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2: 37
1: number is 0598 530 994 say a bottle water up a tree go see say say say water up a tree better what here
2: yes
1: I'm away obana be for two
2: yes
1: we could be for one yeah you hear the word bit me
2: amen
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4: Jesus Christ. So for any Chibiana, yeah, bomb fire, dear man. One hour seed, I be drano. Also, wait to do the about 0598 530 994. 0598 530 994. Or say, will
5: ye me free? Aminem. So for kind
4: of unfortunate,
5: or say, will ye me free? Or say,
4: aminem. Will ye me free? Or say, aminem.
5: Free at a chim.
4: A free at a chim.
5: No, the menace
4: or the nine ABC. Apart from one, I say, oh, power, what they are, a seed of 37. Not pain, show me and son. I'm going to pray for you. I'm going to pray for you. Number 0598 530 994. 0598 530 994. So for kind verse 2
5: Nibim. Verse 2 no.
4: What's
5: it say? Will ye me free or say
4: ye aminem? Will ye me free or say ye aminem?
5: Free at the chemo.
4: If free at the chemo.
5: Nor the menace or botan.
4: And nor the menace a sea or botan.
5: No, I'm not in to me.
4: Now, oh, mama, I'm not in to me. Kasewura de
5: Ratu.
4: Ye me free or say ye aminem.
5: Ye me free or say ye aminem.
4: At the chibiara.
5: At the chibiara.
4: Oh, ye did my brother boy genome.
5: Your brother boy genome.
4: Away yes.
5: Oh, yes, you
4: do. Say, ye do a brother boy genome and a moa. A dear no brother boy. Ye do a brother boy genome. At the chemoa. 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
0: 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You me feel attach him. I bring me bumpaya. Attach him be a mechanism. I'm in a be a mechanism. 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
0: Ewe Yesu
5: tina. Ewe Yesu tina.
0: Ewe Yesu tina.
8: Ewe Yesu tina. Ewe Yesu tina. Ewe Yesu tina. Ewe Yesu tina. Ewe Yesu tina. Ewe Yesu tina. Ewe Yesu tina. Ewe
9: Jesus Christ.

0: This is our last prayer. We ne yampai we try to anymore. O catch your rest radish many when you radish many when you
1: yes.
0: And my time be blown fra or mum my jum or mum what dear. O be back to quain. Well, quantum or precata winya.
1: My God.
0: And will be for us 6 years. The back with number of 6 years. Winyan Krata. Radish send any winyam.
1: Amen.
0: And when you overstand this, will be quite a man in your mind.
1: Yes.
0: And when you overstand this, will be man and Krata.
1: Yes.
0: And when you overstand this, will be period from an hour. And when you overstand this, or Yanko for the man, quite a man, a warabi. And when you overstand this, or no, I feel real tuna, or a subit machine in the Atenemo. And when you overstand this, you know, say, I would have my Juma, a wee Kai Gumisi, my minti Adam and Tommy. And when you are opinion, I don't know. And when you are opinion, I don't know. Sidi ene ni pesere meno ma wanka wana nuntum. 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
1: Yes.
0: We just need it for our peace of mind. 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
0: 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A many pants rey. Huh?
2: Yes.
0: 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Udema me baba akupe.
2: 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My God.
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3: 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In Sunum, you know your word here. 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
0: 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WhatsApp former number na ye adu to your platform. 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

0: Awurade afe w'ani a aduru me so. 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

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Yes, I am. Yes, I am. Yes, I am. Yes, I am. Yes, I am. Yes, I am. Yes, I am. Yes, I am. Yes, I am. Yes, I am. Yes, I am. Yes, I am. Yes, I am. Yes, I am. Yes, I am. Yes, I am. Yes, I am. Yes, I am. Yes, I am. Yes, I am. Yes, I am. Yes, I am. Yes, I am. Yes, I am. Yes, I am. Yes, I am. Yes, I am. Yes, I am. Yes, I am. Yes, I am. Yes, I am. Yes, I am. Yes, I am. Yes, I am. Yes, I am. Yes, I am. Yes, I am. Yes, I am. Yes, I am. Yes, I am. Yes, I am. Yes, I am. Yes, I am. Yes, I am. Yes, I am. Yes, I am. Yes, I am. Yes, I am. Yes, I am. Yes, I am. Yes, I am. Yes, I am.

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I knew why Satan was in my pain. 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Brandy Chambo. Man, you was yet to me, and the nerve from me. 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Now, what is when that's the same as you be? Who want me, Pania Yam and Truman, who yet in here? Near Frabrancia, Abrancia, where you didn't want to know, and you fancy Capra Mianino. Or Pani Bama, Papa, she and your shiny uncle, and we are shiny uncle. Sick on LA. Now, yes, I have never been funny for tonight. Now, and yes, I'm a war woman, I said Pamwa. The war woman, I said Pamwa. Now, Bama, put you anywhere yet to send it. Hey, young boy, you know. Messi. Nas of one and a bomb or so. We put one in the hospital. Namiami Munedi, Mini. See, can everywhere, everyone. Just say, yeah, free hospital. Mini, you're the best of the catch on the side. I know who body what it says, yes, Christo, or what could anyone. Do you have any other tongue? What about that? You watch the other end of it here. Pray at the other end of it here. You have the best of the catch on the side. Mini. Jerry, yes, to Christo Thomas, you are a servant. Nadine, the chase, Nadine, the quiet young for me. Jerry, yes, sir. So, one devil, so only one coming.

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Thank you, Jesus. 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

0: 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family members to join some perfect service. Tell a friend to tell a friend to join some perfect service. Some perfect service is all about committing the whole day into the hand of God. The Bible says we are not fighting against flesh and blood. Trust them say, Yentina some perfect service ever home. And your radio program, Kakao. Na your program and your me 2 minutes a more day a dear. And run upon who are more friend, Fred, who want to dance here ebre a radin young couple. Also, so obedi a dance here. Mo amo shame every obi man so obi kuro so ye mamo ache ye mamo aha ye mamo ajo wana o hwe ye every US Canada ne no potem ho de ye midnight na won so so o hwe ye na o tie ye every Dubai ne no potem ho o man no mo de ye mid morning. Now one all say UK Mika London ni o my Ghana mo die eye morning. Found for no na like eye sumpa page no na share link no ma foforo so so enyo ne sumpa first service eye foul commerce ne bi mra. So o person rich here e wo TikTok dia eye Bosida Worship Center. A free a dad juada a basic fear that and cheba and so a month seminal a dozen a bish ya dear a bish ya woo a bish ya a sign a bish ya accident a hodor. And now, no pie wouldn't bear a dress and a fear that nipper pee near quack you won't moon a yamica a funnel or more for me woo a google hole. Yancha wanna a woo no, a yarren a chair won't answer to no or massay a home a woo. You couldn't yardian, ya yardian, ya by yardian, ya boaf on the yardian, ne chain, ni pana, and ne ya quacko y no moon at all. If you cry, yare, or die as one, sorry. Or crasser, or quabba, quire, or fast, or call by, or banner fast, or call by, or crew fast, or you fast, or call by, Sako and Crona, or Cono, or no dear, went to me a man. When the chess at Old Yanko Pong knew war at dinner, and now polyclinic a hold draw, teaching hospitals a hold draw, desert hospitals a hold draw, Necohe, Missy Eddie Will Nina Mo, Adia Chain, yes, Sanipa, Edugu, Meka, dear friend of Trogon. 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
2: Abe,
0: 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As old as Samuel in our course, so Anna Jono, Yanni Dewey, the Yajin, make David and I make Jesse Bano. 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
0: 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Everybody has some sense of a primal kind of form so I am not quite for the training. So the form so you know ever change. Or since I could must one way of fire, then now me a punk do my in one
2: anymore.
0: A brass will say a tear on Yanko Ponsem.
2: Yes.
0: It's time for the word of God. More Facebook, no sooner, you know, Michia Chiamo. 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
0: 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compium. Mediana, my person may catch you and obey. Oh, how not do say? Obey shame, you beat him or send me how near ya dear. 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
0: 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How
2: be
0: sicker? It is a kay day. Me were foreign account, dollar account, me work CD account, sir. 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
2: Na e rate, peye.
0: Obe so sheme, obe so time. Or say papa yas or say minya papa bium or say nipa mamma says form
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0: 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A soldier and a day, Abraham free. Now, oh, papa, I a friend, a terror, no, na almost some bosom.
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2: Yes.
0: And say your pencil and a yam bagai. Say only ni dimba ku ye aye biafo.
2: Yes.
0: Say nano o dima be. Nano o yemo be. And nest also a drew so.
2: Amen.
0: Wa won shame. Wa won tell me say a drew so.
2: Amen.
0: I understand a drew so.
2: Amen.
0: Wa ren a drew so.
2: Amen.
0: Financial breakthrough no a drew so.
2: Amen.
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1: 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So we are committing our day and our weekends into the hands of God.
2: I'm going to go to the house. I'm going to go to the house. I'm going to go to the house. I'm going to go to the house. I'm going to go to the house. I'm going to go to the house. I'm going to go to the house. I'm going to go to the house. I'm going to go to the house. I'm going to go to the house. I'm going to go to the house. I'm going to go to the house. I'm going to go to the house. I'm going to go to the house. I'm going to go to the house. I'm going to go to the house. I'm going to go to the house. I'm going to go to the house. I'm going to go to the house. I'm going to go to the house. I'm going to go to the house. I'm going to go to the house. I'm going to go to the house. I'm going to go to the house. I'm going to go to the house. I'm going to go to the house. I'm going to go to the house. I'm going to go to the house. I'm going to go to the house. I'm going to go to the house. I'm going to go to the house. I'm going to go to the house. I'm going to go to the house. I'm going to go to the house. I'm going to go to the house. I'm going to go to the house. I'm going to go to the house. I'm going to go to the

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1: Amen. 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
0: Oh, Facebook, YouTube, I'm on type. Amen. Amen. Amen. Amen. Nature say, Enya ho. Matthew chapter 18, verse 8. O say, ye chichin as I see we swa. O no nyame, o be chichin or so.
2: Yes.
0: See, the old chichin is here one pipe bomb.
2: Jesus.
0: And radi sum ewa or so.
1: Amen.
0: Your bomb pyre, etia or bonnie for the shisha, ye bea. We are praying against any evil plans, any evil agenda, any evil thought, any evil tongue.
1: My God,
0: or bronsam shisha, ye.
1: Jesus.
0: Or bronsam anu bonnie,
2: Jesus.
0: Katrema bonnie, oh, upon bonnie, and any evil dreams that your body be a was one this was as bonnie membrane, yet you chum a sign of Cassa Rate,
1: a
0: bonnie for the shisha, yeah,
1: a bonnie for the shisha,
0: Tiame,
1: it's
0: Yame Juma,
1: it's
0: Awadia,
1: Maran,
0: Mema,
1: Mema,
0: Missica Sem,
1: Missica,
0: a pomote,
1: a pomote,
0: and a day.
1: We
0: can see, Mosumi,
1: Mosumi,
0: and Rabbe,
1: and Rabbe,
0: and Mame,
1: and
0: Mame,
1: and Mame,
0: yes, to demo. I break out,
1: I break out,
0: I break out,
1: I break out,
0: I break out,
1: I break
0: out,
1: I will break out,
0: I will break out,
1: I will break out,
0: I
1: will break out, I will break out, I will break out, I will break out, I will break out, I will break out,

I'm not going to do that.

0: Christ Jesus
1: Christ.
0: Shout, I break out 3 times.
1: I break out.
0: Shout, I roll back.
1: I roll back.
0: I will roll back in a yam at that time.
2: Yes.
0: And so for Proverbs 26:27. Or say the woman who bad, who bad, but say yeah, yeah, they are cornerstone. Or so for yeah, could I not be to be born to pray now? Then the same bad. A radima, I did be a nipper, a pian, some rouse. And what then they call it panoso?
1: Amen.
0: Obi man so obi kuro so.
1: Yes.
0: That you're born in the mud, then you come and be afraid.
1: Amen.
0: Of space in a type, I break out and answer, I roll back in the name of Jesus. And coupon shroud, sir, oh, join some perfect service. But baby, oh, shamia, oh, tear me free beer. Bible say, what may to me? What may you ordain? Say, infant theatre or bonnet for no, I hold the ninja so, or say, bet theatre. A Jabin, our war nyan yan, Tresus, we be a nyay. The bomb pies will be our shame, I would tear me, and then minimitim, sir, or bonnet for the shisha, ye be a ra, and let ye jugu a yes to demo,
1: amen,
0: or bonnet for the shisha be a washishi, and a beguman,
1: amen,
0: die a bonnet be a was so many years to de tremu fru, so,
1: amen,
0: sign the innocent cult, baby be a free by,
1: amen,
0: while we are the Juayara, sir,
1: amen,
0: while we are the Juayara.
1: Amen.
0: Open your food, then you may bound to him.
1: Amen.
0: Open our den, you may chew with your ukrumau.
1: Amen.
0: Open Juman, you may tree a juma mound.
1: Amen.
0: Who too quaint, we can simply me the acquaintance share radens
1: are. Amen.
0: And no appointment to be amid the share radens
1: are.
0: Amen. You my domain.
1: Amen.
0: You depend on my domain.
1: Amen.
0: Peja, you do for bear radenum.
1: Amen.
0: Peja, at the tongue for bear radenum.
1: Amen.
0: The frat of former.
1: Amen.
0: Towa yen twae.
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1: Amen.
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1: Amen.
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1: Amen.
0: Destiny help us for mo locate o.
1: Amen.
0: Wo Yesu demo.
1: Amen.
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1: Amen.
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2: Yes.
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0: 967
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0: and a 0553
2: 0553
0: 53
2: 53
0: 53
2: 53
0: 89
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0: 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Praise God.
3: Hallelujah.
0: Oh, Papa, you didn't be your cousin free. 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I am on some perfect.
3: I told me, cousin free, Dodua. Radia, yes, it is the name. 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I share my name, man, the wisdom for the night, the party, and I hate to look at your thing now. 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
0: Hallelujah. 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
0: Radia say, I'm being soon.
1: Praise God. And nay and Pipe Cassia will see that worship center. Hey, I do pay ya. Minimi Timmy, I ya crado, Pepe, Biaco bomb pia. Hey, you see that worship center, no pay. If you are no pano, Kunoya, Najana, as also a toddler, a bobo by dancing be a TV radio so out here. A new people to two and a mobile to the shop more, a bit too quite be free different region, and never bomb pie. And all pansos wa, ube home, your pound wa, your hot be home. Yamin Shirao, no yokes so fully. Pager wins you documents be namino infantile radin sa. The wa pager needs you, the wa pager and the phone, the wa pager and the CV, adebia wa pager. In so no nanny yes mocha.
3: Amen.
1: And nanny is century needs you.
3: Amen.
1: Nanny I had a sense you.
3: Amen.
1: Phone no, adebia or shall say ya email you, ya send no. The people person or tenant kasi kebi a ope. Be beatum me trema wo yes to demo.
3: Amen.
1: 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Adebia wa pager be a me fra a dance go so.
3: Amen.
1: 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Amen.
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2: The bears will be off our radar. Young so young. We move on. You come a Ghana for you know. We say and rather and we didn't go prison. I feel so. I'm a senator. Say pressure, public pressure. Never for more. I'm be man a pie. And I say the court of appeal overturn the decision. Now I'm be man a pie. Whichever comes earlier. You mean when I'm be first one? I'm be yes hard yet. If you pursue your dream, you shall warm. You keep one eye. Say the bill won't move for you free. Possibly appeal now and casa. They are more finally appeal. No, we are checking because there were reasons to believe. Say that no also mo file here yes I da no mo file here until no so you go swear shishim me yen shishim ni wi a yes as ye de beto abonte ye de beba beto abi nyami shira mu nyira
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3: 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But, sir, Upper says, help you look crown out here, Juma. I say, you do find a coin out crying in your the background check, everything. And, sir, now, you're saying, Unya, Unyo.
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1: 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And I'll pass the kakra. Now, yeah, dear, we'll see a good one until we call you a mouth. As I was saying, we shouldn't hear, now, but shall we see here? Yans Toothpaste, and then a brush, and I may come for my war. A bra would hear some power 106.5 FM a cry. Now, also was sent one yana brono. Now, what shall I say? A Yans Toothpaste, and a Yans Toothbrush, and any yenisa. Yans Toothpaste, any Yas toothbrush, Yas toothpaste, any Yas toothbrush, and no one on a busian chemfa. Mamma, many papa did you almost say, and Corda did you almost say, and Penny Ford did you almost say, and Marwa and Cocra will be a decision and say, Eti Dachu Benny was a bakura and Tuntofum. If someone quota brim and was show see ye a bra, what the Yas toothpaste, any Yas toothbrush, and all, what the idea you matter said, your Timothy, a poor catcher and say, Free one quota brim, and Ananum, or matter till war. Sansa was a free one quota brim, and yet the Yas toothpaste, and then a brush, and all, yet media boa war. 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
1: Ghana man penny excellency and afi Ghana Migration Service and penny for one which them say three deputy controller general and penny for no more active no say say the brasson say do am di brand ankasa no ama wono
3: and same pii kan wono ne de somo say kasi bo free sompa 106.5 FM Accra e free Accra no e fa your headquarters e wukuma say e sompa 93.1 FM madam for radio doma hinkro 100.7 kranza sompa techi my sompa sunya na sompa kingdom 106.1 FM kanesh empire radio Nation Market, Decoder Soap, baby, a radio, no one. 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
3: 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I offend a Sumpa Rhapsody.
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7: Na wunka se me si ayo fita se srecha huma. 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Eye Yas whitening toothpaste. 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
6: And tina wosi e fe. Na Yas total care gel toothpaste. 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E ma wonumu ye Sham.
7: Oh yes, and Kretrodo. Yas Herba, Yas Whitening, and the Yas Total Care Gel Toothpaste, and the brush, Abuzian Chamfa.
3: So, what do you do to a one crying ha? For Leicester Ghana Limited, and was 050-161-9588.
6: Leicester Ghana Limited and the Yas toothpaste mo ahodo and the brush abedwaso abeboye
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1: 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only sciatica research and treatment center in Africa bibrim hano ebi ni ba bia gye 21st clinic in kwa. 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
2: Enkran ha. 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
1: The world is watching and everybody is saying that look, you cannot rule out the Blasters and you better give the Blasters their due and give them the respect that they deserve. So we are going to write on that for me. You can trust President Mahama today for you. He's your number one fan and an honorment. I want to bring you very warm greetings from His Excellency, the President of the Republic of Ghana, John Dramani Mahama, who, as you know, is your ardent fan. He interacted with you virtually. He sent the Vice President earlier when you were in Canada, and he has asked us to convey his respects, and he wishes that you know that he is rooting strongly for you. He's your number one fan, and he has a very special habit for you when you return Ghana after this tournament. You can trust President Mahama to deliver on his promise. So far, he has given you all that you need and all that is required.
0: And twenty to my era, Samuel Okudzeto to Abrakwa and so on. And I told the Blasters of Ghana and say, we are self and you know, TTM. And so our Ghana team is a Ghana. Yan so betimi akun akwa and two asman ram, omuko PM or Blasters camp on almost 8 minutes to one of Pedum Sam Eddie Amana Yura Ibrahim Mahama. Na on also so 8 minutes oh, no, no, so soon in same same. And as also can same say, at a chair to me, I said, Ghana, on also Chima Timonon, now to see Timmy S. support Tomo Papa.
1: In 2010, the president and I went to South Africa to watch the match and we're up.
0: Oh, yeah, this is a voice in the team, Toma. You bet my pia, and so etin a mamma said, we're not here, and yeah, here, Toma, you bet my bomb, and so etin Adam, my Yoda, Ibrahim Mahama, and also a quail, bless us of Ghana Company, not to send someone also the two on your hand. Na ya baby pian so etim edi atum edi amount yen kon kwoti yewura nsema won so so etim edi tudwa enso e wo honom
1: thank you very much
2: I'm a fan of football. I'm always scared to go and watch the football. But with this, I mounted the courage. When I got to London, I was going back home after my meeting. I said to the president, look, I want to go and watch this ball, but I'm scared. So I said to him, President, I want to go and watch the ball, but I'm scared. He says, you have to go and encourage the young men. And I came, but it was late for me to meet you before the game. But listen, you've really impressed me very, very well. Very, very well. And I was holding money back even when I pledged. And I told the minister that, look, I won't give you the money till I see any good performance. But now I want to rush home and give him all the money. In 2010, the president and I went to South Africa to watch the match and were robbed. And from then I just said to myself that I won't follow football again. But my son has actually been following football and he has actually encouraged me to look into football. And I thought we were just coming to see players, but I've seen the technical team and I'm very impressed. It looks like you've done a good job. And
0: it was my name, Ibrahim Mohamed Sonom, a copy of the Blasters of Ghana Camp, on Sonom, 82 man, appeared to himself, and the man I see, you know, that's a promise, an idea. Bah, and 7, you know, when I can confirm, I can cancel the free Rahonum. I'm a big answer to my commodity, so I said, maybe you can want to football on, oh, you know, now you can answer the other Efris, no, Nepa. And so it may say born on I'm so sorry games and I'm kakranka kranka kranka so it one audience also trying to support at the amount the Blasters of Ghana pay themselves at the amount a war juma dino so so na dear make us and panophopin and so it me did moon coma na coach the Blasters of Ghana coaching so etim ekasaka kana before se baba Ghana ye coach and some one so etim a canon not just a sports and recreation minister Honorable Kofi Adams, I'm sweating me Kasaka, and with him up, so on. I had that baby, we can't afford him. Ubianso ate him at him when the moon found money. Now, baby, the moon concord, and I'm far more mine on. Now, Bibianso ain't me and call. Come on. You must smile, run on. And so, added to join Tim Kutsi, Eura, Sports and Recreation Minister. Honorable Kofi Edi Adams, then some man, and now one of us rather to Ghana, ye Timno, and swinging.
2: Our vice president was there. Otunfuo sent the delegation. He was also in the field to watch as the government chair was also around. The chief justice was around. It tells you the whole nation, the whole country is with you. As I always tell you, when you throw your leg, know that the entire 35 million are supporting you, holding the leg. That's the belief. You go onto the field. As we watch you play on the 23rd, I was seated with the ambassador and our big brother.

0: wo to na de abɔbɔ no wo sɛ Ghana nipa bɛ sɛ million no ma akomako adwasɛ no ne akyi no obia so ne support e de mother blasters of Ghana ti wo sɛ ma sports and recreation minister Enram ti ma mso ko 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Ghana world cup yi yɛ so etime du akyiri
1: And to address, first of all, our gratitude for your support, for being here. Sometimes the word thank you, we use it so many times in so many different circumstances that start to lose the really meaning of saying thank you very much for your support. It is really from our hearts and our soul that we say thank you for coming here. Because when we feel that you happy, the people happy, we feel proud because it is because we have a great reward about our sacrifices and our commitment to the team. So thank you very much for coming here. And we take it not as a compliment, but as a gesture of more responsibility for us to do better and better.
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2: good morning our leaders I want to thank you guys for this visit I think we've shown that we're capable of performing at the highest level and made you guys proud but it's not finished this is just a start so we'll do our best to go as far as we can but we'll take a game by game Croatia next and try to get a convincing win and we'll take it from there but I want to thank you guys for your visit for your encouragement and especially uncle for the extra bonus giving us we are really confident about the future
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1: Yeah, that is true. He's an incredibly talented player and his level understanding of the game is insane. I feel like, yeah, he's a player that makes the right decision a lot of the time. And he's so effective.
0: It was my brother Chase and Sonam. Added to Jana Pedum, some Ediama, Anua, Germany, Ecolusu by 2-1, Edema, Ecuador. Na Anuna, Joshua Kemik, Achema, Nasa, Anua, Na Omohedania, Ready Biasa. Joshua Kemik, Yentin Sima, after the game, one on Sweaty Tuta.
2: Yeah, the atmosphere was amazing, of course. You could feel that there were many people from Ecuador. The difference was today that the opponent wanted to win more than us, and you can really feel it, especially in the second half, and this is why they won.
0: It was my Joshua Kemis, so I'm trying to say, I'm not equal for normal determined someone person winning ahead of my FNC German, and so I know a game, sir, and also 18 pass to Korekau, at 1 Sebi, La Côte d'Ivoire, and so 18 Eshemin, Ecuador, Eshemin, Germany, so I'm 18 Baku, and what you do Baku, Japan, and then that's a Sweden game, and also 18 and 1-1, Netherlands, 3, and my Tunisia, so I'm to my group E, center table, and so I'm German, Rudikai, 6+6, La Côte d'Ivoire, Tosu. 6+2 and I could have tossed my son so for when I go beyond a course. Oh, as it to 1-8 on group F. Send a horse from a see a Netherlands really can 7+6. Japan tossing me 5+4. Sweden tossing me and some 4 when I go beyond and a trisha to 100. Then I see 0-10. And so 8 on my team sleeping. As 8 by so Paraguay, and was like him and 0-0 Turkey, as I mean, some are US of Esonum, 8 back to Amazon group, no group team. US really count with 6+4, Australia tossing in 4, and I also and I could be a Paraguay tossing, so I'm 4-2, and I take you to 3-2, as on a game, Sam, everybody so now, so pepper, France. And no way, and never when I send a car and the Iraq game on, and also Etim Abbasona Pedum, some Eddie Amaya for 2 points. Sorry, now you say Marino, I could even come back a crowd for players. Echo the first time about Madrid and the second time was about Madrid.
3: You've managed some the drug, Ozil, Ibrahimovic. What's the secret of managing elite players and personalities? What's the secret to it?
4: I think the best problem that the coach can have.
3: Okay.
4: To have the best guys.
3: Right.
4: The best players is the best problem that a coach can have. we shouldn't be speaking about Real Madrid, but I can just touch in a little point. I read a few things where people were saying José Mourinho is coming here and is going to cut.
0: You say someone else, and to be honest, best players, almost always, among my coaches, no problems, and so on, and so on. Oh, your coach, that's all best. Oh, team, I saw on soon come first. Obey me, I manage on me. José Mourinho, and 7-1. This note, and so on. Nine fatty pop sports from the incident. Ghana today. Met was so remember me could swag about Jabba, Bramble Dratnassi. I'm not twice, so my moons and if you had a thank God is Friday, fear down so there, so I only try your head on 2 foot, your ass and you do fear that, no more jay, near Bruma, Mandy, a bar, no more tree of them, be answered to me, come on, come on, Ghana today, it was a friend of Suffolk and Tanga.

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1: Yeah,
0: auntie. Now, Bibi Aboko, dear.
1: Adam.
0: Sister Baki. Why is a 16-year-old girl? No?
1: Auntie said, oh, the hobo don't do
0: And natural beauty is unity, as a sadua. Tuntum Bruni, I'll burn a sumpa t-shirt. Mema Munya Kwaba.
1: Yeah,
0: nah. You send a watch him will be the ye.
1: Oh, yeah. What are
0: they not doing? Don't cry, eh? But the year called the year, ba. Yeah. Mimi wo daily graphic, the obocrata, and I mean, come as an endpoint homeopathy clinic, omina de obocrata, no more boson, no masoya sine, Cassana Tramino, what an hajia special local food, woman a boy, a chito. Mimi wo daily graphic, wahana, mi hu samidia, if I'm saying, samidia, if you na che. Metin and catch it. Who's the NDC bar for front, and now you're bonny deep.
2: I said, you man, now when you're in Cassapi.
0: Baby, I was channel gold board, no. Young Casapi. Omoa NDC buy ye. Womu ye, just Womu was some buy a pana, Sammy Jemfina Nedikai. Enna, a communications minister. A Nette George.
2: What is what does Sujin?
0: But me who says Samino, I but me who says Samia Joe. Yes, I was just a one year jumo like I said, Cassano, and also,
2: with
0: you, I said Cassano, and also, yen ten of one some send ne wa cock and way near day.
2: Bay,
0: a young,
2: because maybe a neck on a nanny.
0: Nanny, oh,
1: yeah,
2: yeah,
1: yeah, yeah, yeah, yeah, yeah,
0: What did they want you to know to say? Upon that, I can was a belaba.
1: And now we are Ghana Black Stars near an England for
0: a boy. I need
1: some work.
0: As I know, some good to
1: say, a dear and you
0: It's in a year.
1: It's in a year.
0: Oh,
1: John, I said, yes, I'm George. You can't crank England and say,
0: oh,
2: politicians.
0: Aye, na Cassano, Oma te Cassano, so Cassatin Toponco. Me were daily graphic, though, Bocrata, no, ha. And me who say, Ura, Yura, Samijem Fidahei, Ura Frederick Atakuma, President de Magana Chamber of Mines, and a Christopher Nyako. One so Chamber of Mines, a honor in charge of analysis and research. And I can ask the CEO of the Chamber of Mines and a Samajem fee, Gold Board CEO, bro, moko announce so agreement to be a Modibaye Jumana or Mampenin soon for you know, Ebu Bechri Ewaha. Bill to end witchcraft accusations under consideration. Where local government minister and also so witchcraft accusations under consideration. Bill be a day bar. Won't even caucus will be a bay for. 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Ewo, who be so now and for how any abidie, Emma, and not the ha. And a first national disaster risk strategy underway. And also so Ewa Antiminim, Adra Diana, Edawanimuna, Abakin, so far been to us.
2: The Ghanaian Times, the Workrat, and the most authoritative newspaper, Waha, and a daily guidance, so and a Pagana's favorite newspaper, and also Edaminimuha.
1: Na daily post de obokrata no so a post bi dia ba ensemu wo mu no e de pa afei the chronicle brese sam do obokrata no so eda manim anope yanti
0: 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Ombeto edie free woman sem. Na woman so ombeto 30% of the gold output of all large scale mining companies in Ghana. Eti our new month for omom kangdo gold for omenye two a good year name 30% about the 20 agreement, you know, woman the woman sa ashansia. 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
0: 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Who be the into crano who refuse? Who say we any power as I see so? 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A bayer din so obey a shape. So we are shape and just I won't show me, won't shark or danny. Most times, no. So ba woo ye. 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
1: 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So my shiny name work with Yassie. One more adjibi be a woman be atom, young bebuchery. I come rashabi German out and penny for so ashim into the hall and as I said declaration, and who sent summoning in anno. A walk, take a doom and rashabi German, dear Betty Biano so. Ye Betty Munsem Chronicle, Brussels, double crater, what they buy, not possible to be, and I'm a dear son.
0: Auntie Yami Adwa, the senior national team, the Blasters, March, no, Yenia Bema, Quasisi Bones, Wakasama, and what the back page of the Daily Graphic was. 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
6: 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Now, no, but Abame, Amame, what from there, no buy what to light. 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Man, who can tell me a dear Papua Yuba Mahama buyer? 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
0: Me dance bemena yanwa cha tabura fonyi na amaye 0260196064 and 0260196065 haye Ghana today sompo 106.5 FM Accra. 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
7: Hello.
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7: O bi dia wo program ye ano pay. After program ni trends ho bi na fi on far na tu manu wo so pa no si. Some power surgery. I want a genuine surgery above.
0: Medasi.
7: Mammy, when you share and command the MCA, Eric Monaco, I was on a Pabina. Anna, he must take me, I must see, he must bless him, I was a greater graph. For a future organizer or call for a regional secretary, the best woman, and an honorable Abulu trouble. It didn't know why you talk to you, she said, in the Obama, honorable Abulu, I was who am a man. Now, if you have a similar machine, we have FTC, Namishrano, only Minya Kwaju Dankwa, or also for Deputy Regional Communications Officer. Now, who can Shrampa in the pool? I mean, that Julian Zebrati, you to the grassroots here, Dan. But the only movie, you say, I broke my every shrinking pool in the edge Kuma could win, neighbors were Bribra, and you be Kuma Son, any Japana, any Sicily. FTP, media. 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
9: area me na me kono
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0: Yanko,
9: yes, that it. You get that club woman organizer, Naomi, I could see you with you, Papa, the mission for Papa. You, what's your dago? That's your German. Ah! At the office, natural German, they were fat, no size. Got the other with Yako, got on communication director, and a third vice German, Nana B. A blanket boy to my papa, papa, the mission of Baumia, that's a present. Oh, on one echo. Mommy, we get it here, MP4, M24, Munsi Pinchet, Canada, Papa. A prayer on Amazon, the Wundi, you are the. No one in the Mona, and Doctor, and Mommy said, Facebook, and put it by the issue. Ada, mother, I can't show. Munsi Pinchet, and mother, yeah, you have to fight it more. We are young people, film, a very good name, Munsi.
0: Medansi otam na son 0260196064 and 0260196065 aha eye sompa 106.5 FM Accra Ghana speaks ewo Ghana today dwuma die so Ghana for chira o madwene fan sema edie him edie ade nchiche wo man ni mo hello
10: hello me
0: go so oba pa na ti sey
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0: kafra kafra mayenko My
10: Mammy said, you know, some mockery. Sister, and Mamma, no, your superior chain will be, I see, Wakoya will be born here by a little Macopea. Sister, Miss Baby and Rano, I can ask him, I didn't know a drew no, I asked her what that is. I prison 8 years ago, you know, say 8 years ago, 10 years ago. Yes, sir. And this is what you will be, yeah. And Kasakaman only wanted to send a year bobo and willing carpet free, a demo diaco laundry. Yes, sir. Only funny co. 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
0: Medase oba payano wachi ebusu ya fuwama ye 0260196064 ena 0260196065 aha. 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
0: 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My sorry, Reverend Professor Joseph Osafo do one in a guest, a better Nancy and Nano Pay. Here we are near the second service, you may dear not to us on Sunday, the Prem to Bracassia Bonoba. Here we are Prem to Bracassia Bona near the Sumpa Delight with Abner Richie and then Suya Fiada. Here we are a Professor Kobla Bochin, so a day for God and County, you may dear Noba. Now 5:30 at the Hot Bind, Miss Abwatin in the Dom Eddie Abba. Because we're here, Sumpa 106.5 FM Accra. Get a moon in our Samo, any tea.

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0: 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Just hot kinky. The kronoa. You did yellow corner vitamin A. Woman. Now you 3 Ghana for the sepe.
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0: No more mutu. The kronoa montenso. And no more two etono. Say, say, dear. Occasion beer. 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Now you customize the mount. Say, the wussy penny beer. 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Nia yama wakama. 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And to say, say, dear, obiendim say, just hot kinky. And noa, and you deserve ya wahu. Just bakery, ewo domain, commercial bank in Chenwa. And to fray, and wo 025-6068832. 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Nefa sebu, awo, sidi wusi pene pepe. 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
1: Just hot kinky.

0: Daylight. Yeah, yeah, bro. Monday to Friday, 1 p.m. to 3 p.m. sharp. Oh, nice, nice. So, Froby, Nakashani say, Abna Ruthie. It was Sompa 106.5 FM. Oh, this Sompa Daylight, bro. Thank you, baby.
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5: A bossu efi eduada, ekosi efiada, and upon what she was seeing upon noon to prepare 8 a.m. to 10 a.m. Antishia radio counselors, Reverend Professor Joseph Osafuadu, or your clinical psychologist, now your theologian, our being what Abrabo. Any Akosia Guabuaje, and will reduce so. Ejuada Ecosi Efiada, 8 a.m. to 10 a.m. Naubena Abrabo Munyansa, Ebamoduanamo SCCE, Sabibimpo and Ecoso Abrabo Mua, I wouldn't name near Sasawaya, Ayatsi, Nayan Tufu, and was some power ups to this. Nawaduanamo SCCE. In a world filled with pressure, emotional burdens, broken relationships, and silent struggle, some power ups to the emerges as a timely and transformative radio counseling program designed to bring healing, clarity, and hope to individuals and families. Ente ya muanka samu diyo. 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
5: Wo radio counselors. E chen. So

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Wakoino in the verse 32 will say, the land we explore devolves. Those living in it, all the people we saw there are of great size. Osi asasinwa, yekoye inwi yano, enkrofu etuhono, asasinu sewon. 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The worst case scenario, na dear dear, mean to me, and na dear dear, Ibekumio, and na dear dear, mean Kosu, and na dear dear, Menimse, a Kwembi Asno, and Kweyo, and na dear dear, you are catastrophizing, Mwao, a Yadrinia, M. Frafe, OJ, Onyame, Mwaye, OJ, say Onyame, Mwaye. The land we explore devours those living in it. As I say, no, I call you, no. One to one, as I say, one number, yes, Agony. Say, as I say, or mine one. A year then, I'm going to the passage. Think about it. Say, as I say, in the petis one. A year then, as I'm going to say, in the petis one. A year catastrophizing. They are exaggerating the threat. A rumor, I am back. Number one, a hunu ayakasia dodo. A hunu ayakasia dodo. And baby, I want to know. What you're for any be Eddie Amorgini? What catch your horse, what brabo idiot? Oh, we are not doing him. What catch your horse, what brabo idiot? And super. And then we are selling the winning. Debbie, now catch your home. The study I made to New Year, made it a new FSA. Once one gentleman, I did be Namasia. There is a subtle playing song of defeat. Ah, Eda Adwin Naseboko. Debia na ebowrawo, debia na eboko, debia na ebowrawo, debia na eboko, debia na ebowrawo, debia na eboko. 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Se will be a head challenge sir, Eda nim ni se. Eye unsurmountable. And a challenger won't mean this one. And that was the biggest challenger and Kofi Dibai was saying, we saw the people there, they are large. Was so so. Why are you kissing for? Why are you branding? Now, Sasa Sino and Koya, Yedi Esu grips Abba, and Iba Mieni Kurei, Sasa Sino and Sani Manfo, Nesani Manfo, we are there, Eko Tuong. Ever catastrophizing. My master had the end with the one and let me tooth. Yeah, if you have the why? Yeah, if you have the moon. You will be the runner of the moon, sir. Don't or see me too quiet, you may come. But sir, come to you, want to me, my Otia Bochere, or see my gun, I meet me in Kobu. A catastrophizing. We're going to be in Trinica, a toka mono, and so cano, Augustus Fier, and now it's a garage. Otunu once a year, as if it didn't come in Kuruma, Yabekume, will be end to me because he died. I want in Kurumu, Adentia, Missimi Daya, Yabekumi, catastrophizing, and wow, says I want to name.

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0: 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O yire ne study. Sika ni ho a ono wona.
1: Wow.
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0: we bi. O me se ben bebi si da bia ono na yire bada ji so tontoma.
1: Hey!
0: Papa
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1: Na chese wa ba na hu se. Wait, it's only a go seven adjective.
0: And as I want to take a little bit. Okay, so I'm not going to be a G-say. Or tontoma. We'll be so hard, this woman is ska.
1: Hey, awesome, baby.
0: I won't send this
1: ska, man. So is it possible that people are commercializing sex?
0: Oh, yes. I will marry him, yes. And you have reached the paper,
1: oh, I will see a treaty.
0: I want more UK, hey. US, and then the France, and I'm Italy, and the no. I just want this ska to answer. I'm telling you. Onyame, wa money pa ba ko anfa bibia amma no. 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
1: Eh.
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0: Relationship be as a nipan wo hiesika.
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0: And ofre wo.
1: Ofre.
0: Bemano wo per sex wo pempemu a good dia no ofre.
1: And ofre. Raka sin awe. 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
0: I mean,
1: sorry. 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
0: Be a can samwa siwo.
1: Tedi ebi kano. Obi kase. This criticism means that I am not good.
0: Asemna nipa na kire e kan ne kire se menyo bia medim.
1: Even global.
0: Asem menyo bia.
1: Menye hwe. You are global.
0: She ni mi hu emu.
1: You are globalizing. What the asem no afore for bibia. ebi asem no kan no say one writing ye fe but one ka say we nim nyansa
2: mm
1: one ka say wo ho ye fe one ka say was o ka sama obi kwante o ka saba saba one ka say also one writing ye fe but asem
2: no
1: kan
2: kan ye no
1: we dey akoka
2: babia
1: akoka we
2: I say we good enough afa babia
1: afa babia
2: was o handwriting ye fe but no no ade adwene bia ba abawtrim se ene wo ye fe wo ho tan wabon wudi bi nyehwe abrabo yi enkosi baabi a eti wa so na ade ba ko bi no kokan na so wudi afare wa abrabo
1: wudi afare baabi a why did you do that why in the sa because you failed to do what you call compartmentalization because I compartmentalize commenter comment na nipa na kan no isolate it for where it belongs
2: fa ko to baabi se se wudi to
1: ofi we your handwriting
2: yeah
1: wan kasa we eye o intelligence e your handwriting and e oh handwriting dey okay and yeah same yeah
2: and no na enye I but me anya bia so minima dey pa minim nyansa
1: and one
2: me tibin minima duana
1: na one and even the compensation say me handwriting eye nti
2: and
1: na me ho so ye fe no and you compensate it's okay and and also I am here this is an hour say okoshe dem
2: yeah
1: no adwini antumi na antumi no because you are most likely san oye she's globalizing
2: obia faba bia
1: na ebra wonya bre na wodwini na wotretre mu no e te said ya wodi nsio ko ba kon aso nsio ani obo mu se eso ani a spreading ripples and the wodwini ho no you are creating the mental ripples e be faba bia and the ah me try effort just make me ho yefe jamanntina kwesika anse mekra no ya na menima ikusu no
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1: temperament
2: melancholy for no
1: o mo melancholy for no I'm a high propensity for depression. And I'm a deep thinkers.
2: To a debate to a trust.
1: And to be a usu. And they say, Obi can someone. Ofi fi mu. Baibe mu. Contours. No a jene. Na a biwa. San a jene.
2: Because me see a me baby.
1: No de see a ni.
2: Me can say me papa me demni sima kako. No se. Send no a melancholy.
1: Yeah. Yeah bra.
2: Me wa no ba. Ati. Ma. Asam na wakan eno. Imagine hua. Oh, imagine hua. Na, mi busa me ho say. Ah, I say papa, interpretation by 1,000.
1: And I'm bouncing, yes.
2: Ah, I say we want just a.
1: I saw my talent a girl.
2: You know what I'm saying? Auntie na na no no. We ye say no. It's na na no no. Who can say? It's na me di ma di atu a one. It's na me say we want farm ma me no. I say papa na me chona. I was shocked.
1: I was saying, mami be, please a bit. Let's now.
2: I bet you. Papa. Papa, I'm shocked.
1: Person, how will you describe your temperament? My person, I'm funny. She's grown on a number of things.
2: Papa,
1: person, we are clinical psychologists. You're funny.
2: No, you see, the way you speak to me,
1: yeah,
2: I see. Me say, Obaye, no one channel. I say, what channel? Say, feeding.
1: Who
2: the man no expecting her to know? No, you were wrong.
1: Right.
2: Because I was expecting her to know. Baby, you free ban yonhuru feeding bottom. Baby, you free ban se dia sapa ye di chichi nuan ye di jare. And it gives me a mame understanding. Biti papa, they may learn it from that incident. I always seek for understanding.
1: Because the unexamined life is not worth living. That's what the philosophers have said. Obrebia, yemtunas emuhua
2: kontano.
1: Eh, obrapa.
2: Ah!
1: Obrafon, sabi.
2: One dressing more brabble, one quanta,
1: and your
2: brabble,
1: yeah. Ah, now we are in June. One shall name ya one day. May I may say, Adia, Major Cocra, when you do go. Self reflection.
2: Yeah,
1: I come home.
2: About Miss Pepper,
1: ah, me to home. Now may reflect it.
2: Yeah,
1: now may Jenny. How did the day go? Name me a day. My brabble, Sunny is a coffer.
0: Shumba.
2: Yeah.
1: Now, baby, I may make it corrections. Monsieur Nyansa, mon monsieur.
2: Yeah.
1: And remember, oh, mean you be your
2: da,
1: ampa. Oh, be your mean cancer, mean chin,
2: da, ampa.
1: That's
2: self reflection.
1: And now, monsieur, na ehyehyew na ehyehyew ani obi a wontena simbu ho akonte biara no so bra na obu no
3: akwadae huda chama na ni age na so mepani de afem mesen ye ni emre nka so na so ahwe amanye nti makika memre so asi asini oh akama yesa mo pe akwadae huda.

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Yes, it's some of you know, I'm a woman, I'm a woman, I'm a woman, I'm a woman, I'm a woman, I'm a woman, I'm a woman, I'm a woman, I'm a woman, I'm a woman, I'm a woman, I'm a woman, I'm a woman, I'm 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Yeah, well, the month of June. Now, when we say June, when the 21st, now we celebrate Father's Day. Now, my dedicated June, a large part of it, say, yeah, yeah, And me de opanyini bi aba studio ha wa bin papa hey me man catch us a mini nyansa fo na nante wa woni me no woni mu nyansa o ye madam fo woni mu nyansa ale awe

0: ana nyame emwan ye dwane abagwan kobia e sompa rhapsody 106.5 fm What does it mean to be a man? Any ebedin komo afa nwana bra bomo ne sane yehu mema yofa and what lessons men ought to know ne ekwan a ye fa so eboa emema papa ya and then otimanimi is a brother, is a father, is a counselor to me. Michelle will be your catcher and say, ah, I don't want you to do that. I say, I'm going to do that. The law of association. Walk with the wise and you shall be wise. But the companion of fools shall be destroyed. Mekai 2011. Na mewi me PhD ameba Ghana. Na me baby atna. Hey, ni papa. Many I make cotton, mini baby, many mean cooking in caca. My sweet, my mother said, Jacob, you are a Murphy Lemon Fiona. Maybe Ghana, maybe Trump. A man's life is not made by himself alone. Others have contributed immensely to who you are. And the baby and I also won't quana, one near one, we in Yankopo. Yankopo, when you can say, one in your own, very sant to you. Papa in China, me cause you from the month of February to December. Why ask us in a head? Maybe I do of your, maybe do of your, maybe of your, meant your light. Mint your water bill. Mint your rent. Chai. Ni papa, umunya yede. Metran in chain from the month of February to December 31st, 2011. Ono ni yere, ehemi. 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And when is our pay, you're meeting one dancing. Men yanding in one dancing, and then first time a neighbor, more better more. I am one of the celebrated elders in the Church of Pentecost. 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Auntie, turn your dial to this place. A wise man is in the studio. 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Abode na ko Facebook ane YouTube na click and join and share the link. Mema se mema asi mema nsu ni pase mema nsu. 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How do you help the man? Sompa Rhapsody is a place of wisdom and knowledge. I say wisdom is a principal thing. Seek it, pursue it. Open crack koto or Japan koto. Then mami, I go see Rebecca say, "Se nyansa kwa me siye tonga, akawange betona doso." Ante mama, me acknowledge me sponsors and son of my bad grandpa so. Way Air 21st Clinic was a sciatica originator, peseta commandant, sciatica researcher. So, whoop a beer, Ubenya, sciatica, Sayarena, air and a free, was this what was the Okonawa, Elchum Mimia, air yano, or say, Sapeno, or more, would two assess a bunching. Osama Watantra Hill, runabout, Temabi Haruban Catholic Church, Kaswa New Market, Obum Road, Kumasi, and Yaubesi, Simbel Nasum Paumono. Sunyane, opposite Regional Hospital, First Gate, touching my old GM Bank building. Enkranza near Children's Park. Takwa, Ebia, Sumpa on a Huan's Mobile. Takradi, if you come at my night taxi station. Omo Gosso, Omo Boise, Omo Ebrikum. The Albayan is from 0540-311-311 0540-311-311. 21st Clinic was say, so who was sciatica be a edunya obetu as I say, ye to bunch. Just bread and pastries proudly introduces just hot kenke. Media, and one a medium, I can't show. So kenke, you find 950. 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
1: I was
0: a boy, but I have been many grandpa, Ebedi, and Komo, Efa, and Mayo, and what it means to be a man, Nefe, Edin Komonso, Afa, Utienga. How do we help our men? How do we help our fathers, our brothers? Here you are, Momema, our sons. Why will men die 5 to 6 years earlier than their wives? Have you thought about that? How do we help our men? Baby, ho yaria. Onko medical check up da otwa no otunyum o kami hunti mensuru bribi ayara be faloko e was afor grandpa elder Chris ampofo okre grandpa okre kuni say odi no eh odi no mbacho be microphone na mo yesa so a microphone aso ara aso aha mo mpeja ne kakra mame grandpa. Good morning. Me pa tomo hear microphone mama na. Me maintain kapapa. Aha. Grandpa kasa me.
2: Yeah,
1: Yeah.
0: Uh-huh.
1: Good morning.
0: Grandpa.
1: Yes.
0: We didn't know Okreku ka ho.
1: Yes.
0: Okreku as
1: is Okreku.
0: Okreku.
1: Yeah, me papa ding.
0: Ah.
1: Aha. Iti ye nyina no. Okreku ni ye yang last name.
0: Wow.
1: Aha.
0: Na Okreku no as a chire bi ho.
1: There be minimum as a chire.
0: Okay.
1: But we say papa ding is.
0: Empanyindin pa ho. 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
1: 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As I say, you to me, the real sinner, including Dimo, to me, it's a ordinary man, you know, say, and I say,
0: okay,
1: So, when you are sir, who can some eight one or see? Udi banning hina,
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0: that's right
1: that same be at em de pa
0: that's right
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0: on
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0: right
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0: oye oye oye eti ema na busua ene ene community
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0: 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Looking back why into your life, man. Oh, yeah, Brebena, what yes, yes, Sana me mayo etini. Me mayo seni seneti.
1: Okay. And no quas sevini, no one and I be a friend of Kobe.
0: Kobe, okay.
1: Okay, same be. No, sapa, no, can't say, seven. Or say to be a father is easy.
0: Hey, Charles, I hope you are listening.
1: Just like us, I'm seven.
0: I'm very easy to be a father.
1: Or say, you come from work as a father, And you just call mommy. Mommy, I'm hungry.
0: Bring me food.
1: And food is served. And you, oh, no, no. He sees life as simple as that, as
0: oh,
1: easy
0: Jesus.
1: As that. And yeah. that sounds my earlier, or friend say, opinion about the man.
0: Right.
1: So, as somebody can say,
0: right.
1: To be a man, your target is to be a man. Now, wow.
0: Now, wow.
1: And some be brave. In fact, baby, I'm me fino. Me papa yu kuya foke sepa.
0: Right.
1: Obeye regional chief farmer, Eastern region.
0: Okay.
1: Ena ni kuya yon ne kuku kuya fo. Enu eche no zanto kuku. Ena enu eche no so owo transport ayye juma de man.
0: Right.
1: Osang so wo into poultry farming. Ena owo shop ba kubia air tongue ni provisions ni alcoholic beverages de man. To no kwase mimi many fee no and papa yo de for the dao.
0: Wow.
1: Life was so good.
0: Right.
1: Say at Rebina say over supply or friend say poultry products at my restaurant Ebony was circle ha.
0: Okay.
1: Or the entrance came.
0: Oh
1: no, the number. Obi or tear cra.
0: Crown or tear cam. Yeah, yeah. Wow.
1: This is prawn.
0: Wow.
1: Class, I can see no use.
0: Wow.
1: Well, oh. Intino say, oh, say if you wanna. Obi who say, or brandy a mirror.
0: Right.
1: To send a copy a kino.
0: Right.
1: Inti no question, me, me, hunuda. But by the end, Bakruma, or to me, or an obey, you know, Sandy and Co. Lennon's, those days.
0: Okay.
1: And I said, Bata, no, I got to talk near my here, dear my. Nasitinum pano was his, he was not struggling. Who's ombre?
0: Ombre, be a court.
1: Yes, ne yere, no me a basa, those days, me many feet, no, not massa, no. But ne ma, ye, around 27.
0: Wow.
1: The last count, ye kind, first time, na year 27, be brave, 15 day.
0: Wow.
1: Tini a dozen. And so no war, many dependents, farmers, na don't say, nasi. And he took life so easy.
0: Wow.
1: And you know, say, who was, say, if you wanna, a bear will say, Bribia, ye mirror.
0: Hey, mirror.
1: Nemum, me ba, na me tinkran ha, a kwama na me kom papa nchen wo village. Me ba be do ma me ha. And I mean, who say, me tisa a semina se. Say, to be a man.
0: Na wow.
1: Na, yeah. Yeah, dear, yeah, ding. Me who say my mother was struggling.
0: Wow, wow, wow.
1: Is an say nejumo yeye nina echi no san yeye niema bi brede kaho. Ne koba ne sapa ne utumi who say na ketuya ensono.
0: Right.
1: Dine so yebi bi kaho. Inti aho na minya sa a science of this asema yekasi. To be a man is difficult, no.
0: Right.
1: Life is struggled. 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
0: Right.
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0: afina na don on
1: afina don on me
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0: Hi.
1: Na me bo me home wording say me save iska inti me koto to sani meni nyina ya mi adom na me tell to kwen ko I am togo
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1: 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And he a bit to me to say one year old yet will be and an unchet nasem no one to know for. And I say, on your beer, or ye, Yamis Rooney. 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
0: 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expressing emotion say ma wa ten kan nedi ma obi hunu se we ra ho. How did this shape you, and how did you manage disappointment, challenges in life, without letting emotions overcome you?
1: Yeah, I know quite simple. Say, you know, say, oh, you're a better man. I say, oh, cool. If you say, okay, teacher, you're a crab or a bar, and I say, usun, and I say, I send me to, and I say, usun, pa. Nipan be brief, say, oh, you're a bar.
0: Well, hey, wisdom, what is that kind of fun? I don't know. If it is all your bar, and you're saying, I'll buy who's so bad,
1: sir. Right. When somebody over to you, if you hold now, you're very man, I would be any man getting to see now, dear. Now, so, Sanya, man, we have a friend here, catcher.
0: Oh!
1: Unina. Now, the sad initial, who are? So, BBM, no, no, person, or betrays all your berma. If you do BBM, you break.
0: Wow.
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0: Right. 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
1: 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And no dem faso bebre me. 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
0: Okay. Genesis 3, 17 to 19.
1: Yeah. Making kind of a... All
0: right.
1: Osi. And to the man he said,
0: mm-hmm.
1: since you listened to your wife
0: mm.
1: and ate from the tree,
0: mm.
1: whose fruits I commanded you not to eat.
0: Mm.
1: The ground is cursed because of you.
0: Mm.
1: All your life will struggle to scratch a living from it.
0: Wow.
1: And you won't say struggle, no?
0: And if you ask you.
1: How about that, if you ask you? Adam, any if you ask you? Now, what I mean can we also it will grow thorns just as I know it will grow thorns and thistles for you though you will eat of it grains by the sweat of your brow
0: mm-hmm.
1: you will have food to eat and you return to the ground
0: wow
1: from which you were made
0: wow
1: for you were made from dust and dust you will return
0: wow. Wow.
1: So I'm saying,
0: wow.
1: Oyankopanka say define abrabona mayen na shase pe. Fie din trom ho no define.
0: Eno define e ntia obren obra obren de e ho.
1: Obren obren anho chire ndi e ho. Isane. Onipa hwe ase
0: ntia. This year trying to kind of say man is born for trouble. No?
1: Yes. Man is born for trouble, for wow. adversity. Ntia to the bia working guy. Isaiah 30 verse 19 ho. O ka say I give you bread of adversity and water of affliction. Nyame nanga sa na o ka kire ne nkrofo. Indeed, it tells you say abrabono enya dia da form. You will struggle, you will suffer. You will go through a lot of things.
0: Grandpa, tell us in your own experience. What the echo back? What were some of the hardest seasons in your life? And then what were you carrying? Not then and then so then and then how at that time?
1: Mm-hmm.
0: And now when a boy it's two and a more a fast how no?
1: Mehwe ma brabo ma ani ma mi no ana wo so me pa.
0: Mm.
1: But ba ko pa meet me dem says so ye ebra mehwe ma makan. Yeah.
0: Grieving, loss.
1: Yes.
0: Losing of a child.
1: Yeah, wow. Tibia bia. Owofu bia wafa sa asem no mu no. Obeti ase. Me kai se before I made any be see no. Me who a Reverend Broken Yoke.
0: Broken Yoke is to the Annaba.
1: Reverend is to the Annaba.
0: Yeah, now Fountain Gate Chapel.
1: Yes, Fountain Gate Chapel. Me who ne dia of film ne ma be bi do film da group. Yes, I'm kasi.
0: Yeah.
1: Na brana mi sano cry no so no. Me ma me hwere ne ba. Eye me mechi ba.
0: Wow.
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0: Wow. 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
1: 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And na me sofo Reverend Yakote kwa wo.
0: Mm.
1: O breaking news on the mommy. 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
1: she say you are on your own hina no beti me aboa wo se nyame amwa wa
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0: Ya boy, ya ba. I am delight. Yeah, dear bro, Monday to Friday, 1 p.m. to 3 p.m. sharp. Oh, Neshisha, so Frobi, Nobi, so Frobi, Nakashani, say Abna Ruthie, it was Sompa 106.5 FM. Oh, this Sompa delight, ha, bro. Thank you, baby.
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1: 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Nemo, Oma, Yammy, Mom, they do any kind.
0: Oh, focus so on Yammy.
1: Yes, it's under say.
0: Oh, distract on,
1: sir. 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
0: Wow.
1: 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Send your gun, Yanka.
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1: 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I battle it alone.
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0: Wow.
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0: Right.
1: Ain't you know, my retirement, and you've been at the me call retirement.
0: Okay.
1: So, man, kasa me jumano.
0: Where jumano, right.
1: A woman say, me age, I retire me there.
0: Right.
1: Now, so, me will be a waiting aye.
0: Right.
1: So, ain't you know, me no, and you ma, ni pako retirement, say, be a word fear, jumamu kura be fear no. 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
0: By investing them over the period.
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0: Ne say ne man be do baby.
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0: Now for four, okay.
1: 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So when ya Merima, one of four men and so more, and also or the how Cassiba,
0: how Cassiba.
1: I sorry bits me aboa. But I sorry, dear no. And I'm more challenge a crown. For how long can the church help?
0: Right, right.
1: So,
0: right.
1: Yes, you. 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
1: 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For how long would they be able to do it?
0: Yeah, when I mean phone lines, no. I was our phone lines, no. 0260-1960-64. Second one, 0260-1960-65. 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Fred. Francis say, na ye ninko. Grandma, I do say, I saw an idea. Ka enya ba. Namon, for how long?
1: For how long?
0: Mm.
1: Are you sustainable? Yeah, because I did mean so man pekura and say made me home to a sorrow. No, maybe I knew that.
0: Because I am a coffin.
1: Yeah. And a few crab bones, so no one say, Yamina or show. Yamino provide them out. I didn't send me the monk to Obisu Adas a sorrow. Apostle of Bokunina can send me. Na okazajere asofo.
0: Okay.
1: Our general council meeting the 1988.
0: Okay.
1: Na me kura me ma Pentecost mu ye.
0: Right.
1: The new preaching na okase mbi say why will God leave some of you? No ni asofo neka.
0: Okay.
1: Ena all my example we say etore bia ye bo afore wa sori dem ma.
0: Grandpa ma just obi abalance. Okay. Hello.
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3: Hello.
0: Yes.
3: Papa, good morning.
0: I saw Dumo radio, no? Dumo radio, no? Uh-huh. I think I said. That be Dumo radio, no? Dumo radio, no? Why? Dumo, no? Uh-huh. I feel young, Gaza.
3: Emudao,
0: ba. I feel young, Gaza. Yeah, France, good morning.
3: But I have done really need to be...
0: Everyone say?
3: Willie.
0: Okay, Willie Kasa.
3: I tell you. Uh-huh. 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
1: Yes.
0: Nimdiesem campaign, nyansen campaign. I hope I say, okay. I'm supposed to be in faculty. Hello. Yes, sir. Yes, sir. What's your name?
4: I'm not born now. I'm from here.
0: Okay. Do more radio, no cry. Do more radio. Okay. 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
4: Hello.
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4: and still a talent send me another new offer and kind some tickets you right now me answer that me me kada me me no me no
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1: 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In the days yes. Of thy youth.
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1: 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One now with Jina, one now with Jebus Jina. And you cannot be so angry against your children. I say, Nyamisumbia Boniface, name on a free anchor on an animal. The Akanina, a Yabosun. If we say, the cornerstone of the Christian faith, a forgiveness, a sacrifice, a your ma, Unyankopon, Eddie Christo, a mine. Am I here for? I don't need for baby. What name I born for? So a father should let go. If you don't mean na, may first have kind so. I'm a moishira. A change change na. When you make a one so mu, Oma won't find nine NCA. Oma when him enguasi da. A jebi oti amene. So we're a hua. Kakuma toyem. Na enana monswa. 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A quiet fast wood a jackman near Bois, a memma near Janum, no one June Fee Gino, Mommy and Moa, and call Uncle Nina a womachi yen tem gina for. Send your grandpa car and where your bar, or say yen tem gina for. 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Now, Monco Gina, Unachi, now I am Yodum. Oh, yes, sir, Asia and Mofi. Fathers, let's pick up our role. And may the Lord keep us well. We shall meet again, hopefully next week. 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
2: 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Numbers of month for the fray aye 0244-313-752 and 0244-41-93-93.
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4: in the stillness of the morning before the noise of the day begins there is a sound rising a sound of prayer a sound of power and a sound of victory
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7: 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Utia, look at the sea line from Keta, right up to Axim. Sea line, shoreline. 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Tia semro. Osuru nyansa e bowa. Naso osuru nyansa bitimi about the key is Jesus Christ. Opinion of a Christ, and will be any. It may make a catch, you and so they know to do one while we're gonna head now, Miss Womanian Christ, okay? So we'll be one of Christ, a su a bind a ye be a honor, I went to Minkum. Fisher, yes, and why a high is soon in the moon. And any time a Christ would be Babettina will be more soon, Sumunuma, if he's any penny more the high Babettin anymore. When Tina Yabra, Yabon, and what they would feel to the coquetry, Fisher will be such an idea, no fuck Christ, and any new running a crash and qua. What the hour for Fred. And then gives that person the privilege and opportunity to experience what we call new life. A life, no anchor, it will be the same life. This time, he is talking about a new life. Another name for this new life is Zoe life. Another name for this new life is eternal life. Another name for this new life is everlasting life. It will be a what in Melkoya Bay for no on young Christ. Obaso Gajam said Melkoya Bay for you. Eh, Mimma call me Mammy Asori Wa Bay Foo. Mammy Asori, when Yame Family suit to a Bay Foo be video. I call it an intimation. Let you man say, Why am I here? I hear no matter to be a walk or marry. You grew up a grow one time. Wow. Don't joke with that. Obey to me and to now sorry them who are so risicus. And yes, can send a draw soon. I want to hear so the wound to me can't see them soon. It is a new life. No, I make a wasm to send you, but we know who be. Hey, we went to me up in the teacher and the Amegie, and so now we name Christo. Yaman Penny Dramani Mahama. Yen na yen ni mo mampeni question o mampeni ni mo ana question yen na yen ni mo mampeni ye unu nwa baby this is our president but the truth is that the president doesn't know you woman nims onim se Ghana for ho but onim Ghana for see your freeway and your freeway Tony your freeway Sia your freeway the president does not know you. I accept the people he knows. 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Se a wo fufre jane ye jane wo bi. I'm telling you, Bonne Emumoya, that does not exist in that person. And you didn't walk on Proverbs chapter 8, verse 13. Nyan misudo and a bonnet time. Obia was sudo nyame time, bonnet. Tia. O nyamisudo and a bonnet time. O ye near my bear me and sa was half versing him. And near my yamichino or bonnet near mammy and sasso. The Bible said, for the fear of the Lord is to hate evil, pride, arrogance, and an evil way. The Bible said, and the perverse mouth, the Bible said, I hate. And yema nyami chini binu no. It was in yami sudo, ene bonne tanyi, ahon chere, ubi chere na hon, ote tena hon. Nyami chini. Ahan tanyi, emu moyo, ene ya konton chisam, ene mi chini, eguradi asam no. It think I will be a quack minister of state in a chichere. Now you do quotation we attare the instrument of a office no Ghana flag or honor near the quotation we attare home here the amano. What your position for boy and wafa a mummy it walk on a tea. I see a senior michina watchere. Ubi ya watchere no home hang around every day and one carte. What ya to a mood, a ye flight mood. Yes, yeah. I told him, yeah, ladies here, or no, I acquire the top, why and the battle, why and the one, why and all that, why and the boobs and all that, ubi chum cry, sister, but I'm fine, come here. Who the freezes are Molina Bijaro? Is that? Who the freezes are Molina Bijaro? Samolini a bear, my war, no, who Samolini a bear road draw, say, you are him, woman. I just told you something. So I'm speaking to you right now. So I'm going to live for you busy, chin club, for 2 months, I'm going to draw. And you're going to and if you're down, I'll read I'm talking to you, I'm telling you the mind of God. Many workers are here. So I'm going to live for you, chin club, for 2 months, ready to put them in boxes. I bet you know, so I'll bet you know. I'm going to have a quotation, a two screen, so we are dealing with the word of God. The Bible said, "Everybody should only one time. I want you to a hand time. Aquamone. And I'm here to what here. And here come to Jesus. Quote my pop. Come here, aquamone. What do you mean? Quote my pop. I'm crowfund business. I be see a buying business. A DSS ye duty once. Nyami su baby nyami su no ni hono ni pa ne bra. Wo mo kratete. Baby nyami su ni no. There is, you know, turmoil. The people, there is anguish and they suffer because nyami su ni ho. Me chira o Ghana fare ban baby. The dia baby ye jina ni ye jina no. I want to swani I want that swa wo nipa. Eti minya wo nyami mu Ghana ni bi. Eti ya na hwesede economy atia. Serious. Seriously speaking, you need to be able to know seriously. He had you in such a mentality. Munna only Gina, I can such a when he pass such a night, you know, when he Chris and Yayan Kofa, Obiena, Obiena, Obiena, Obiena, or Dumbo, young Sidonibon in time. obi suro nyame me so obi a wafa 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I can't hear the action in a separate as a menco. Menco, menco, menco. When you say headlines, the Yama Mano will be pure details. It will be umma. 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If you catch them, say fear, catch them, say fear, and what Timon, your bed, your friend, and some gadget. 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

0: 52.19 million. It is 52 million plus 58 million, and then $110 million. If $110 million here, make me a top Embraer, make me a top Embraer 195 aircraft, $40 million each. I run it Accra, Monrovia, Accra, Lagos. Sa 7 years ago, you two some run it down. Make me a two plane nika 8 times. Every semi my Jimmy, by a man quasia for where Bonunyan Safro Papa with him, Jeremiah 4:22. Mimma yet Jimmy.
1: Foolish.
0: Yeah, my people are
1: coming. First person, Jesus Kano, no, the Kokrum Kofa, or Kokrum Kofa, high target, as well, Baba Beton. Second person, Jesus Kano, and one also, a crowd of Kedia, so Koji, Yamaniema, Kutu, Genomini, Adia, Benkuniema, you know, a Morene Banch, Morene, Krumani, Adia, and Womukofi. Next Sunday, the two people came back to me. So I'm over there, say, sister, I buy no. Say, Papa, when we say, you know, scar with the mommy, a Timmy, I have 500 series. Now, you know, and your mommy call fire, and the bear money. I'm say, phenomenal. Yes, I'm a quan, and who say, you know, when you answer frigate, and I'm like, oh, so you do, oh, and I'm sad, and then, of course, last week, my young queen, we had the serious boys, G woman, big time. We are quite. G, you know, bottles or cowards or so, you're common. I'm so can you won't come home. Yes, I may cause also, and then you win. I'm going to nip him, you know. Oh, Cassa will be back as who would be attempt to win and walk and once more. Matthew chapter 25, verse number 1. Was a mapa went to be tasking one can yes, who could share if you know. Then we am quassia, and then we see him, my drummer. As no moon, I am Mabawa. Back watch 240 no at me a creati a double more than 100% profit out of it. Bakunsu Jisikano, Edicoto could to be able near Maddy Dinkruma from them the whole week on my risk and every. Was some big in a whole about this risk. Nipa be brown momusuben that is a Ghana. Van is cast a say and sunny di asambi jinao. Yeah, I'm sorry, I'm going to Gina. You know, you know, if I want to be wise, me dem ho boy nyansa fo no. Ori ehwe isle gone, cantonments ne, la bonne nomne, all these people no. Check it. Ube unu se all the people that are there no. Brano a wo mo bono, meni a brain, ni pa bi on mo a, obi a preso peso. Adie bi on ma timu se nyansa bi anim. Enye jimi a niema bi on na ye nya da. Can never happen. Na kwa brania first can here the tone here the politics. Hospitals kremu nipi. Proper hospital. And I'm sure a hospital ewo Qatar. Crawford Dreams said it was a 7-star hotel. It was just a hospital. Yes, we were Qatar. We build nations with, you know, leadership, with vision, with taxes, with discipline, with godliness. We build a nation where people are vigilant. They are understand. They have understanding. Yeah. And then you build nation on this point that I'm talking about. Training. Godly training. Yet when I'm here, some is Christ, Babet, no, will be more at the tenor. And here, will be answer better than fast one, the MP. Bekono mo kan ko sia me na hyedie ene ne mra na sam ye mpe ye pese ye die ba de ye pese onyame no hyrae on our own terms ya me me metwe me mpra o pese me ba sorry dia e de dramain de bi timi nyai but 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ye it will be to me hunu see ya ye nkrofo e bi to me kanya me some very gifted very oh I'm telling you don't let gift deceive you because gift to the ye extremely gifted who had the lapses and the excesses and only the discrepancies no utimi hunu say ye nim nyame.
2: He went on further and says, fell by the stony places where there was no much earth, and forward when it sprang up, because they had no depthness of earth. The Bible said, and when the sun came up, they were scorched, because they had no root, they were withered, or they withered away. Now, when we go into the interpretation from verse number 19, the Bible made a submission. Listen to how he puts it. He said, when anyone hears the word of the kingdom and understands it not, then the wicked one comes and catches away that which have been sown in his heart. This is that which receive seed. So he calls the word seed. In Luke chapter number 8, verse 11 going, the Bible said, now this is the meaning of the parable. The seed is the word of God. The seed. The seed is the word of God. 1 Peter chapter 1 and verse 23. The Bible talks about being born again, not of a corruptible seed, but incorruptible. Naturally, I say, when you're near someone, a yaba empro. By the word of God, which liveth and abideth in you. As someone becomes a seed, it lives in you. It abides in you forever. It who mami and now papa at the jamia samo chirewa ejapadia kasiya weja wono no. Very powerful. Yembe bron muadia yade kaya ma menomniye papa nom eye yame Christo no a woman de chireyen. Ya. O papa nyawa sa swe nyawa dime, but what chire wu Christo e chira kwanya. Weja padia no so chendia yija ne dime. Hallelujah. Yeah. Let's go to verse 24. Listen to the word of God. He said in the 24th verse, for all flesh is as grass, and the glory of man as the flower of the grass. The grass withereth, the flower thereof falleth away. And then he goes and said, for the word of the Lord endureth forever. And this is the word which by the gospel is preached unto you. And to the me, it is the word. Number three, the word is a sword. The word is a sword. I think that Asemwa Mekinkenfri, Hebrews chapter 4, verse 12, he made it very clear that the word is a sword. It's quick, it's sharp, sharper than every two-edged sword. Number two, Ephesians chapter 6 and verse 17, the Bible said, and take the helmet of salvation and the sword of the Spirit, which is the word of God. The sword of the Spirit. This is Bible study. The sword of the Spirit, which is the word of God. Into we're going to make this very clear. Or Petri Abrosan is very grateful. And the boy went into coma and then got to hospital for almost about 2 months. Was in coma. And then because I could bomb payaman. Could you on a doctor for the frame a conchain, sir? Oma Uno said, you're more because I'm naturally my menor. Oma Uno said, my menor, ubume. And he, no question, said, the brain of the boy is dead. And when somebody is brain dead, they are dead. It tumpes umu yi oxygen no na ventilator no na oko. It think umpese meme boy bushing a for na mani. I'm saying, what kind of difficult task is this one? Yeah. Frame I'm in a bon na mani a bushing a for not just a bon na mani. We are they have only 30 minutes. as he a fair bushy and full be your person by Vigilan and Jay, even till later and then one. And then they came. A boom, I'm in a man, you know. Jesus, now you be your God. Any other God, na so, so, yeah, yeah. Me who beat up. I'm some mamma, dear Makai, and what he has here now. And I'll some day fall with him. Now you will be a dempire and a befa. That's what was over there.
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2: Never groom a man for Bamba. I'm for Bamba. When you're me at your mabo fray, I'm afraid I saw a dinner do we have banners. Indeed, I bought my money up as I'm kicking him with him and to form one. So for me, I'm not imagining a deal. A dear friend is so idiom. Ye ventilator, no, my boy, no, koyema, finra, ye kujane, yes, you know. That's it. The woman was in that joyful mood through a me who be done. So when Yamia Samuti will be so pa. That ye assume Yamia, Yama, near Kakrania has ye can see. Yamisum no sana niti ni unyamia den ye to diame kwe ye bi memorial service ne biki kenze mu unyamia den a den abra mania ba yesu se a den wa pa ye a den weja esun kuna azum yame. No, please. It is wobien to me a ni hini ewe radia se mua. This is what happened. Praise the name of the Lord. Number four, the word is silver. When I say silver, I mean it's a treasure. It's a commodity. Psalm 12, verse number 6. The Bible said the words of the Lord are pure as silver tried in the furnace of the earth. Purify seven times. Gold refinery da and a silver refinery. Edija, I can be bit is a gold and a silver, a man and nane. Now, ye she, dear Potoka, say, your best friend is smelting. That's what you are talking about. You bet me an any gold, but be an iron womb, be an a silver kakra womb. You bet taking it through purity stages, and then they can extract all that out and make it pure. And so, he's saying the word is a commodity. Precious metal. When you meet somebody, but you know, woman out here, yes, would you ask me see? And to me, must we be a wife? When you meet somebody, you just need to be papa. You know, but to me, sorry, if you need to be, yes, I could done boy if you. Oh, please, boy, yeah, yeah, go here. If you need me, I boy, yeah, because when I say, yeah, go here, be free. Now, boy, when you come here, I'm in here. Number we fee number her ball. And I yes sign as a mint me co I as me da ha and
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2: It's yeah tia bo yeah yeah because we fidia da when number 5. The word is rain. It's rain. Said you should turn us and ask him to be 2 years. When you me ask him, has a two goose who are one guy who say yes. Isaiah chapter 55. The Bible made a very powerful statement. Verse 10 and verse 11. The Bible said, in here, he said, for as the rain cometh down and snow from heaven and returneth not hither, but watereth the earth and bring forth and bud. The Bible said, turn this into GNT, let's make it easy for ourselves. So, in verse 10, the Bible said in verse number 10, he is making a statement here. My word is like snow and rain that come down from the sky to water the earth, to make the crops grow and provide seed for planting and food to eat. The Bible said in verse 11, so also will the word be that I speak. It will not fail or return void to what I plan to do. I plan for it. It will do everything I said to do. Hallelujah. Number six, the word is fire and hammer. Jeremiah said that in chapter 23 and verse number 29. Jeremiah chapter. Chief, and you are a student, so by now, where are your books and your paper? We crowd your way, IT student. Where is your tablet, your phone, your record? And let's go so that you can revisit it. It will help you. As a young man, the word is like fire. At a point that you will be lost. It will stir you every day. I don't need to bring any mystics to Bible study. No, the word is fire. The word is fire. Crawford, me question, Crawford, Facebook profile, or my body, be young, come share, no, me, at the other, and come share by force. No, no, and come share, and you by force. Yep, and yet, you're Crawford, as the Bible, because you many see at the denomination, and yet, the piano, you're by Shemko. Today, I'm a bomb by Yamin Kashi, don't force it. Yamenkari upon your coffee. Any part of feeling disappointed, that is their own business. Yeah, but we will not please them to displease God. No, we won't do it. No, we will not do it. You work as I baby boat dear bobby out in number can details at row. Need answer the bim. Yeah. But Yamin Kasayan century and your by force. Near the sea. Will be our baby. Yeah. Timmy Fancroft will be grassorim. Timmy Babe, sorry, Minala Bastini, Name Baha, Namden Crawford, my hand crawford, no my betinetim. My friend, sister, we a friend Abigail, or to dance so much, soon so much. I have so for me to have the Abigail to dance so much. As she shared, you, Mahunsi. The pawn one who are begging 500. Oh, please. Umi ya manin sum yamiu. Nani na ya Christofua kwajufu ya. Who are refusing to live by God's word. Yeah. Because one sheng komwa. Anke kanyani uhu. Tube banako sofu abu kujenji na otas. Is demonic. Yaku wake up some demonic altars be from people's house. And I want to watch out in the Uru Nadi and I'll be poor fast. Yeah. And come share by force. They're trying to please people and all that. Kekan yani at befaswa babe jiska. Niska na yesen. Asori babe enu oba asori ukita 1 million cities. So are they beba afford. In this kind of yesen. At then ye babe ton ye kra. For dear ben. Sikane yesen. Oba babe kai nyumre ya obe bo offering $10,000. Who is ready to anodry or the $10,000 that to afford the mutem? So why do you want to go stoop so low? And then your family why do we want to take the altar of God and fool with it? Nipano apes will please you omono senya. So Jeremiah said that God's word is like fire and it's like hammer that it breaks the rocks into pieces. Number seven, the word is milk. 1 Peter chapter 2 verse 2. As newborn babes desire the sincere milk of the word that you might grow thereby. Number eight, the word is a mirror, and that is my favorite. The word James chapter number 1:20, 1 to 25. James chapter 1:21, 21 to 25. Number 9. Let's read John chapter number 6:35. That is number 9. The Bible said, Jesus said, I am the bread of life. He that cometh unto me shall never hunger. So the word is bread. Yeah. And then the word is water. Moni kuma yole. Yeah. Yeah. Banu banu eko. Die su komode no no manemra menom. Yesu wala bolole. Yeah. He is the bread. The word is Mkwabudu no. We are feeding the soul and the spirit. We are feeding your spirit and your soul. Etu sori anopa na wo rashe wo mapi na asem na nni wo mkan. Amfo ma nkwa. Come on. Omo kosa tentenhuru. So the word will have to feed our spirit and soul. Praise the name of the Lord. It was John who said also in another clause of scripture. Go to verse 48. Same chapter 48 verse. The Bible said, I am that bread. I am. This time he didn't say, I am the bread. He said, Menesa enkwambuto. I am that bread of life. I am that bread of life. And then the last thing. The Bible said in Ephesians chapter 5:26, and I will want to say that the word is water. I think that I have mentioned it, but it is number 10. Let's go to. He said that he might sanctify it and cleanse it with the washing of water by the word. Washing of water by the word. Washing of water. By the word. Look at verse 27. The Bible said that he might present unto him a glorious church, not having spot, nor wrinkle, or any such thing, but that it should be holy without blemish. The word. By now it was different versions with different references. Amen. Amen. March and Abijina wa juni muana. Sorry, Apo. Baby, I'm goofy. Me divided attention. Maybe can we say maybe a connect to Wahana? Now me my big screen experience. Hallelujah. Praise the Lord. It should connect to big screens and powerful sound.
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0: 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Ene wo ka kire me o se this envelope is my seed. My offering, and it's for the altar. I'm saying, hey, now, now I'm doing
2: Christo som no wa chiri pa o. Unim seed. Unim offering for the altar. I was shocked. Womu kuran wa woman tine womu every Sunday kurane tini eme biase. 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I wonder how you are going to overcome spiritual battles.

0: yɛ ɔma given. When we say the people are very interesting when I'm preaching on holiness and righteousness and integrity and the fear of God and truth, but they are not givers. You realize that they are struggling financially. Obi honso a wo ma, sorry, but ye ye osun bi an envelope there. No dey asoma ne dey aba beto so ne nyame hira na o hira. Eti adie bi on was one me nyame asem kwa ma, when yemu nti yase a you may miss out. Give. Number 3, faith. Gidie. Emma wo gidie ne ne na masore ne sofo. Ifri ho. Fa wo gidie wura Kristo. 1 Corinthians chapter 2 verse number 1 to 4. Listen to exactly, this is one of my favorite scriptures from the letters of Paul. The Bible said, and brethren, when I came unto you, did not come unto you with the excellency of speech or wisdom declaring the word of God. He said, I determined not to know anything except Jesus Christ and him crucified. And then when he went further, he said, I was with you in weakness and in fear and much trembling. He said, my speech and my preaching was not with enticing words of man's wisdom, but in the demonstration of the Spirit and of patiei. Ubi ano say, I was with you in weakness and trembling. Eya dena utimi swishes suddenly to say, but in demonstration of the Holy Ghost and power. Faith in Christ. These signs shall follow them that believe. These signs shall follow them that believe. Repent ye and believe. He that cometh unto God must first believe. Will you believe in Ifri Mwenyeye? Believe in God, also in me. In my Father's house are many mansions. Believe in God. Faith. Faith. Ebrae womwe. Your faith will be tested. Your faith will be tested. Yeah. You know, my darling, Mrs. No, your surname. Owusu. Mrs. Owusu, are you a true one? No. A test of faith. They lost a son. Onu anibewu. Bible study. First to come. Obi na nebe wanka sabri waden tume kuru ni wati fie. Unya me ma 2 weeks. Me ma 2 weeks. Adi enu wa ye ye no. Aha me pa.
1: Tompa.
0: Faith. 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The word faith is also like determination. My real task, no matter what happened. Praise the Lord. Ababe for Christo. 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So number 4, truth. 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And then the last one, obedience. 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If you are not dead, but obey. Any man, if you want my mama comfort, it doesn't make sense. But if you are there, come go and trust him and obey. Then tears here, but I will do it. Amen. 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But you know, did I teach the word of God? Yeah. 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
1: who was here that said that
0: na me asem no e ba e ka num anim etufo asem no tenetene yen
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1: Give the Lord a song.
0: Salvation is also, see, but be ye doers of the word, and not hearers only, deceiving your

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0: I see you right from.
1: Most of us, we are interested in the word of God. We are interested in the preaching, but we don't want to be the doers of the word. We like listening to the word. We love listening to the word of God, reading the word of God. But to be a doer of the word is our problem.

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cry and come share your bomb pie. I hear Gina scripture so any bomb pie. If we say the onion coupon a canoe or better say, meaning now baby, mum pepe. And you're not paying a minstrel, sir. Would you feed you no eto some power 106.5 FM Sabri? I would hear second service, Juma D.A. And I pay Ube Yenshira, me, mammy, Ube Yenshira, me, papa, Ube Yenshira. Wow, I bet you will store. Wow, what shall we do, my say? Sabri, I bought 11, up a home, bear 8 minutes. But me, come much, I will say, it doesn't matter what happens, it doesn't matter how the beginning he looks, but at the end, the Lord will do something to glorify his name.

0: Let's look at the next verse, which is the 23 verse.
1: Let's try this one more time.
0: James chapter 1, the verse 23, was it, for if you listen to the word and don't obey, it is like glancing at your face in a mirror. Glancing at your face in a mirror.
2: Bless the Lord, hallelujah.
0: And the word of God, where we fall short, or where our mistakes are. I think some of these things we need to come to a realization. Say, so for preaching, and I'm here, someone, but not say, eh, bia, a card, ye bia, a fire, who a you, who tass me, and yema bia, ye yo kukumwa. We need to take it lightly and gladly. If we say, the word of God, eh, there is subman, ah, ye de shay, ye who a womu, it means that yankupon boko, kose, in yema bi wa. To me, Chim, who free one, ah, obeshirao. In Yama be all to me, Chim, who free one, unqua jebea would dear, and the end of pain or hum, the ayateno, the ayapa, a kaya, the yankupon namne, so a kaya no, a church, yano, I was some pa 106.5 FM, second service, you may dear you sono, me say, and the ano pay a seminal, a seminal, sir, oh, the assemble be ye juma, now be a seminal year four. Oh, Habrabon, the best is how we didn't. Twinkle of an eye, ha. Missis, a wujinya, midina, a wujina, some dia. Oh, would you not someone nantia? Ufa, not someone nantia. Oh, I say, give yourself just some few days, just some moment. The Lord will turn things around for your own good.
1: And there was a wood,
0: and then for the next verse, no. Or 24, no, see, you see yourself, walk away and forget what you look like.
1: Hey. I am here.
0: You see yourself. You walk away and you forget what you look like. You forget how you are. You forget whom you are.
1: Say it's how I am.
0: You forget how beautiful you are.
1: It's how I am.
0: You forget how blessed you are. Are delaying in our life because we easily forget what we are, whom we are. We forget how blessed we are. We forget how the Lord, our God, loves us. We forget. We forget the miracles of God. We forget the power of God, God's saving power. We forget the healing powers of God. We forget. We forget that the Lord is capable of doing all things. If you don't forget, you run fear and get better than I will be. Ako chinchin ye drosu se. 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Ope se ne business. No cost or Pawadi or Nyan Hanso or the Akobusom. So we quickly forget all these people once were church members. They were once church members, but and who they are almost ya who to me who said they have quickly forget. Was it not a shiny who not a co na in Tem Ara Nani Rev fit. Suku a ekurano, esuku a ekurano. And tamara nani refi, we easily, we quickly forget. Nyami hu ye mobo. some of the delayance in ye maybe a catcher wabra bomino in ye maybe a NCC ye anase NCC so anase and ye maybe a ye expect ye share in nimu quine na enyam bemoa the anti enyam bemoni say we quickly forget that we are a chosen generation, we are the royal priesthood, we quickly forget that we are God's chosen people, that our God is the one who blesses nyankopon nyame aye somno no oyo obi a os oye de oshira ne ma esan se odo ne mantida but aye na ye ru efintem why
3: you the Lord our God.
0: Anope, don't forget. 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

a mistakes in kitin kiti bi aye ye bonin kitin kiti bi aye ye no ho enu ena ha etwi niyama kwe chire wa brabo mo ho enu ne di asutwi ba ye nso misi ene anope ye unyamin beba mu ama ye na ambo mu ha wase wuso ha ujine ye se free ene ko ha there are certain things you will not do them because you now know whom you are, you know what you are, what you look like, you know that you are a blessed child, you are a child of God, you know that what is in you is greater than what is in the world. We easily forget. We easily forget on how near man ye be ba. Nature says, I didn't ya mana shaye and so to extend, sir. Mpaye crying to me, Bobby, ha. 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Sani men yina, no, we easily forget. We easily forget.

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May you not forget who you are. May you not forget your God. Don't forget. May you not forget whom you are. May you not forget that you are blessed. May you not forget that you serve a living God.

Then the verse 25 says that, but if you look carefully into the perfect law that sets you free, the perfect law that sets you free, if you look carefully into the perfect law that sets you free, there's a perfect law that sets us free. And this time we are talking about the word of God. And if you do what it says and don't forget what you heard, then God will bless you for doing it. Oh, God will bless you. God will bless you. Actually, this version, see, but whoso looketh into the perfect law of liberty and continueth therein, he be not a forgetful hearer, but a doer of the work, this man shall be blessed in his deed. Nia na nia okutuhwe adishedi mra a eye penum na otinamu na onye etiefo refifo na nambom oye ejuma no yefo no oni no na obeshira no na de yenina mu. Oh, God is looking for somebody to bless her. God is looking for somebody to open her a mighty door for. God is looking for somebody to heal. God is looking forward to help somebody. Onyankopon pese oshira obi, o pese obua obi, o pese ojina mumo obi, o pese odima obi nanso dia o pese odima no eye onipa kura oti asem na oye asem no yefo oye onipa kura oti asem na onye asem no refifo na mum oye den asem no yefo si oni pakru no na oye den obesira no na de yenina mu. It is every Monday, free Monday, cozy Friday, bia. 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Oh, Nyanko Pong, ha. 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Or best raw, honor, I be sure, ha. Why, yes, Christ to demo. 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

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You need to pray, you need to talk to your God.

Another version says it's any of you among you, any of you here in trouble, is any of you, anyone among you in trouble, obi wa market wa ha, oko amani hunu na obre ana ofa o how bi mu ana, obi ewo hospital wa, oko amani bi mu ana, obi wo fie ho a, obre ana ana ofa o ya obi mu ana, o se sani pa kuno mpaye. 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

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Bebre have given up already. Obiti oti jumemu ho nanso oti store obi store be the person akumemu he has given up already. Radiate the ebesien si se de ma bre no yare no what give you up too early. Want to say sa obey na ye 12 years and na offer sa ha mani hunu yi mo na o yare na mo tunu ha na so da krope oti se yesu kristo etwe mo no nya jide woni mu se that day no dia me de me nsabe kwakoka na 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emu no mo ayaresa esi ya me se instantly and they are not paying that miracle working God who heal you in the name of Jesus Christ. Mpaye in Rara Ridge Hospital 37 Kolebu. Ah, ewa Yesu Christo demo. Mpaye in Konsa one hospital. Ama Samaya hospitals are who do you now? Try and wish regional hospitals in ah, what Yesu Christo demo. Ubibiara, we yare ah, yadi cleo condemn ha, kofie kouha. Doctor said there be way there. You depend on drugs. There is nothing that can stop that sickness unless you take that that medication or that medicine that can sustain you. This in the name of Jesus. To me, radiate my wire is to me. No more hospitals are good. The other fear, the stroke, a channel, fibro, ne hano, diabetes, ne hano. Our Jesus Christ to demo, ubi biara, our BP, our Jesus Christ to demo, in the name of Jesus, whom yadi, unamu yadi, dompemu yadi, intimu yadi, mojamu yadi, in the name of Jesus Christ, by the power of the Holy Ghost, nyawayari sa mami, papa nyawayari sa, wa uba yare. Oh, in the name of Jesus, that little girl in the hospital, little boy in the hospital, receive your healings now. Jide ahuma ameno papa no wudi Jesus no. Oh, ayaresano esidi da wa Yesu demo. Onyankopon ayewia kasa wudi weni be ho by the power of the Holy Ghost. In the next 7 hours, I stand in the anointing, in the oil of our Father, Prophet Dr. Kofi Odoo. In the name of Jesus Christ, let the healing powers visit that hospital, that sick bed, in the name of Jesus. You'll be discharged soon in the name of Jesus Christ. You may use to see our Jesus Christ by the power of the Holy Ghost, in Jesus' mighty name.

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May the power of God be with you. Lead you, Holy Spirit. Lead your people. Akwenshia biara boni for na shisha. Friday. Now chimu. What Jesus Christ to demo. We cancel it by the blood of Jesus Christ. By the blood they overcame. By the blood of the Lamb they overcame. In the name of Jesus, we also overcome. By the power of the Holy Ghost. In the name of Jesus Christ.

0: ana ebe yodi man pae bo no ho mi pese ye gina Corinthians chapter 13 the verse 14 second Corinthians chapter 13 the verse 14 so aye grace na aye aye she na eno ane wo ho 2 Corinthians chapter 13 the verse 14 niema mi ense bi mi sre de mau ende anope yi.
1: Come on.
0: 2 Corinthians chapter 13 the verse 14.

Okay, and nyame asem no see. 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Ewurade Yesu Kristo adom ni nyankopon doni ni hu kronkron anyonkofa nka mo hu nyina nka mo nyina. 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There are three major things here that I want the Lord to bless you with this morning in the name of Jesus Christ. May the grace of the Lord Jesus Christ onyankopon and obeye biribia ma na mom yesrese Ewurade Yesu Kristo na dom no mbra wo so, because some of us it is the grace that we are lacking. The grace to marry, we lack it. The grace to travel, we lack it. The grace to do well, we lack it. But the grace of the Lord Jesus Christ, may it come upon you. May the Lord bless you with the grace of the Lord Jesus. As a for Radi, I do numbra was so and the anapay. What yes to Christ to demo was any day who cronkron and yonko farm. So only who cronkron one yonko farm. You never walk alone, you never lack anything in life. If you know you walk not alone, may you not fear anything in life, because sometimes it makes as if or it looks as if we are alone. There's no one with us. You see yourself alone in the hospital, at home, in the secret place. You are crying, you are weeping. You see yourself alone. But this morning, I tell you, if the fellowship of the Holy Spirit is with you, if you have that fellowship, you will never lack. You will not walk alone. In Jesus' mighty name, ukobebi ya rejecti, because that grace of the Lord Jesus Christ is not on your behalf. It is not upon you. It is not working for you. It is not speaking for you. I activate the grace of the Lord Jesus Christ. Sir Christo, Adomino Mbra wosoha. Mbra wosoha. Mishesa Adomino Sir. Mpeja Ewa woso. What Yesu Christo demo. Anything, any grace that has been deactivated upon your life by the power of the Holy Ghost, be activated now in the name of Jesus Christ. We activate you now by the power of the Holy Spirit in the name of Jesus Christ. And then now may the sweet fellowship of the Holy Spirit be with you. May you be connected to the Holy Spirit, the power of God that gives the enablement of people to do well in life. To me, I buani pamani by your defo. To me, I buani pamani di ye. 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Oh, to me, I buani pamani wari. 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To me, no sa home nembrawo so.

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You are unstoppable from now. In the name of Jesus Christ, now the last thing I dare try to say, oh, the love of God, for God so loved the world, he gave his only begotten son, that whosoever believes in him shall not perish but have everlasting life.

0: na pay me see ha oh wouldn't kuku wouldn't kuku wouldn't kuku if he say unyankupon a odona or one of her ba was so ha or nya or doson could be amaha ye connectiwa mana dumha any or dono ha any who conkano and then that no pew ye in shira. 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Hello.
1: Hello, Doctor.
0: Hello.
1: Good morning.
0: Morning, morning. But I pump to say.
1: If I saw me, I recall the chummy moon. Missy, my soup, the one I'm in, I'm giving your shame to the throne. Umpire, one.
0: All right. Okay. Dina line also your bumpire ma in the name of Jesus Christ. Yari to me biara ye show se see ya took over yesterday moha. We set this woman free now from this sickness in the name of Jesus by the power of the Holy Ghost. In Jesus' mighty name we pray. Amen. In the name of Jesus, by the power of the Holy Ghost, as a for Radi, wuna will be a kind to be a kind here. Radi Casa, I was sister Yabrabomo in the name of Jesus Christ. Mejuma punum be a man who are yes to Timoha, Sad Domon Towers, Unyankupon or Donum Brow, so are yes to Timoha. May the Lord connect you now by the power of the Holy Ghost. It shall be a testimony in Jesus' mighty name. Amen. Hello.
2: Hello.
0: Hello.
2: Hello.
0: Yeah, hello. But that's your only radio no kakra. Yes. Doom radio.
2: Hello, good morning.
0: Ha morning. Doom radio no kra. Yes, hello.
2: Because I'm telling you, I'm there 1 year, I'm going to see. I am here, son. I'm not going to see.
0: Okay, would any baby out cassa free?
2: What's it?
0: Would any baby out cassa free?
2: The family just was born.
0: All right. All right, the vampire now. In the name of Jesus, by the power of the Holy Ghost, Yariye biara betina wo so. In the name of Jesus, the account will share dia. Account u ye di any unyama ni na ashe na wa ye ne ho yariye wa Yesu Christo demo yariye nun tunko wa Yesu demo ni pediano eya unkron kran sorry die unyanku pong a sorry die ni unkwa ise yariye biara betina sa ni pediano mo enti ende anope ye shesa yariye. And caught what you should demo by the power of the Holy Ghost. Thank you, Jesus.
3: Hello.
2: Good morning.
0: Morning. Wow, okay.
2: In the last week, you said to me, Brady, there should be hospital.
0: Yeah. My God.
3: Yakupon shira mo wat.
0: Amen.
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0: all right your bomb pie eto wuma no efia ni abena e sha sa for radin sam in the name of Jesus hun hun owo biara ya hyehye meeting biara akoso biara na ya hyehye owo dia ma wuma you never lose your children in the name of Jesus Christ by the power of the Holy Ghost to me ewo Christo moja no ha enje wuma no sisi ya ye hwim om cry fi obone fo no nsam ye hwim om cry fi owo nsam wa Jesus Christ demo 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Christo demo ha ejuma no be pija wa Jesus demo ha that business will rise in Jesus mighty name amen hello
4: hello
0: yeah
4: as long as you find the change you are like a sexy idea
0: okay
4: as long as I want me have this change and I'm not supposed to see me and she will listen to me because I'm a vampire mommy
0: but okay what's your yeah yeah then
4: me have this strange dreams
0: okay strange dreams
4: yeah me need to ensure me since I'm supposed to be a vampire mommy.
0: All right, in the name of Jesus, by the power of the Holy Ghost, we cancel any strange dream that the enemy is using to hunt your daughter in Jesus' mighty name. Diabiero Bonifo Nashe, Epese Odyssey, Sister Yi Abrabo, Yesu Christo Dimu, Yesen, Yesu Christo Dimu, Adominanti. Amen. Enumere North Carnation Revival Koso di ding ding. Ye shasye free. Eye okuda a etwe mu yi. It was so powerful the first night and then yesterday the second night. Another powerful night. And then tonight, my God. I can't wait for tonight.
5: Come on, say
0: and you may any night, any North Kaneshi, Alabasta International School, no more. Non siya pepe pena shias ye mpaibo jinemun kom she jinemun bibiebi. Come and revive yourself. Come and revive your pocket. Come and revive your finances, your business. Come and revive your marriage.
5: Come on, play some it. Everyone.
0: You made ye papa, Prophet Dr. Kofi Odro.
5: Come on.
0: Reverend Stephen Nobi Amwaku, the seer, come alive.
5: One more time,
0: Mama de De Rita, Mama One.
5: Let's try this one more time.
0: Yeah. Omo jinemu di din din. After the host pastor. Oh yeah, Pastor Ado Ferdinand. And you may and call baby Biara, Debbie, OBI invite you nightclub, beach, and here and him, and coho. The best place to be is at the revival, North Carnation Revival. Be there. And that I had a 10 night. Namia Doma Sunday numerous show. And Yedi Bibiara Ebebe, we are climaxing the program in the evening of Sunday. And the Buahopa, Buahu, and then numerous Ubanso, Tunsafro, Biha. All roads leads to Alabasta International School. And then numerous 6 p.m. Pepepe. Now, Jumedian Ashia said, don't miss this program, my brother, my sister. Mpaya Yashia said, wa we dia ya starter we your friend on starter bra hona yen fan jina mu didinde na yen hwe dia onyankopon tumi ye yen dia yenim dia otumi ye bra na yen hwe dia nyame tumi ye
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3: I've never heard throughout my practice of a journalist being taken to prison because he's published something. The era of criminal libel is gone, and the days when you could be imprisoned for such are no longer with us. But this is where we are. Now, what I intend to do, I've had to wait for a considerable time to get the ruling of the court. And I'm looking at it, and frankly, I can see several errors in the judgment. So we are going to bring these errors to the notice of higher courts and then take it from there.
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3: I call on this House to support government in considering the following priorities. Oversight very effectively the budgetary allocation to NACOM to close critical capacity gaps in intelligence, interception, and forensic analysis. 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
2: Yeah, talk as a bonus one, Director General de Magana Prison Service, a yorari patients buffo bonnie. What they had said, to Ghana for saying the dear four, Wamusi Nipa, a yan yan womo, a tea, Wamu ye dien, Waman Kankono, Master Tremon, Kankono, ye dien in Anno, as I see a sham was and pan and it's runo, a ye in ro, I says Woman ye binum, so be one that you are feeling chess any pan and a brabwa say, and answer what it is a quinti by yet to Nacherecora. 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
4: One is a good at prison, a good Tomunia there. But if you know on go hospital, UBM so be as I will never get them here. A said, yes, as I say, you mean, providing with all the care and you grow up here. It's way no, yeah, a system I create here. There's a 10 piano and Roma, you know, what will be area, nothing a year stressful, but you have everything worked out as and when it is necessary. You need to be wow.
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5: I would not say it's just a precautionary move. It has been rehearsed for some time now, and we have reached a point that we all, you know, say, yeah, hey, we need to get up. When we talk of even human health, what we are eating, if any time heat gets in contact with this styrofoam, it releases chemicals that are harmful to the human being. To watch a hot kenke into, in the event of putting those hot food items inside, these chemicals are released. And oily food as well. You remember the shit up, they are all oily. Immediately get in contact with these oils, it releases these toxins. And when acid also get in contact, you know, this orange, apples and co. These are all acidic. When they get in touch with this styrofoam, they release a lot of toxins.
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6: I will have to commend the Executive Secretary of DU after issuing this statement. He has called me and has arranged for a meeting to meet recruiter, maybe either tomorrow or Monday. Because he himself attested to the fact that Guta is a major, you know, stakeholder. And whenever they are going to, you know, do price adjustment as far as utility prices are concerned, they will have to, you know, engage us to also factor our input in the subsequent adjustment that will come.
1: I was your way, Aya Ghana Union of Traders Association, Ajari Fonkabomukomo, Memo President, Ora Clement Boatin.
2: Yet was so a boatin, so you will be a high, your new senator, and so boatin, and your free boatin. Now you rub boatin, when you read the new patriotic party. Among you could, and we're the end of boatin, your boatchi. A lawyer Henry Nana Boatchi. I will know, and now we're a national organizer, Edema, the new patriotic party among you could. Ena wache mse party fwe ajobreo. Nini naafa honorable Kennedy ejapuwa yeyi ne dia free party ni muno. Na wase National Executive Committee ma the new patriotic party ya manyo kuono. Wamu juma wamu dini na umetje petition bebre bimo. 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Ubia emfane boko ewa saa kwa anuso.
7: So whatever happened outside, I cannot speak. I'm yet to be briefed by our security, party security and also some. But I can say that I did not see it. I don't really want to comment on it when I don't have the full details of what happened. But if anybody at all, they were protesting, however, it's a democratic tool. So, but then I would want to get the details before I can really, because I was indoors throughout the entire meeting. That is the more reason why National Executive Committee and National Council put a timeline on it. We said 2 weeks, they must present their report to National Executive and National Council. Because we also know the kind of, you know, anticipation from party. So we want...
2: Enti, wamu wamu priye se party no, yenyi honorable Kennedy ya Japan enfri muno. Na ye yi ne die se he ye ye ubesie ye woni nkonsa ne pye ne tiko free party mu no obesere wo mu wo mu omo se omo ye mini demonstration obesere wo mu pi ajobrewo e fa na yi die ne ho asem no
7: Cortices regarding opening Kennedy or him in Japan. The National Executive Committee, the National Council, party we should share. Na party so ya wo ya mara party ya abo ya humbra ubi biyo. Iti ya refer aye petitions ni na ede ama aye the National Discipline Committee. Yura amu afata edam na the council so samu 2 weeks. So 2 weeks no amu fa amu report and samu the National Executive Committee and National
2: Lawyer Henry Nana Boatchi, who is a national organizer, Edima, the new patriotic party among your cono, which you say, Honorable Kennedy Japan, na ye be in a dino, a BC and in a DBC me and in a December, Ajobreo, and Penny Force, you should not be free, my baby, I ain't yet here for so in free.
0: Yeda suwa wo NPP amanyokuru muna nefaya wa santimante mwuma shasie e tutututu constituency executives ahuduo bia wamo ushe ni mse wombe didibre ewo amanyokuru ntichupa ewo asokwa. 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
8: party day-to-day administration or any say in sap but said the youth organizer air for your program. That's the idea who Jim the Bay said be a party by our corner. Because you can see a youth no air chiada. In terms of the pace men say Kenya, the youth in Manso to be a constituency. Yeah, Duma, I'm a party. MPP for and I require Congress. And your phone back more dear. It's a message at that aspirants and I say when you're fine big black.
0: Ora Eric Chei wono eka womo a womo e vice chairman dibre no e wo manso edubia constituency ne yete ne kan ne wachi ora Joseph Entreprempe ya wono so aye krado se wo besom se chrochrofo no wono so 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
9: MPP party ne die yeah, you know, man of professionalism, no, so because elite party, vetting before I never come on your contest. And in fact, Osha, tension never grounds. You'll be a constituency secretary there, any position in a palace, because who now be the engine for the party administratively. Who now be try and make sure, say, Oh, she said, I'm a cat, as my Juma. So, party, Nimum, initially, and now I've been booked a crab by, if we say, I'm supporters, Nibus, I say, Mekwa, and I'm in court. But in Yamin Charlie, letting up by my bet, and I'm picking number one, dear Charles, say, Busu, I'm your company. Now, maybe betting, be asked to. Question be a buyer, be a no, this one, which is my crowd, is a meeting my secretary, man of my constituency. No, I didn't happen to my pants with friends. Martin, I was here. Those days, now your systems be an effect analog. Analog on your bra, near church on Kata, baby, now church on Kata, and in fact, it's you coming up for Bono, I say, no, and I'm saying, or my opinion is here, you know, or be too frank, my friend, doctor.
0: Ora Joseph Entreprempe wono eka womo a womo pre NPP secretary e womanso adubia e na yetene nkan ya mani boni Kwame Redu e na diwe bae
1: 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Now one more Ayat Yamay Nyanamo, one more Esuma Bino Afeko, now one more share Aya, one more Femu Debi Ediabua. 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
0: I was your way a year Ashanti Regional Director at my Ghana National Fire Service. National Service Authority. All right, Emmanuel Regan, now man boy. Ebenezer was one, sir, and anniversary.
3: Ninina, Kedge, Manaho, Emmanuel, yet de. 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Yes, what by what can ya tell me? No, bicycle at your phobia. See, yo, now bear yes on the funa was the bicycle, so no be cheap. Sanya, my name, and in a safe free ho. Na I walk on 1 year, a quiny ye, and ye cab be not be found that will call ambulance ye be near. And no one amo no mu tu said be ye ama doma western no impomdin agyana na so
4: na bo ma baso be ni amo jidi se ye baba tumo na ohwe condition under which some of you mu ye adwuma ya na hard drink akra na so ma volunteer se mo betena ye nkro nkitu anu na ma ye adwuma den e di ama ye manfo wo nkro nkitu anu ma mu jidi se atisa so fu dwuma pepepe na mo ye etu wa wa wuti se wo ye na mo ye ni ye you know it yourself ye be so yes, you are from the bit in Abuja. The more you manage my course, i.e., accommodation, two, network, say, telephone. What the a man be break or two, a business, a untimely call, I decided not to pay. Into my standard telephone facilities, I couldn't be bringing. Say, oh, how bit my communicating with the outside world. I believe, say, I'm on your phone, you bit my any binom. And the road network, your choir, your fast or echo demand. Say, bit my banana, per se, would be crowd a back, masse. I'm a bit of a minute with my refer, and the ambassador officer, a bit me, a man, a content.
3: When ye Honorable Vincent upon Asamoa or no ne kasaye no na uye ye and na Ura Daniel Uwusu Amponsa Doma West District Director of Health Services and so eno no eno no si chile muse womu hiya health professionals bebre womu so so aye krado so womu beshe no ma jini pankwa.
5: Manono, ya yeah, ready say a person na yo how kakra. Mamin soon chile MP. Many hospital no and ye DSD in kwa and ye DSD any hospital. Ira MP, Ira DC. Your car sem near Mutu sem ever for Ukraine. A buying born home or dinano ye your bear Mutu and nine ah yache a de ama facilities. Ya sign enya trace career and also so ebe boa ama yenjuma die ako and kind. You see Kasam also a young kam wasem health insurance and sheda in Shia. Papa, a woman, no one be at all afro. Last year, the end of the year, but I said this year, no, and said that Emma in 10 terms are staffing. A problem, my, you're empty. Yes.
3: We a year, Ura Daniel Uswan Ponsa, Doma West District Director of Health Services, and Asha Boswa Musaya Kado, ready. Oh, Mubaye Juana Krakramuno, Doma West District Chief Executive Officer, Honorable Stephen Azoba Awuni. One also the way at Tosu say, one in Penifoni, you know, Aka Bumua, Womubedi Jumadia Bua Incubators, Yabinia Biwan Krankwanta Government Hospital, any at the Enunso Church Musi.
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3: we
8: balo e wo hono me ka say say sika no betimi complete the Denyame community day school na me tro I know say last week here the new opportunity e ko jubilee house me ne yemp e Dr. John Kwame Jack and also you for in na no da bo bu no ni na ko sia ma bani as part of nana speech o ka ha say as part of president susu no ma say no o ka ne say enye Denyam nko asach but community day senior high school so ya di ensa ka na 2012 to 2016 na aka hono abana no e be we na capture in our budget ni aye ni na free so en ko ti say it should cut across the entire nation. Legacy, Chicano, into me and Koyesa project. Into me, I said, but they had been presented to you for a throne. It's a heaven or hamper. It's my good. The Mampanina say, body say, oh, community days, senior excuse, a binding a terminal, anti me, and you know, the local budget in the Ayo. So we expect and say, on the door, Kao ye, over your, into the young forest, so we never trade. There are lots more, once I've a car, any only community day school inquire.
7: And what she and a DC added to Rashabaja for what were one more NPP and you couldn't any more say where the abaya near CNDC for and was on a air course or not one more the I am on your son was seen it to pa any health project a air course or ever assembly of one best re send Nanu DC ya for a military hospital agenda 111 dear ya air banging and over her now one more adane at the bar binding so was say one more a chassis and woman to me and we are binding completely now one more say health facilities and now projects now ya MPP for one day yaman yosem one best stress and yamano and mwa omai impuntu
8: imagine that one ewo amansu ababuntemo I have personally visited that project MDC abana nyana jubi jaymana same MPP for nja supportis na bayeno and afari hospital and a de now we mse project won't be nyanyua ka odoza eko kai I don't want to go there because you see I'm ya ba se yebe solve problems ya ma se yensusu yebe se what create mess so we have also gone to add more that ours is to clean the mess MPP for but create a goal and also so a idea plans are far advanced agenda one ewo abuabu amansu no so and also so yebe capture na ya we no those that ankle for no our bunny amusun then you access to health care easily that's a little back here no my presby hospital.
7: Ene ya ye kotie ye yi e ye onumonyamfo Dominic Doma Adoma Ameya wono ne ye Doma Central MC Yamani Boni Kwaku Mensa Abrampa ene di wei e baye.
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1: 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Wamaso Wamu Wabu Wanche, Womani PRC Penning for Ebesia.
2: Attorney General Akache say, a chairman won't to me as my walk or toa. Lawyer Fufra Wanya no Samola Tachian Sinka Yamu Wamubre, Kakra and Sana Temuna Bano, Wamu and Nenyajine, so was a son lawyer for Mponua, as a son Samno, yet was so.
3: Environmental Protection Authority for Edia to just say a binding a year was ye says styrofoam takeaway packs a hood war on Yamea Duma January 1, 2027. One more ever breath from my Ghana Emuno, one more etter chiripa.
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2: Oh, misi minim wife ye kopa wo. 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

0: Daylight. 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Oh, neshesha so. Frobi nakashani se Abna Ruthie. It was Sompa 106.5 FM. Oh, this Sompa Daylight, ha bro. Thank you, baby.
1: 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In the stillness of the morning, before the noise of the day begins, there is a sound rising. 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

afedia sompa no trendy o. Sompa is trending and trending and trending. Trendy pa pa pa pa pa pa pa. E di no ko pa pa pa pa pa pa pa. Enti ya declare say sompa is no more a new station. And ye new kra. Because we must see an odd number by a jet baby that will go room baby cry. Yeah, I said, Hajab baby that will go.

they should look at the business side of comedy. Omo to me share business side of comedy now. Ebeboamo. In this case, I'm talking about structured tours. Omo structure omo tours in here because remember, who want to be in your comedy the whole way? You would have to bring people on board. Who to me at that structured tour? Ebeboamo. I feel they should also try to build a good digital brand. Omo to me a very good digital brand. Then corporate institutions, baby. Then we should also be able to educate the corporate body as to what comedy can do for their corporate brands. You to me, yes, Anna, I believe, sir, baby, we not face, so no, me feel, sir, we see you to me, your government support. Now, government support, we are looking at tax relief. You to me, a form of tax relief for creative events. I mean, you say, Ebeboa.

0: and a mouth wound your
1: Oh, where's the quine? No?
0: Yes, it will be open to us for sending me
1: your content.
0: No, or the Iron Man for everything. So, we are then you become an influencer.
1: Yeah,
0: the clothes are. Sako, what you can create you are. Anyone does so. Sometimes people call me Uncle Fred. I want you to write an article about my song and answer. I remember. Let's try to go. Let me tell you. Sometimes don't let people know your sometimes don't let people know your value. Eh? See, sometimes they will yeah, be an outcharge you. Oh, I could catch a charge, baby. Ah, Lucy, far too much in your corner. We can't beg you, 5,000. Don't say 2,000 pair of Jimmy. No, I beg you. It is sometimes young people who are no more, you don't charge them. Bless me.
1: I
0: don't know, I chat to you.
1: Hey.
0: I'm going to morning.

0: was a name really me about Sukus. Bakosa, then Ukrainian me and Numuno and your money, the papa.
1: Wow.
0: But we tell you, Adam, say, hey, and hey. Because the harmonies, you know, they record. I'm going to say, no, two weeks. So, Obi, I'm going to answer to the same. And you know, especially, I want me a BVC.
1: Okay.
0: Or 2-1. Yeah, it's a surprising one. How can you answer
1: your BVC?
0: And you're the same.
1: Okay.
0: There's a little difference. Until now, panic or two, I will say, actually, me, you know, hey, you said it on your phone. And they're passing in a different vibrations. And ever. It's when you took the Kunga was so, makes me a two county. She back or cry. Oh, if you go on the social media right now, Michael Jackson, epic movie by among us at that. Digging into his past to see a name out or now rap who's standing in my favorite human nature. Now, when I decode, you say, oh my, you have between instruments. Now, now, take the breath control and I did the new one. And that's a breath because I am any eating from my artificial. And see, in terms of the music industry and Ukrainian, yes, and the unemployment be baby by the employment's river. Unemployment, my man say. So be a bum studio. No, but I'm a bomber on there. You know what? We say, you know, say,
1: yeah,
0: no call if you choose to sit in certain dynamics.
1: Oh,
0: yeah, be a bonze. Don't be near Bindi. Hey, I'm a cockroach. But why? The consumer doesn't care whether you use AI.
1: Exactly.
0: Do it. That's a
1: yeah.
0: With the AI, the version be a real baby, but I'll never put you out to the bonze.
1: And look at
0: me, Mrs. Hardwater.
1: And
0: the
1: papa.
0: I think
1: they're more for
0: golden
1: country.
0: And to me, I'm even changing it. I'm just enjoying it. I don't care how it was made.
1: Mm.
0: But in the natural sense, why if you go and perform it, I want to be who should be quite a gem.
1: Ain't you, Uncle Fred?
0: Yes.
1: Send me the AIS, she said. No, my quack will record this way.
0: Oh, fine.
1: Mm-hmm.
0: There should be a balance.
1: Mm-hmm.
0: Element of life, performance, kakra womb, and then kakra womb. Maybe I owe your mixes because they are mixes.
1: See,
0: if I give you automated and I'm a babesano, oh, yeah, I'm say, Reverend, need more two way mixes in a good man save. And they are talking about AI.
1: Oh,
0: AI is artificial intelligence.
1: Yeah.
0: I said, what to all?
1: Yeah.
0: It's a baby, yeah, will be missing from this. Ah, at this environment, they don't cry on, so maybe, yeah, my court international conference center, I'm going to order.
2: Yeah,
1: Now, we need. A ye cocono, a ye special beau. I say, see, she be almost a man and yet, you know, a soft to be sano. Not a mood dead, nigga, you go and need beans in the coste. Me came my picture.
2: I don't go.
1: Me came my picture, and some of us was good.
3: I think, say, a no idea, some member could be by me, or my by me, or my mix it. And look upon me beans in a frat.
1: Oh, yeah, my
2: two
3: Oh, I'm not going to buy any a son, Gary. No, I'm going to say, be to me the Gary, and the DNA say, hey, Benku, ding ding.
1: I don't know, but yeah,
2: so who is that? Gary, and Danny Hall. Which you must and your guy out there, and so because you had a crazy amount of
1: and
2: you're watching.
0: Sometimes people call me Uncle Fred. I want you to write an article about my song and answer the member. Better not to the main charge. Sometimes don't let people know your sometimes don't let people know your value. Sometimes they'll be an charge you. o wa ko kacha taja debi ah ruti fa ti mo teni akoy na o ta to be jumbe 5000 so say 2000 pero jimi no a pegi wo
1: oh
0: it is sometimes don ko wa o ye jumo mo mo you don't charge them bless me bless me
1: ay ay
0: eno no e chacha to
1: e
0: ta ko intu mo di
1: aba ba bi bi so pio
0: Now, do you know could be my one? Not what to say.
1: Go,
0: you know, influence people on more honor. When you're numbers, no, tell me how you are 75k. Any idea, me, of course, Facebook. I don't want to be 75k. Apart from that, no, you may be brave, follow me. There are not on the social media, there are a lot of people who follow you. It is already the BBI idea by an eyeball.
1: Yeah,
0: and I'm winning and I'm like, whoa. Send any program near many. They'll come watch, but they'll never like it.
1: Like it, exactly.
0: If you call me office, who now? Hey, Uncle Fred. I don't know when you time now, you do so. Uncle Fred, I read your articles. Oh. Your articles have changed my life.
1: Mm-hmm.
0: The company, it's the virtual, you know, the kind of impact that they might for
1: you. That's
0: right. It's the TikTok, who are going to be a baby, and we're going to do a good job. My Tony might be brave for TikTok.
1: Wow.
0: Wait, wait, Tommy. Yeah, Tommy, that means same. Who's all been here?
1: Wow.
0: I'm going to find a number. Me? But me, like I said, last year, about 30% or 40% of the Vajma Minya Mustu came from TikTok.
1: Wow. Wow.
0: Yeah, because me bought him store, Lady B or her, or you could inform my friend. Me present me Buano, or you know, or call her Bron, to a bar, or for fat, a ye, comfort, and no more tomb, no more room, my bottle, several ship. Now me, I took her. Through that, you know, I'll be a client in the maybe. It is a lot of opportunities. So we are radio and TV station. Once I want, I don't hear your data.
1: That's
0: right. We're going to change from and what from any airtime. Change from our local TV. But change the good guys with any Indian. But I said the idea is now. When you're airtime, you know, there are a lot of things that we can
1: that
0: do.
1: When
0: you be by my was a friend. I didn't hear your mom on. It's the Kankwa.
2: Yeah.
0: It's the Kankwa. And it's true. She can't quite just say, Lee. For the last month, a Dubai woman connect physical casino in Shobim, virtual money in Kwa. When he is Canadian, but it's quite bad. Any time is there, I be going away in Kwa. The kind of first mobile phone buy, Jingle say, oh, many Michael Smith, around 1992. 1992.
1: Wow.
0: No be tell.
1: Okay.
0: So if you look at the mobile phone at that time, never be doing. I say, how could you do Kwa? Atemis vocals. Atemis vocals, please. Only iPhone 17, a YouTube picture. And I said, what is the last version?
1: 17.
0: And I'm with the YouTube picture. It's good away. Now, cut TikTok a while. But catch your mom, you know, and say, fire you. Who sound quiet on your mono? They are two as you now sound quiet.
1: Yeah.
0: Oh, yeah. People will be, if you can, who are probably on quiet now, Saddam. Afro 7 year bar. There are a lot of opportunities.
1: Yeah.
0: One lady.
1: I'm a very bohobio. Yeah. Bohobio.
0: Say.
1: Because they're a good point for up and coming. They will be all promoting
0: me.
1: Mm-hmm.
0: Music was my hobby. Sorry. I have never gone to any music school. Because sound engineering school be had that all my life.
1: Hey.
0: But the impact I'll make with JQ not a pitch is going in. Because of my sound background, because it's before we knew you boom one. Keyboard, okay, and so sorry, Dominic. What do we be fast on anyway? Oh, you try to come with okay, so many left you, but oh, say that here. So, application. And your book keyboard, you know, my mom will check a car.
1: Yes, right.
0: Then you're calling home your hand, every day.
1: That's right.
0: So, TikTok, what did you so, I give you a way, there are varieties of things, and if I call 83 people, oh, Freddy Macra, so do it, Trump, we might take a candle, and when we make a credit. And I won't park. Oh, tell me, yeah, me sound. We have been 6 months. You can be bringing me back a before, I do more come in once a year. Change said will be. I call the whole year no.
1: I know.
0: I hear a juma no. The thing is, Obrad juma. I yes, you can't even come home. Since Obrad is here, juma party, I need to carry you for Kobo. It's catching up here. Go get load. I'm on swan one. I get load to Kitwa. You TikTok what is here? So when you are here, that banana top. Do you say? So can be a doctor, you can start even at this thing on finance.
1: Right.
0: Why are you going bank it
1: down? That's right.
0: What do I say? Why are you going bank it down? Bank is susu. Why are you going susu? Now, so yeah, you can make your DJC. If you have susu, you can make your idea.
1: That's right.
0: I'm not for IAE. You're going to banking procedures, you know?
1: That's right.
0: Why are you MMORNAQ?

0: And then min chia na ko straight because I be na fa me. And I be producer Juna Hana all church na me na winka. Hey, asabo. Me case me ti I be chair no. Ebusiafo, I'm always excited to be here and you being there. Nyankropon on shrawo. Oh, onye wukese. Se uhunem fawa omma wa yaresa se botoni muna aye dry kakra oh eraditi hati hati hati ha na staff botoni momo ebe ye wate in fact aye ye yi ene aye Friday so nim se o'clock na eduso no eye some pa delight o'clock. And if you pee, they will home out there, you will be excited. So you said hey, freestyle Friday, ain't he? You may be a full line, snare gumun 10 10 10 10 10. Now, oh, bano, where that, where she are, totally be now, whoa. Send your jamakra now, person wish you. And last week, yeah, writings on cars, inscriptions on cars. Your man go for church or muka. She said, "When to me I'm a car, the next and then I'll be a car." "When we full for crowd, I'll be a car." "We to me I'll be a car." Now, Faye, and that day, yeah, they be chia to no. Producer, I quite know the biaba. I say, school anthem. Aye, uba no have two school anthem. Who care where it's doing in our day. In fact, Nyema, by inspiration, neba ye. World Cup, aye, she, any amount for a jina wa, ye bomb national anthem, na ne biano, bobosu. Ne bisusu, tuno, din, din, din. 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So, Nimsa Freestyle Friday, dear, dear, dear, dear, dear, dear, dear, dear, dear, we are here to delight you. 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Efrem, me, the delighters. 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Wow, woo, tear ya this time, we a delighter. 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Ain't he, Elder Jerry, the delighter. Auntie Na, the delighter. 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And I'm Mr. Virgin, the delighter. Cause I didn't call him all. 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Yes, wedding kuni. Yes, wedding kuni. 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International Mama Tiva, compared the delighter. So, mount, Sasu, and I'm me who, yes, sir. Oh, did you say Bibia Kofine? Bibia Kofine Mao. In fact, a Jomu Ho, Wu Botom, Wu Jumem, Wu Office. Bibia, Bibia Kofine Mao. Jesus. And then I was surprised that they be Eddie Mao. Kase surprise. Adi Abeke Bia Meti Ontika. Surprise. In the next few minutes, you be doing como be. I mean, you know, I won't burn a set. Jesus, Nurbano. Ain't in patch or name was super. Nasa come away, a moham, a moham. Nothing. Your crowd will send you. I will bet to see a becabiano. Will be this super penna. Weekendy, oh, a bear dead, dead, dead, dead, dead, dead, dead, dead, dead, dead, dead, dead, dead, dead, dead, dead, dead, dead, dead, dead, dead, dead, dead, dead, dead, dead, dead, dead, dead, dead, dead, dead, dead, dead, dead, dead, dead, dead, dead, dead, dead, dead, dead, dead, dead, dead, dead, dead, dead, dead, dead, dead, dead, dead, dead, dead, dead, dead, dead, dead, dead, dead, dead, dead, dead, dead, dead, dead, dead, dead, dead, dead, dead, dead, dead, dead, dead, dead, dead, dead, dead, dead, dead, dead, dead, dead, dead, dead, dead, dead, dead, dead, dead, dead, dead, dead, 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
1: are strong and mighty.
0: Miss Velt Lady, me husu we raha, sompa, e market ya pampa. And then on also a she t-shirt in a jay.
1: Should the case we shall prosper for the great.
0: Nah, no, no, me ni Elder Jerry, a she t-shirt in a jay. No, no, so a she jay. All right, and see for me, can I say, me be doing come out the day, Debbie. Na, ye nya. Nyamini papa shrunko. Hey, all boy juma wagana memu. Ewa line so. Muma yen ko nyene ninko kasa. Brother Joe Metal. Hey! Boy on ayo. Ah, boko na also eh.
2: Adum kwan. Yeah, Adum keke.
0: Me who say why you busy.
2: And you do.
0: Hey.
2: That's why shit.
0: I know. If you say mrin abey, abey.
2: Odi dan if you grab everything.
0: Any. Me body be dan ya be sisu da be ya mami.
2: Na me nim say. And you say
0: Aish. Bro na inform boko je.
2: Adumadum
0: dia ko. Yedera diasi. We dey tell me nim say time in new home because Saturday is Sunday abey. Na Sunday eh jumedie kase bi e koso wa Crossport Stadium. Na me say mama etiefo ante woni a oh na chese manya de. Eni ti na matwe aba ha wie, nti mi sro boyemu kakra.
2: Ah nyame aduma eh kusiada. 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But 2 years ago ya ba across the stadium na last year ya call was but then nyame adum afia saba ha ya pese ya ma go for more space. I think last year work na ehf na e ko ye but at the same time na there was this space no sama go for no nti biem ko biem for across the stadium nti yami aduma kushiada ene eba so program esha asye by 3 p.m. no na ya ase jumedi na ase but usually ebe bobe one na ibi dosu na kufutu ni the mwabe tinati na ase ni ebo 3 p.m. pe na ya start na eye free event nti ya nishi obi anyo ushi.
0: Wow.
2: And Joe Ba, Opa, Fao, Bisha, Funi, Nabra,
0: Omenya
2: Baby Atena, Omenya Baby Asori, Omenya Baby, Epigen Rame. And she, say, me ba, we feed you, Swana, Miss Emana, no. But in addition to that, Mami Rinfi, say, and Yemen Kwana, Metu, Yawa, from Nigeria, Sumi Sola, as Baby Enna,
0: that's right.
2: For Spouchimana, then Yawa, Yaya, dear, Eugene Zuta, Daughters of Glorious Jesus. Better Revival.
0: Wow.
2: And Nkofo Bidri Omoba Kanho Ama Ya Asoya. Then Nkofo Dodo Na Neba Tinyami Aduma. We can't wait for the Anyami Baba Yekusia Debe.
0: Wow. We can't wait either. Just a walking now. Me home premi. It was here for Sunday. So we're in PS Stadium for the Hawaii. Because to get line up way now for free. Intense. Enti of a Joe. Nyami sure me who say was he a scanning QR code be not yet to me the register.
2: Just for registration.
0: Okay.
2: It's registration. And maybe you see information for all the Aoba, which may after her, maybe a parking, there were her, Sanya, and Yaman in China. The man for register, Sanya, they are, which may attract Anna, your mom information. You know, media, internet, yeah, you can say, oh, register the boy.
0: Okay.
2: But we decide, I don't say, oh, next time, my exam is 3 minutes, so they be. So, which we have, by the hour back, you won't call for entrance on the boy, my which we have, so
0: some
2: night, nothing. Aha,
0: okay, to get to me, aha. Okay. Now, at here for a YA Facebook page, so, and Tino Woko Hokra Supa, Ubet me in Yano Waye, and Sada Wedu Gate, or now Woko Gate Nisusa Ubenya, a dear way, dear, a mood, a muham. Wow. Just a line up now, who sign any free, and then I am, who are Buafobia, or Pesor Domasia now, because we dear, bra.
2: Why,
0: dear?
2: me da eco bank for us.
0: Okay.
2: Eco bank for us so yes. The same da Sunny Gold for us.
0: Mm.
2: The same da Piva for us.
0: Mm.
2: The da River Studios for us.
0: Mm.
2: I'm not going to be able to do this.
0: Yeah, ewo online stores ni nyina. Okay. 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
2: Oh, me da se be.
0: 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Daughters of glorious Jesus. 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
0: Eh, na o so so ka
2: no
0: ho.
2: No.
0: Asa ma e critical.
2: I don't know. Chini ani dawa ya monchen. I don't know what kind chini na.
0: Ish. It's near. I did talk and started crying. Who direction ya oko? And what's so more?
2: Oh, me direction oko. So we be some question. I saw Ian and where Ian. Which you tell us as bad be
0: shit. Okay, we school anthem.
2: Hey.
0: Two.
2: I go and say it. They cast a first something as a punishment. I said, yeah, yeah, yeah. Oh, met me out too.
0: And I'm a punisher too.
2: You drove Bianca demo.
0: Two.
2: Annie. When beside me school, I'm a choir, I mean to. Timmy creative
0: in
2: my vending.
0: In prior so.
2: Uh huh.
0: In pass. Yeah, make okay. I great in pass.
2: Good. Into a womb.
0: You patch your matin. Quite.
2: Joyful youth, oh, grat mother in pass. Arise and sing her praises. The very cradle of your cherished knowledge.

0: and aspire for the highest good. 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And aspire for the highest
1: good.
0: The highest good, no, a Latin word, summum bonum.
1: Eish.
2: Yo, why are you?
1: That was your fault. One more survival that I read, why are you? Wa mi se ba kokrao
0: aya de san na nka wo se wo pese wo se tuntu ma kokka sa fo ase nti I say odi be punish him but nyameti ase
1: akara shante ei misra
2: de bi na school dia na kura weti mi akaya to
0: are
1: eh
0: problem
1: eh na shante be mi yeso se be aya na pledge na ye hankofo
0: ni na ebet mi twa mo but ebet mi twa mo asa edro bi anka dem o nyameti ase o God is not dead.
2: School and person of God, no go see.
0: Yes,
1: God is not dead.
0: There we are. See, there we are. Can no no. Me na me share anymore. Says Obi, to me school, I me ko e nyonye me ne ko ho. 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
1: Yadi
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0: 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We bit my.
1: Ah, no, we're not
0: any. When we know anything, I can't say, I can't national to national.
2: Yeah, yeah, yeah. Great impasse for you, that one.
1: Ah, great impasse. Or the room,
0: or the room.
1: Hey, as I do, in Pombo, or
2: dear Dum. 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
1: I do. 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
0: 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That's when you're shocked. I cannot feel as you're there.
1: Me TV be passing. Passer, me can't hold.
0: And the other can't cry. Me cry me tear me. Who into you can't cry me tear me.
1: Where
0: who are
1: the cry?
0: Me cry me who into any day.
1: And they are funny, sir. As you are, baby, I have but then I go.
2: Yes, mo.
1: Mo share your own. Ube two school anthem and na lama mi ni huka cry.
2: Oh, I don't have a problem.
0: I don't too many.
1: Now, no, be so, we say, and you come to see, also come here, no, until I draw a nail, that Jerry. Now, son, I'm quite a nominee of that Jerry. Now,
2: oh, that's Germany, dear, me, Nisa, Capan.
0: Ain't it necessary? A time for soon.
1: And therefore, book of Facebook, book on your million.
0: I said,
1: all right. So at this time, you know, we're a pole position. Because we're to me, I told you, to a pole position.
0: Mm-hmm. And I said, Jamana, how can one say, Jamano? Meme, dear, I'm for Kayo.
1: Mpacho,
0: you. Share, Jamal, many winnie. And then, if you ever catch him, say, Jamana, we see any day, and I cry now with my mate.
1: Hey,
0: oh, no, oh,
1: nice, nice,
0: oh,
1: nice,
0: sano,
1: oh, no, no, Miss Nice, Media Bosso.
0: I am, oh, dear, oh,
1: which
0: is a best man,
1: Miss Media Bosso.
0: No, me enchantro, and Tibisano, me boa, cano cre.
2: Oh, eh, no, cre.
0: Once I'm releasing him, what?
1: Oh, releasing them up, boy, nothing, never have a support.
0: Hey, now they are now releasing my own support, him say.
1: And then I went Freestyle Friday. Freestyle Friday. Last week, not only how. Car inscription, Ben, I would tell him, maybe a car cheat near my actual. Last week, not only how. Into no Kai Sober Kabia. Interesting one, be aware.
2: Obi say. What's the name?
1: Still, that Anna.
2: Bebre. Hey.
1: What's the name?
2: I want to remember an interesting one.
1: I'm going to say,
2: na when so
1: e bi aka no ko no na okoto na ne buo no be bi adu no e wo so na account ti no be tro Ghana pani na nka we dia ye na tro Ghana pani wo gechi enye izi o bebre e da no so ye na wa na
2: bi
1: ai time kai will tell na o nim say that is how I am draw my attention yesu aye bi ampa ampa nyame dia ene adia dia
2: nyame na aye
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2: I think say dia na mi pese me kan wasem ne kwa no ena ye di hun komo sisi ano inti
1: praise really loaded.
2: Praise okay. Reloaded. Okay. Oh, in see. Oma, omo abo abo omo hono. Omo, hey, hey, your friends are making na. What is that? My cook girls are meet. Hey, Miss Internet, we be the one who shall win you.
1: Then I go home.
2: Hey, obisi keep your secrets. Keep your secrets. No food for lazy man. Love me and have money.
1: Wow.
2: Obiara banye.
1: Hey, and then I will be careful. Be tired. I'm not no. Into your current you.
0: Last week, dear.
1: Shame.
0: Well, who for? Do you all see the? Them back here. Do you all see the onka?
2: The pants run. I made you say dear boy.
1: Hey, yeah, I'm passing. Yeah, I am puzzled. Oh, muhu, eh, I have never seen a person who did do any sort of something. I am media no, no, no, no, no, no, no, no, no, no, no, no, no, no,
0: no, no, no, no, no, no, no, no, no, no, no, no, no, no, no, no, no, no, no, no, no, no, no, no, nyame betimi abemu abeka bia mo ne mo ni nyame ni asema ma na beka bia mo
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1: ne we no
0: no eh me no onye ni edo ne mba amu hu
1: ah
0: ene ba ko so onye ni do ne yire ya.
1: Oh, I said,
0: oh, just a heavy bia. No one face Ghana to answer. Ah, scanning can
1: the way na sister you
2: say Accra big, find your way.
1: And our crash stay by plan. And if you
0: oh, you say kaimi bre.
2: Don't spoil my
0: name.
1: Ay, what do you mean? Bam team is there. Now you moon trouble other languages, Muno. And I say a
2: comedian's night, yeah, you almost
0: say a chin the dorsum. But you moa, who's a gun, biaba, a bush one, mamu, a house idea. Ha, woman, but the kita a dominated pan,
1: a tree,
2: or who a idiot, even I'm gonna cast a crab by no entire common.
0: And I
2: dear Mewin, you know, so yet Betomeno, and no one. Most of the cast no bo na ya true gwe echi na ha chese ni panye
1: I see
0: poor man no friend
2: oh and also a very common pan
1: any menya poor asa all right it's yanko programs so na
2: ye nti mo nyame aduma Sundays no Sunday mo pese mo ko the river no.
1: Praise reloaded. No, Sunday was here copa papa
2: because stadium one quantum
1: one quantum
2: onya kunya ntina so obekwa kugina ho enti quantum we said
1: by one gate, no maybe no maybe gate opens at 1 p.m.
2: yeah, na program na start
1: program best at 3. Okay,
2: into okay. By 1:30 now we hokra we okay, okay. Mm. And I said one obu oku obi kura nkwa sori ba kwa sori
1: Beko Street
2: na after church no wako because nkofu e go fly and so ne dey
1: eh power
2: nkwa na wankwa nkwa enjoy ibia
1: na packed papa papa
2: oh yeah me senior ma be bring tino
1: Monko
2: na monko enjoy.
1: And on so so so or castle started time we all started sa time.
2: Oh, yeah.
1: On funny time in near growing tea. Young connessa na enye fefe fe na.
2: Okay.
1: Ebe ye de. Aha.
2: Okay.
1: And tea and then
2: ochnan so Sunday corona 28th, right?
1: Okay.
2: Elevate conference woho almost started this week.
1: Okay.
2: And tea they will be crowning it on Sunday. Ewo the Reconcilers House in tea. So went to me and Kubia, making sure it's Sunday at 3 p.m.
1: Okay.
2: It was East Legon Hills.
1: Oh, okay. Inti,
2: ube to me and Kona, onto wa kwa enjoy bi. Archbishop Ajina Sari.
1: Yeah.
2: Ebeba Abekasa on Sunday. Any other prominent speakers? Inti mpacho sheni so. Kofika Karini mboka kutunyom. Minister Kofika Karini.
1: Yeah.
2: Omo
1: yeah.
2: Moka, a lot of them. I mean, they will be there. Inti. And also at the same time.
1: Okay.
2: 3 p.m.
1: Okay.
2: Inti. 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
1: sati enye ye. Ochina Krona so Ghana Women's Forum.
2: Okay.
1: Adline, Dr. Adline, Professor Emilia Mubaha during the week. I'm program the Ochina.
2: Okay.
1: Ochina na pattern ewo not whole. And ye momo de na yenko. No no say CBG for beba hona ema for matitude. And ti no say uye wajuma na opese uni CBG nyan kita hudia. Omo ba because omo pese omo be nya relationship with a man. Now, to me, advancing loans more in the near future, near the end, a good opportunity to meet them. And no coffee, my brain, ever Professor Kaufman name, woman near now or gender ministry as chief director, Dr. Afisa Zakaria, and now Professor Alabi,
2: okay,
1: Obewoho, and son and a wife, so Bewoho, Professor Goski, or also a professor, Professor Goski Alabi, and also Bewoho, and now CBG MD.
2: Okay.
1: Ono so be woho. Any ma kukudam bebre. Omu na ba to impact the women into your china and a pa 10 a.m. sharp no mu so much as say.
2: Okay.
1: Ewo not hall, ewo a workers college.
2: Okay.
1: Yeah momo dina
2: inti no events ne de choose.
1: Aye.
2: Ebe fete o shadow no na wait me a corner. What work I enjoy the echo snippy so yen shen song.
1: Okay.
2: I think say oh no, that's it.
1: And
2: that's
1: no, no. Okay.
2: That's
1: okay.
2: It with events, no.
1: With events. Into what be for Frana.
2: And I'm
1: the one I mean to us.
2: May yes me bo one issue be so na briefly.
1: Okay.
2: So there was a video trending on Instagram and a TikToker, a far Nigerian actress, be a friend of Omechi Oko. Young, very young Lydia Wabasin Nimumba. She's doing pretty well. And Asha say na nkofo nim dear cause some of us say a accident. Now why would Obi be any accident near betching camera? esi so se ebia ye cha na ono ankasa be record se obe posi woni social media but eh accident ni si wo set so no mu cha enti for those who were confused about the video no
1: okay.
2: That's what happened
1: intentional make believe.
2: And no, say, no, it was an actual accident. See, when they were filming. Shooting.
1: Okay.
2: Uh-huh. When they were shooting.
1: Okay.
2: So apparently, she was supposed to be behind a motorbike.
1: Mm.
2: On a, one actor B.
1: Okay.
2: Victor. Mm. And I'm on a motorbike. No? So I don't know if the bike was faulty or whatsoever. And I'm telling you, say, a yamen kwana a drum woman because I'm. Omo dia reho ne be free set ne so akofi. I mean me kra na me tie che ne kra no me yam hye me
1: yeah
2: omo keve e na ekopem wall ma guy ne de ne chest e bo e yin so na lady ne so free motorbike ne so e bo gatam
1: enti
2: for those who were confused you know that was what happened but we thank God say so we ho na no you saw say na directors no
1: okay.
2: Any crew no omo jai yin na just say mrika gidigidigidi
1: e
2: na on befa omo cause and it's surprising say after the video who she comment ni mu a it's like every, nobody even talked about the guy nobody even talked about the guy and in a way no na me some way be because I say be mane die ono no ono we mpre bi but ono kwa no pra kese but because o ye be menti no girl ni tall form no kra no e na o san e page ano a na ono kra forgetting ni ho I mean that should tell you that the sacrifices men do ain't
1: yeah,
2: there are times that we also have to think about them o mu nyina na probo bi e bi say oh how is she are you okay depend the bench say guy ne kra de nobody asks about him
1: eh bi ono no mu nim ntia it's not right. But
2: so let's yeah, Denyamia says she's okay, and the guy too. I think they took her to the hospital. No more sharing a crown dress. I think so. Oh. Fracture a crown in wow. Nine idea. So
1: yeah, we sure must
2: be a German any and
1: enough for who was
2: hey.
1: Hey,
2: you have be our one in race school.
1: Yeah.
2: They are doing great.
1: Okay, so you've not been left off the hook to school, nyomne yango.
2: Hey. Meme Korara Senior High School.
1: Enyeshe.
2: Ewo Oti Region. Rasek for short.
1: Thank you.
2: Enti Rasek and Zina, shout out. Okay, so Anton, there's who be at me today. My mentor is not to worry.
0: My person is a prophet. My person is one. Omuni, which I met me a creative man.
2: Our own goes like Real Rasek is ever ready to educate you all.
1: Wow.

0: Rich bit mice.
1: Hey,
0: anyway, we dey make.
2: I see I dey unprepared.
0: Ah,
2: no, that's what school near friend is saying.
1: Voice on here.
0: Now unprepared, you're not doing the
2: Akra. Hey.
1: Voice on here ready.
2: Hey, Achimota. Achimota. Achimota senior high school.
0: Oboa. Oh, fine, no problem. Achimota. I'm not with you, Achimota. Into be trying to be better chance. Okay, so be most come and want to tell. She has one answer sound school. I don't know how call.
2: Achimota. Augustine.
1: Yeah, right.
2: And I will call him. Oh, okay. Osino. Okay.
0: So see, I didn't know end that Augustine. So Emre Augustine.
2: Oh, no. Oh, yeah.
0: Augustine or boy it might be one. Best mice. On better nasi. Achimota school yate. With the school higher. So Uto.
2: Nen yen no cry, Ben and Tiako near could be so.
0: What we all do?
2: When
0: they are
2: winning away,
0: Uto, na, eh, Auntie Abna, eh, so obe, she'll do a cry, Nasa, or Cassa, and Rana said, in your yard, Mikas, or Rana said, you are Tim, as my grandma began to know. Yako could be so.
1: And then I'm with Judge Yolan, why free to her, and I would do any bringing
0: it. It's my son, dear. It's a Jayan and finding Kantian show, Bia. Jayan and Augustine are appreciating what you are doing here. Say it in your kaya, dear, yet to. No way, Nibin show be so a person in Munshi and answer them. It's a brabber told you.
2: Seminar,
0: I said, he said yes. Anyway, onu nwa bonus school to me. Mutimi ka say yen no. Ani dey imagine our best message.
1: Yes, see see an onu maka. Or the yas toothpaste and yas toothbrush. 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
2: Okay.
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1: 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I'm saying for you, Chayahuaba. Omo aye ready so met to school. Antem no one Fiji Muhani. 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
1: So, what pedudu two a one cry ha? For Leicester Ghana Limited, and was 050-161-9588.
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0: people ask me, say, waiting, they make you fine.
1: Some people ask me, say,
0: I'm not with you, let me see. Oh, Jesus, they make me fine. Now we are waiting on some delights, they make me laugh.
1: Yeah,
0: yeah, yeah.
1: Now Jesus, they make me
0: laugh. But you say, wow, Susan,
1: I'll come,
0: baby, I
1: want.
0: Yeah, because I find sir, because there are dear na ye de ye no aye ya di ni na I na ye ni no na ye commiserate with omwa yemu this Friday. I mean this weekend. There are a couple of people. Omu loved ones be echa omani ashebine, sani ekan meboa. Omuji omososo.
2: Yeah.
0: Ain't you know, yeah, commiserate with them. Yeah, yeah, momu shedding. Yeah, momu yako. Bakupa, chese, miyonku. Miyonku lawyer Emmanuel Fianco. In fact, lawyer Emmanuel last many Fianco. Ne papa Eda form. Na weekend dinner. Yeah, kope crab. Yeah, chido. Weekend dinner. And yeah, kope crab. Yeah. Aha, a man no enti me man is shedding. Ye boy radim pie say. Obeti ye mama ye yo na aye kama kama because no ade yakubasu adiese e ye munye e peaceful na bibia so enye peaceful. E busia phone kambum fefefe nye bibia na akukrano onko dedi enti lawyer as many fianko Emmanuel me man was shedding. Nyanko pong. Oh, my peace that passes all understanding. Amen. Of a Jerry.
2: Yes, madam.
0: No, send you me a check.
2: Seriously.
0: A wonderful.
2: All time song.
0: All time, you know,
2: all time,
0: evergreen. Song.
2: All
0: time
2: song.
0: Yeah, Enti yaba wiki mu send a call. See, I can say Friday so a bay recap just to you know remind ourselves of the things I issue this week. You know, enti where it's now you release the nebini your way.
2: Ebini me no be the mekai.
0: Okay. Yeah, enti o
2: cracks.
0: Okay, the cracks of the matter.
2: Yeah.
0: The cracks of the matter. Just say adia asemni siso. Right.
2: Yeah.
0: What it hinges on the cracks of the matter. Yes,
2: sir. Sir, baby. Feel
0: free,
2: Oh, feel free, just flow.
0: Me
2: wa hide on ya. Me na so. Oh, permit me. It's here for people. Permit me as an reader, mom. Permit me at you. The cracks is the most essential,
0: okay,
2: decisive, or central point of an issue,
0: okay,
2: argument or problem.
0: All right, and today, then when it's and the spelling is C-R-U-X,
2: yes,
0: C-R-U-X, just so you be who no. Then another word now, okay.
2: And no, me boy, now do you we?
0: Me, I day,
2: Miss Tatia, now do you we?
0: Okay,
2: surreptitious, okay.
0: Surreptitious.
2: Okay. Surreptitious.
0: Surreptitious.
2: Okay, I know
0: you're S-U-R-R-E-P-T-I-T-I-O-U-S. Okay, surreptitious.
2: It's an adjective that means doing something secretly or stealthily, typically because it would not be approved or to avoid detection.
0: Okay, and I
2: can
0: say,
2: we
0: are on short time. Maybe I will, yeah. Okay, say, epics, no?
2: Yeah.
0: Until Melissa Beckers, say, Ope, say, Obigina Hall, Matney, lecture, be nice, Ope, so her time, money, glaring, so her time, but Ushano, surreptitiously.
2: Yes. I don't know about it. Oh, I don't know about it. Oh, now, quite a motano.
0: Hey, I mean,
2: it's my DNA.
0: Oh, yeah, 70.
2: Now,
0: quite a motano. Read this wise, be catching, be proving, and mommy, what's it? Auntie, what are the other words?
2: Auntie, find out for the other one, Ibrahim.
0: Mimi,
2: Se ma katu inti su katu.
0: Nexus. Lady Gia laka. Nexus. Who said Nexus? And then cracks. Omu wo similarity.
2: Similarity, yeah.
0: Nexus. Nexus, yeah. Nia elenki. Nioma. In some. Bia weni wei. Adia elenki.
2: Connection.
0: Connection.
2: Just say it's a noun that refers to a central link. Connection. Or focal point where multiple parts are or ideas intersect.
0: That's right. It's an N-E. XUS. And last one here, then.
2: Last one.
0: Samukai. Pole position.
2: Pole position.
0: And expression.
2: This is the
0: I see the baby pole. And the crowd may use so. And then may use your fire. May use pole position. And it means that this week near was surreptitious. Cracks.
2: I'm saying,
0: pole position. Never here.
2: Pole position. I'm saying I'm running away, right?
0: Customer service, etiquette, Free. Because of a bone, seven much richly, to bone, some maybe I'll be a so a juma, oh yeah, entrepreneur, an apple, juma more be or something. I say a capacity building, ain't you know? You be put out your client service number for registration because I say a number be and sana if to me, I put more information together. So, what will be part of this capacity building? It be a 1 day workshop. You better more on financial management, customer service. You better go through a lot of things. You better work with company, you know. So I will run any idea, ain't you know. This is something we want to put out. You better in the coming months. But we want to get your numbers first. Another goal, you know, is for networking. Because, for instance, me friend and me we are obviously friend also see another thing you need to me a network at that point now you know and one say yeah today and you and him ni yeah come here dear dear and to know some part yeah yeah back say yeah we yeah mujie aye yeah we yeah mujie and to Michelle who you interested in being part of this capacity building a one day workshop and we will take a suitable time for Obia, typically a weekend. Who are interested at friend number 0531-886-216. A very best person will best send the WhatsApp. Now the cast is some party lights capacity building. We are interested. And that's a some party lights workshop. We are interested. Yenya numbers now, then we will proceed from there. So nearby. And we are course, so now we are interested in identifying with such a thing, and also so free. We are in to do you well, and there's so much for you. All right, producer, where we recap, no, yeah, we
2: and so sure.
0: Okay, so 0260-1960-64 number was our friend on NT. Okay, let me follow.
3: Hello. Some part the lie.
0: Hey.
3: Yo, me da wasi.
0: Me superstar.
3: That's fine. Me am new. Auntie Abena. Oh, me feel want to. No, me need credit to me.
1: Cosa.
3: Need credit. Oh. And now I'm not to be mommy.
1: Oh. Ebe ye what? Ebe ye.
3: I tell you, me cheap pants. So friend, I'm into me friend.
1: Aye.
3: Okay, so me wedding is surreptitious.
1: Surreptitious, okay.
3: That we should be secretly. And now we be the same person we are being. Surreptitious.
1: That's all.
3: Me school anthem.
1: Hey, to us. We both school me dear, no one to anthem.
3: Okay, but we call Harvard.
1: Okay, Harvard College. Oh, nice.
3: Okay. The anthem, no.

0: Peep, peep, peep, peep. Hooray! Beautiful. Oh,
1: okay, shout out to everybody. Shout out.
0: Me superstar. Yo. Me superstar. Hello? Hello? Hello?
2: Yes.
0: Hello?
2: Good afternoon.
0: Hello?
2: Good afternoon.
0: Good afternoon. Me patcha will say, Mona Subamica
2: crack.
0: Doctor or Bawiles, so. Where are some part delights?
2: Aubrey Pong.
3: No, healing point.
0: Okay.
3: And Sunday.
0: Sunday.
2: Okay.
0: Me pacha no Sunday.
2: Yo,
0: I don't. And line you. Oh, ne no wa from pa.
2: It's a big video, Carlo.
0: I mean, so mean to won't care ye, mama. Me pacha a Sunday, 7 p.m. 6:30. My mommy, I will pray, Michelle. Healing point, Sunday, 6:30 p.m. Hona, ubinya doctor, no, why? Where are some pa delight? All right. NT 0260 196064. Hello?
4: Hello?
0: Hello?
4: Good. Good afternoon.
0: Hey, good afternoon. Pacha, ba kwa ba.
4: Kedara dia se ye friends nyame akwa.
0: Oh, nyame akwa. Why in shira ma ye wey did that? Me pacha lo wa o set to mama kid to ebi.
4: Oh, me ni anta se mi san se.
0: Aha.
4: Ni a upper street party se ma me wo fi no. E den where ni dey man.
0: Now, our personal part is about me, Ruthie. Then, where do you have my assignment? In the
4: mouth of the shop,
0: Matsi, Yamiakwa, Marco Shabo, Misha Dako Shabro.
4: Oh, okay. Intimation,
0: Misha, when you're back, Matsi.
4: Intimation, I went in Matsi,
0: Matsi, Yamiakwa, Misha Shabo, the draw. That's it. Hello.
5: Hello.
0: Hello.
5: Hello.
0: Hello.
5: Hello.
0: Yeah, me patcha me tone, ka ye mo akwaba.
5: Okay, yeah.
0: Aha.
5: Okay. Did Jennifer make me a card?
0: Oh, Auntie Jennifer. Good. All right.
5: I'm coming to sing my
0: school anthem. All right. Me pacho you, yenko.
5: Pacho me start ya na.
0: Me pacho I obo school ni di ano a starting yum no.
5: Okay. So I apply this assistant. Yes, man, it's a set of course in your high.
0: Okay. Pacho you.

0: Hip, hip, hip, hip, hip. Hooray! Nice, nice, nice. Auntie Jennifer, why are you? Why are you? You're dancing. Hello.
1: Kompa.
0: Aish. Aish.
1: Light.
0: Aish. You're welcome, man.
1: Yeah, and
0: yeah. Elder Jerry? John
1: Carr?
0: Oh, what happened?
2: What's happened, Medovo?
1: Hospital.
0: What's your Lucia? Patrol Loa was set in my car. Why? Me and two, okay? What's your Lucia? Hospital, Tantra Hill.
1: And I'll
2: be up on some
1: more.
2: Obi amponsa maame no no.
0: Aha.
2: Comedian Obi amponsa.
0: Yeah. Oh, nice. Hey, and it's in the blood. Mama is in the blood.
1: Okay. Weather is better than it is here. Cracks, no.
0: Cracks, okay.
1: The cracks of the divorce.
0: Through
1: adultery.
0: What was them no so?
1: I don't know what you're saying.
0: Hey, Mama, why are you?
1: God.

0: pieces of bread that is possible, and forevermore. And help us to receive the pieces of bread that is possible, and for forevermore.
1: Hip, hip, hip, hip, hip, hooray! 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Omu po, omu po, yebeji. 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
2: Yebeji,
1: kura. 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But let me try and sing my school anthem. Me hope he say, hey, okay. We are finally saved by the bell.
0: Hello.
1: Hello.
0: Bompa.
1: Aish.
0: Delight.
1: Aish. Yeah, boy, kwa ba. Oh, kose.
0: Zinifawa. Dodowa.
1: Me patro brebio.
0: Sorry about my content, Francis, but you will
1: see. Sorry, Mimi Sue Dino. Mimi Sue Dino. Jennifer, Auntie Jennifer, don't know
0: what. I don't know.
1: Okay, all right. Yeah,
0: my father. Then I'm. Yeah, yeah. Then I'm busy. If anything,
1: number.
0: Bank for number, no.
1: Yeah.
0: I'm my friend, so I'm foul.
1: Yo, you better not connect it. Ain't you know?
0: My mom will shout out why. In fact, me call Saint Francis, but me wish.
1: Where if you jump? Where if it's one guideline, Bia? It's one guideline, Bia.
0: Yeah, can you?
1: I am not yes, the chumus, and I'm not refuse. Only say, yeah, I shall say a couple of songs. Now, there's one, Emmy the power, but mean Kai West singing. Ain't no bark, and not most of the time, nigh to no, aha. I said, ye other one in the him, like Gray City.

0: Enti, the common one I like to hear. From Gambaga to Accra, from Weyaso to Keta, we are brothers and our mother is our school. She will guide us all and each, so together we may, then, so to subjugate ourselves that we may rule. Play the game, shout her name. Spread her fame afar. She's the head of all the host. She's the school of whom we boast. She's the glory of the coast. Achimota. Hey, I was there for a moment real, Nigeria. Oh, back in me. Into the side of the team. Me say, great city of Nigeria. Me de, but me can't wait to though.
1: Bet my call into bet me a kai.
0: Bet my doctor sure will say okay was main kai on so kai. I mean
1: so
0: kai on
1: so
0: check
1: account.
0: Main kai on so kai.
1: But on a more serious note, so we school. Na say, utimi kai wo school anthema.
0: Mhm.
1: Oh yeah, dear papa.
0: Aye.
1: Because number one, we feel school. Say who school open our school to cramp our de fufro. Ebi mkrapo wo sa so mu.
0: Oh mu what?
1: Do PFE school in sense be bring be out be dream on life ho
0: na
1: sa
0: you
1: un kai o we kwa
0: again us do age bia na we finio ma bi so
1: but there's one thing I be anthem the first acquire e chire e masum be
0: bring
1: nti eh ya kakra mo church na msira me disi me ni se no me sua se me sua because ko outside me satam gram me see me school me ko outside no be some say school anthem no means me anka I say ya wa bi sa anti me mia me ni say mission ni say
0: account him. So we have a other standards of niami 2 years so
1: yeah.
0: Me fam
1: yeah, other standards
0: say
1: so
0: ya na me kai
1: other standards so na and me ha me hunkran ko me ha me hunkran so so na matu na ye.
0: Oh, and in fact, we had another one. So, Achimota mothers, day by day we learn the past. As the years roll on, we show the loyalty to thee we owe. All ye air, west, gas, and fanties, all in Zimmers and Ashanties, make our school resound with make our ringing farewell.
1: No. The rubber,
0: I was your first one. You can call 02.
1: Munyum nina.
0: Mufrefe
1: tribes.
0: Oh yeah. Who's a bakono from Gambaga to Accra? Say oh. Yeah, that all may be one. Moto, right? Keyboard, no say how are those times omuye school no ne yes a colonial masters time near de and then the symbol no was say obia beye bakunti yen yi mu
1: tina mu ye keyboard no.
0: A keyboard black and white. Said ni na upe harmonia. It was say two ni na coexist fine.
1: But
0: 0260 1960 64 0260 1960 65
1: also bet to me afre. Who's that tribe? Mu dimbi mamu ninyum.
0: Ah.
1: Asen.
0: Awo
1: za
0: mu
1: ninyum
0: amoda. Eya privilege say be bo mu dimbi.
1: Awo ka say o eya.
0: Eya privilege
1: say be bo mu dimbi. Za mu ninyum no. Mu ninyum.
0: Na o say eyi okay, but me fa fre for hello.
2: Yeah, good afternoon.
0: Good afternoon.
2: I'm just happy with the program.
0: Ah. Your name, please.
2: My name is Mr. Tito Eric Pomla at Pashoman Estate.
0: Mr. Tiso.
2: Yeah, Tito.
0: Tito Eric. Okay. Fokomla. Can I call you Fokomla?
2: Yeah, it's fine.
0: Good to hear from you.
2: Okay.
0: Enti yema wa kwa ba eba sumpa delight so.
2: Let me call Bando Secondary School.
0: Oh, nice. Mhm.
2: The year 2004.
0: Wow. Okay, unyom ni de.
2: Oh, me kai pa.
0: Aha, any empacho to my ye.
2: To my own.
0: To mommy, to mommy, to mommy, off for come
2: like. Okay, I'm in secondary school.
0: Mm-hmm.
2: To get 1,000 voices to hail my dear Pasek, my better mama. Oh, blessed Pasek, not in vain that all. Therefore, in dialect, to be a responsible as I rise and shine.

0: I'm clapping for you. So these songs have a way of motivating and gingering students, no? Not and push you. Ever come like that? That's it. Why are they?
1: Okay. That's it. Bye.
0: Away a ginger students, no? Uti anawa. So Miti Higna, I'm trying to recall a Happy Home Academy school. Ana a school I'm a call, yeah, from okay. Class 5 to no, it was class 5, like early formative years, no? Happy Home Academy, because me can ring you with
2: me team.
0: No, hi, the world was made to grovel on the ground. Hi, this life is not the last, the highest lies beyond. Hey, I got it.
2: Basic school,
0: yeah. I remember me too.
2: Sister, main challenge you need to. Main challenge you.
0: I was 0260 19 60 64
2: 0260 19 60 65. We went to me about now. I told you.
0: And also, so we were ginger, but no men kind.
2: And said, baby,
0: no more cock can't quite no. Eh, oh, no, Musia, became a roommate.
2: On a more serious note, why can't we know?
0: Eh,
2: business could you cry splendid, eh? Why are dear? I mean, by challenging me.
0: Mikai pa na the reason I'm Mikai dear yeah kasanana a ringi a picture came to mind. Me yeah. Auntie bakwa yeah a Roman sister. 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
2: 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Yes, I'm creative. You have found crying for over Chime. Yes, and I'm a Tuesday and my team and him, Benjamin Gazibia, my baby.
0: I'm a bit my senior.
2: Me, Benjamin, the yard, dear best record, your baby and check. I'm starting my team and him come on, Miss Row.
0: Yes, Obia, sorry, baby, no, and then didn't ever run. So honestly, Misha, okay, my mefa calling. Hello.
1: Hello.
0: Hello.
1: Hello.
0: Yes, ma. You want to talk about Bassum Pa Delight, so. Hello. Oh, Kose, I'm part of the tribe, you boy. Not yet, too, Unka. She said, my man, no powerful welcome, Nane, you know. But I know she over Samba. Missy, sir, songs, yeah, too, your mask school, near the end. It has a way of motivating you. Yeah. How I wish say Legon dear no make I own. Ash. Bisi me roommates na or no or kakwa ni school kwa no kokaka ona de no dear na onimpa Mrs. Veronica.
2: Oh,
0: I attend general department. Or no your kai school kwa no dim no coin to no swing as animal no na se uti se those times na campus you radio. Uti so mum boa no papa near de be umbe start show be no mum boa. Ah. Just a spirit be a real woman, and you know, songs have a way of your friend is saying lifting you up, uplifting. Into now, West, ni will move to me a ginger, put it cry enough. All right, it's 0260 19 60 64 0260 19 60 65. Also, wait to me about Abbe 2 when you want. I say, whether we see an Abbe can not just one day. Oh, hey, the whole week means just one day in call. And it's our ultimate in call, Michiao. I not
2: on Freddy and Tinka.
0: On Freddy and Tinka. Hello.
1: Hello.
0: Hello.
1: Hello.
0: Yeah, Patrol Mawa Kwaba. Patrol Lowa was set in the Mamaka Krawa and I'm in tune, K.E.
1: Patrol Didi Daniel.
0: Of a Daniel, how fifi he?
1: Patrol Fifi Adabraka.
0: Adabraka, you of a Daniel Yamawa Kwaba.
1: Patrol, the first two are the same thing.
0: Okay, okay, when you know.
1: Patrol.
0: Hey, to Mammy, why? Of a Daniel.
1: Patrol. Arise, you shall send a test of Papa said, keep glue, we are to matter up among things. Ama mata, we give glory and knowledge for seven excellence and manner. It shall surely make you proud, Mother Abba. Say, united with God, let all unite to wood at the Mother of God. With harness and the wood, we shall surely make you proud.
0: Wow! Wow!
2: Yeah,
0: no,
2: what too? Yeah,
0: and I was hearing the words.
2: The words, exactly.
0: Me feel it.
2: Yeah.
0: Me ting, of course. And your voice ni eti, but words.
2: Words
0: in
2: onim di
0: octo. Onim. Oh, afada ni owa eni ni na. Owa eni ni na. Oh, bit my sayo dairy. Ye dia samsuni. Afada ni owa eni ni na. What? Aye. No me ting words ni na. Na. I mean, a ginger me.
2: Yeah.
0: Eno na me kase. These songs, the way it to me a picky words, na it to me a pushy in Koranomo, ye the best, no, and interesting. And I'll be sure so most of the words, most of the songs, not similar words, womb, excellence,
2: yeah.
0: Integrity, into normal core values, no, no, mudi ashishenyo, it works, it amazing. I now may wonder how. Because almost every school has a powerful song, and I hear unique so.
2: Yeah, uti ye di ekura. School work.
0: Miti kwa udi wom.
2: Yes.
0: Now, also me me di ya bon krodi. Uso ada kwa ufo beka sema mumfro mudi wom.
2: Oh, na school ni omu school. Omu asa asa.
0: Enti omu beka.
2: Omu timi kashi. And now kazi enyo okay fine. Yeah, school ni fiano mo enya school biabi mbende. She. And your mom's school, it is a school they are proud of. Go school, so your mom's almost there, no.
0: Okay, so 0260 19 60 64. 0260 19 60 65.
2: What's up to me,
0: friend?
2: What I told you? Now, wait, you know, guys, you know, joyful, you do proud, madam, pass. I'm going to be you. Do lift up, bar. The interesting part of education is
0: amazing. It's exciting. So yes, 0260 19 60 64. 0260 19 60 65. But seriously, my Philly dandy, you know. I'm trying to recall this name. Nyamin eja nyamiakwa, yeah. Obebisa se obia osri.
2: Let me try some yakakra.
0: I was just trying to so jovial is fine, it's one of them. I was just trying to get something for him. There's no single word. So far minya menya ye
2: giggler.
0: Someone who tends to laugh with quick high pitched sounds into media ni bia giggler giggler unse e ka say e ma gigil he he into no media ni bi ni de na che say e giggler into nyame akwa ubu say ya maka
2: akwa we so say laughing jackass way
0: oh laughing jackal de na che say eh ya di bibia bata ho kakra asere ya wa ma abru su bi sa no
2: abru
0: eh it's all there there there into no my wish say other ones we were hot so there are different kinds into what I'm seeing here no ujovia ne pie wa ha or say jolly or jovial into someone who is full of high spirits
2: yeah
0: merriment and good humor jovial jolly unsaya e ka say he's a jolly good fellow he's a jolly good fellow he's a jolly good fellow you've heard that song I actually aya na ye to my acquaintances e bia wonderful eh sa I usually you be who of films moon yeah dear abrofu ne title aha and you know you can say that and then happy go lucky. Happy go lucky is a expression I use.
2: Now, light hearted, so.
0: Light hearted, yes. My own fuck all in patch. Hello.
1: Hello.
0: Hello.
1: Stompa.
0: Aish. Aish.
1: Dila.
0: Sharp, sharp, sharp, sharp. Hello.
1: Aish, you're the one.
0: Hey, Ike. Offer Ike in here. Aquaba.
1: Yeah, na.
0: Me fa cho yenko.
1: Na moto na.
0: O school nyom.
1: Na, ni school nyom.
0: Okay. Yenko enti ebo school ni zina na ato nyom.
1: Ah, the voice of Jesus calling to bobo and wake to the day. Those are white and others waiting. Here am I. Tell me.

0: Na ambo school ni zi no. 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But ebi ana seminary ana because I say Jesus.
1: Sorry him.
0: Oh, schools be wo ha, sorry him no moto. In schools be wo ha, sorry him. Yes. Because of the words in it, no. Schools be wo ha, omu ye nisa.
1: Oh, I see.
0: Ebi ye nisa.
1: Okay.
0: Into of Isaac.
1: But you're interested in the school, no my.
0: Why is it? Okay. Hello.
2: Hello.
0: Yeto unkampacho.
2: Nembacho Daniel ni makai.
0: Aha. Say we line na ye clear. Daniel adabraka ye.
2: Nembacho e.
0: Good.
2: Arise, you sons and daughters of Abase, give glory and honor to Mother Abase. Mama. We give glory strength and knowledge for service excellence and honor. It's our aim. We shall surely make you proud, Mother Abase. The unite and let us unite you at the Mother of Abase. With harness and the bush, we shall surely achieve. May God bless Mother Abase to go from strength to strength.
0: Wow! Oh, me bon sema. Now already that me feel you now to end that. Into me bon sema, papa. Daniel, why are you? It's and this time line is more clear. Into no yatine. A better crowd. Next is a God bless you, you know. When you is you, wow. Daniel, why are dear? You do all, yeah, that's it. Of Isaac, near CFSC at this school, no, but it's open to me, and not waffle, and yes, I dear, necessary. May wrap up around Mission Seminia last caller 0260 1960 64. What to be fair about me last caller? Near, ain't he a good so, my a. Nyamiakwa. Is that the name? Nyamiakwa. Okay. Ni definitions of obi or pet laughter, no? There's a line. Okay, so the last caller. Hello. Pacholo, I was set to the mama why. Hello.
3: Yo. Hello.
0: Hello.
3: What do you mean?
0: Me pacholo me too, kapa.
3: Yo. My grandfather's clock was to almost perfect. Slowly stood 90 years on the floor. It was tall like by half than the old man himself. So he stood 90 years on the floor. It was bought on the moon on the day that he was born. And was all his sister and pride. But he stopped. Never to go. When the old
0: man died. Wow.
4: Tick-tock.
3: Life seconds, not married.
4: Tick-tock.
3: But he stopped. Never to go.
0: When the old man died. Whoa. You do all. Hello.
5: Hello.
0: Memo Akwaba. Hello.
5: Yeah, hello.
0: Yeah, Memo Akwaba.
5: Hey.
0: Mito Unkapa. Hello, Mito Unkapa.
5: Okay. I'm a Mito. I come at New High Technical School.
0: Okay. Pacho, with the number.
5: Mauli.
0: Mauli, baby, I'll free fee.
5: Hello?
0: Hello, Mpacho Udi, baby, I'll free fee. Now I told you, no.
5: Okay, Mauli from Labadi.
0: Mauli from Labadi, okay. Mpacho, yanko, school, no, no, no, yanko.
5: Hello, great, uncle, the school we love and care for. We adore you.
6: You first to the front of mankind, started as a child. You are now a great father, defend your motto, unity and perseverance. Unity and perseverance, with which the people of our covenant conceive and born you. We shall defend and defend your banner. Lovely,
0: wow.
6: Great Accosted.
0: Woo! Of all you are, yeah, that's it. It's been interesting, eh? Wow. I just love the voices. Oh, different. Not just say, oh, I was here to some part listeners, quite. And also, Baba.
1: Yeah, because, because this is great. Hey, Shalem,
0: voices, wusu so ama sompa the light o'clock no aye kama inti no ye bo abaso ye dawase ebusiafo aha ena ye dc

Your friend is gent koyo. Also, I could do so for. And you know, Pastor St. Augustine. I see, I mean, I could do so for. Yeah, that I said, Papa, Papa, and so, and why I did it to internet. And this is, come on. Not DJ Rich Vitzmais. Senior one. Nyezi, you worry, you did, Nyezi. Yeah, Chiana wife. Eyo ya de ya chiano chiano wife ai na ene Friday mamifa enche mu dro ne mu sham emma ante akosia ago avaji madam communication ai madam aya kon container fe bibram dasi ebusa fo sabu nim se edia me jeso ane abna Ruthie ai na me sorry si some pa for God and country. And I had a bro, Professor Abuchi, why a cradle? Aye. So we name Sawutie, your best social entertainment program in the city. Nyame Adoma, Monday, Ebabe Twasso, Yamin Shrow, na on Trewashimu, on Tineni Moon Show, na weekendy, on Fast City, and Show off Numuma. Medasi, Makram.

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5: 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Reverend Professor Joseph Osafwedu. 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Awa bin wa abrabumunim dear. 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Na ubenya abrabumunyan san. Ye bemo duan. 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In a world filled with pressure, emotional burdens, broken relationships and silent struggle, Sompo Rhapsody emerges as a timely and transformative radio counseling program designed to bring healing, clarity and hope to individuals and families. 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
2: Ani edemu ampa. Dese sedye, edichem Atlantic International University, America memu, abo Dr. Dujemfi, babasu, honorary degree as a professor in biology in herbal medicine. Ede sedye, ayarisano, ayamu.
0: Oh, misi mini mwavye kopa wo. 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She said, well, Pedro Mama, what do you have?
1: Connection, what do you
2: have? What about the crow? What about the crow? What about the crow? Stroke, who should be? What found small? Chessa, I did you all who any yes, you know. Yari B.I. Tatia, and what Dr. Tamdasu and so. Diabetes, hepatitis B, prostate, hypertension, malaria. Yari B.I. Kumasi say,
3: oh, go. Opposite government school.
2: And then Krahanso, Ober PM, oh, Pokuyas, Mayra Kuanoso. For a doctor, 0244774282.
3: And then 0500 727215.
2: Mi Dimafo Herbal Clinic.
0: Wu Dimafo ni wa.
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0: Arusha for Sumpa 106.5 FM, Forgotten Country, soon in there Friday with a time exactly 13 minutes after a 3. And to be obiano, it asks OTA, a Sumpa 106.5 FM, Forgotten Country, from a Kobla Abuchi, aka Prof. And maybe Yatrasi, Wawunim, Ghana, Ghana, Se Ghana Bidi, Amayedi, Eruntina Nevi, Eso Yatrasi. 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Ken must go ei MPP Ken den na waye boni bang na waye wakum nipa na e wumu se waye boni ya a demonstration yi e hu hia na MPP for wumu nim se amanyo samno ye the numbers na ye na. The National Executive Committee of the party, as we speak, Oma refer the issue, the petitioners, to the disciplinary committee chaired by Honorable Amakwata. I believe that is the right step. But openly coming out to say, Ken must go, I don't think, say, Ayadia, and no Ebeboa, Aye MPP Amanyokuno. Information I picked HSA mo amu yesa Ken must go no ka Ken so e ba be ye press conferences ya na nko wadwudwam kikim na e ko ban sa who suffers e ko ban sa who suffers Dr. Mahmoud Bawumia, His Excellency former vice president. I believe it's about time you call certain people in the New Patriotic Party to order. Because now you are the leader of the party. You see, Penyin Tinefie, Emmanuel Massey, Nieka. Say, Huamu no Mosey, Niamana, Oshe, Yan Shahai, Membebunu, and I say, Ebimu Say, Niama. Na ye kase wan mo no mo sai niamana penyi no so kan hu bi da niamana sai ye uri sa sa bebu no ho ai MPP ya besremo adubre because we need a strong and a credible opposition to put the government on its toes. We need a strong and a credible opposition to put the NDC government on its toes. Tidemu ye, enchichemu o. Before 2024 elections, na Alan Kojo Chemanting na wakamu. And also yatwa bewe ya. Ena Alan Kojo Chemanting etino ho. And MPP for Nimwa, I mean, can't tell you, it affected you in the 2024 elections. Now, there is another elections coming, 2028. And you are still telling Ken must go? So if Ken must go, Ken is going to go with the numbers. I'm telling you, Ken is going to go with the numbers. So if you say Ken must go, are you thinking of the numbers you are going to lose? MPP, I'm asking you. If you say Ken must go, are you thinking of the numbers you are going to lose as a political party? Because if Ken is going to go, and yet Ken and Kwan Ebeko. So if Ken is going to go, and yet Ken and Kwan Ebeko. Or the numbers Ebeko. And those numbers would come back to affect the party, the Super new patriotic FM. Party. If you don't know, let me tell you. When Alan Chiramantin broke away before the 2024 elections, you know, or the why when I call you? She a Bo Bachman, she a Solomon Owusu, and him omo amu keka hono. She a TTA, one of the TTA MP before. And timu amenyu kuna semu siya. Munti min kan samu nu wafie. Rather than say, ebi mu beka say Ken must go. Mu amu ye Ken must go no. Tamana Ken, edi nisika. Edi ne holding, edi sum MPP no. Na mu mu wahi. Some rent and I'm where Ken must go. No, no more here. Hey, some Ben Crania. Ken must go.
1: Sumpa, sumpa.
0: That's a Ken, I can say. Shebe, next year, June, July, Muba Tenenka. I said, my work out to Horn, or say, Shebe, June, July, a Yadia Muba Tenenka. Sasam na wokaye no minim sempenyimfo bebre enam kuntuna se eneni kasesie se won free party num empenyimfo bebre enam ase eneni kasesie e won se etore bia de kan ye so etore bia oh eno so de ekwechi dodo. But what is the solution to this particular problem? Ken must go. MPP. If you can't bring somebody by, you better bring. You better see whom can you capao. Eh? Or say, I'll spill the beans. I'll spill the beans. This will be ah. Yeah, yeah. Why you ain't some trouble for Ghana? Yes, when somebody you better see whom can you. You better see whom can you capa. Hey, Ken must go. Ghana, the old problem. Oh. But where are we? NDC for any address? Ah, NDC for. Make no say NDC for. What when you address? Ah, NDC for. What when you address? Ah, Ken must go. NDC for. Bosse. But a senator NDC for. What would you do mayo? Ah, Safo say, what would you do in me name so
1: Sumpa.
0: NDC for the brand of a soul. Julius Debra. A Sedun Ketia, General Mosquito. Finance Minister. Haruna Idrisu. Finance Minister. Mamin Kama Tufosen. Her Excellency, the Vice President of the Republic of Ghana, Jenana. Onosu. I can't see any dear, move a cool. Now move ye, I can't see na. A chirasamuno, and no naya naya samuno. And ye best remo. Yen impenin for pee back a Sunday we. Ever for God and country a show is so. Tidia catch on yana say, Yamawa qua basso nonco. A basso no so. Ye from a cobbler, Abuchi, aka prof. Da Ghana boy yeah ye bonansin. Se siya baby yaba be do as woman Ghana no. Wedi I just pause presenters and be chiremu. 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Aji wuna abe timi achiremu, baby, because baby yaba do no. Yeni Croatia match. 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found it was here fa shafu that to say
1: prof na me adum
0: ah ma jobe tibia kwa Facebook wa sompa 106.5 FM Accra ene buho yi a Ghana win or draw versus Croatia means shafu chire mwe mi wemi ntimi chire
1: okay prof medas na eche eti fobio
0: yeah
1: say is a Ghana group there group L
0: Uh-huh.
1: So 4 points. Uh-huh. England, oh, 4 points. Then goals difference.
0: Uh-huh.
1: And England. And so it's me at the kind. So now they have points. Croatia, they have points.
0: Mm-hmm.
1: Croatia or 3 points. Ghana or 4 points. Mm-hmm. And England or 4 points.
0: Mm-hmm.
1: But England will top the group automatically with 7 points. Definitely.
0: Omesha
1: Panama. And Toronto they have 7 points when
0: you're
1: any Croatia no.
0: Mm-hmm.
1: Now, Croatia here just a point to qualify. Ghana also here just a Ghana qualify. We
0: Ghana qualify.
1: Ghana qualify. Ghana the one do qualify. We
0: oh sir.
1: Oh yeah, Ghana do qualify.
0: Uh-huh.
1: And respective for resources, but Ghana and Croatia one there. Who soon?
0: Oh, Ghana soon.
1: Ghana who soon?
0: Ah, Samum.
1: Oh sure.
0: Medium minimum.
1: Who say it's a World Cup, no?
0: Uh-huh.
1: And this first, anyway. First now, yeah, 32 nations in India. Now group will be a EP 2. Based on Kwaku 48. And the first 12 teams, you know, yeah, you 2-2-2-2, which is 24. Now, Babaka, based on additional 8 teams, as I have a count. And now, Babaka, teams, more points. Yeah, I want groups, you know. And I never friend, third best, you know. Third best, you know, ranging from 4 points up to the number, maybe I'm waiting. So, Ghana. It's a more 4 points plus one. Tomorrow they say, until they say, "Okra assistance group on Ghana na second until such na Ghana bebo Croatia match na we never say Ghana the second and I say be obedi third and the third best on and I at the air continue.
0: I feel na watch them on my Matthias because me yes boss. Even though my CEO of the Chiman City Football Club and you know by sports them in yes sports, but the I think they be more cause Ghana match you know. Against Croatia, no. I was saying to me, lose. Ebi Musa was saying to me, winning.
1: Based on baby, Ebe Fano. Until I'm out for airborne person, can go in lose. Now, KB, I escape Portugal and Spain, Elena.
0: Yeah.
1: Now, here, Portugal, baby, Portugal. Portugal, so it's like you say, on the group, no. It has so be second. And I saw better topi. So this second is so topi, or not the or try. And I say, I'm so be this second. And I see a detail that. See a detail there, you escape Portugal.
0: Uh-huh.
1: But see, this second,
0: you be sure.
1: You chance you win it, and I see a board draw right now. You know, Portugal, you be sure around 16.
0: But the business of self first, you know. You have to say group A and B. The other winning a war group A, you know. Oba bo a year, the other so second a war group B.
1: Group B. Says, pro format number the bar this year, you know.
0: Because of
1: numbers now buying it, you know. A bit to mess here. In February, what would be first? And what would be first? If you to mess here, what would be second? What would be second? By. Obi first. What about Kwaku say? No opponent third group. Our different opponent. Ebi be share first to first. Ebi be share second to second. Ebi be share second to third.
0: But Ghana
1: there. Yeah, there need there. Maybe na now Portugal mule no. And Jehovah say Portugal this second on the group no ma on here na be share. So the first on the group no ma on here na be share. And here na say escape no.
0: And we no but to coach for say on my boys you lose game no
1: say no tell like bon pese ke na ayika ingna for ka e bia ka mun je man ko fi na ka me ba bia na so ke mathematics na foforo so ho e bia ka ba na so ke mathematics na
0: anje ke je mu man plana
1: na bia we na ka ye last na ba be man ko fi so ho nti ha na africa ye free ingna spain portugal to ba na ke bia ba colombia Australia ne Uruguay for you. And it's a chance you lose there. And you're in Colombia. Round 16. 32.
0: And Colombia, you're going to be a manager.
1: And to say,
0: Colombia,
1: Colombia, and I say, well, I round sister, and I said, 32 no. Austria, soon we open and to answer to me, sir. You're not on the Macaco, I run on 16. Now, if you say, Obia, you go, I'm soon in the morning, so I'm sitting as a quarter finance, Obia. Can you go? Yes, I could go, sir. They said, 2 or 10, and I'm going quarter finance, isn't
0: he? So, Uruguay, no. You know, Musia, this is a time for revenge. You bet so, three goose. Ah, mommy.
1: And when you can say, I was saying, now me can say, Sir Ghana say, Nancy beat me, ya. Ye over tennis squalor against the Danish Nayan Edding. But say, Timo Bia, Nessa, a do moment is any panatin who are tin who easy.
0: Sa.
1: Oh, pro there, oh, there, my mind checking away. Nancy Bia, ye Timuno. So, what tin who against ya? A easy for that nation. A do crucial moment is a nation at tin who are. Or better no home. By Nessia, O Timmy and said, do Christian woman, I say, I see one again, Danis na Edding. And tell me, I said, my best ever found at 20, the acquire not 20, no, young fan on 20. But about a senior team, Munaka said, the senior team proper now. Uruguay, the two consecutive time and Nenesiano. This summer, Saba be sent out, but it's like you say, I hope I say,
0: Debbie, Safui, Safu. And you share a Sorohono, Portugal, Spain, US. Now,
1: Egypt.
0: Egypt.
1: Egypt in our down.
0: Ah, Egypt in our down. Yeah. Okay. Now, over here, a friend is saying
1: Colombia.
0: Colombia. Now, over here,
1: Australia.
0: Australia. Now, over here,
1: Uruguay.
0: Uruguay. And no, me, no, no. A hina Ghana for fire, who be toying.
1: Plus, ever see on toy, dear, and then can fast you. Because now,
0: and dear fast, you only just see a Lusu Croatia match, no.
1: And so no lose with the animal fast, but Uncle Bob draw the air. And yes, so, who cost the honor?
0: Bebato, coach, then
1: Keros, Keros,
0: Keros, Keros.
1: Oh, but I'm not so Benefok was wrong. Why, you know, Abraham Mahama, money, but if you're in your suit, because I'll come to you two on the moon, sir.
0: And one year, I'm going to say Croatia. You're best from Moon Nim Namuka, say Croatia, ever so. Moon Nim Namuka, say Croatia. Why?
1: That is incident go kwana kwana na sisi nti no there's always in a place no one kasankasan kwa metwe say
0: ingan
1: for enso mo na one game na no magwa which is friendly game 211 na boy no even that time ingan for no all the men
0: say
1: that time
0: and na 2-1
1: na 1-1 and the caro mo we squad na kuta ingan what I say and the corner shot first go as a diamond game ni kwa yapon na samo jam betika no. So, Obia now was just friendly game. Watch them. 1993 under 17. Watch an extra 2-1. So, all in all, Arsenal, no, Obeka say, England, Etima, Obia Obeka's way upper hand. Obeka say, based on the next
0: season.
1: There's always a players on the back to say, England, for instance, because of particular references.
0: Yeah.
1: But Portugal, what the hell Portugal team, who in the mammy, but who players in that role? Renato Sanchez, João Félix. I can't say Manchester club Bruno Fernandes mo Ronaldo mo jani mo honom
0: John
1: Bitty na mo what can we say yes in your now best match for this work up your coin
0: Portugal
1: home now best match for this oh what can we and me yeah you am from now they Spain class Spain no Lamine Yamal no when e kwa cost up no
0: so
1: you mean say angra no when e cost up mo
0: me say Lamine Yamal no who din no me ba told ma mi bi se tie fo.
1: Yan pasam, o ya mon fa Colombia.
0: Me ba told ma mi bi se e tie fo. Ma mi bi sam o. I can't say how you cocky against Croatia. E was ye she o mo an se e was ye lusu because ye she o mo a. Ye be kwa ko shea the likes of Spain, ye be kwa ko shea Portugal. E na ye lusu so a Colombia ne Egypt ye friend is saying. Uruguay mo no, o mo team a ye be kwa ko shea. And the Ghana match against Croatia, no, yen share anase yen lusu. Me pacho utie mi a numbers to call 0260 196064 0260 196065. 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Ye bisa se Ghana yen winning match na ma se. Ye ma Croatia for saying na ye hu entoying. Me dem e kana sa se ye hu betoying. Hello.
2: Hello.
0: Yeah, me pacho hana me nne ka sei.
2: Isaac is
0: Legon. Isaac with you. Hello, Isaac. Hello, Isaac.
2: Yes,
0: Hello. Yeah, me pasó ahora, pero era casi.
2: Evangelist,
0: what is written? Ochina, me huye pa. Croatia, match, no, ye bisau. Yes.
2: Adia nyampe pompe, ene double standard. And I say double man, nyamin pesa.
0: Ah, nyamin pesa, double standard.
2: Nyampe pompe, adina ayon tanda. Ami,
0: Evangelist. What was sir Uko tournament bia ye wo ye tactics are ye use e wo the tournament no wonim say okay team we no me mi ko sia na sa team we no wo be hyeme because the pedigree no be bia wo no me enu ho hwe the kind of players e wo ho a ye no mu sia on be hyeyen but Colombia dia ye beti me manage Colombia and you know adent na match no ye lusu sa match no ye me hye ye me fa e ye Colombia hard side no en ko pie quarter finals bo. Yes. Evangelist, what is written is written. Hello.
3: Hello.
0: Good afternoon, Pastor. Odini bibi akasa free.
3: Edum Odumasu Krobo.
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3: Mathematics muya se se anu.
0: Mhm.
3: Ese se yen lusu wo.
0: Oh, si yen lusu wo.
3: Because the other fan of the man. Because mathematics muya se se anu.
0: Minase pass on by. Hello, good evening.
4: Hello, good evening.
0: Yeah, me pacho wana vere de kazi.
4: Asari ni mikasa freedom.
0: Asari ni kasa freedom. Asari mamiti.
4: Adia wu ni mse Portugal enwaje sin Colombia.
0: Ose ne? Portugal ne?
4: Portugal enwaje sin Colombia.
0: Ah, Portugal enwaje sin Colombia. Colombia e tough one.
4: Palaka sin Colombia.
0: Hey,
4: na because osho po na in England boy na.
0: Yeah.
4: Inya kisi bakulu Portugal kwaende omu rough. Colombia, for no matter how, or more than rough.
0: Sir?
4: Shit, no now we Colombia. I'm wondering wrong. I'm saying.
0: Hello.
4: Hello.
0: Good afternoon.
5: Yeah, afternoon. Kobi Agunasredu.
0: Kobi Agunasredu. Kobi Mamintio.
5: Yeah. Yeah. Maybe I've been winning maybe. When I hear maybe the cabo. Asana, for the Gafana.
0: Debbie, you're not born at the same time. What's your name?
5: There
0: is a Portugal, they are a different group.
5: Yes, but the percentage of the Abedican Bonsana, Portugal for Bomodia.
0: Ah, yeah, yeah, Abedican Bonsana, Omar Bomodia.
5: Sana, Portugal, and Colombia, so I'm Bomodia.
0: Aye.
5: The only of Sibias of Blues and Ezo Bivini, Ulusua, Portugal Bivini, Ubisiano, the Bosa Cabeshi, on the Portugal, the Portugal.
0: Okay, but my so say Ghana be lusu na obehia eye your friend is saying Colombia na obe wene no wehia eye Portugal anka hin na yemfa.
5: Okay, that is idea. Thank you. Nke lusu mo na ke yemfa Colombia but enye na me say enye say lusu ya na she say wo Colombia dabi. Because the idea of Colombia, no more bombo and the idea, and the idea was okay. But when all the money, all the money, and the other Ulusuiana is a Ukosia Colombia, David.
0: Okay.
5: Ulusuia, and the Portugal, so I like this of a ship at all because of a ship Colombia. No, as I could say, Nippon, I don't know. What's that question was wrong?
0: Yes, Abu. I said, Colombia, Uruguay, ni omo omo asion. Ehi fa na ye mfa mfa. Wo mo amuni mu a chirim. Na me nzo wuzu utie. Na tie a utie no wadwen eye osen. But the mame corner me mame nua ba yakwa ba. Na it is saying. Catch us on microphone my boy.
6: Prof nyame adom na nso
0: e. Bibia ba ko de. Nyame
6: adom.
0: I want you to introduce yourself.
6: Okay. Your friend me Charity Ton Crook. Ah, meka NDC communication team.
0: Charity then.
6: Tongue Crook. Me patch.
0: Every.
6: Upper East region.
0: Upper East.
6: Tongu.
0: What I can hear.
6: Adam is saying, "Are you on Chinese on?"
0: Yeah. Now, Otifrafra.
6: Pa. Meka sanano.
0: Uka sanano. Obi, catch us one as such as saying.
6: Bra.
0: Wana king.
6: Wana what?
0: Yeah, my baby.
6: Hey, bra. Uncle's your friend.
0: There be a yeah.
6: Because my team be kit where you
0: were. Yeah. The old tree and the fanasa. The old tree, you know. And you de but fun sa. One more with you fra dia me so much in me patch right now.
6: Because any coin say a casa has a no.
0: Ah, Safu now sitting. What's the day?
6: Oh say a mood.
0: Asamana. A mood. Yeah, and then some control. One more with you fra dia woman you must some mammy dear me patch.
7: Won so yo ba o te hei. 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
8: Last day ni dey so mo so mo share yen ma na to adie no so me yesi dey ni sky ya to adie ama. 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
9: Last time,
0: Alright, Sumpa 106.5 FM for God and Come 3. We are a Domi Market. A honey a koya. Ochina, I can see an eye because so no. You could deal who and come more editre. A tier for the Domi Market for Kasapa. Mufili, Ghana team, Nunkanka Benjamin Asari. Sabre, Mamiko Manosona, you need Charles Opoku and Kansa, or your Deputy National Tescom Coordinator. Now, one more edi petition. Echo dying a year the National Executive Committee of the NPP asking for disciplinary measures to be taken against Honorable Kennedy Japan, no? Or Kahubi, and a petition, no, Akwa could do. Now, Yanyan Wahmano, so Minia Charles Opoku, Mima Akwaba, but for God and country in there every now, what to say?
9: Yeah, memory. Majority also new producers. Also, Mohoye.
0: Obia, Hoye. Now, about a signer, would the petition, I could dying, a year, the National Executive Committee of the New Patriotic Party, asking for disciplinary measures to be brought against Honorable Kennedy in Japan?
9: I'm going to say, asabe no ne tintini ni titi enyina ne se honorable Kenneth Japon enye eye ordinary person wo MPP say ya ka MPP penefo mo ma di party na chi acha oka ho ana party no ye ko bi a bonya party ne so fa so a yi ni fami ensa esi wa unti min challenge na en ka me akwa say be a couple of years me be 3 years so na namuntuo ne nsem kanye ne ne ye bia oye e ade a mbuo MPP start some 2022 abra there so be contest for a year flag bearer position when people you have videos of him now we share delegates across the country are or incite party grassroots to know against MPP leaders any MPP abiding and some unknown allegations, world allegations are no making SMPP appointees here from form via Omega Nasika, Elekoye, and Japadewa, Brutri, and Sambasa, and Nene Yanese, or Kansan Seminars, or for evidence, be a M. Okay, Kansan Sem, we are MPP, will be anywhere taking on, will be anywhere or train us, will be anywhere or friend or company for any. Ah, we lose the elections in the 2023 presidential primaries. We lose it. Now, Obe Kai say, a brand new declare a year results. No, Omo Buja data free aspirants in Nigeria. Emma Honorable Kenneth Japon, a kujina pastor, only Dr. Baumia, in the presence of the then President of the Republic of Ghana, Nana Addo Dankwa Akufo-Addo, I can say, we elections. No, na a free and fair. Na. Or not the ODBBA at Funichi or best supported Dr. Bawamiyama Bababe a president in 2025. You see, Ubekaya will be our body and so I may have born a basusa wayade, whatever or do our party. In the day, you say we were going into the 2024 elections with the United Front. Now, your honor, young Kebianshim, and baby, yes, sorry, I have videos all over. Honorable Kenya Japon, Ako Bantama, Ubekaya na. Eh, asenso bwachi, ono abu asenso bwachi. 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E bo party ni training to the stands, eh. Okanse MPP mu 2025, mobile call opposition, bie enti minya meshe, a whole lot. 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pitching you change an kasa na e ta na Ghana fo wa manansu wa na onam radio station so nam tv dey so o comedian to e pa president Mahama chow boni bia wa ni bi on fan channel no say kasa president Mahama a good person.

0: sure man who could be one of a and say to a bama MPP or say can a Japan some way acron for in this answer no kind a DMPP nye ye pa affecting you will be a say affecting you bia obwa and I affect him because okayahu or your party name and a walk as answer so people tend to believe him or do in seminar and walk on and no could be anyone providing any evidence. You lose three elections. No be anchors. No be a financial company. If we name any guy, man, a Canadian, so best son. Last year, 2025, and the betul just say it been 2024 elections, and the other column. Money would be the MPP. We see that. Only key MPP election strategies. They my A plus, and kase numu tum. This is the worst sinner who be beating me at the MPP. A plus is say. Elections are we winning a Gomua central city now. We winning an honorable Canadian Japan a Buano. Oh, I know a friend MPP for Baby saying, Hintimus, you say. Oh, I know a friend MPP for Quaco, and Crawford say, Monsuko, who say, just say, and send me brie. Am I a plus G city in every year? Sam. And a bit told ya, Obi and Canashi. Yet me say, oh, yeah, or Bessison. Enti ne etwa yam surum eh nansia ne outburst da ebra minority in parliament etu anamo ebeboa eyo oman Ghana afare military hospital no any other hospital say ndc no ndc for ba em afeni ne feni oma 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ya wo project hospital say yi ene ni aka kakra bi ni yi no maja ho amon pese omo beto.
1: All right, so very well, that story nyabotre that story very well, we know that story, and then the outburst by and we nyina na ude jina so a wa petition a year the leadership of the party say Kendi Ankebeya omun pamu ni free party nim
0: exactly and in India me and me too say na money ni say MPP your constitution your mra ebo party ni honra ebo ho bra now who kind a year article 4 of MPP constitution na e chere a year responsibilities ni duties a obi a we party ni bia as I say this when it's now too mm-hmm. Now I can say as we are loyal to the party as who protected the name of the party and what kind of article 4-1 I think say D how can I admit them or say we are party now you have to uphold the decisions of the party publicly in the MPP siege now our national issue be one we are party near. You need to stick by that decision. As I said publicly, we promoting now advance that position and that decision.
1: Even if that position is at variance with Wankasa's personal conviction as a person.
0: Then you keep quiet because who join you and your personal business now who promote you and as your personal life and who too man a politics are you join you and that's why you are not an independent person. So my friend is a some power away. So we call a management meeting. Now we take a decision. Say and as a beer, we show you put out with this way. Munu uti mumu teki decision say ne honorable Kenya Japan issue ne beka ho asem na mo betra na o producer say already on tie say kwakwa kofa bia issue fufuro bi na ba beto wanima how would the team feel say na mo be feel. So it's not about your personal position. If say your personal position is in contradiction with party position na the best thing that you do is all become one or two.
1: Okay.
0: But you see, honorable Kenya Japan, there is a man, you went against party's position. Not because they say, well, no opposition, no, a grounded in truth and our facts. What would they need to ensure? Blatant falsehood. And I would, you know, so. Edikuti ya MPP official position And I said, my work, yes, say an MPP. 8 years, I cannot be my father, military hospital, no, yeah, I never want to

0: But for whatever reason, okay, just to embarrass MBB, just to shut
1: okay,
0: down.
1: Okay, okay, very well. So, number three, in the petition, no, they say then I was in the petition.
0: So, you make it simple. Party no we bu party ne mraso article 4 we bu so
2: some
0: party no so constitution article 6 says so obi bu party ne mraso a o ye party ni a obetimi e de eho se makwa koda ne benefo no ma fere no no ma toto na nti me ne me share ne say ma provide evidence of infractions and anti party behavior in some wa kana mu a wetu a ebu party na ni mutia e de party no akọ how accurate massive disaffection ama party no ma provide all this evidence party in penefo international no mo nfre no no mo ngusa ne nsem emfa ho omu wiya something e wo ho no mo no omo mfa ma no and according to your party constitution ubu mrane so say you can be expelled from the party and me mfa ho nkwachiri obeka ya 2015 MPP, a national chairman, a general secretary, and one of our national vice chairmen. And me, a general, so the UOM, I didn't say, oh, my engage you on myself in anti party behaviors. And in fact, on our work in Japan, and I disarm a year crusade in any. Uko Ghana Web, a year May 22, 2015. Obehun say storyline e da ho kese e can e Japan rallies MPP youth to demand Afuku's removal Saturday na osan kan say MPP youth en call asalam down MPP headquarters en konko chi Paul Afuku in free office one for number 2 abonting Saturday na osan kan say Paul Afuku ne kwab na je Japan yen yo made in free MPP ma MPP be collapse Saturday na osan kan ya say same MPP ba bem in 2017 na yan prosecute 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that time and still we believe in that and they said they've involved themselves in anti-party behavior or my enema any MPP yeah constitution yeah mra ebwe bra or my enema embu MPP my MPP nkoswe MPP 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
1: but many a chance you know that
0: and a same thing a kwedu na ya debo afuku any pabneje Japan wa yiyo mufri part same kwedu ana ya debo in fact honorable Kenya Japan de nfa de e west wo ya west than pabneje Japan any Paul Afuku 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omofambo honorable Kenya Japan.
1: So what if the disciplinary committee seeks and thinks otherwise? Any kind say honorable Kennedy Japan, you're trying to swan. What would you do?
0: Me nyashe, but that would be a disaster for the MPP.
1: It will be a disaster for the MPP.
0: And that will create a precedent that MPP will never recover from. I'm telling you, say Obi. Ebu party maraso enye kun enye no enye sa enye nine enye num enye insia uncountable enye se o yesi o ye ne blatantly esan tu no e kaso obi enti me nyame hwe na party mpanifo ahwe nanim e se oh yenja no onko ye nka ne hwe ye ntwe na so that will be a bad precedent and you see mamin kasa asem we me hu story bi on our CHMS Abuntu. I think so, Grantee, interview no, with you guys. Mm-hmm. With your indulgence, me per se, me confirm me say ampa sumpa na organizing interview no na sa flyer ni free mo ha and asemtia a war flyer ni so ni say o say the recent outburst of honorable Kenny Japan was unfortunate and came to us all by surprise, but the leadership of the party is taking steps to re-engage him, not to sack him, as some are calling.
1: Really, true, true, true. Nidika,
0: the person will confirm, say, if we move on now.
1: Every, yeah, other station, I will come and say.
0: Sompa, okay. Yeah, that sure. means you say, what can I say? Sure. Man,
1: yeah.
0: Okay. You see, honorable was HMN Sabun's, you be a, me respecting him, he's somebody that I really admire. He's one of the few people that where a party, the one with a party, na see. I'm with the party next year, and you are more soon party. But on this one, I'm so much disappointed in him.
1: Oh, how?
0: And I'm disappointed in him as a petitioner. As will be a worthy petitioner, I call my party in Penny Four.
1: Mm-hmm.
0: Because party, you see, party, no, that's not a petitioner, so National Executive Council mm-hmm. and the National Council. That's not petitioners who have referred to a petition in the disciplinary committee. Disciplinary committee enter as a manager. Among three honorable Kenya Japan and two nan. Among form a report on by no about the cancer same way. You are preempting the decision of a disciplinary committee. And that is unfortunate.
1: Just like you are also preempting the decision of the outcome of the disciplinary committee.
0: So,
1: you also preempted.
0: Me preempted. You asked me the reliefs that I sought in my petition, and I was re-echoing my reliefs are me seeking from a party in Benefort. Is that not it? Sure. And no, it's not a preemption of any outcome. But on no, you can it here emphatic. I say, Omu Yinedi. But they will re-engage him. You are literally giving a judgment.
1: But perhaps he's also thinking about Sir Ken Awonam Hono. Ken is a huge figure within the New Patriotic Party. He has a lot of followers. He said, Mokache Ken said, Onkwa, it is going to affect the party, just like it happened when Alan Tremantin left the party before the 2024 election. That is
0: but you see, that is even a problem. Ken, Mokache Ken was always all the interview. We see an interview after same. We'll be trying to offer a military hospital.
1: Or see June, July. All right, Mami Nas.
0: Ale omo kwa ni obi awo. Me pa so ma we dey mama just 1 minute na me ka se mu injere MPP for. MPP for mu nti ase mu yi. Honorable Kennedy Japan no. Enya dia obeye campaign am MPP. That is the reality you guys should accept. And onu deal on the NDC for war. There is no way out to MPP over your NDC. Apart from NDC for war, and then we will see. There is no way I will to see MPP over it.
1: We are then on who say, Honorable Kennedy Japan, on the NDC for war. Apart, we are then on who.
0: January 2026. Maybe if that day, two contracts are MPP, the Honorable Kennedy Japan. In December 2023, after so Lusu first presidential primaries, just to appease him, Sika ne boom in excess of 200 million Ghana cedis. January 2026, and NDC have been in Tiamo on Abu Kenya Japan. That time, no, Omuntia contracted Biaka. Contracted Bia Nivu, our executive project, and the MPP, NDC have been in Tianeka. I'm telling you on authority that Kenya Japan NDC 4 are in bed, and the agreement is that cause disaffection for MPP, cause trouble in MPP, and contract MPP demawa
1: Mami Nasi, Charles Opoku. Now I understand you are far away over there in the US. to support the Black Stars. To support the Black Stars.
0: Yeah, I'm actually I had a meeting with Kakra, but I was saying I was going to be with Philly.
1: Ah,
0: I was going to support the Black Star.
1: Yo. Chasopoku ya beda wasi se nevi yomawa ye kwa yomari Chasopoku ayye the deputy national TESCOM coordinator and artist meneno ekase meneno kase ama sama bruni atanase it's been a while indo kawala ah lamfia bimbi adeubesun oh get closer to the mic why
2: okay
1: ah
2: it's a more powerful mic, so name.
1: Oh, it's very powerful. Ah, deal with some. Can't pop on me.
2: Near
1: Jabia Lafia. Ah, you never tip my name, Umbra. I'm a summer bruni. Hey, they said they were done the piano. I'm a summer bruni. A crap pen, a signed document. The right information. Name per way, and name per way. Hey, I'm a summer bruni. Now, what is that? There was some MPP. Now, MPP for the Omuhu say, Juma, we any
2: Omuhu.
1: Hey, Auntie Doctor Mahmoud Babio, only more.
2: Only me, pa. Oh, who makes you crown him?
1: Oh, who makes you crown?
2: Where makes you crown? Doctor will be a proper shower and even the next 10 years or who are the body.
1: Ah,
2: yes, Doctor. Oh, what's that?
1: Hey, I do only more.
2: Doctor knows me by name.
1: Only more.
2: I only me portfolio.
1: A Juma, we are unyang.
2: Would have a phone, nigga, the doctor. I'm a summer bruni. Yeah, why?
1: Ah, but Udinusuya kachi. I'm a summer bruni.
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6: I'm going to denounce my foreign call. 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
7: 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Namatisa will be a depoke, CB, Ewakasua, and one will be a good to a dance, Yahuniama. Now, I am a crapapa.
6: Oh, I am a crapa. A police station in Chenhua.
7: Hey, a quaba sempremono, on your merida.
6: Sure, where crown me and somewhere, and we'll be in for yao. Baku, a buakasa passu kumasi, and a bakunso pokrasa and cranha. Obiase, Nanako. Dodger see a Bemaba, a war dancing, or to cement, iron rose, banding wires, and I do a plywood and just said about dance roll. There's a BBI, this share a dance yassi at the covy. The pony in answer, I to football, would go care more, what could you free? A crowd we can swap the pool, any procrastinate the other crowd to in China. Was our boo a quarterman, Tantra Hill, Iron City. A man from was some beer depot, a CSO, our Koshiman, who must surpass the Porocra than China. A Bissua Magazine Road, head office, no, no. Well, beer depot, a CSO, our Dientum, a Jesua Crown Road, from a swan opposite Aladdin Celia, and Papa Mebushan, Tanoso, Bremain, and a man from. Numbers of man for the Frey, a 0244-313-752, and a 0244-419393.
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7: 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Still, what may you see at the escape?
8: Aha! Just hot kinky.
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9: Just hot kinky.
8: And you hot.
1: I'm just for some 106.5 FM Forgotten Country City. I'm Asama Bruni here, and our sweet sister, what's the name? Charity also speaks for the NDC, also represented here. But you're not boy for Patore to say.
10: Prof, Namia Daruma.
1: Ah, you may go back and ask for us.
10: Ne Buja Friday. Correct one, pa.
1: Friday day.
10: Correct one.
1: Ah, correct one. I woman there.
10: It's a Friday, ne weekend.
1: Friday, they say. Yeah, correct one.
10: Friday, and confirm say you're in two for. I would too for Bianfa.
1: Ah, why the cast has a
10: saffron crophone?
1: Pacho, you're
10: better for the actual phone in Aqua by the Buffalo Golden Country. A year yet, Nancy, and my summer bro knew her near sisters who are hiding, and that's a BBR the ding. Na yet, Nancy, saying you're Juma Kubin, I'll fire Hoka or my soya sonny. I'm the year to say fine, dear co US or Tinaco here March, Nibby. 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
1: Right. Mm. Patrick Maminase, Yami Shapa say, oh, who did the boy Eddie Bray in the chief for? Nah, minim say. Plain idea, Landiri. Plain idea, and Sanguani, yes, I
10: have crown.
1: Oh, there is a plain a plane, Landia, many wounds are funny, yes, yes,
10: yes, yes, yes,
1: yes, yes, yes, yes, yes, yes, yes, yes, yes, yes, yes, yes, yes, yes, yes, yes,
10: yes,
1: yes, yes, yes, yes, yes, yes, yes, yes, yes, yes, yes, yes, yes, yes, yes, Charity, what do you think? Ken must go. Mama akasa. Ba me basa asom na me bisa ono. Dwen ho otimi. Ken must go. Emmanuel Dakwo aye lecturer UPSC. Ima dwen ho ye. Ken must go. Amasama broni. We need to amasama broni beside with the petitioners and I say onu di obepese ken be ka party num se de be ya party de be din kunim 2028 or is it going to be Ken must go mami sha se vi on chain charity mami ti o
11: ewi ai mami san chia weti efo na ya da o ma se ne ejuma pa o mo ye san se o ma ntie san ken ko e chichi ena before se me call that topic na so no me be say my son can see to say, Black Stars, Omoya, dear pan, a china march, no. Ye we near. May me jiddy say, bet me at the cup and I be fee. It's a new coin say, ye ma a hook. Ye ma a hook, I didn't see the engine, you're my bindi. Sana, yes, because that was the same thing with the English. Why not? There's always a first time. bibia besi bia no e de edi kan wo ho enti enti mi sense su se Ghana Black Stars afi we de e yafe
1: it is possible
11: it is menka it is possible menka menka it is possible but yeah the cap ni befi oh yes
2: possible that from
11: David me na hana me ka na me ka say it is possible like ebia ni akofa ni different way but me me say
1: David Blasters are
11: something yes Blasters yeah the cap ni befi yeah the cap ni befi
1: it is possible
11: yeah dey befi because we had supporter yeah the town we chipa ne and as at enra kra ye papa Ibrahim Mama kodru ho no match say was han si so say eye den ya Ghana for ye de yakoma nyina edomomo ya willing your heart nyina momo nti cap ne die e be
1: nti die Ibrahim Mama so koye say
11: won no so
1: onu nyabotre nyabotre de okoka say won no no bonus is not the be momo no eno no chen Ghana for the taxpayers money no eno na
11: say o say o say obe momo special bonus special bonus
1: say ne die ne die be chen
11: oh enya ne sa but o momo special bonus
1: na wan kasa na
11: sa ni nyina is to Kenya omo
1: anti Ibrahim Mama o scratch in Ghana na
11: anya so o scratch in Ghana
1: debi na sana me
11: me only scratch in Ghana nyina but o pesa o Kenya omo nti na o ka ne sa enti e was say players no yenya gidi e wo omo mu obi aye na famu die say obe den obe support omo say omo de cup ne beba nti ye na aye ka say ye nhyeda ne nko lusu Croatia match no na yem koshia different group aside
1: way Portugal and Spain.
11: Portugal muno it is yabet me a renew omo na ya san e de cup
1: na bi na wo free
11: ah e chere be renew 1-0
1: okay yeah, yes
11: and see
1: Ken must go
11: Ken must go e asomo
1: ana we nya party mu nsam ti hu person obeka bi
11: edi mu because Osha
1: Umpeso bekebi.
11: Me kapa.
1: Ube kapa.
11: Meka.
1: And the can.
11: Because and this young ka omun so bekanti. Say nyina ye ye kasa na ye ya shaping processes na ye the govern on mine.
1: Ni
11: nyina ka ho.
1: Ti ka.
11: Ye she Ken must go issue ya o. Nika eye some way because the way I can abrama Ken MPP pa che say ene Obia sorry in the MPP na yetimi ka de yepe e de chere ken no meme hu no say sebi sebi o e assist film kakra e was say especially 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
11: 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Yen na yenim say na ye papa Ken na our issues. No see election no enye free and fair. I don't know me dey me mount me and follow, but me nim said you must resolve those issues. Because me judisan komut na say e resolve in year anka. 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
1: but yes any kwan se party ni pam no
11: ana na wo se party ni pam no
1: anti-party conduct sealed the claim.
11: Now, what has he done that is so uncalled for? E dia na waya abroso.
1: Uti Charles Opoku, you were right here in the studio. Benene din komo. He enumerated a lot of issues. He feels anti-party conduct.
11: Just or see recently Afari military hospital asema okofa bai. Dear Honorable Ken Kai, Eyantro. And you know, Christ said the MPP came and spent 8 years in government, but they didn't do anything there. Omo, eight years was a period long enough for them to have completed. So, a young pastor, Omo Dream, or mine for no, no, Omo Dream, especially as Antifor, who are as I'd say a honorable year on the World Bank of Voters. Omo Dream, Omo Juan Pa. So mo be hu sa project anti se esi honum na wo se nko mo timi take steps na mo ye den omo bia hospital no na mo bet na ase wa hwe hokra mo anko ye hwe mo ntimi ambie enya se mo start from scratch mo ambe start hospital ye si ye na ye si awie kra na mo bet na 8 years
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11: 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And tisa abanisa na honorable Ken Beka. Boni ben wedi.
1: All right, Mami Nasi. Sompa 106.5 FM. Afari Hospital. Abasama Bruni. You know, I do figures, you know what I'm saying? We'll be found 48 now. We'll be 98. There be me crown me or evidence waha. Me crown me or evidence. Me or evidence waha. I'll be reading that to you. But no in your part there be menko bo be a voice in Bechrem because that voice. The voice now by watch remedo. Me feel. Okay, I'm a summer Bruni. My who said watch RTI be requesting for some information on Sedinam Tamaklo. Are the money maybe a wana?
2: With the mummy started first and foremost by Michia, my flag bearer, Elijah Dr. Mahmoud Bamia. Senyamia Duma, the next president of Ghana. And I'm a search Miami boss. Honorable Titus Glover.
1: Oh, then what to say?
2: The patron who you are.
1: Oh, Titus. For chairman,
2: National organizer. Yes.
1: Maminka Chose, I think on a Monday or on a Tuesday or Wednesday, you share Dr. Palgrave watching Dakwa Waha, who's also a spokesperson for chairman Woon to me.
2: Oh, yeah. Okay.
1: Yeah. We had a lengthy conversation here. Yeah, it was very, very interesting. And, you know, I don't know when Titus were available now. Or the number.
2: Okay, me no be kasa. I will me na me and the deputy spokes communications.
1: Okay, yeah.
2: So
1: what is it that
2: I
1: do?
2: I'll manage. There's only say your position. Your position. Charity ni mischief. Hey. So prof, on me chami boss, your campaign you started still here that's
1: national organizer.
2: National organizer, that's who your stakeholder.
1: As a titles you will be here. Because titles on the casa who do amazing.
2: But prof, so who call on oppose grass still? I was on for San Nidienu, Emma.
1: But delegates.
2: Delegates. Yeah. I know Munko because on the person on bet you a message for the party, especially in
1: for
2: the
1: opposition.
2: So basically, it's Titus as a competitor. And I understand why people are struggling to even find out Nyomo contest.
1: Yeah.
2: Because God being so good.
1: We are
2: in a commanding lead, but we are not taking things for granted. Hey. We are intensifying your campaign. Oh, yeah. So, we borrow this before the other comfortable lead. But I had a genuine comfortable lead. Oh, but even with that, you know, who a juma dear titles this shame, speaking on social media, educating party people, how he's going to mobilize to make sure. And your vision, your back. Honorable titles, the titles campaign in social media, that's how we've titled our this thing, the titles global campaign. Your vision, your back to make sure Elijah Dr. Mahmoud Bawumia becomes the president of the Republic of Ghana.
1: That's the vision.
2: And then, so me call me constituency, so any part me can a team who and Mensa currently or your two-term treasurer, currently, or that's who your treasurer, but I'll call chairmanship. Or a chartered accountant by profession.
1: Chairmanship for
2: constituency chairman. Okay. Yeah, okay. And I'm on his ticket. We have the likes of say Samuel Akwayong, me, Amasama Bruni, Honorable Saki, Christiane Teno, Madiana Jibril, Florence Boatima, international.com, Mohammed Stevie Agbaso, Okoye Nasara. So we are 11 at time mummy coin. We are 11 in number. Mr. Amasama delegates omunim how affable Andy is. He says that I'm a chartered accountant by profession, and to him chartered accountant, so mubi bia ya meticulous on fa nyama.
1: And also na Ghana phone
2: and also what good interpersonal relations.
1: I feel like Okasa.
2: Very good interpersonal relations. A bunny.
1: Amasama Nkitan Udia.
2: Oh, mami for bro nyahun yu akoko.
1: Debi, what we mkoko?
2: Prof, ya, na se mu frame is how. Nsi mi ba, mami for time ni kakra.
1: We need measure amount time. Sorry, I'm
2: not there. Okay.
1: But let's get.
2: Okay, then that's fine. Mm. But you see, before me basa issue, no, there are other issues. Remember, prof. Road on Muye from from Pokwasi Ediko Sawan side. Oh, roads. Unso toa contract and free site. Oh, unso toa baby a flade. And as far as no muso mwa ye wie no be a starti tutu. Omunye handi over my government.
1: A to two.
2: Uye radio for cameraman bra. Midu ube kwa kwa chira. Asphalt road. Yen wye. Yen yen handi over my Ghana government.
1: But oma kompliti. Asphalt na bebi A to two oma kompliti.
2: Se waye wye. En awadi marking scratch so. So basically, oh, we wye nunu. En so nye handi over my government kwa starti.
1: A to two.
2: Yes, I'm telling you. If you are ready, bring your cameraman. And
1: oh, David, but some ukra unam ha. Patrick, I am uye namo yen yese enjuman.
2: And then, from Ablekuma Kev, so Ediko Oduma, prof, omu beye portos feeling bi. Ufa wa less than 3 months. Nswa washing nyinyi na portos aya feel you. By this and contract, ene bi awakoji nisika. 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
1: Odi bitume na na?
2: Sa omu yusu, minim ni omu yusu, bitume na na omu mixi wedi.
1: Yawa mixi no mada.
2: Eno omu da yes ha porto feeling. Okwa, amina biye tuho, enti ama traffic biya eche no. And then you may soon a traffic at two hoppers and waffle public my careful. That's the time so police for no abandons our area. Na a chaotic, udruha, chaotic scene. O be mo being caught, mo being back.
1: I said, don't me market a coin or so.
2: Well, oh, dear me. I hope so. Well, you use a coin. Charlie, I was a money MC ho and Kasana. In numeral crown, Muma police for Njina ho and directly and Yama
1: traffic.
2: Now, before me start, Charity Kasa, maybe a petition also. Or see MPP mo, your new processes are yet the resolve issues in our party. Charity so Uba get prepared before Beba. What would say ha? What say yes, I refer Honorable Kennedy Japan to disciplinary committee.
1: Sure.
2: What? And so see your internal mechanisms are yet the resolve processes. Se yanka se yan sorry one more NSC ya pamono. He's now been referred and he referred to disciplinary committee and we just say automatically no ye suspend you and ye UEFA free party no ye beti ye side and the party's constitution eh say before be you expulsion beba on obi no e was say unwrite to the person and the person must be given fair hearing and that's the due process and, you know, unless say NDC mumu ni bibi sa I said nketi sora or try letter no apam koko ani do o sora no apam Alote Jacobs Alote Jacobs omu friend disciplinary committee prof obeba maybe sa omu friend disciplinary committee mo amu internal process no omu da sorry ana letters ni namwe mu say apam omu. All right, so prof me petition your petition ya troye me Kamal Amasama Broni so ba ma pokwasi any for us Amasama ye troye petition eko submit here and uche petition na I me forward ma so we betimi dia to screen so so ebe boa
12: we be say betimi akan wa
2: oh na petition so fun to ya
12: oh are
2: oh ba prof e so hear me that favor
12: e be uri akasa kasa.
2: Oh, petition, no, any criminal, any anything implicating. So, your petition, you know, and say, your what time, sir, ultimately hold the inipa incommunicado. What was that? Some then, no, and I'll share other African countries are still on Momo, that's why you're on Mukuku, Yamano. Yeah, yeah, president, to now, you're between now, you're holding baby, security reasons, in tea, or being in baby, or ana ebia se uye Ghanaian bia ana citizen ye feel se secret implication bi ebia 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fortunately ye di na aba na aban e di enipa no te. Na uni baby awo.
12: Sawo
2: onsawo.
12: Ana
2: onti. Dabe na ya catch us all onsawo.
12: Oh, dabe na we crack on the car. I think Manasi said it and then apart from Manasi, I think I listened to you.
2: The Interior Minister.
12: Interior
2: yesterday.
12: Yeah.
2: The interview be on I think Join News.
12: Yeah, yes, I listened to that interview.
2: You see Enura no catch her. Before Enura no na said na wahe. Before Enura Felix Kwachi ene obi a you see Manasse as the official person say waka said now in Sawan into yen fa eno
12: as
2: sacrosanct.
12: Have you checked
2: aba government spokesperson is it government ni position here the Felix Kwachi minister of government communication right ye bisa no o se onim be bia owo na every Ghanaian bia yechi na so be bisa na onu be dan a chira o se any panu
12: waha. Was he right?
2: But said na ene the any ordinary Ghanaian. Minu eka yeka se ene ebi a court a sentence ubi a yedi nuko. But minu we are not discussing that. What I say? We ebo mine obo mine no chrono ni odininsa eko. So people should know her whereabout. Mm. Prof question ya e was on bisani se. Inti anka ken ufuriata ne bo mine we mwa. Anka umubeka se waba. Ye dina kwa she bebia obia yempese obia behu bebia wo onu mpo aye nyam bon ni charge wo enso utie social media ni bebia and this is for and we are online scan wa kwa she US. Don't you hear that say wa bo mine krono and wa kwa she US enso there is no court anywhere in the world that wa pronounce guilty Ken Ofori-Atta guilty obia ya pronounce ni guilty mum wa be drew oman we mu manu protection. And if Manasi's story is true, then I equally have the right to also believe in Franklin Kujo. No, no, say, oh, fear. Only for government spokesperson now to come and tell us, oh, ni fear. Anybody, you be so said now, who's who? And so, be say, oh, fear, they also want fear. And you want fear, no, why? You should tell us. Is it not strange, said now, Obedru Ghana, from Kotoka to say, yeah, the new concern, Obie, and who, yeah.
12: I didn't know.
2: So you're a Ghanaian citizen. I know you're a Ghanaian citizen.
12: Who say? You're jailing.
2: And the reason why I cry was saying, who say, a Ghanaian citizen has been brought into this country. I was on serving a jail term. Now, Prof, one say, you interview PR of Ghana Prison Service. Or so on to me in for certain. Said now what?
12: Oh, really?
2: Yes. So it raises a question. say Ghanaian citizen cannot be found, and every Ghanaian citizen in the custody of the Ghana Prison Service must be accounted for. Whether it say nipa no kra e hardened criminal ye na ejeli no break je yes anchi no a won dey let us know so much no won dey let us know how
12: but
2: much more
12: we no o ma ka chere and say said nam tamaklo o mo dey naba was started several a year in jail term. So them why are you interested
2: said
12: in na, knowing baby
2: said na issue no yeah. Said na issue no and yes a private person be sika na wakofa and eyo between only private person and obi sam is a question me scan o wi aye no na metua tax metua sa tax na o wi aye bi
12: the taxpayers money
2: taxpayer that's why we said the taxpayers money no wi aye no na me tax ka ho
12: sa ska we unim na do sa kokan
2: what I say and obi bia odi ni sabebo aban sika bia no me fo aso say it was say mra ene ni pa ni
12: okay so now you are told say oh aye in sawam now back to aye Ken must go
2: Ken must go no mebo
12: time
2: no okay that's fine
12: so Ken must go. What do you think,
2: Prof? What I think is that me share Prof can issue in both ways. Politics nipa dudu an idea, and obi to say Ken, whether you like it or not, so oh handle the case, sir. I will say handle with tact, because our huge following, and even people outside the party, it's your honorable Ken. So, but one thing Suni say, once you belong to a political party and any organization, me brother Emotiha, or lecture your friend is saying, UPS. Once our UPS, there may be certain rules and regulations of UPS. So on June Tuma, then the best is for Ima is to resign. But as long as I say Obet na hono, say UPS so on betra dear Saturday. No Felix on Saturday also on Kwasoria. On no also on share between now sorry. Any ni lecture no near him obey you say anima and yes sir. But once you be, say you will still be there, there are certain rules and regulations that every human being must accept to abide by. You see, obia wanna do intre, prof. But because Udebet may differ with mine, and into the mostly political parties, yet the majority decision edia dear. So that in Udia e differ from media na aka say okay then any padudu on e ka yem fa enu ko so I would say Ken's contribution to the party eh it che say incalculable unt waye bi am a party no but if sa usan ye bi na e bi a one word from you so e san destroy nyema wa building so a mfaso be na wenya so and I don't feel say eh right and proper say political party there are channels and party no kramra SC you should uphold the decision of the party publicly and projecting the good image of the party so SI a part of duties of a member once I belong to that party so if for instance Oba Abontin that's what catch a party and he say by next year June July mube hun adia midibedimu. So, who were any grievances against the party? I think so. You can put it in writing and then submit it to the party. Not party, I deal with it internally. Where you were even appointed to serve on part of a committee, so Philly said you don't even want to belong there because of certain personalities. You can call the party leadership and tell them, say, no, committee way, I'm not comfortable because many A, B, C, D ain't me nejuma. But one of the things I catch there. Politics are here, and he said that you don't need to be friends to work with each other. And we're rhyming all over. You can disagree with Obi, but once I ever party a Juma there, you are forced to join hands and work. So I'll be surprised say, if you want to run a whole political party down, who run it based on near a nipa baku me and you akachre. Now, who yes, sign a party in eco forma, what do you achieve from it? So I will say, yes, the party, this disciplinary committee doesn't constitute finality, say, ABR, or Moko pronouncing it guilty or not. So, say, I could do penny for him. Penny for him, and based on your other catch, I believe we will inform the next step for the party to take. But for now, I cannot sit and say, Ken must go or Ken must stay. But since we use numbers to do political parties, I will say, perhaps if they call him in-house, maybe there can be some remorse and abia. Tone might even change that the party will feel so okay going forward, you know. At least there's some amicable solution. Bia omuni na omarichi.
12: So therefore, so can Ken refuse to attend a the call of the disciplinary committee?
2: Oh, say a right, say court of law, right, Efrawa. As a Ghanaian citizen, you can
12: refuse. In that sense, you know.
2: No, but maybe.
12: We'll say any right.
2: Yes.
12: So if it happens, Ken and Kwa, then the party will take its decision.
2: No, maybe the point we say.
12: Maybe.
2: As a Ghanaian citizen, maybe. Me you su court of law, kra aye mra, a shas ya pa. Court of law, you can decide not to go. But then court will find a way. We'll find a way of getting you.
12: Sure.
2: Not so. Anti political party. But I don't even want to preempt, say, encore.
12: What if it happens?
2: What if it doesn't happen? What of that?
12: Because the information I'm getting, one encore.
2: So let's, when we get to the bridge, or say, is that not what they say? We'll cross it. So for now, we've not got in there. So I don't want to preempt. Because
12: the reason why I'm asking this question is because I remember Justin Kodia referred Abronye to the disciplinary committee. He never went.
2: Well, I'm not discussing
12: the party never did anything. So I'm just waiting for this one to also happen. So we'll see what the party will do.
2: Well, we are discussing Honorable Ken, not Abronya. So
12: all right,
2: I'll let that slide. All right.
12: Fisi. Emmanuel.
13: Prof.
12: Hey. Your facility. We see how far bros with too much. Now school booty say.
13: Yeah, me don't bump for you.
12: One baby I mean Bruni.
13: Yeah. Prof.
12: Yeah.
13: Same come was here to train last week.
12: Aye.
13: And I am the same minia Amasa my Bruni. Akofa be our fire. This is how okay, I say Ubisa question last week. I say what MPP has not done well with Ken is how to handle him.
12: Yes, Mikaipa. I remember vividly.
13: Right. Amasa my Bruni should be handling that conversation, not Miracles Abuja.
12: So last week you were emphatic with
13: yes. And you see. Oh, come
12: on. Wait. Last week there was a conversation.
13: There was a whole conversation.
2: Okay.
12: And you were not part. You were not privy. So, don't.
2: But Miracle Stu is not here. So, at least I should defend my boss. Here. Ah. I think so. I'm under the Miracle Stu tutelage. Oh. I must admit. So, who take a swipe at him like that? I'll really be offended. No, okay, well, let me listen.
12: Sure.
13: Remember last week I said here, I was very emphatic that Miracles for MPP National Communications Officer is a disaster on water. How your democracy is so free time neighbor.
12: Miracles.
13: Yes. Listen to his conversation with Obi and Ponsa. After this whole Ken must go issue came up, listen to his tone, listen to the message, listen to his posture. That would be a disaster of a national communications officer. Tien Samoa Amasamabu ni Kafa Kennedy Hunyana. His contribution to the party, you cannot calculate. Wabua party, no, or your penuo party, no. Na party, you see the numbers. Look, this is the words of Amasama and Bruni.
12: Sure.
13: So if you know all these about a person, Sebe, yes, you can't swim a boy here. Mebwa, Minya Bayeka say, she enumerated how many times had the Ken at the MPP for you, or the NDC maybe a chum. Emma MPP in your home before Murai. So if today you feel that the person you groomed, for lack of better expression, a doer. This is not how you go about it. But you see, read the book called The Art of War. And it says something there. When your enemy, to use the word enemy, is of a choleric temper, irritate him. Say, nipa na wane ne kono, ana wa tamfono, so you'll be a nibufu ntema, shena hroba.
12: Shenebufu.
13: Now, look at all these Ken Mago thing. Like in some of them, your name is Shea Bufu. So the question is, do you see Ken as a friend or a fool? That will influence how you talk about him. Last week you interviewed a man before this conversation, and I told you this is how you handle Ken. Right? You don't go hard at him because he's of a choleric temper. You ask yourself, is he your friend or he's your fool?
12: You are talking about the interview with Kwabena Sapon.
13: Yes.
12: Okay.
13: That is what MPP have not come to answer yet. And that is where my disappointment in Miracles Abuadi keeps growing. You don't talk about Kennedy in that tone. You don't talk about him in that message. Kennedy has a constituency. And now, since Central, he has a constituency in the 266 constituencies in Ghana. 76, thank you. Sure. Kennedy, I said, if he's not the only member of parliament, he's one of the few members of parliament. I know with me, that I'm a constituency.

0: PP's vision for 2028, you ask yourself, strategy now or more arms, will it lead them there? Nobody is saying to massage Kent's ego. But there are so many over communication, Mumpa, you will be a friend, grapevine communication. There are so many backdoor channels. And yet, you can't effort you Kufuor party, no?
1: Sure.
0: You could use the Kufuor route to call him and say, Ken, the Omodia you will be now, whatever you feel aggrieved about, you know. That will, Sebe, unse tibe or die, and tise unse yem. Right? Whatever you think MPP has done to you, you know, say MPP or Abemwa, it benefits you more as an MPP member than Obia or opposition. My disappointment in MPP figures be, and I will bring miracles because at a point, not about me as a spokesperson, until Nancy would decide as our national office and Omar relieving you of that position, right? You don't talk about Ken like that because the truth is, I said it last week, if Ken goes, as MPP want him to go, or some people are calling, 2028 chances for MPP winning is very, very bleak.
2: And your papa.
0: No. Now let's look at two scenarios. Why do you want Ken to go?
2: Or
0: her
2: party.
0: No. Or her party. Okay. Now let's look at that is one side of the coin. Let's look at the other side of the coin. Se munya mento sebi. Munya nansa coin biso. Any Kennedy kasa, na ni buton yem, na oba full out for the party 2028. How does that also look for the party's options?
2: And also very much chances on that.
0: So, you sponsor whoever sponsored those guys who have been came as go. The only thing they bring to the party is one vote.
2: One more, we hear Ken must go.
0: Boys, now I'm not more at Lisa Hotel. I saw the video. These are hungry boys. These are hungry boys. These are hungry boys. I'm 200 cities, 300 cities to go and misbehave at party contest. Somebody who brings pickups for campaign. Now, sabi sabi, yes, see, and found no hunu so you know. Besides, even the Titus campaign that it looks so far as though say unopposed, you know. Besides, say yeah, they and hunu ne yes, our campaign.
2: But imagine they also make the point. A person. A party in Abuana,
0: No.
2: Yet,
0: yet to them has he last week.
2: Yes.
0: And I mean your penny will free Domikwabinya. Nana, I've forgotten his name.
2: Nana Yeboa.
0: No, Kase. The difference between MPP and NDC is that for most people in MPP, they were self-made before they came into politics. Mm-hmm. And NDC, most of them were made through politics. And you remember we had this conversation off air. Mm-hmm. Right? You can debate it. But the truth is that Ken MPP you see, there are two ways I can sponsor a campaign. From my pocket or through my other contacts. Either way, I am sponsoring the party. Maybe I'm not nearby what you say, be an a condo MPP and NDC. But a Juma oyent won't mean nin and him. Say obey MPP and NDC a Juma. Emrama home crying say, what this can never say me botum, now me the comma party. Right? So whether Ken used his own money or he mobilized resources from other people, Ken has contributed enormously. To borrow my brother's word, you cannot even calculate how much Ken has contributed to MPP. This is not how to handle Kennedy. How Amasa Mambuni spoke is how to handle Kennedy. To come from that side that says that this is a man that we cannot dispose. And then go back and say that, but what he is doing, it's not something we can condone. Then you ask yourself, how can we marry the two? How do we compromise? But you listen to Miracles Abuaje, and as though say, as man is all can't tell us all. Go and listen to that interview with Obi Amponsa.
2: I've listened to that interview.
0: I said here last week, I told you, I still tell you. Say miracle nima me catch and also oya and miracles tutelate. The only people who find miracle attractive are those who believe in Bawumia.
2: Oh,
0: I said it last week.
2: One more.
0: The only people who find miracle attractive are those who are diehard Bawumia. In MPP, the statistics say that they are a little over 60%, at least from the 31st January elections. Meboa. I've told you anytime miracles ever online na Odin come on. Miracle will say A. Another person will go and say the same A. The reaction to miracle is different from the reaction to the other person who said A. And I have told you. In the Bible, I'll give you an example.
2: What? Who share the comments now?

0: the comments tells a lot.
1: Yes. And me boa wo fa say we catch say me boa na fa nko to.
0: Debi.
1: Now you see, this is a thing about miracle. I think I said this last. He needs to work on it. In the Bible, Bible say Moses ekɔ nyankopon enim no ni nyankopon kudi en kita hudia. Oba, the glory on his face is so frightening that amanfo ntimi menno. Right? Then there is another glory on Jesus Christ that attracts people to God. What miracle is not working on is his people skills outside communication. We have had this conversation. Prof, I can give you proof upon proof how miracles people's skills, it's below par, like way below there. As a communicator, I told you, he's superb and fantastic. The passion with which he argues, the logic and the flow of his communication and everything, on point. But you see, in communication, if the messenger is not liked, the message will not be received. What he has to work on is to make himself likable as a person. Then your message will be received. As a teacher, that's the thing. Enkola mpe wa sema, o pa sabo do no tonyo mi o ye den do never like you. They never like you.
0: Wa mama kai ba so na I think it was in primary school or secondary school na friend teacher bi. Ah, papa pa pa na wo back class ya. Na mi bu fu. Obasoso a meme ti kona ho abochi e to queen de la class anti no to queen no afre ne
2: to
0: du queen basa to queen anti ne sesia no mo frame to queen sesia mo frame to queen mo frame to queen sa ma mi di yesu anti sesia ti chama am pena some da ada yi no so ma am pompe abochi e to queen de la class to queen aya du queen abochi e du queen la aisa de kona. So I teach anon. Me say my parents some that. Me wouldn't be a friend to queen.
1: Prof, you see, the teacher who puts you at the corner of the class, you put his subject at the corner of your
0: interest.
1: Right. You see, of all other persons, Ken or the Nipaba, Ken or the Sikaba, these are two things every political party cannot do without. Ebi awake kan sembia. It's your party, a good party. I said, if for nothing at all, meaning say offer president Kufuor. Use the Kufuor route. Say it's be our new president Kufuor. Or more young Kufuor kama pal. Use the Kufuor route. If not, there are people like Honorable Kena, Kasa, Obo Mudi, Miyonko Asumasi, Mimi Asumasi. Approach those people and say that yes, sir.
0: But I'm not here or signing and not the way mobile power. Came as good.
1: Now you see, prof, you see, I am not a man for being say, Abia, Kennedy, Lusu, primaries, no, he's better and all that. I don't see that. Ken Elusu 2023, ahead of 2024, right? Did he campaign? First time now, Okoyena Olusu, you know, Omunina Kushia or Party Ekoto, or Mountain Platform. Listen to the message Ken said. This was a free and fair election. Now, what lies ahead is the party.
3: Charity sat here and said,
0: Nyabutre.
1: Kennedy came out to say that, me koye full out. Na minim se me wene. Lusua mi lusu ye, eye fair, eye free. Ye unkoye nim. After MPP 31st January elections, what was some of the things now MPP for Kayam Pam Afenyomaken? Why? Because Kennedy won in his constituency. So from day one, even before Ken spoke, you are targeted him as an enemy. Don't come and hide behind the recent comments and all that. If for nothing at all, the last campaign at Kennedy year, you know, was so decent than the Oye Oye in 2023. This time around, Kennedy was going around about Mudia the sunflower, you bet me the ayangwa. Ahamo wadden, you bet me the ayese. There was, I think, one time or two, and a tefa so no koka, he's a liar, he's a bloody liar. Take that out. Kennedy ran a very decent campaign within this year, before and then early this year. He would come and then hold a gallon of oil. He would come and hold something and say that this is what you produce as a raw material in this area. We can use this to manufacture this and create businesses around here.
0: Even NSC for my
1: bro. Prof, the Ami came in and said, before Kennedy said anything publicly after the 31st January election, some people within MPP were rooting for Afenyo Markin to be sidelined or to be sacked as minority leader. Why? Kennedy won in his constituency. And more so, but after Afenyo Markin's honorable came to say that Ken is his longtime friend and he helped me when nobody was there and all that, the campaign intensified. We both know. So if, for nothing at all, as Kennedy Japan, now I'm thinking as Kennedy Japan, you're called election, you're losing in Kasai, but now you want to sack Charity because Charity was affiliated to me. What does it tell me? You see me as an enemy. So if for nothing at all, before Ken spoke, MPP antagonized him. And there's a better way to go around the Kennedy and Japan campaign than what Miracles and Co. are doing.
0: Sumpa 106.5 for Gordon Country. Mami Kasa 21st Clinic in the Omboe Chidom. Endpoint Homeopathic Clinic. And again, we want to say a big thank you to RSYD Novigi Studios. Tontina 74. We are grateful for your partnership. Charity, you have some 2 minutes or 3 minutes on this subject. Listening to the other communicators. Yes. But also a microphone, my boy.
2: So, listening to the two communicators, yeah. I would like to start from where my brother ended.
0: Emmanuel.
2: Yes, Emmanuel ended. Because, Sadia Misika, you know, who share the contribution of Honorable Ken to the MPPR, and yeah, no one is say, and Obia, sorry, now I call Ken the Ope, Efanohon. In the public domain. So they'll see kind of, you know, from beginning make I say it is the way they handle their internal issues. Emma Bruni Beka say at least yeah, we know how to handle ourselves. But say obiti say Ken mo sorry na say obia timi betna and kolany na timi kotna eka de omo pedia any na airs from Emma to say make I you know. Even the 31st election, when they came together for the declaration, that video, I hope, say, you could see, say, there were some people who were even mocking Ken in that particular incident. And he say, Bibia Nanka Ken,
0: in that particular incident, Napu.
2: Yes, no, he was mocking him literally. And I don't know why the cameraman kept on showing it. And later on, all those things, even if he wasn't bitter, later on sitting to watch those things will put you off. Oye nipa. And to add to the fact, say, Oye Obia, Sebi Sebio, Oye Choleric Kakra. And you know, to add on to the Mesika, you know, it is about how to handle him. It is not a wise decision, say, at this moment, you bet me atina, na MPP for, like, omu bet me atina, no omu aka say, Ken must go. At the end of the day, okwa.
0: But do you think their part, do you think some party, no more sagas, not to tell Ken?
2: I don't think.
0: Omu doing it.
2: Well, they can do it, because, say, obi o honuma, say, bibi da wakuma swa, the anger in you will push you to do certain things despite the consequences. You damn them. Oh yeah, we are now be who repercussion and now what tonight now I can say mini manka. And so now I catch it. And for me dear, it was some call mutinas no mujin hookakra. Then find a way of bringing a honorable Ken back. But at the end of the day, so Mupamana, it is good for us, ain't you know?
0: Oh, good for me.
2: Oh yes, because all kwa or the don beko, ain't you? You bet na si ache, you bet na be mu ache be 32 for 34 years.
0: Hey.
2: Oh yes,
0: Ken.
2: Now who ne power like ne contribution ana? Oh your bia or what domo in every aspect or dom san waska or contribute, and so it will be safer for them. So Omube find a way to handle him. Rather than to let him go.
0: But Okodia, hallelujah.
2: Oh, yes, hallelujah.
0: Mida se.
2: Mube
0: fasti.
2: Yes.
0: Second, Beko. That's the wish of the NDC. So, there be a honobe break here, mom.
2: A honobe break.
0: Okay. Amasama Brody.
4: Yeah, Prof. Issue with your maka to a certain extent. But I seriously feel, sir, my brother Ima went after Miracles.
0: And the last week now, Harry and Kanye.
4: Which is not fair because sometimes Nkrofoni bin niha. You see, when we are speaking about somebody in a certain favorable manner, that can be fair. But so who attack you know, and now impugn you be about the person's credibility and reputation there. At least as a host, you need to because
0: there be,
4: it's
0: you,
4: not
0: there.
4: Be, there, be, there be, I'm coming. I'm coming. I'm coming.
0: No, no, no, please, please.
4: I'm
0: please.
4: Coming.
0: He was not impugning the integrity of Dennis Miracle Abuaje. One no feel say the way of communication no a yekama, but he's not getting along with the people. He's not getting along with the people. That is his worry.
4: All right, so.
0: But it's also Jumani die.
4: Well,
0: when he's arguing,
4: then unless
0: he does it
4: then,
0: well,
4: then that would be contradictory because it might not hack her say. If Miracles becomes the communication officer of the party,
0: it will be disastrous.
4: It will be disastrous. Mm-hmm. So how can the person be communicating well, and yet you believe he communicates well, but if he becomes the communication director of the party too, it will be disastrous.
0: Okay,
4: so in that
0: case,
4: that's contradictory.
0: Let's allow Ima to clarify that.
1: Prof.
0: No.
1: What is CSC or Sophobi? About preaching there or ya dear pa but pan of fast in sorry my you know. Your point so ya all metinas in tio or hagio said your mom for the hago no ukoni fear na usu. There are two distinct ways about how you come off and how people perceive you. Right? Kwanya of Faso can last week I told you, let me know any say. Say you can't be so be argue point out pa. But he doesn't, from where I sit, have a likable personality. So he can be saying all the right things, but he ain't fat.
0: Me that say. I'm a summer brody.
4: Well, I was saying to her, I catch a tier four and a share four, say, you're more miracle assembly now. Hey, about me and supporters. You never correct that. Only evidence we are to back that.
0: You are here. You have to correct
4: No, but that is not true. There's no evidence to support that claim.
0: Oh, I sure.
4: So he should produce the evidence. I'm here. He should produce the evidence. Ah, sir, your friend say miracles, casa or casa, obi or peck miracle, asem. Eya Bamiya supporter.
0: In the NPP.
4: There are people even outside
0: the in the NPP.
4: Which is not true. Which is not true. And to say, your friend said before I call presidential primary see, and a mube chair between Kenny Way. Which MPP person were you seeing say was criticizing Miracle based on say or your Bamiya person? Which? So don't go and take a primary say be called 6 months period that ABA people were all Kwesi Kwatin, then meet me call under the post, echo trouble me feel say a watchra and fata. Because that was an internal process. Today, I cannot sit here and say, Kwesi Kwatin is not a fine communicator because of a spokesperson for Ken. I mean, now, I like him. I'm not a Ken supporter. What about that? So for you to sit here and say, so we be our miracle assem. Do you know about me supporter? I know you know about me supporter. It is not factual, Ima. It's not factual. You may not like him. And you may not like his star. Me penny star. I know people in my constituency who campaign for Ken. They like miracles. They like him too. Ene. And then I make catch up, so it's not true. Yeah, now you party num. And I'm telling you, some small process I bet to and yemu because if you're quite yeah, we are samba back. Now we don't have team A, team B. The person we have now is the flag bearer, and all of us are defending him. Recently, Kasa Honorable Ken Khan when the TV station saw too. Many of the people who even did TikTok videos and me many of them are meaning campaigned for him. Omu Fili said, "In some all canon, Omu ni ni nyadrin. Omu Fili said he should tone down. Many of them. So, and also, what would you say about that? Me, I've never commented about that video. No, me about me supporting Bamia, and I'm supporting him now because he's the flag bearer.
0: Maminas.
4: Anka Ken nebe ye flag bearer so. Even though I didn't support him, Anka me no choice.
0: Maminas. Me pass over to your friend 0260196064 0260196065. Hello, good evening.
5: Major
0: also. Yes.
5: Me monitor. Me di anese.
0: Me patro udini baby on kase free.
5: I have me kofi me kase free aneta.
0: Okay, kofi.
5: MP before you me a honi ensre. 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Ye pamo. General Secretary, a Pamo Chamas, you mean? Omon Cosso. The Sam or Magni or Omon Cosso, now only me. we nyina no ye mu bi de ye huru no me e ka kire wo se mo hwe ni ye na dan ya ye si ye ni aboso de ade ba ba no e ye ni no mo fisi ye abo sta vo no mo gusu no to mo se ye ko to abawie ni yi ye wura ba wo bi awia ye wi na de bi no to atwa atwa nti ye ko so me da se
3: Kofi Maminas, it's our bad radio. So, hello, good evening.
6: Hello, good evening.
3: Yeah, but I don't know what I'm in the case.
6: Abut,
3: Bye bye, yeah. So, where are you?
6: Yeah, Abut. Now, I found my pen cocaine, then you want to have one. Abut. I'm so man, that's a point. So, Emma said you, MPP, so my own politics, you know, here I am, you know, the other politician, Yanukurana. And throw no say dear politician. Who go call your politician and your Bible and your Quran? A home and mention and Yanuko. There's a party that won't go by a friend and the appear could be you call Kokai, you see into a Benziano, not a number and TV, attack any and yet you call Kayenti, who will be. She's the affair for you saw the Kaya. What is what you look at?
3: I remember.
6: No, can you correct? And before that, the Nukon of the Kanya, the Indian patrol, Polar Afoku, and the Christian Pirate, Yoko Family, a Yawanya present on the school, a family Yawanya, Yeriba Pirate, Yamina, the crowd of the Kano of Munte. And he moved back and come over the Kanye Guam. Ni won se no MPP o nte di omo kanu kure nti se to ba mo no nu kure nti no obo mo won aye ade a ga na fo pe so mo mo e je obi e won se mo nte kure di ene mata opposition ni e mata aje se ndi fo an kro mo ko
3: ba ba ya mami na ase hello hello good evening
6: I was
3: doing the same but so when I'm
6: me pa so me pa Ghana politics na e shafie da bi na bi ba bi e je na wo ni na ye wo di bi kai I'm not going to be able to do it. Babu Kraka said, Do you want one Maracas? But what the mechanic would say?
3: No, Craig.
6: 1992, I know a young one, almost shas, and I am giving Mobia more than money in the contribution. But the group of these are Ghana, you're from this old Brunia, what kind of quality to be to children or better as you? But what the mechanic would say?
3: Kawasa, I
6: think any politics beyond the appeal for Muba. I'm glad it was our move. Then Yaku was what I'm saying. MPPM. 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
6: I'm not going to be able to do this.
3: Hello, good evening.
7: Major
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0: NDC, yeah, but trust me, I can't see. Hello, good evening.
8: Hello,
0: good evening.
8: Hello?
0: Good evening.
8: How about you?
0: Yeah,
8: I'm going from Katawan to Accra, Ghana.
0: Or a bomb, Pacho Maminti.
8: I'm going to come in, Now, your question was so great. Accra woman organizer. What is your commercial chairman? What the answer with your communication letter? Half of them, yeah, that's the president, the Mr. Nana D. Where,
0: Hello, good evening. Yeah, me pacho hwan.
9: Manaba ni.
0: Hey, Manaba Pantan Village, mami ti o. Why?
9: Yes sir, yes sir. Yeah, I am on Monday tomorrow.
0: Yo.
9: Da wa tina atina tina wo tina tina ye ye tia na wa tina tia na wa tina da ne ye no. Ye mo se me ya me ba me ta nche ne mu ma me nche me ma me ir jamfua. 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
0: ke jamfua
9: sho. Ko nche pa sho pa pa. Ye national woman organizer no.
0: Mhm.
9: Da tia kare to nyanko ba dia ye.
0: Ba cho ye ne fesi ma moi. Time.
9: Ta me ti me ti. Yeah, can I say NDC for ya muni mufia samu, muni mufia sam. Yeah, waha, last 4 years. Now you are for not to swear for twice a yim po plus each day for chairman for you see. I didn't say one farm rawamo, that's the moody yellow mamma, you know, one farm no mamma song comfort. Omo for chatting of umprofia, mamma resigned my boss. Yeah, before you enter, let no people soon they ask some no. What are you? And to me, I say, you know, you talk a cry, and now me deal with the secret, but about 60 men there were for. You don't pray your right, Kennedy. I also slow down the crack. Nampanis, what do you wish more blue, wink moon, Yankino? Yeah, I bet you for the Omoyanabo.
0: Marinasi.
9: Only about a fra.
1: Make sure I'm not sure what you for. And before the Omeo who be a Tigoma.
0: The Omeo who be a
1: Tigoma.
0: Charity, if it's a sweet wife.
4: Oh, money. Oh, money,
0: I'm a man. Shall for Hannah Bremai, crime marriage, you made in this year from me, Abuchi. Mene Safo Patrick, and Eddie, you made the Abraham. Mutiny United, I'm sorry. Hot Bike News, Bawakwim. Yakram.

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1: Good evening, madam. Good evening to our listeners as well.
0: Good evening. Wada wuruma enyumre yedase se yebo opunumu no wabue yen. Mpacho mejidi se tree no we okay with it.
1: Oh, you can still see. Okay. I will speak right. The English.
0: All right.
1: Dial
0: all right.
1: Phones and these things.
0: Okay, that's okay. Inti mpacho nko mwa ye die no yate. Sir EPFO mo through mo support efa abanji na ye wesi no ho e de afa styrofoam takeaway packs ya ye use yi generally yen hye enkomo no ankasa e den anamon e na ban e pese wo ye a EPFO mo support yi.
1: Okay, thank you very much once again. So the government of Ghana and EPA for this matter, from the 1st of January 2027, we are banning styrofoam or polystyrene, what we popularly call takeaway pack.
0: Okay.
1: The one with the white one, the one that we put the food inside. It has become so necessary. This is one of the single use plastics that we are trying to phase out gradually from them because of its health impact. That you need to gradually phase styrofoam out and also be looking at takeaway big rubber plastics like this black polythene and the white polythene bags later. But from the 1st of January 2027, we are taking off from styrofoam or the takeaway packs because of the implications that it has. It has a lot of health implications.
0: Right.
1: When styrofoam gets in contact with heat or oil or acidic substances, it releases a lot of toxins that enters the food. As you consume it, it affects the human body, thereby predispose you to a lot of cancer-causing agents. For that matter, it is of health concern. These styrofoams, they stay in the environment for a very long time. They can even stay for up to 500 years before they will be disappeared from the environment. They are not biodegradable. They don't decompose easily. For that matter, when you throw them away, they will find themselves in our drains and they will choke our gutters as well. Anytime we drain, it can cause flooding. These plastics or these styrofoams, because they don't decompose easily. And they, as they try to even break down little by little across the water course, they try to remain in the ecosystem. And at times they find themselves in the water bodies where marine life like the fishes also consume them. And it comes back to us on our table and we eat them because the microplastics don't decompose. They come back to our table and we eat them, and it's in the food chain, in the water and the food that we eat. So our investigation also revealed that microplastics have been found in placenta of some women, which is so alarming because it doesn't decompose, it doesn't degrade, it's not biodegradable. For that matter, we have reached a point that we need to phase it out gradually, and we can see the next phase of the phasing out. People also burn it. They just burn it. When you burn it, it releases a lot of toxins which are so harmful to the environment and human health. Somebody will burn it, it will affect the other person because air pollution doesn't know boundaries. It crosses boundaries and affects everybody. If it's something that you can dissociate yourself from, fine. But this is a case you cannot do anything about it. So we have reached a point. Other countries have done it. Rwanda has done it. Kenya has done it. Canada. So we are also trying to do our best so that styrofoam will be out of the system to reduce the quantum of single-use plastics that we generate in Ghana as a whole.
0: Okay. Mr. Hope, Yenshe, abai ewo special measures bi as in strategies be specifically one laid down say that is how you want to go about it because you say no this packs near the end is part of Ghana, it's part of your lifestyle, no, it's part of system, no, Enti, how are we going to roll out sa and jishe ya a bini EPA for more person we do you think say a feasible?
1: It is very feasible. We started this not now. The National Plastic Management Policy was published 2020. Even before 2020, there has been a lot of engagement and sensitization. And even last year in June, the president himself made a public pronouncement during the World Environment Day that plastic or styrofoam will be banned. So we have been doing a lot of engagement with the importers, with the manufacturers, the consumers, the food vendors, the hoteliers, the caterers, even at the market and lorry stations, education at schools, churches. So we have been doing a lot of engagement and sensitization. So it is possible and it is going to be done, and it will help all of us. The environment will be cleaner than before. Our health too will be safeguarded.
0: Right. Yenshen Free Hanum said there's been concerns from food vendors Oma Omo Yusu packs ne more yede to enuane because a net delivery nini a cake and union and one yede ye. Alternatives be wo hono mo a mode ba be substitute sa packs ya ye be ye free system ni mo because vendors no more complain say eya dia aban ewo substitutive measures be dia fine they are ready to welcome the move now so say ye be ye free system ni mo kwa without any alternatives be a woman so bet media service aduane because we be order aduane from bia wo ye delivery wo ye order definitely as ye di good container mu ne de bro ana ye di good pack mo nti e den na mo de ba be si we na na mu.
1: As I said, we have done a lot of engagement with the manufacturers, the importers, the hoteliers and the consumers as well. There are a lot of alternatives. People are bringing, importing, people are manufacturing these alternatives. Some of them, and they are plant-based, they are biodegradable. When you look at them, you will even think they are styrofoam. They just look similar.
0: Okay.
1: But what they use to manufacture them are plant-based. They look like the takeaway pack, but the component there is the styrofoam. So there are a lot of alternatives that have been developed. The only thing that at the moment, the alternatives are not in their numbers.
0: Mm-hmm.
1: For that matter, the price compared to styrofoam today is a little bit higher.
0: Okay.
1: But as time goes on, after the implementation, you will realize that a lot of people will now move into that area. So as the supply becomes higher, the price will definitely stabilize and the price will go down. We have this takeaway part. But what is used to manufacture them probably will be paper or plant-based material that are decomposable, that are biodegradable, that are safe for human consumption, that you put your food inside, either acidic food, other hot food, other oily food, you are not at risk of anything that we can say can be caused to you. So there are a lot of alternatives that have been developed.
0: Okay, that's okay. Even though say rollout ne best at next year, but next year nanya me adu me won kwan chen he ya so ye din komo de. I mean, ma dwene ho say bia, nyame adum na say rollout ne start ya. Is there going to be a bia special tax force B? Omo be move from one food vending point to the other, restaurant, hotels, special monitoring be so that we ensure say people are not flouting some measures. Bibisa oho.
1: There will be monitoring. However, I'll be rest assured that the industries are even welcome this directive. Is the people who import it, is they that manufacture it? So we are telling them that from 1st of January 2027, there is going to be a complete ban. Therefore, if you have some stock now, find your way to dispose them, use them, supply them, so that you don't have those things in stock. But after 1st January, if you still have some of this in stock, you need to bring them to the Environmental Protection Authority so that we can dispose them for you appropriately. So as for tax force, there will be tax force. But I believe the industry will comply. You've done it before.
0: Okay.
1: You have done it in the cement industry where they were lining the cement with plastic. Then we gave a directive that they should stop lining it with plastic. They should go solely with paper, which is biodegradable. And they have complied. So we have a lot of trust in our industry players, and they are ready and they are welcoming. And it is not facing out today or tomorrow. It is facing out 1st of January 2027. Mm-hmm. Enough time, and we have started this engagement some years back, more than 10 years. We have started this engagement, and we have reached a point that they are more welcoming. So there will not be any serious situation. The only thing that we can talk about is those who pass through the illegal route.
0: Mm-hmm. Mm-hmm.
1: For those who pass through the port, before you can clear any product in Ghana, like styrofoam or this product, you need a clearance from the Environmental Protection Authority. So without the clearance, you cannot bring them in. So as for the illegal ports, we are assured that it is not possible. Those styrofoams will still be coming to the country. The manufacturers, we know them, they will comply. The market, we are doing the education. And we are sure that it is possible. Everybody should come on board.
0: Mm-hmm.
1: Let's all be so that we will not have this issue by styrofoam being seized from warehouses, from markets. We all comply, and the environment will be safe. Our health to be safeguarded for all of us.
0: Right. Mr. Hope, we are really grateful for your time this evening.
1: Thank you.
0: Thank you so much. 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
5: All right, they don't want to say. I'm going to say, sir, and Kumudi, we here. Side EPA, as you said, I'm going to be a banner. My Kumudi informs about the rules. I believe, sir, UBFU crown, but here, I'm the A. A general, I want to a good plastic bag in me, and you, a bit my house. Now, the woman, sir, especially, styrofoam now, Kano. I be a woman, yes, styrene.
0: Okay.
5: Na styrene no. E ya na itie free bi e fre no polystyrene mu. E big things are natural here.
0: Okay.
5: E ti polystyrene no. E no. E na wo styrene but heat cannot. There e breaking it down on the polystyrene. And e ba sana. E ya adia itie esi konta body no. O cells ni bebre o honuma. A year, Juma, a bra, body need a clear or more away from your body.
0: Okay.
5: But they are an overgrow and not a universal. A universal more, not a young controlling Nina, and I am not a baby where they can suffer.
0: Okay.
5: Last Irene, the air and say, it's canna, yet you hear me before my friend the police train. Especially on the Ganesh, make a good star.
0: Oh, Mr. Mompacho, Momeshana, Mon connecting a back and for mammy, Mon connecting a back and for mammy, Dr. Dan Beck Powell, and Anna, you need no AD and Komono. A few crown was and Komono say, Ya wochirimu say, Heat no, a can't sa polystrain noa, and a yenya sa reaction noa, a yet toxic, emet nipane body no. enti sane amane ma ne nyina no apomdi adwuma yefo 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
5: okay enti styrene na wo styrofoam disposable ni mo say heat canna a call will live any more verb winning. Now we will be to be breaking it down. Now, sir, compound never forming no. O body no source, man, Casano. Yamay and say your building blocks, your friend DNA. And the DNA is a state DNA. No, and the state DNA, and I didn't lose the chair. O body, Mr. O. We were in the industry hall, we also intervening. If you're about to answer DNA, say, and they need it to cancer, especially liver cancer, cancer of the colon, and other cancers. But commonly, the liver cancer is cancer of the colon.
0: Mm.
5: But the whole point is that the other is due to normal styrofoam and then other plastic bags. The more now we are

0: enti sana tie
1: na dog ye ni ep e panini ni di nkomo no ka bi fa e ma placenta ho say one more investigations e kro ma ye say etimi omutimi hunu saa toxins no ne saa ne ma ne ma ni bi wo e ma placenta ho I mean this is very alarming enti aside cancer no niama nyarewa hodo ben saa and I would do ourselves a lot of good to prevent say you be your contact with say your twin your free using sir takeaway packs here.
0: That's a very good question. In fact, most of the styrofoam say polythene they use they recycled. And the plastic they have to our training on time the qua mama recycle and they contain heavy metals. Another thing. Na epa obodi ni mu a edi se na momoje ni. Enti unyi nsen a. Ko akra no so ho. Edi ke say teach you with doctors omo share mapum de ho ni awo ho no. Oma hu say teach you e say ya fe bi congenital anomaly. That akra no develop o uyem no. E no ma be bre e si kwan a ontimi develop ye to go hen ni ti and develop ye na koma and develop ye. The kidneys and develop ye. It is very, very, very dangerous. It is, yeah, what I want to say, most of these plastics, no, at the anchor, what could talk at a revelation, and I think they are very good and 20 years to do also.
1: Okay.
0: Especially if it's a canon. It is a tearful bit here. I'm going to try very best. I'm going to try my I'm going to try some of these styrofoam. Ah, heat, air cannon. And we are more dangerous than I can be.
1: Doc, yen she se si asa paxi. Abekan ye hon. We cannot live to say die. Ye nim die koso wo gana hanum si. That is what we do. Anapa uko to koko. Se koko na obenumu. 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more the new ones be ban eno na eye plant based ain't it will not have any chemical reactions negatively on human body no but se sie ya ye nyanya access to sa plant based materials no e dey na ye be ye anapa wo sori na wo pia bonten se de obe ube didi for the day no den na etie for ye be ya ye nso ye betimi ate sa nyoma ne so
0: okay so kwaka make na say materials be like glass ceramic and even take away bowls here were the food grade. Ah, and on not there. Heat canna, unyasa reaction na a very religious eye, no man, a toxic never how no.
1: Okay.
0: And see, the Omode Banning Yamba and the Messer and say, yes, try your very best, at least the Oko Tejania. Obey dear good, BBD or ceramic bowl man, or glass man, I don't request for food grade. Take away bowls. And no, I think say a shimu canani at the maba or mamu to a jar and it's not if ya my so that they are any higher. Because you know the answer will be with my bowl.
1: Yeah, I mean that's the reality.
0: And see there are disposable bowls that a year food grade. I know they are uncontained toxic materials. And the idea is to end hiring, and that is what we have to push 7 days now. Ebenya, no matter the idea of my mind, so that they are end hiring in the long term.
1: Doc, ye jawa muakono. These days we see say packs no ebi mua asese mukakra. There are paper ones ebi a war out. A paper. But it's me holding Adriane very well. And on
0: so right. So to say the American, there are food grade takeaway bowls. Paper takeaway bowls no paper no at the end of the year. I would be a idea

0: going to the production. If you are none of them harmful, it may be because, for example, within their store, they be any hot.
1: Okay.
0: And no any
1: okay.
0: Okay. But the moment now, if you are in the store, no matter hot, no. How many of our reactions in na beba? Ama it's my amount of cancer toxins that is leading to cancer. But apart from that, no, even more multitude, no, some of these compounds, no, it's missing my own kind of way. The idea of the medical.
1: Now, so how about say, obi a heaty, if I say me will fear, Adriana Najo, and I want to heat. Microwave or the Audi heating, would you prefer mostly microwave? No, so would you use microwave? There are times we use ceramics, bowls, yeah. No, and there are times where yeah. Ultimately use rubber, as in rubber bowls. Ain't you know, right. And no, a safe using rubber for who heat it and a safe.
0: You mean the plastic bowls? No?
1: Yeah.
0: So plastic bowls, they do cool under our mattress with a microwave bowl. That's symbol in the hall. Every video you saw is very safe. But if you want to share microwave na and nane. And if you nane na a chemical near the DNA carcinogenic there, it got the cancer. And I say a harmful and also bit my house. Yeah, check it bottom part of the plastic no.
1: Okay.
0: Oh no. Now you share inscription that say microwave bubble heat can and hard. And the bit may use. But until Sadi the MSR table and the essential glass and as a ceramic.
1: Okay. Right. Doc, and common I de but a man also emi se ahia na ye betumi de at the right time no ye be fro na ya se de nya bre na ya education na kwetre se de be ya but de wodi ama ye nwumre no kra no eye enough at least ye betumi de atwetwa ye ho nkakran kakran ti me ye na wase ye nwumre se wenya adaje de ama ye
0: betumi da mate.
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5: Mr. Speaker, the Odona River drainage system is being implemented under the Garrett project. The drainage system commenced in July 2024 and comprises the construction of a 1.5 kilometer box culvert structure from the Nima Paloma to the Odo River for a duration of 18 months. However, due to poor performance, the contract for this work has been terminated. At the point of termination, there were still some ongoing work at critical stages which required immediate completion. The ministry therefore sought approval from the World Bank to immediately complete these critical works whilst repackaging of the project continue. These critical works include the following. Demolish outfall wall of Odo Channel to prevent sediment buildup and flooding. Complete construction of drain downstream to connect the Odo Channel. Construct drainage section upstream that was stripped and demolished. Mr. Speaker, to enable us retender and repackage work, we require commitment authorization from the Ministry of Finance to continue the process. In the coming days, we will submit to the Ministry of Finance the document for approval to continue the process. Thank you.
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5: 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These flood incidents continue to threaten life, property, livelihoods, and critical infrastructure, including the Achimota Ofanko Highway. Mr. Speaker, the persistent flooding at the Ofanko barrier, primarily due to structures constructed directly on major stormwater drains, obstructing the natural flow of water. The Ghana Hydrological Authority has conducted technical assessments under the Greater Accra Drainage Planning Study and has identified targeted interventions to improve drainage capacity and reduce flood impact. Mr. Speaker, as part of the 2023 National Flood Control Program, Hydro undertook construction works on approximately 150 meters of the downstream section of the Sport M drainage channel to improve flow conditions and reduce upstream flooding. However, the total stretch requiring rehabilitation exceeds 2.1 kilometers, and the remaining sections still need comprehensive upgrading, including widening, lining, and capacity enhancement. Mr. Speaker, my ministry stands ready to complete the outstanding works once the necessary financial commitment and approval.
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6: to the worrying drug manners in our country. And beyond the zero tolerance for drugs in our school, I am suggesting, and I'm sure I'll give the directives after this ceremony, that the Director General of GES from tomorrow, in between the recitation of the national anthem and the national pledge, every student is made to say, don't start as greeting. Then the response will be to live in regret. So don't start it, then the other will respond to live in regret. In between them will be the silence web of drugs and its use. So I see the Deputy Director General of GES. Accordingly, you are tomorrow to issue this to all educational institutions because we recognize its negative impact on young people, their mental health, their physical health, and their well-being. I thank you all for your time.
2: Yewra na du su wie de wonmo ye wo suku ahodo mu a ebema wo motimi atwa ba hwe anui ena de asoafo ni nyina otua wo ma no yewra Julius Debra wono nso de abamu wonmo nhyehye ne to so sei
7: that is teacher can come and be very positive by the people. Ladies and gentlemen, why is the government made critical? Last

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1: This year theme, the world got to persistent issues, new challenges, innovative response. Calls on all of us not to only reflect on the evolving nature of the global drug challenge, but also to renew our shared commitment, confronting it with resolve and flexibility. Ladies and gentlemen, the innovative drug trade thrives in the shadows of vulnerability. It exploits weak systems, preys on impressionable minds, and profits from human suffering. Its impacts extend far beyond statistics of seizures and arrests. It is caused in broken families, unrealized dreams, and communities burdened by insecurity and despair. For Ghana, this challenge demands unwavering vigilance. As our economy expands,
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3: drugs that previously passed through our country are now being distributed and consumed here. That shift required a stronger, smarter, and more sustained effort. What does government has done? I want to speak directly to this because it matters. The achievements I'm about to describe did not happen by us. They happened because the government of His Excellency President John Dramani Mahama made a deliberate decision to resolve this commission and provide it with the political backing to act. Under this administration and with the invaluable support of our special guest of honor, the supervising minister, district operational commands have expanded from fewer than 10 to 77 nationwide, covering all 16 regions in the country. Approximately, we have received 27 operational vehicles for field deployment. 100-acre parcel of land has been secured at a Kogun traditional area for the establishment of a dedicated narco training school. This is a landmark investment in the next generation of narcotic professionals. That is why I'm interested in my students. Furthermore, the government of Ghana has provided mobile drug detection scanners to NAPO just yesterday. In collaboration with the governments of the Kingdom of Netherlands, it's undertaking the full replacement of the body and baggage scan intrusive scanners at the Accra International Airport.
2: We aye Brigadier General Maxwell Obuba Mante wamfa ne nsam no anso wa na adwuma die no na bi wo mpa no nti wo ka akire ho no se wo wade srade ba ko wo ka akire Ghana fo eja pia pam dada adwo asare 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
3: I'm very passionate about you. You are the reason the commission exists. Every tablet we seize, every network we dismantle, every person treated is all because of you. Ghana, Ghana's future is not negotiable, not on our watch. The families watching a son or a daughter struggle with substance dependence, you are not alone. We are building systems to reach you. Please seek help. Our trained professionals are here to serve you, the leader government and the president of this republic, His Excellency Dr. Mahamudu Mahama. The resources, the mandates, the political world that are extended to this commission are being converted into results. Arrests, prosecutions, teachers, partnerships are evidence of what they are telling you. And today, the arrest of the kingpin of an international drug trafficking methamphetamine is in the lap of custom. Let us stand united in protecting our communities, our youth, and our nation's future from the scourge of illicit drugs. Together, we can build a safer, healthier, and a free country.
2: Wei, aye, nako kupani pa, Brigadier General. Ya wanone dano, General Maxwell Obuba Mante. And some we nana point to ku national and international reporter. Honorable MP for some pa and what by.
4: Ye kai was se hot bites kasia bosso and wodaso wuti sompa 106.5 FM Accra. 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Kane kwanche fanu wada Commission for Technical and Vocational Education and Training. Eye T vetatna yeno ano Dr. Fred Che Asamwa. 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
5: But Umia doesn't want the NDC government to be, but he wants them to do the right thing. So when we can take it to the next level. And we say that focus, give some focus to TVET. We fix some workshop. We make some. We need to, because now, how much is being given to TVET training? As far as consumable is concerned. Recently, we need teachers to go to TVET institution. How many was given? Just 1,000. Teaching and non-teaching staff. How can it be TVET? And the robust TVET you need is the second cycle TVET, which is equivalent to the German dual system.
4: Penyini ya yetenin kenyi wanona kanenu wa ye kwa nchirefwa wada TVET atina yeno ano onukro ya ya ofenso north emrashe bejweni Dr. Fred Chei Asamoa.
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6: So last 3 weeks we were here to distribute about 1170 dual dexes to the primary schools. And in that ceremony, I told the teachers that in a couple of weeks, we are coming back for the second phase to distribute at least 1,450 monodexes to junior high schools and then senior high schools. And that is why we are here to hand over 1,450 monodexes to Metro Director of Education to also distribute to the various schools within the metropolis. And let me promise you that by 2028, Tamale Metropolitan Assembly will be able to phase out the furniture deficit in the metropolis.
0: Wano na yame, edema adesha, wanumuwa Tamale, uwe abu takoru, ana your training can
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4: Ebusia wo ensem foforo emuno National Road Safety Authority NRSA forces ezade ye woman e voxi drivers den komo no e womo adan dan ne mani kakra enti one person womo restrict voxi vehicles no eye 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Emma National Road Safety Authority enti no.
7: We are still engaging with our stakeholders. I met with the transport minister. I met with the national security, and they are all prepared to assist us. What we want to do is not to ban Voxi from our streets. We want to limit them to intra-city. We don't want them to go long distances. It is intra-city. And so I want to make it clear that we have not yet abandoned that plan. Because those cars are not meant for long-distance driving, you know. And that's why they are constantly involved in accidents. So we are still pursuing that option where we'll limit them within the intra-city. We've also had discussion with the customs where, you know, most of this boxing vehicles are right-hand drive, and then when they come, they change them to left-hand drive. So there's a law in the Customs Act that says that they shouldn't allow those cars to come. So the customs too are going to activate that law.
4: Enti Ora Abraham Amaleba no ntumu anamo ne wo mo enya sa de ntina ban pese wo ban ne Voxy no edi free ya kwanso womo se ban ne de enya ma so se total ban no womo nye bibi eti sa nti womo da so ani 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
1: 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Ade, walk up on a home, come on, you know, the Ababa somewhere. 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Na New York, and Fifi, oh, America. Baby, I'm about walk up on one. Nay, Uncle Fon, come on, you've been free on Fambra. But go to Beauvoir, one more rape case against. Where I have Weinstein. One on a one more airborne acquired, do sir. Have Weinstein honor that's you. One on one was here, banner, sir. What were your Hollywood mugu pa and your sin in the what is in the chassis into a tisinitrum? And to why are dear pa? Nanso, sir. Sinitrasia or tea or tisinitrum, you know. Ah, yes, sir. Name some noon, you know, quiet, sir. 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One for one man of quire or bear you, sis, yeah. Oh, man of quire cry or you know, one man of quire. One man of quire, what about foul, simple. Now, some man of quire cried the end, ye bobo. Now, amount for bebre, at the papa who cried, at the acomet and penny for bebre, and penny for can once a man car, and none of quire, before I want to cried, oh, and patamo, ah, ninja crown, another sexual felony, oh, New York, ah, Kahwani, California, ninja be kahon, ya mobano quire do a hono. 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
4: 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Ghana hadi obi enim sesa ye prostate. 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Anase eye kidney, eye liver problem. 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Eye end point homeopathic clinic. 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

no sell pound simon at Janai. A Junum and I prepare, yes, 6:54. Life commentary at once if you have a copy set on Crabber Ball. And yes, in Kuna Day, life commentary about World Cup 2026. United States of America, Mexico, Canada. And Ray Kemuna, La Côte d'Ivoire versus Iraq, Sansuna, France, and Norway. And to our wine, a vessel, and Ray, one essay, games now quite down my wine. One a game now quite down one, and you're transferring with some Eddie Airbam. Line up, Pam. A friend of me, this is a kind of Jadim with some Eddie Brown. And two Ramu, our the home team now. No way, and Elbow home. A girl, Silvak, on another Dago post, no. Frederick. On Ness, on a sweet Jamubi. And Jerry for the Albois, Omu Gemuno, Omu Dinanese. France, and then Mbappe, Mbappe. On our bench, this is Dway. Okay, Kieran Papi, and sweet to me, Jamusa Kanibi, Ejama, France, Mark Mignan, Mike Gan, and I said, Magnan, honor that go post no moon, Juice Kunde, director Pamikano Munya, Jamusa Kanibi, and Brenna, be a young Gramo, near Quack of our first half, and I brought Quartin Waha, and be Pom Betten and Kang. Sansuna. You will first half number said the dinkum. I'll be answering to me. Come on, come on, come on.

0: Funny chimney 21st, I swear, Nebra, was Saturday, and it was the amount. O Poku Siva, any team near crowd, and you know, the life going to you know, that's sweet to me, that bread. No way, and France. Emu 21st Celtic and for nichimo ya swe. 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I sound so free, I swear.
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0: 0540 311 311 0540 311 311. Can I say your Tantra Hill runabout? One year between Kaswa Obum Road, New Market. Wow, be here. Sansuna Tama. Roma, sorry, Dino. It's a Juana, anyway. Who do I need some water? Chimana, Yenye, and Kranzan, so you're behind my report. You might come on, come on, come on, come on. Sunana, opposite Regional Hospital, first gate, Juana. Drew Kum, your bank, Chris FM, and I send a Chris FM, the bank.

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Facebook, I don't know. Name on via XMX and I saw what's up. What if I high back in kind of amount? 0556527771. 0556527771.

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0: Okay, tino. 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
1: France, Dope, Dobby, oh mamma, what the la la la, Kelly Bobby. Nayan Tosso, Bona Pedi, Manukone, Torante, Denny Mappi, Denny Mappensafa, back to Mappi, Nomaja Bono, Bonabedi, Rante, Denny Pets, where you born as well in Tiaco, Nan Bonabedi, La Rosa Control, come back to Tio and also Control, or the Bonacoma Mike Magnon, Mike Megona Control Bono, or Bonacoma. 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Kundi, former player for Sylvia, back to La Rose, also control, and Banacoma Manukoni, Kone to Desert Dwe PSG, now. Dwe up control now. Dwe the Barcelona. How come I take Daniela Ross? And also, if you want to come out, the Bonnie canal Bonnie get a France minor. But Pierre de Bonner come out. I play with Osmani Mosquito Dembele. Osmani Dembele. Now, no, she was sweaty. Bonner Cody Rantefano Dizara Dwe. Now, Dwe control and come out. Dwe Necono. Now, Dwe control. Dwe Pierre. And some Edibana Connor Subana Cobo Central referee. Bonacomo center referee Nyeisekra Michael Oliver, England's own Michael Oliver on a center referee. Norway 0 France 0 exactly 2 minutes any apple exactly 2 minutes in our ball. Boston Stadium, Massachusetts, USA on a game on. And so across now Bonnie through editor France. I'm going to take Jensen Bechkan, where you born and come out, what all

0: Apia, now Bona Sabadi, a more culture on the camera, no better than Bona Cobra, Tanatania Pia, Debbie Bonnie on San Onsua Control, Eddie Bona San Panachi, Watania Pia, Bono, Asabidi, a branching dead bed, bed of her, and also Pia Bona Kama, Eddie Bona Conning still, Bonabedi, a branching dancer. 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Now Bonabedi, Rancho Fenny Theo Hernandez, now Theo Control, Conchoman and Bonacoma, Dwe, Dwe to Mbappe, Mbappe Alpha, Killian, Killian Mbappe, Killian Mbappe on a personal, now Subon and Tianco, now Bonacore Mantendi, and a Piotkana Sumbappe Amricamasa, why do you wanna come out? Bonabedi Olise, Olise Torrante Fenny Dwe Olise, now Dwe, Dabi Yantianfa. Rafi say a fair play. Now Bonabedi Kunde, Kunda control Bonacoma, Osmani Mosquito, then Billy Bonasimo, Mbappe, Dabi, Mapre Dinaso, Wachamanati, Mbappe in the Nifano, hey, Dandan, who are Domini Nipa, with Siasna, so that we wanted to not trust here. Bottom sweats not trust here. 21st Clinic, Osiataka Expert, or Twas Intini, and then Josiah, 21st Clinic, Uraman so, Pekwaman Quase, 21st or Sasuna Uraman so. Ewa Kramo, Amonso, Ewa Nyansa, get to across. Nyane, teaching hospital first gate, only need damage here. And we'll see at the car expert now. I'm a control when I come out of the seven hour Bonabedi, Aranta Feno, who's man in mosquito, then Billy, then Billy Necono, FIFA best in Econo, then Billy, then Billy, then Billy the Bonasimo Kunde, France, that's Rabbi. Bonnie and say, Manu Kunde! Have you given us a baby? Now, Bonasabi Tempele, Tempele, where you born a man who can't be one to control. Now, Bonasabi Zero Dwe, now Dwelfa, Dwe on my punishment this year. Where you born a small, now should I be Mamma Mia? Pressure upon pressure, Manu Kone, Manu Kone, Pranciano, Manu Quadro Kone, Urawa. I don't want to do Ramon Senegal. I'm also on Nete. The Senegal won Iraq 0. Senegal won Iraq 0 at Tandwe. Now, study goalkeeper. Igal Silvic. I know. Watch your one for Norway. Simon Wayabono. Masa, a jump good Norway fortune. I won't go there Norway, but this time there is way to the Norwegians. Come on, Anoantine. Now, in team, get up to Bosunye. Now, my control to come out. Bonabedi, Rantafano, Biakane. My control, everyone, I see him from Femme with Jamo. And so, they want to crown him now. So, I said, I want to appear. And I want to come Oscar Bob on Safa. Bonabedi, Rantafan, Oscar Bob. Former player, Manchester City. Who's not coming out from Okuno. Now, my control. Oscar Bob, Oscar Bob. Now, Bob. You want to temper so, I want to crown him. Now, Dabi, Kunde. Ravisel foul. Mike Oliver Sibonia foul. Mike Oliver Sibonia foul. Mamma Mia. Julius Kunde, former player for Sevilla. Now, Dini Jumadema. FC Barcelona. Julius Kunde, the 1-7. No. And here is the crowd. Quadio Manu Kone. Give no one way today. Give no one way today. Sumpanku and Abenyano. Live commentary at Sumpa FM Sunyane. And on Facebook, Sumpa FM Sunyane. Facebook, Uramu like Kenankwa Sena, Chasee Bibi Yako Kama, and I'm a Bono Pedi Tempele, a chance for Fran, Nembele Oma Vido, Ego! Nembele, Simon Kasa, Mon Kasa Vitiye, talk and talk, talk, talk, Kasa de Dosu. Osmani Mosquito Tempele, Benin, FIFA best player, Ballon d'Or winner, Osmani Mosquito Tempele, and 91st goal, Norwegians and all, almost in Norway, but this time on this way to Norwegians, goal pose. This is Ampami Chaman this time.
1: It was coming, and the squad now, France for the Ukraine, it is difficult for you to hold all of them up the same time. And you know, crying, so what shall I say? I was saying, mistake as I can, we're past now. Mbappe boy, just one pass. And Mbappe will take. Mbappe will take an assist for this.
2: Oh, you are born to here.
1: If I had nine million in a year, Juma, Benkumi, Juma, Nifanya, Juma, or turn to Benkum, so one defending yard in Nifabo, or turn to the first one for we are Benkuma. Yes, and players like that, they are always difficult to man.
2: That's right.
1: And anya ono nko design adwe with the same thing Mbappe with the same thing Michael Lewis with the same thing enti players na omo nine ni nyina na wo bobo flex four players omo nya bobo flex it is always difficult to defend against them and you are playing against a depreciated Norway side enti e man anya ho wa say on be consider goals
2: na na say anopa no yes
1: yes
2: omo you so omo ko share ko
1: yes they wish to lose now and omo omo is be lose
2: still
1: omo good team coach na good team no why you players still na dey
2: work
1: and omo I was say
2: so lost
1: enti anya one
0: and all I know someone on BPL 13 come on here is a kura bono abadi rentefeno kodjo manu kone duwe now study goalkeeper Wachibono Silvek Wachibono come on mama mia what a game you are witnessing Dembele the goal squad assist from rentefeno Kylian Mbappe Semilotin Dembele former player for Rene Ufri na no be gram nyonso ewa Dortmund from Dortmund to Barcelona when yani this at Barcelona when 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you baby akubabi sabre sa fodi rade eno ayos money mosquito tempeli na ntwaso bonabedi askabo be kitani murafise Bonnie of Faditia, Theo Hernandez, the good old days, Theo Hernandez. Now, Kevin Anthony, Musa, Coach Adema, Norway, Stoli, Sobakin, and all 58 years already of Norway. In Yazakra, Kevin Anwansi, a Ja Ebgu Norway for Chemin Yazakra. Now, the Bonabedi, Olise, Yasunimu, and Nashua. A Brenton Dansori, Bedge. Bedge also Lissamo, Patrick Bell, second number and Glimt. 28 years now, Weddy, Patrick Bedge, I don't know. Mamma mia, what a game. Michael Olise, one city, one must have been bail. A Towatia, who was a show? Who the man, Sam Coach, Ansori, France National Team, no air. Guy Stefan, I don't know, and I asked Sam Coach, you know. Ain't you on NLC Didier Claudi de Champsanamo? Bonabedi, Dayo Pamikama, Contramanakama, and a Bonacratia Manakama, a Brenton Dead Mike McNeon, goalkeeper for France, a Contramanakama, Bonabedi, Abdel Pamikano, two Aurelan Chomani, but you want to come up here, and a Bonacona Sumana Tresse, Bonabedi Strala Sinachan, Dabi, was now personal, Bonina Sabana Command Scuda, goalkeeper Mike Minoa Chibono, goalkeeper Mike McNeon. Wachibano, Eriama, the France national team, a little blue of France, the white and blue of France, my control, come up on a work. Now, what about the Abrante Feno? Oscar, you want a Tempasso, or welcome Oscar Bob, Bob Necono, Oscar Bobachi, or welcome Oscar Lassin, watch out from Nelsevi, La Crosse Macquai, Bonabedi Arante, Due Deserved Way, Due Necono, Due Control, and come out, the Banachim, and the Banacoma. Theo Hernandez switch play and switch Nagoso. Now Bonacori, the goal scorer, Ousmane Mosquito Dembele. Now Dembele Nabano, Dembele, a pass to Mbappe Nansebi, Mbappe and Tiafa, Rafi, Osepono, a train and two Fentia. Nowhere minor. Now Bonacori Mbappe, or the national seer back to Kadio Manu Koni, Manu Kona Jamkama, back to Avalan Tromani, Chuachua, Tromani to Alise Dabi Pasanko, now Bonacori, the Manu Kwadio Koni, Kona Ibor Kama, Kona Pia, and Bonacola Cross back to Arantan Teddy Theo Hernandez, and the national Sibonasi, a chance for Fran Mbappe, Dabi, Pony and say, now Bonacori, a Ponti D, and sorry, Uznes, Nelson Dabi. Mamma mia, Mbappe, Mbappe, Mbappe. I see one year's time is in to go yepy. Mbappe, no. Give no an wedre. Give no an wedre. Frederick. I don't know the name of the seminar, Chelaman, and Semana, Bonanziaco, Bonabedi, and Rentefen, and Strand Lassin. Now, sir, be the referee say, La Grosse, that's when you move. I saw a swimming with the next now. I saw a swimming with the next now, and to the referee. Mike Oliver, I see what I'm from a pioneer tempasso. Now, the Bonabedi, I run 10 tensory. Faltena, a controller commanding goalkeeper, Silvek, on a swap touch, I'm going to send back to a Penemano, Asagad, a Tars Mbappe, Olise, Dabi, Bono, my blocky, Bono, my blocky, Michael Olise, Bono Benrahma block your former player for Crystal Palace now. He plays for Bayern Munich in the Bundesliga. From English Premier League to Bundesliga, he's making the DNSU Bundesliga. The manager saying to Akra, Mbappe aren't even a chomani. I know in a clear Bono, Bono Betty, Mbappe, Mbappe, one of selfish go Pian, and a come on, listen, and Shabby, nice block. And so acquired from Brenton Dede Ostigat. A blocky bunny papa inside the Ankana Suda. Now, about this strong last hill, while control the Wanako, last night the Wanako, while father be a cannot to every Sibonia foul. Referee Sibonia foul. Referee Sibonia foul. To Silver's referee Sibonia Faditia. France national team, Mark McNeil on the Tatia, Mosse, Kose, Kose, Jenaye. A name is a quarrel more table now. France, our 9. Assistants now, France, our 9. Norway, our 6. Senegal, 3. And Iraq. And so, any Ababia. Amaya Shepe. Bombo Nintia. Now, Antoasso, Bono. And your free kick. And your free kick out of my Norway. I'm about to tell France now. The next one, I said, child. It's chance, Norway, Debbie, France, Manteno. And so, you bought a front on Bonacodi, Rantefeno. Asagad, Asagad, the Boneba. A chance for Norway. No, and your chance now. Where you want to be, now, Bonabi, Asagad. Where you want to tempo, so, Bonacabi, and Tenti. And so, there's a couple where you want to say, child, Norway, and Norway, Debbie.
1: What a miss.
0: Mamma mia. What a miss. Strong last hit. Mamma mia, what a wow! Who the man so ever sitting? Can you rack him in one? You rack at the red card or son of a Kabako? The 10 against 11, Senegal, Africa, some punisher, papa. Now, Bonaparte, Mark Maglion, goalkeeper, Padema, AC Milan, goalkeeper, Padema, AC Milan. Well, come to the camera, come on, La Rose, but Boma Sion Vifra from Olise, Olise Dabi, Olise Tianfa, Nan Bona Bedi, Abrante Densole, Shun Darop, well, come to the camera, Bona Tianco, Nan Bona 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Dwe, Dwe to La Rose, La Rosa control and Kama, Pak Jurel and Chomani, now Chomani Afa, and also control and Kama, with Jamura Kamo Lisi, now Lisa control and Kama, with Pia, Edabana San, now Satani, 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also Jamu Kama, with Pia, Edabana Kama, Michael Olisi, Michael Olisi, and also Pia, Edabana Kama and Tente. Hey, killing him, Papi. Now I'm Papi Afa. Back to Olise. Olise to Kado Kano Mani. And also I come to Makama. And I want to come out Theo Hernandez. And then to Chomani. Chwachwa. Or Jamu Kama. Back to Manu Kado Kone. And also I come to Makama. And also I Jamu. And I want to come out Rantente. And the Dwee are flicking us one in Tanko. Now I'm going to be the Norway. I'm going to come to Makama. And I want to come out. I'm going to be the Bjorgen and Swan Tiafa. Now I'm going to be the France. I'm going to come out. But I'm Chomani. Now Chomani Afa. Chomani Jamu Makama. Kado Manu Kone. Manu Kone. 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Wapia. And they want to come around Tefeno, they open Mecano, they open Mecano, control one of Maramedi, a Brett Tefeno, Spano Mosquito Dembele, and the Melee Kitaban Dembele, and so Ruffy Sibani offside. Ruffy Sibani offside. Ruffy Mike Oliver. On our sunlight.

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1: Two was somebody offside. 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Now my control come out, Bonabedi, they open the canoe up him. Now Morantanko, Bonabedi, I'm going to get it to me. 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My parcel. Bonacodi Mbappe, America, America. Mbappe, Avieta. Mbappe, Dabi, Mbappe. Goalkeeper, Sofik, what service situation? Mbappe, Sivasa, what's the name? 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What a game we are witnessing. Exactly 70 minutes, France 0, France 1, Norway 0. Now, Bonabedi, Dwe, Chad, when I come out, I'm going to take Feno. 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Jam come out. Back to Chobani. 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Upa. Now a Jabani come out. And a Bona come out. Tempele. And a Swat Jamo. Back to Michael. In Chayo Lise. Now Lizafa. Back to Chobani. Chobani Swat control. Come out. And a Bona Swat Kamala Ross. And a Swat control. Manu Kadio Kone. Manu Kone. Manu Kone. And a Swat control. Come out. And Sean Shabby. Bona Tempele. Bona Tempele. Bona Kodi Michael Olise. Michael Olise. Now Olisa control the camera. Olisa pass now swoon now shabby. Olisa the I4 Mbappe the I4 pass to Mbappe no. Masan Retini. Now I'm trying to pass so but I didn't know your house come up and say you want to trash it. Mbappe I'm the Canadian Rossi. Au revoir. El Powatia. What you guys say so papa papa. Mbappe no. Now France and Kitabano, the Bana Kama Kone, connect to Upa, Upa Makana, Kotchana Kamadabana Kama Kunde, Nakuna for one Kamadabana Kama Tempele, one to display Kunde, Tabi Yabana Finani, Bonabedi, a planting day, and so they swindle up, a Kotchana Kama, and Swafa, now no way of flicky, now no one at the Bana Kamadi, Osagad, where you want to appear the Bana Kama, now Prince Chance for no way, Dabi. Boarding and say, no way, your chance. We're Pierre Banacama, a Brunton D, had a bet Patrick Bedden, Slavy Bonacci, Bonacodi, a rent to Michael Lisi, now France, Olisa Mapasno, back to Killian, Mbappe, once in Mamasa, over the show, Bonacodi Dembele, Mbappe Namo, Dembele, Dembele, go! Go! Exactly 20 minutes, Norway 0, France 2, Dembele 2 goals, Mbappe 2 assists.
2: Yes. Oh, these stars are there when you're free, Mwani. Goals galore, creation, magic play. All these things are things that you get from having players like Mbappe, Ousmane Dembele, Michael Olise. Yes, that's the reason why he's there. He's a Ballon d'Or. What I say? No, make say he's the only Ballon d'Or, and that's the only player. He's the only big game player. Oko national team and the team in Ghana. So,
3: one a big player.
2: Big player. Oko national team. Team in Ghana. So, that is how mighty. France would team
3: this
2: year.
3: That's right.
2: And see, if you see them doing some things like this, a man on one, there were current Ballon d'Or, a whole team move, and people are doing with team, Mbappe. We Mbappe could have you on one. Now, Michael Olise,
3: talk over to you. You're good. I'm going to come here.
2: Just right from pass, right from build up. When you pass,
3: I'm going to come here.
2: France, I'm going to pull them back. I'm going to walk out.
3: I'm going to come here.
2: Yes.
3: Give me the SL.
2: Hey,
3: game. I'm going to come here.
2: Who up on me coming?
3: Upa. What's your name?
2: No. It's too easy.
3: But
2: But look at how they were defending.
3: Frank,
2: it's too easy.
3: Get the gun away, you.
2: I'm coming.
3: Andre. Tag me.
1: Da. Hey, GM Joshua, what an IAT. 21 minutes, 3 goals, 9 p.m.
3: Hey!
1: Mamma mia. Mamma mia, Anani Kunsu, Kodokrom. I say, watching you live. Norway 0, France 3, Nya Sinchei. To boss inside KK. Anani Kunsu, Kodokrom. More fire. Mamma mia. Exactly 22 minutes. France 2, Norway 1. I'm out bombing and Kabi. Upo game pie, because we're in Kabia. Or pass a bono. I'm born 5 touches, no guava. And you know, we BC mean who be damn, who be a chair. Say a possible name can be Ura Ura Ura Sabu. And then we.
0: Simba Sports.
1: Of course. I'm in France for the same cons. Cons work. No way for now. Bah!
2: It was as easy as this. Oh, yeah, defend, I understand. But no, this is too much.
1: Now, Charles France, let's be him a blocky. Now, Bonapedi, Mosquito, Dembele, you want to come out of come out. Theo Hernandez, Theo. Former player for AC Milan. Now, I saw a coach, I'm going to come out. Now, Kunde Afa, Waseki, Olise. Now, a German come out. I want to come out, Mbappe to Olise to Chomani now. France take the ball back to Theo Hernandez over the bar, the Bogus. Mamma mia, wa. Masano Dene. Hey, go na noe for Arsenal. Come baby, go na noe for Arsenal. I'm gonna pass it on 5 touches. Now, I say exactly 24 minutes. Norway 1, France 2. Uramensua. Senegal 1, Iraq 0. Iraq County, Kwasi Kaboom. Now, Yanko.
2: Yes, for the first half, Norway and France, it has been entertaining because they are about 25 minutes. Now, 3 goals at Pima. It tells you how entertaining the game has been. Two teams, Nina, even though they are Norway for lineup, no more by now, it makes it look like players, Nina, but as I was telling Kwaku, Team Nation should have bad because they still have Showdrop in their lineup.
3: That's right.
2: They have Strab Larsen in their lineup. Oscar Bob, Elmo lineup. South front three, these are very good players. Just some few months ago, now Pep Kadula and Jai, Jai Oscar Bob Mwasemka. Very, very good young guy. He was even comparing Oscar Bob to the likes of Lenon Meskam and Opie Genemu. Strab Larsen. Ophie Wolves, thereby, it was one of the transfers and it generated a lot of buzz.
3: That's right.
2: Because now who's for that almost on big giant boy and our boy Nako. Showdrop, I saw him that time and Mario Debo against SL Benfica. Very, very good back. But boy, it was our game. So you look at your whole team now on them now. Even though they're big boys are not in, but the ones from women, they're also not bad players. So if you see sir, after some more caught down 2-0, right from kickoff, I'm more PAP boy built about our court tonight. I'm not gonna be brief. I still believe sir. France for were very they give away a cheap goal because you can't be defending like that. But all in all, they all did well. For France, my dear, Sadio Maria Ahuzo Amuye, these are the things you're expecting from them. What are you expecting from a team like Mbappe, Ousmane Dembele, Michael Olise, Desire Adui, Bradley Bakula, Marcus Thuram? What are you expecting? Are they aware expecting fireworks, magic? Those things are what you expect from a team like that. So we are all not surprised. So we are seeing them channeling those goals now. I'm going to look at them, Billy. At the time, I remember our first 2 games. You know, nothing better. I said 1 goal. Pay. One for be complaining about Ballon d'Or, about tournament. And I watch 1 goal. And now no more ball. I'm last game. You know, now Mbappe say they all want Dembele to score because they believe say if Dembele is happier. On my team, no, the creativity grows. Dembele, Ayanadie, Macro Lees, Ayanadie, Desire Adui, Ayanadie. We're front line now. But it's only Michael Olis desired way and then contributed to the year. Michael Olis assist 2-3 our tournament team. Osman Dembele, 2 goals, 1 assist, 3 goals, 1 assist, our tournament team. Look at, can I say, Mbappe, 3 goals, 2 assists. So these guys are sharing, they are contributing in their own way. And they're bubble. So they'll keep growing. As I said, they are one of the favorites to win the tournament. It's here where, how far they will be able to go.
1: Nyan Joso, Bonapedi, Alele Blue of France, Bantu, Manu, Kodio Kondi, and also control the Banakama, Upo Mukano, Ababonate, Nana Banakidi, Michael Olise, Wapiana Banakama, Michael Biem, Mark McLeod, and the Sibana Secha, the Banakama, Theo Hernandez, Theo Nelson, the Yakanatuo, Yakat, Theo Natuo, and also Swaganashi. 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Who wants someone to know? Who's next? You want to come out to Bonasa Cody, Upa Mikano, Maradista Plano? But tell me about come on, Mark McNeon, Mike, Nina Juma, Obuazim, or the answer when I said, Chap. The Jordan Tempasso, or had them building us, Rabbi, no way for a picky. Now, Bona Cody, a ranting dancer, bet, you want to come at the Bona Cord, or the Bona Cord, Bilkuma Faso, a control of Kama, Nana Bonabi, a rentafen Asagad, Asagad Bona Kama, a rentafen toss of it, I also have control of Kama, back to Shindalop, Mamma Mia, who are to Mamma Mia. Now, the Bonnie and say, Bona Sabidi, a ranting team, and also the Asagad, Asagad Torrentafeno, Patrick Bet, now Bedaki, 1-2, Ta, Wafleke, and the Bona Cord, nowhere times, no way, Dabi. Goalkeeper Mark McNeon. Watch him on. A Bratia Feno. Tello Asakar on a set. Constellation go back on the man. No way. Dembele, 7 minutes, 20th minute. Ning number pay. Nay assist to the man. Exactly 29 minutes. No way. 1, France 2, 3 goals. Inside. Defense half. Still. Your offense happening. Now, Bonabedi, Michael Olise, or my personal, Mbappe, now Slebby, your Mbappe crying, Bonabedi, now Scott, what's gonna you wanna come out? But Sunday, when I come out, Asagad, I train Patrick Bed, 1-2, ta, now swing, now Bonabedi, I run 10 jeans, and so they shrink her up, a control and come out, and the Bona Tenny, a piano Bonaco, and I wanna come on a Tefano. Asagad, or the Bona Simon Midfield, or Pedro Akuma, Tons of it, and also appear, back to Usnes, Usnes are control, Bonabedi, a practicing in Usnes, no way, or control when I come on Scabob. No Scabob, you want to come up, or control when I want to achieve when I come on Tefano. Felicina, or control appear, back to Ostigard, Ostigard for no way, I'm about to be a quenny, Debbie, had your quenny, or Bonatina Trashe. Go for a McCann here. Hey, a bright two. Bonnie a throw. Young two frontier. No way, Jensen. No matter when I come out, Bonacori, Duena, Dua, Contra, when I come out of the Banaco. Now, Bonacori, Abrantin, and the Asa Carapia, the Banacama, Abrevan Usanes, or Contrabono, and also Jamukama, but Jamana Camarata Fenostigan, and also Pia, and Sebanaconetti now, Banamedi, nowhere to know Santa Sacua, or Mahoma Bonoso, or Pia Manacama, and a public bed. Now, Pedra Contra, when I come out. Now, Patrick Bayer, Control Bonacama, Gilman Rantre, so what does it know? Yes, your money is a gra. And you don't know it to me. Now, should be on Mr. Bartel Mine. Now, make out, sir, 21st Clinic. 21st Clinic was Sciatic Aspect. 21st Clinic Sciatic Aspect. Now, but I'm going to be nowhere. Time, no way, Debbie. Upe Mekano, where you born on floor? I'm a pastor, I'm a born on Quaddy, Osmani Mosquito, Dembele. Now, Dembele, the Banakuma. Julius Kunde back to Pamecano, back to Mark McNeil. Now McNeil control the camera. When he pulled the crane, McNeil already been corner pia. Cardio Manu Kone, Manu Kone, Kone Kone, Manu, Manu Nebano, Manu, Manu Apia. And the Bonacoma Rantelde, and the Tramani on the pass now. Su Bonacoli, Dembele, the two goal scorer, Brace scorer. Now Dembele Nakono, Dembele on the pass now. Sim, Olise, Olisa Tenapia, back to Kone Wafleke, back to Rantelde, Fernandez on the Bonacoma, Kylian Mbappe, Sami Lortin. Now back to Dwe Nebano, Dwe Waseki, Wapia. The Bona Kwa Manu Kone, Kone de Wana Kama Chua Mani, Chomani to Dembele over Tiachana, Dembele over Jasu, Nikoni Bimo Dembele! Ebo!
2: Yeah, Patrick. We're surprised.
1: Debo
2: ko jero na o ba su
3: keep our boy at us
2: OG I was at you over the professor go oh for you that
3: what you
2: was at you he's on the same goal number of goals as Mbappe
3: 3-3
2: 4-4
3: kill back rush one
2: that he's on 4 goals Mbappe is on 4 goals
3: and the friends anymore they say 8 goals
2: yes no
3: Bakola she one
2: Bakola will be
3: 9-9
2: but you see the tennis.
3: Ah, oh boy, I'm not saying.
2: No, this.
3: It's been a second boy, now. A year, 7 years.
2: Oh.
3: And now, what do you want?
2: On a good day.
3: On a good day.
2: So, who won Mbappe? And then, we won. That's what you get. Goals, be brief.
3: Four goals.
2: Yes. And one player, Obo hat trick.
3: Against no way.
2: Yes. Against second team, no way. Against second team, no way. I'm not surprised. I'm not surprised. Where this will be, I do this. It's a beer.
3: Thank you.
1: 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Tachima and Ramon Tachima and the Tibet Bine when she was siding now and Sumpa 106.1 Tachima Baby as a damn front of Utavasa Gavino and went to 21st Clinic with Celtic Airspace exactly 34 minutes, no way one. France 3, Mbappe hat-trick, you know, mamma mia. Hey! First half to the Tunis hat-trick. Man, that goes there, man. Just say back, oh, I said to the goals. Now, I'm going to quit this turn last thing, where you born, oh, it's on, now, Stubby, La Rose, what you, Master Jesse, you here today, we are going to be able. Now, I'm going to be, I'm going to defend Michael Olise, Olise, I'm going to watch the Praga, Olise, Olise, Olise, Olise, Olise, Olise, Olise, I'm going to come to the Bellevue, and what you, Jansi, W, Jansi, Jansi, T, Jansi, I'm going to come over, it's on, oh, Chaman, see ya. Wow, Emmanuel could you have of gay at all? You are seeing Jimmy above gay. What? Tuamani, Real Madrid. Real Madrid, no Sinakai, Central Campus, and before what Jabos could die. Money for I assign a power player could bench. I put the very brain, I could not take. At the bench, and we have to show us, hey. That's how you made me. They were free. Free UTR, free VR, but you don't trust. Now I'm trusting our Massachusetts. And from USA, Overco. Now, but already, Cardio Manu Kone, with German Malcolm, Theo Hernandez, Theo Dini Benkumano, was switching back to Kylian Debbie, Mbappe, that was on touch up for the chief. Goalkeeper, Silvic. And now the Miller boy now say Mbappe boy now what you know? Now I'm trusting Bonacodi Patrick Pedd. We are going to come out and the Bonacodi with Chamo. And they want to come out and bring 20. I'm sorry. I brought the final cigar. I'm playing the Bonacodi now with Chamo. Back to Tolliver Rich. I'm also in control. And I want to come out Patrick Pedd or Sagar. And they want to call. It's time for no way. With Chamo come out. Now I'm serving you on the swap here. Now I'm going to be the third and strap free. My colleague was about to foul. Yeah, I'm going to tell France. Yeah, boy, you're going to tell France. I brought the final short drop. So drop. Or so do drop here. O second mouse of Benfica. Oh, Portuguese league in him. German entry Mark Magnon. Chelsea Conu, maybe. Sign it. Mark Magnon. Goalkeeper for AC Milan. Former goalkeeper for Paris Saint-Germain, Team B, Uramo Leo Metropole, Dennis Milan. Bonnie free kick. Patrick Bert, the Jamonachi. Baku, Yenya Sanya Shimanase, where Chamanas in Semo, Debbie, Yapubia Tiko, Yaman Kokundemu, Debbie, or say Awoso, now Bonabedi, Michael Olise, Olise, Olise, now Olise, Edibono, and such a trash here, a train for Norway. I'm at the temple so Bonabedi renting team. Hello, so drop a control camera when I'm on a team with Jamu Kama, back to turn over it. I'm so control with Jamu when I'm on a team when I come out. Now, putting the Ostiga, Ostiga to French, I'm so control back to Patrick Beg, I'm so far. Now, no way for the Kitabono with Jamu Kama, and I'm going to quit the first with Jamu Kama Sagan. I'm going to appear when I'm on a team. Now, when I quit the Arantif and Ostiga, what's here at Jamu Kama, and I'm so appear back to Patrick Beg. Now, I'm better pa on a bona pass Nasu, Masa Sui, at Chaco. Now, I'm going to quit the Arantif and Sagan. I'm going to appear, and when I'm on a team with Jamu, and when I come around to Fenn. Now better control come out. Piano Bonamanity. Now nobody with the Ostigan. Now say that control Sakura Mai. Massachusetts never given up. And that's what I said. Now when I all. Bonacudia Scabana said, Bonan Trasia. Bonatrasia. Bonatina Trasia. Mamma mia. What a game. No way for no. I must see no way. Name on this time around. There is way to no way. There is way to no way. And team France for no. A man no matter from who you know, I come here, sir. I'm at Tubaco, Kilian, I'm at 10 today. Osmane Mosquito, Dembele, 3 goals, and I watch it. 3 goals, and I watch it. 2 assists from Mbappe, 1 assist from Aurelien Tchouaméni. Chua. Now Mbappe switch play, and so I got to be a bonus. So, Bonacquari, Dwe, Oscar, why you wanna come out of Bonaco? I don't wanna come out. Who's next? I'm going to come out back to Stan Larsen. Because this strike come on. Now, Sabi, Wabre, or come out there. Bonaco, you Tromani, Chuachua. Chua, I wanna come out, Mike. Olise Nakono, Olise Pia, and they wanna come out of Brante, and it was Mani Mosquito Tempele, not Timmy and the Banaco, a German Rakama, Chua Mani, back to Cadio Manu Kone, Mani de Banacama, Dwe de Banacama, Bapi Dabi, then Bapi Bian for Bunuku Mata. Now, when you wanna come out, Oscar Bob, lights, let's make do so. Now, when Jemma come out, or the Bona Corner, Sopi Mikano, or Cotton and Afwebi, Bona Sakudi, Renting Day, and sorry, short drop Nasari, or the Kunde, Volleyball on Mobile, Nasari referee Michael Oliver from England, or Sipona Fowl, and it's Ya Kunde. Mbappe was shot from Otiatium. Referee Oliver say, "I'm a weepio. I may be a sakamo. I may be a mahu. You know who can change it." Now I'm twaso. Game on Wednesday. Udo menso awo. Senegal ira game na. 1-0 na. Ena Senegal kwekwemwa. About 40 minutes ago, baby. Habib Diarra on the show. Goal of the man Senegal. Inti ahu asimana no. 7 minutes, 28 minutes, 32nd minute, and then Dembele hat trick. No, 7:20:32.
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1: 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Dwe Nekono, Dwe. Apart. Dwayne Bottom so akwache. Now Bona Sabidi France Mano. A man coach wanna come out. Watania Pia. Opia the banana come out. Upa. Upa the banana come out by Tefano. Who's when the mosquito tempele? I don't swear you wanna come out. But General come out Theo Hernandez Senior. But General come out back to them. Abrante Fena Clan and Papi. Mbappa shaking the Makana. When Tianco, Manu Kone, Kone to Tramani, Trotantente, and there are also no so control to come out. What ten day one ashen, Nan Bonabidi, Abrante, and it was money mosquito tempele, not the Belafa. With Pianas and Banassis and I wanna be you no way, no way, almost no way, Ampa, no way, no way, no way. Abrante Fena Biagan, where you wanna come out at the Banaco, at the Banacunachi now, at Banacon Patrick Bed. Better you come out back to Antenne at a tall vet, or you want to want to call, and I want to catch you want to call you Ozigard for Norway. Now, Norway, the Kitabono, more control to come out, Bonabidi Antenne. It's Zimbabwe, Mbappe, a day.
4: Ah,
1: Mamma Mia, Dwe, Ubechevino, Bonasabedi, Abrantin, Densure. So drop, so drop, so drop, so drop, so drop, so drop, so drop, I should drop, bro. And the body go, now should I be Bonnie Kuna kick? Bonnie Kuna kick. Just look at this, Dwe, or Chanko Fahe, or Chanko Fahe. But Chanko Fahe, goalkeeper, Silvic, or Bonhoma Dimpa. What a game you are witnessing. What a game. Exactly 43 minutes. Norway 1, France 3. 21st minute, Kusiatika expect. Now, my Banasimo, a chance, Norway. What a timely interception from Upamecano, Bonabedi, Michael Olise, Wafleke, and Ebanabanachi, or the Nifanama Pasno, Bonacodi, Abrante Fren Tembele, Jansi Obium, Jansi, Mama Pasno, Daddy.
2: Ah, for more than some movies, he said. Mappin' and quite a booth.
1: Ghost no Abre, Dembele, Ghost no Chance, Caputa.
2: No, no, no, no, no,
3: no, no, no.
2: No.
1: Wow, mamma mia. Maybe what a game.
2: Maybe I can't tell if we buy this easily could have been a goal. They should have been there for
3: me.
2: Yes, on Pamecano, yeah, there, but they can't have free buy. There were so many players there. So many players are committing the ball and for will be able. So I'm a little bit surprised with Osman Dembele. Mbappe, we should go on. Yes, I understand the service or increasing the goals, no? But you should. Should also be thinking about the whole team. Kill the game.
1: Now I'm trying so Bona Kodi Aurelien Chomani about 44 minutes. I guess we're about 45 now. So now my Jamo come on Kodi Kunde. Now Kunde the one come on Lagros. La Rosa control when come out. But Jamo and Sorry Bono and so I come up right to find a Dwe. Dwe. Dwe back to Manu Kone Obua, Manu Kone Namho, Kone, Kone, Kone, Manu Kone Nyan Faso, Manu Kone Jamu Dembele, Manu Kone, yeah, Davi. Manu Kone, good.
2: Oh, yes, and that's the reason why Asna for Niabro,
1: Manu Kone.
2: He's a very good player.
3: 25 years.
2: Yes, very good player. Very, very good player. And you know what's Asna for Niabro? He's a very good player.
1: And then Mbappe, that's why he assisted me.
2: I am who I say he decided to walk with him. Financial bonus. Yes.
3: Okay, what's
2: up, Joseph Mourinho, born in Liberia. He's one of the best coaches in the world.
3: By way, example, too.
2: What?
3: Obviously, I was here at the name of now in Zayadi. Thank you for it.
1: Now I'm trying so Bonacodi, Norway. I'm a control Scabobafa. Oscar Wally Bank Monopia, the Banacuna Chilibanakama. I'm planting James Sode. Who is next? I'm a control one attending at Sabi. Chwamani, Chwamani. Ha ha. Before that, where you born to come out, Bonacodi. I'm planting my sense, La Ross. Where you born to announce one and Chanko. Chwamani, was switching, was a sum. We are not Kundani. You say we are We are not going to be able. Now, Bonacodi, Arante Fano, Deo Upa Meccano, Upa de Banacoma, Dwe, now drag control, nice control from Dwe, Dwe, Dwe, Dwe, Dwe, the Nana Faswana, Dwe, Dwe, Dwe, Dwe, Dwe, Dwe, Dwe, Dwe, Dwe, Banaco, Olise, Olise, Olise, Dabi, one number. Bonam Babi, Refi se mo 5 minutes in front count. First half four goals. Manigawa, France 3, Norway 1. Who are seven and all? 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And when Jimmy Kaffer Akra. Mamma mia, what a game you are witnessing. Sima, you are a few toasts on your board, a mummy and Uke Kakumi and Sasso. The Jabo de Bonabedi, a party Jansore, a Helen Tramani, Chuachua, Trama Pastor Bonabedi, Michael Olise, former player de Magretin. 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Alliance Arena boys from Hundi de Ma. Now Bonabedi, Dembele, to Olise, Rebis Dabi, Olise Minimo, Ipire. Imagine for your mouth. Now Bonacori, Abrantin Jansore. Biogen, Wajambo nim kama. But the Bona Konati, Wajambo kama, Bona Sakori, Chomani, Masa Wajade, Mari 4, Mariye, this season, Umboa. Now, Bonabedi, Manu Kone, 25-year-old chap, Manu Kone, Wajambo nim kama, Theo Hernandez, senior. With Pierre Bona kama, Abranche Vene, Dwe. Now, no swa control na kama, the Bona kama, Manu Kone, Manu Dabi, Manu Awanache. Manu Abonate, Bonacodi, Abrante Feno, Patrick Bet, also the Bonate, Mbappe, myself, my Bonamara, now Bonacodi, Desire Dwe, the Bonacama Kalan Mbappe to Tramani to Dembele Jansi Rabi, Dembele Jansi, back to Tramani, where I want a small Bonny and say, Aboni Biedi, Ravisibona Tashia, a goal kick, Ravisibona goal kick. Ravi said goal kick. German Fentia. Alele Blue of France. Your boy Sudetia. France Minor. Chouamani. We just drew on Vivian Pa. Chouamani. What the answer man said, Cha. The man said, Say, when I Manu Kone out of from Ravi said, Sorry. Upa Mekano. I want to say to Monacodi, Osmani Mosquito, Dabi, you went Tiafa. Now, Bonabedi, Patrick Bear, Dabi, Wajmanfa, Oxagat. Now, Noe Fonapim, Manu Kone, Kone to Olise, a controller come out, the Bono Olise Nyafaso, Watonebo. But the Bono come out, Theo Hernandez back to Manu Kone. Noe Fonamabre, Costa Rica, France, Bonamacono, and Yamika Gatua. He born and come out, Bonacori, Osmani, Mosquito, Dembele, the reigning world best, the reigning FIFA best, reigning Ballon d'Or winner, Osmani, Mosquito, Dembele, the Bonacoma, Mbappe, Tramani Alpha, back to Radio Manu Kone, Kone 2, 0, Dwe. But Jawan come out, I want to come out, Mike Olise. No, Lisa, I want to come out. What is up here? I want to come out and take the city Mbappe. Mbappe, Jamu, back to La Rose. Messine La Rose. I also want to come out. But Jamu, I want to come out and take the day of Pemicano. Who part to Michael Olise? Olise, Jamu, come out. And also, I said, I want to come out, Dembele. Dembele. But you want to come out for Olise? Olise, I want to come out. I'm a pass over here, I want to defend Mbappe. Simon Vigna Tignasso, 45 plus 5 minutes, Norway 1, France 3. Referee Michael Oliver, Unisal Korium. Also, Chakirima, goalkeeper, Selvik. Also, Unisaza, Michael Oliver, Jose Serrano. Or the Fedi Kenina, but I'm here, Ewa, Massachusetts Stadium. Norway 1, France 3, Mbappe, assist menu, Edema Dembele na Tramani. Eya assist back with Dembele hat-trick. Ewa honom, Uram Enso at the center. Senegal 1, Iraq 0. Vincent Kwesi, Ampame, Chireme, Meredista.
2: Yes, very good first half. And a scoreline, I'm not surprised. I thought the game would be a little bit tighter. Nemo, it would be more than expected. Dembele hat-trick. We are not surprised because this Dembele on a good day, waiting to shut up for games. Then one of those games is going to man up and show the quality of work. And it came in a game on boy against Norway. 3 goals in the first half on Kwan. It tells you the type of player Ousmane Dembele and the reason why he's the Ballon d'Or holder currently. Mbappe is a good. He's been able to provide 2 assists. Meaning, he said, tournament, you cut the players of war, most goal contribution of tournament. You want. Won't mean Mbappe is 25 free stop. And therefore, it shows you the entire team of.

0: Freddie Carbonari Boston Stadium, Massachusetts, United States. 64,146 capacity stadium, Boston, Massachusetts. France, Norway, Gameway. Say now, man, for say me Gameway pa. I go feel my day simple, simple, sano. 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And yes, I'm good to cry. Uruguay, Spain. Uruguay and Spain. A bar match to me, no. Uruguay versus Spain. And yes, I'm good to cry. And see, but it didn't come off. Oh, fee. Na, be honest with my trust. For Nassan again, there was a super hoop, mom. So I'm going for the dear. I'm modest in Senegal, man, because I'm saying, depending on resources, I'm about that much, you know. And I bet you. Oh, I'm going back to what you're doing.
1: Yeah, I'm going to say. Now, sir.
0: Yeah, I'm going to say. Quartin.
2: Nana.
0: What you're doing?
2: Yeah, I'm going to say.
0: First half.
2: Nana. First half, that's me, I'll be here. And then I'm going to monitor two games in our course in Iraq and Norway, Modiano. Na, and then no. Meeting like I say, both matches are questioning in a young Sampa. Your book qualification, how much less our qualify, how much less our wood fee, how much less our OBC, OBC, OBC. And Nana did not many dear three pie, ye, no way, any France matching.
0: Sure, big game.
2: Yes. Meeting like I say, near a game room, records be bring necessary room.
0: Sure.
2: Meshas ye free, ye eligua, a branch ye freno, Usmani Dembele. It's me, Edema, my friend France. Nana, 7th minute now. Usman Dembele, a 2 at 3 decay. 20th minute, and all the back, as I can. My name, you know, and a 32nd minute, and so, or Saturday, 3rd one, is also. And Nana, Ocheki, good and goes accuracy now, as she said, now, Utimus, a less than 10 minute intervals.
0: Okay.
2: And I brand you know, a year World Cup, we are now saying,
0: okay.
2: What me and ya am I na me de dear mehu World Cup women say
0: okay.
2: I'm coming out question why a record
0: Osman Dembele.
2: Yes, Osman Dembele, why a record pa say started champion
0: sir we can when was say focus on
2: I was say focus or focus. I'm first game on boy against Senegal rather right. Yes.
0: So no say go.
2: Yeah, when I want go and ne wabo hat trick.
0: In TM so ana I'm last game. One should go.
2: Record. I'm so setting. I'm say. Yeah, boy. Yeah, World Cup. We a single player.
0: Okay.
2: Early first half, and I say from first minute, you could see 45th minute. Any additional time, a referee had to so no. We be in who waiting. I say 3 goals.
0: Okay.
2: And to me, the man, yeah, one crying. Say, boy, we goals now. I say, from

0: if because he important player e wo am team no m ene as a wo hwe Mbappe dia me hu no na am say he is not ready say best score but them o be provide assist na Moses man dem be say all the one shot
1: yeah sure boy anana am said na wo kan me so my realize say ene he came to supply
0: sure
1: he came for an assist say on me pass me nyabo a che say dem say kura na wo hwe me no wo hwe nyina me kire say hwe sa true born Obama abrante friend manu kun no na ese nko no ayde etimi bo na ade ehye by in a way bi no boy ni ka say that bi if me yesa nko for be ka say bi am selfish
0: sure.
1: As a leader so there I should provide o de mama anya kura ye say World Cup we mind you say say Kylian Mbappe wan she goes beam na emum na sis o masses na omitimi de ji World Cup na nana abaso body be kwa man no
0: and sure.
1: Moreover on the side captain it's me sure boy no atenasia realize we nyina hun say me mo individual records ho say e ka me ho mo say ho ntia ne aduru say me so me de me asese enkofo bia de amon mabobi yen hwe the time on ne Benzema e partner no
0: sure.
1: Na Benzema so ye bi say aman na ma ye hu say ampa Kylian Mbappe no yes we mu nyina free ba bi ebe bo an ntia ne no so yin ho asi ho say me so me hwe na me penetrate passes ema me boys na omusu timisha yin nyina nkunim die na dey ebe ba bi ko ye je World Cup ni sisi yin nyina ko France yen fa nko
0: Dembele
1: fie France yen fa nko Desire Doué fie yen fa nko Olise fie so ahu yen fa nko Chouameni fie nemu yin nyina dey ye dey ko France and na no Olise mu nyina the life of Olise
0: Theo Hernandez
1: just say Upamecano
0: yeah
1: which as a players ni nyina putu ourselves together second first half we dey enjoy big game and we say ampa game bi e ko so
0: game we na me in my perspective na me so say first half France be big game say because the way na me hu no we team no chairman for
1: nana me yanka sam for no we ho kakra one say omu nyina na ebo ana say omu bo game enne no no way minim adwene wo omu coach ne firim. I don't know whether ono na huni say wa qualify any way say because or the likes of Abrante Efre no Solot wo ho Solot wa bo ni bench Ellen Haaland
0: ni na bench ebi a mo so ebi odo mo kwa na hun say wanya qualification
1: ntibi en na me chere say minim de enti a en na why we mu nyina minim say ebi ono wan wetim anya ni qualification ntina wo yesa dia I also the mechanic say omo nyira omo
0: okay
1: Shalop mu nyina from Norway no mo bom mu modin e try some baby bi mo mu give up body sanet e
0: beba
1: ya qualified ni mu omo hwe no omo nyi omo hu niam ayi ne bia nko yi mu
0: eba ni abedi dia because dia no mu so nkomo na pensu no ma meba odoma nkomo
2: na kan tanka
0: first half
2: yeah you see I've been picking it from a different angle.
0: Okay.
2: Say PSG in the Champions League.
0: Sure.
2: Ousmane Dembele is not chasing Ballon d'Or.
0: Ballon d'Or, yeah.
2: Kylian Mbappe knows that about Ballon d'Or na race, you know, he's out.
0: Oh, but World Cup with him in the France and so they're there.
2: Yeah. Meaning, say World Cup, yeah.
0: Sure.
2: Yana World Cup performance.
0: Account. Sure.
2: But Ousmane Dembele is chasing a Ballon d'Or for the second time.
0: Sure.
2: As a leader, there be a mekasa same way, say a leader must save.
0: Sure.
2: And not to be served.
0: Sure.
2: Oh, your leader, you serve your people.
0: Sure.
2: So how do I serve Ousmane Dembele?
0: Okay.
2: First match, not a bench.
0: Sure.
2: You understand?
0: Mm-hmm.
2: Or as a substitute.
0: Sure.
2: Or by Obey ABB. Second match, Obey ABB. Now this. Crime Ben and Mephaso are mess up.
0: Okay.
2: Okay. Individual awards in India. Me name France team, you will be saying Mbappe.
0: Sure.
2: Currently. You will be seeing Mbappe. Mbappe will be BR, including a World Cup.
0: Sure.
2: You understand? In the day, I'm going to meet me and my Fasua. May be a mobi. Now, I'm going to show my contribution will be felt. Not seven kwana Messi goes over PSG. Yet, Nyabo BR, pass it to
0: Mbappe.
2: Until Messi arrived. And no crown, Mbappe was being treated special.
0: Sure.
2: And on a man feel the comfort zone. At the course of Jose or Madrid. So if my core football university Akosuadiaba, how do I apply? How do my teammates also get some fast when it be?
0: Sure.
2: Sara Mihu Mbappe the supply is now all you know.
0: Okay.
2: So let me sit back as the leader as I will always be. Supply my people. Men ami di a kunenim. So if I supply and they convert, at the end of the day, yeah, bani yeko pejaka apuna. Mbappe ni be kita first.
0: Sure.

0: Mbappe ne bekita ka bene fe.
1: Sure.
0: E ban so a, oh, he supplied, he was not selfish. Wa boye, ono kra na ma assist. Na in a single match, o ma assist two. Akọ ni nyina akọ akọ ye goals. E dia ba. You see how the celebration and ono ankasa enti say o back second half. Na o ka say okay, now you've scored three. Now say Dembele nsunya. Oh, Mbappe nya ye wa mama bro. Let me also give to him. Let him score some. They say Dembele kita four goals.
1: Sure.
0: Goalkeeper will chase. Mbappe kita I think three goals.
1: Mbappe score four.
0: Four. So you see.
1: So Messi na five. As Haaland score four.
0: Good. As friends and brothers, I feel say we win together, we lose together,
1: okay.
0: We grow together, we come back together.
1: Okay.
0: So let's all grow together. And yes, sir. Nka Mbappe aye nim no. Sa boy ya o passi obetimi de ball no aye bibi
1: sure
0: baby amba betimi agina convert ya she ball num no you enya was surprised
1: sure
0: enya
1: sure,
0: was surprised sure, I'm putting sure, it that way enya sure. Was surprised but Mbappe is doing the leadership spirit in the world num no he's exhibiting enti ebe man crofo perception na omo find Mbappe ho no now with the current performance I was putting it up sitting back supplying the passes you know, now it would change the mindset about Mbappe
1: okay
0: so, no cry no which is individual glory that's why on no free PSG and then no yes no yes is it at a point cramp on France national team yes yes
1: sure
0: because of whatever reasons best known but none in any can how and the leadership in the national team you know etie now he's trying to live beyond that expectation and putting France on. And you see, coming to Norway, Norway has already qualified.
1: Sure.
0: He has not, they have nothing to lose. Hey, Ocean the 10 crowd. We better to two. Senegal and Homa can Google as your home.
1: Senegal better to me.
0: We better to me. How many points?
1: Three.
0: They say, so Olidi?
1: Iraq.
0: Very well.
1: No,
0: but Iraq, three, you know. Say yeah, and Sunny a better third place is now everybody do so now with you.
1: Okay.
0: You understand?
1: What can we require them? I mean check it third best place team is no.
0: The last time here now you could or more ready for 4 points, maybe you can walk.
1: And the Ebimbabo and Martin.
0: Yes.
1: Ebimbo we are neighborhood and be paper and Senegal there. Some of the DBM comes on the one I had home. Senegal na
0: some so far African countries are qualified. South Africa.
1: Oh, sure. South Africa.
0: Cote d'Ivoire.
1: Yeah, two.
0: Morocco.
1: Three. Egypt will qualify.
0: Egypt. So far, the NFL man will qualify. You know? And, okay. Egypt is likely to qualify.
1: How many am I?
0: Egypt is likely to qualify. We understand. And Ghana is also on the brink of qualification.
1: Ghana, they will qualify.
0: Very good.
1: Ghana qualify. Depending on Echina, unless it be a Kunya minus.
0: Yes.
1: Uh-huh. You see, oh, 4+1.
0: Uh-huh.
1: Among more 4 now.
0: England is 4+.
1: Plus England or 4+2.
0: +2.
1: Uh-huh.
0: Croatia,
1: our 3-.
0: 3-.
1: Uh-huh.
0: And then and Panama, the other
1: and day. And he said, China. And I'm going to say, game wins it all. And saying, Kiepa, you're point, you know.
0: You're more draw.
1: Obiang Fana 1-1. Christian no be ba 4 or future
0: Ghana be qualify
1: Ghana be qualify qualify aban say o be say depending on goal margin no and be a be man yes aba be pair man a yellow come for the third place
0: for base
1: future ya qualify
0: yeah.
1: And they ya qualify
0: well into South Africa gone Morocco gone Cote d'Ivoire gone
1: yeah.
0: Ghana is going to add up at least there were four countries
1: sure. Are into yeah here Kivet I'm also stand a chance to make qualify
0: okay
1: with 4 points.
0: 4 points.
1: And
0: Egypt.
1: Congo. DR Congo. Also in Uzbekistan. And the bubble.
0: Okay.
1: And this one's with me say Uzbekistan, of which are, one of them 5 points. Oh, in the group. But two of them came very 2 points. And they came very sure. One of them called five.
0: Mm-hmm.
1: Of which are, or the or third best only team no matter how to 5 points. And then say, Congo and Sweet Misha, once we have 4 points. So, and towards between the 4 points, I advance it.
0: Okay.
1: Now, Morocco, so what three? I can't say Egypt, our three. And towards with Timmy, I
0: just said
1: Egypt
0: to win,
1: Maha, Egypt to swear, sir. Once so, Kubeko 6 points. And towards so echo, and I said Egypt to draw. Once we call 4 points, once we bet my advance.
0: So, Senegal, pay.
1: Yeah.
0: And I'm fine. Say,
1: well, Senegal, the Omodio Man, I saw
0: Senegal. I'm ready.
1: Oman,
0: but, well, Safo, France is giving us a good game.
1: Sure.
0: Among am putting up the pace in the say, yeah. Yeah, quite a name in the second half. No, mean, yeah, and Yemen, one said they may add either two or three. Because
1: okay.
0: The pace are. Omode kono and you possible say they will add more goals.
1: Okay.
0: Yeah.
1: Okay. Now me add more china ba ebenyamre. Na china mise best start be can be nine more kwanaki start naka gana match near nine. And be by eight. Nanka ya start my preview no wiki matches na ya bubu ninyina nanka ya di di munkoma na bian so oh chama de beche chama me de omo de beche and omo nya sembia kantino odman kwa ekwa om so ma bantino ti 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ah nanka as we say but for match bi abe for etia kwa second half no in team dog topos eto aso de amao one opoku siwa and I could see I'm probably Madrid at also.
2: I'm passing it now with General Patrick Bedge. Bedge are controlled by a collaborative in Ostigat. Sakura my Ostigat. I'll pass the same now. Bonin and say it. I'll plant it for no. Thorsi Vet will appear. Will appear for giving on. Pepper saying any Thorsi be about giving him. And once I'm on. I'm at two substitution. No, Bona Betty, Alele Bru, Wakotron, Kama, Kunde, Pass Nasu, or the Bona Kama, Lise, Wakotoko to Sama, my Ibono. No, Bona Kori, Apprentice Jansore, Goalkeeper, Silvet. Now, where you born in Tempasso, Bona Betty, no, I'm a control camera. Oscar Bawafa, I control the one I come out. Apprentice, who's next? Where you born, Oscar Bob, a chance, no way. Oscar Bob, Bonnie, a penalty for Norway. Penalty for Norway. Penalty for Norway. Mamma mia. Penalty for Norway. No, when you're penalty, Oscar Bob,
0: I can see Akran watch it.
3: Oh, yes, I remember that time.
0: Yeah, me kind of time.
3: Now, Pep Guardiola didn't even come on. I think at the beginning of last season, he was comparing him to Messi as yet. Maybe our young will do that level, and maybe we drew up, But he's a very talented young man. On a good day, say, Unya, my team, I'll bet me a platform and a talent in here. You are talking about one of the devastative wingers you find around. Very good. Also, more with the talent. No, was I did acquire Hanley the height. So that's it. Say any move a Caribbean. I'll say say it, but move a Caribbean kite. It's going to be a different footballer class. So very good player. Now, I come here say. France, man, I relax it too much. Now, the moment I covered it for the second one, no pressure about.
0: You play on the job,
3: Stan Larsen. What's your guachi there? Okay, stop all the who are cool, you know, partner. What's your guachi?
2: And a penalty for Norway. Apprentice and Stan Larsen at Jabonachi. Stan Larsen at Jabonachi against Mark McNeon. Mark McGraw against Stan Larsen, Mikey Oliver, Robert Sano, Stan Larsen, Mikey Oliver, Stan Larsen, Mikey Oliver, Stan Larsen, Gokwana Sevi, goalkeeper Mark McGraw Sevi, I'm going to have a chance, I'm going to have a chance, Jesus, born on anybody. Stan Larsen, ah, Pelletino, too easy, eh, Mark say too easy.
4: Simple sports.
3: We should go out to explain to my man.
2: I'm going to put it to you. No, I'm too so bon appetit. I'm running for no dessert to a France manati. Well, Peter, when I come on, Mac McNeil, well, Sebi Ponati, well, Chassia Kama, well, the Bonacama Kunde, Kunde to Alisa, Alisa to Kunde, back to Tayo Pamecano, Upa to Mac McNeil, goalkeeper for France. And I'm so when you come up here, the Bonacama Manu Kodio Kunde, Kunde, the one I say, La Croix, France, for Covenant Snow, I'm M. Bobo in Simcra, Nanabadi La Rose, and the answer I said, Chalamas Demo, or what is it, Pim, now Sebi Yamanakai, now I'm Bonabed. Ranting down so they orange showman up him wanna come out. No, but with Oscar Bob, another one call. Oscar Bob, Oscar Bob, Oscar Bob, Oscar Bob, Oscar Bob, Oscar Bob, Oscar Bob, where you wanna be. Now I'm gonna be Patrick Begg, where you wanna come out, I don't wanna come out. Now Brenton Oscar Control come out. It sounds no way. Strong last thing, share what's happening today. Now Bonabedi Mbappe wa flick it back to Fernandez. Are they bona come out to it? Mbappe di mi kaba ba ba ba. Ma pass Sasha Mbappe. 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Wa wa wa Mbappe. 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Na venu tu pro. Kylian Mbappe no. Kylian Mbappe Sami Lothin. Now you want to tell Pastor Bona Korea Branting Jansori Ustigard. Now Sigara control Banakama Patrick Page. Petra control Banakama. I don't swap Jamu Banako. I don't want to cheat Banakama and Tenon. I don't want to cheat. I don't swap control Kama. I don't want to come out Usinet. Usinet's a control Banapia. I don't want to cheat. I don't swap control Banakama. Now no way for no. I don't get up on control. I don't want to turn in now. Bonabedi no way. Or control Banajina Swachi. I don't want to call. I don't want to say back to Oscar Bob. Now Oscar Bob. Bob. Usaka Edema Fuam. A control, and a bona tenny, and also a tenny bonaco, Nanim Ajamu, now born on Saturday. A Bantini T and Sari, Usnes, a control when I come up, and a bona tenny, the bona coni now, Bonabedi, no way, Usnes, a control, and all, but Jamu come out tempestuously, and also a control, now Bonabedi, Rantafanostigal, Wafa Apia, and so the bona come out, Melfo, Tenaman Tenvino, and a Tosby, Tosby, a control, back to Rantafan Pedersen, Pedersenafa, back to Oscar Bob. Oscar Bafa, one to display, one tatata, now one su, now one and say, Oscar Bob, the one I shamo, now Sabia, what did they? What people are to Ebukra? Emma Renvi said, the ball exactly 53 minutes. Norway 1, France 3. Dembele hat trick. Dembele next hat trick, you know. And who has 7 0? Mbappe, Massimo Gianni, Gianni Bruta. Now my born at 10 plus 4. Bonacori, Abrantin, Jansore. Why you pass that small strand last in or did you watch us say or did you watch it now Shabby ya Jeffrey Nissan Upamecano Upa Kunde ya Pimana Tuebi or Sidabia Huatete Kunde or Bonnie Sale Tudor Manassi Semana Bonnie and say Bonabedi Ranting Jansori Ostiga but from when I come up where he born in Tempest when I appear and also control when I come up now Bonabedi Ranting D and Sweaty Peverson back to Trosby. Now should I be Kunda far for France? Upamecano. Upamecano. And there, me sexy Bonopa. Deo Upamecano. And then me sexy Bono. Kim no one went today. Sumpa. 93.1 Kumase. Asokwa. And it take Kenya. You jamo side when you're tap four. And then we'll be a S1 3.1, Akra 106.5, Techima 106.20, Zakaputa. Mamma mia, Ostigard, went here for the champion bono, Gula Mansoro, in Crowns are 19.7. A horse went to me at the answer the fuel, but be answer the dumb Kama Kama Pa. Sunyane, 98.9. What be on me and Tonka on Facebook? 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Udomo VIP section wa, Masa. Bia Bia Nisi Swasa. Mo Bogwa Mobo. I'm with Yame Goma Kumao. Now Makuma Horo. Now I am Trasso. Now Bona Betty. I'm ranking Jansuade. Who's in the rest? What Jamu come out of Bonaco? The Bona Tene was sending one of them personal celebrity Chamani Afra back to Dembe 1-2-1 Olisi. Debbie Yasia Jamana Finisam Bonabedi, a ranking Jansuri. Oh, Asa God, now someone to call you goalkeeper. Silvic, no, Silvic. Now, what you want to call, W. Pamekana, Pim, or the Bonacher, Manu Kone, Wai, Bonacama, Bonacori, Michael, Olise, Olise, the Bonaco, Olise, Olise, Olise, Olise, the Bonacama, Dwe, Dwe, Dwe, or Dwea from Bonacana, Dwea Pia, the Bonacama, the Bonacama, a branch of Mbappe, Mamma Mia. What's it, Baracastrios? I just said, Kaka, take it to go to one or two. Wow, wow, wow, wow, Mbappe.
1: Hey.
2: Bubby. Hey. Now somebody off target. What's on us, sir? We are one kind of curse. Go keep on seeing a shabby door. I see goats and also.
3: Why are you in the blues?
2: Go keep on seeing a Mbappe. Go keep on seeing a
3: I'm going to say,
1: he gives the player.
3: Man, he will miss the next 3 games of the World
1: Cup. Let me play any good game, Colombia.
3: Yo, it's a coach on Onimajuma. Onimajuma,
1: I was a good one. I had to go to the other phone.
3: Oh, no. Maybe there is something. I was a normal goalkeeper at the national tournament. Yes. They are very good goalkeepers. They are very good. But I know it's a bit with me under. Why you answer again now? So don't go there.
1: Did
3: there
1: be enough pressure on the woman team?
3: No. Maybe on a night. First time something.
1: No, from where white.
3: Yes.
1: From Numbio.
2: Okay, goalkeeper National German. So, goalkeeper Silvic Ellen Haaland. I said, I didn't coach him. But you don't want to ask you. I said, put a team by him and come out. Goalkeeper Silvic Haaland. Warm up, grammar. So, man, in your bee. And what's the man?
3: What are we winning here then?
1: I said, Holland to what you get.
3: What? France are qualified, but Mbappe is still playing.
1: That's right.
3: So that's
1: it's
3: it.
1: Some goals uh-huh.
3: Because but only Holland you know the final move. So why is Holland on the bench?
1: What man commanding you?
3: Good.
1: What you see?
3: On for winning here.
1: I said open here.
3: On for winning here.
1: You see what the bit about twice have been.
2: Now I'm trying so Bona Kodi Abrante Venos to get our control of the command goalkeeper now no way I'm going to get a bono Utie Sumpa 98.3 frequency modulation Utie frequency 93.1 Kumase Utie free Akra 106.5 Ewa Akra Utie free Kwanza 90.7 Ewa Kranza Tachima 106.1 Ewa Tachima 103.3 And some air Tapka air Tapka Now I'm on a scooter I'm Bona Kodi Abrante
4: exactly 60 minutes of soccer fiesta. Norway 1, France 3. I'm going to come now. Bonaberry, I'm the final. Miss Mans La Rose, while controlling up here about Sam Nelson, should I be Fiona Nesentia for senior, and Tianfa, Bonabedi Patrick, Beck Nelson Tianfa, and Bonabedi Manu Kodio Kone, back to Michael Olise, Olise to Osmani Mosquito Tempele, not the Melanacono, Mosquito Tempele, Osmani Mosquito Tempele, Biomo, Wapasio, now should I be Bonin Jose, Bonacodi Dwe, Dwafa for France, now Dwe to Kelly Mbappe, now a Jamu Kama, and a Bonacama Rativity and Anders, a Jamu, and a Kama Rativity, and Dwe, now Duna de Bonaco, Dwe to Dembele, now Dembelafa, Dembele, what Jamo de Banacama, or an Chamani 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Ya sovereign thing, Jan Sode, Duemu Ostigat, or Serafina, Manyanachi. I see a free now, my Mamma mia. Mamma mia, game on right today. What a game we are witnessing. What a game we are witnessing. Olise Echabonachi. Olise Echabonachi. Olise Echabonachi. What a game. What a game! 21st clinic. Osiatika expert. Only say we're not smashing. Never should I be. Messing La Rose went to me. I'm for the young connected one and two. 21st clinic. Osiatika expert. Over to me from 0540311311 0540311311. 21st clinic. Gonna be our branch to be all. Call not just a young show. From the Siatica aspect or to us in Trina Yachua, a 21st clinic, and I'm between your colonies and your answer for Kama and so many other Martina, Yanina, your broad demo and so Evo Victoria Park Area 1, Honorable Said Mubarak, Sunyani
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4: MP, and Honorable Vincent MJJ, Sunyani Municipal. MC Akaboma and a Tamo Biabedini and this is for you now. Macom and some Philip Boni Besan said, stages on promising your money. And I won't be young man, sir, baby. Giant screen cassia, I be seeing so. Ebacosso, Ewa,
6: Jack Bruno.
4: I be seeing so, Ewa, Amo, Laurie Pacqua, Bia, Texas for the Jano, Simona,
6: Zera, do the Jack Bruno, you know, Bordon.
4: My train woman, Tassie.
6: Hm? What do you go too much? Oh, problem.
4: I don't know if you can see. No way, our team, or my son too. I don't know if you can see. Now, Bona Betty Tramani, the Marissa Kayan, go from William. Almost a Missy Aswini. Bona or Bona.
6: They just don't want to score. Almost a Missy.
4: Missy, I'm going to go. Gano, I don't want to say. Mr. Akwasi, I touch you, Mama, Papa Clef. You do the money training is a cra. Between any team, the obstacles, Vincent Question Parent Shama Desawa, Thomas Opoku, Shavshan Question Shiva, Elha, Derek Kawaha, Sasuna, Kobina Sporty, the TikToker, Steven Kumibuate, no. And also, Ewa say, Emmanuel Kudo, above K, sorry, na above K, at Nase. Now it's a bomb nom and yeah dear dear what do you come on a credit for Bonabedi Mbappe Mbappe Nako Mbappe Mbappe Mbappe that be Mbappe passing. Oh dear dear now and trust of Bonabedi Clan Mbappe or the Bona come out Michael Olisi Olisi Olisi the one or man Dembele back to Kunde Kunde to Chomani Chachwa Nashabi Bunam Udisi ever try to trade Bessie. Mamma mia, what a game! What a game we are witnessing, Kenan Rashi. Nessens, La Rose, 26 years. Dependable defender, pa, The Rock, Maza, I'll bet defend you too. Now, control Kama, Bonabedi, Abrante Feno, Kodio, Manu Kone, Manu Kone, Manu Dianga, France, Fanobay. Now, Jamu Kama, the Bonacranim, now, Bonacuri, Abrante Jansode. Toss be a money bono, a chance, then belly chance, you're a traveler, a traveler, what that be, bona puma be.
6: Yes.
4: Officer, oh yeah, say scenario, so I'm going to have to get you say, who's it?
6: Say that, gentlemen. You will.
4: Urama, a man, con, Senegal, a man said three. A plenty of any smiling, sir, I should be a puppy guy, and so I should be. And T. Urama. First goal away, Habib Diarra, and assist from Abdullah Sek. Ismail Sa Gono, Lamine Kamara, and as I say, no, then Urama Ismail Sa, as I say, Papi Guy, Emas Regasa, we need game, no, and Olise out, Dembele out. Bali Bakola in
6: Ryan
4: Cheki
6: because he. Yeah, I'm ready.
4: I'm back to the
6: I'm ready.
4: Ryan Cheki.
6: I'm ready.
4: And Bakola.
6: Yes. Now it's the same thing. The we mu kure ni wono mo mu fre chiri ba no aglutch ne this our boys amuni boro amuni boro bankasa so what does here amuni boro yes amuni boro bankasa so you if you are expecting something less from these guys Ajay, they have the quality the na obagana your friend we have the men they have the men so you should expect just the best from a kind of say fans minor
4: well obo bi say ezanka ibo bi Jean Philippe Mateta money in golu kante
6: now Mbappe is go with Mateta about the ball
4: I don't golu kante
6: one about nine
4: say kante is go
6: I don't say kante there maybe at time close on or ibo bi
4: too much is 0 minutes there
6: no must in my rest eh senior man e bought 2018 na we won't watch and change what I say senior man aba mo ma senior man rest aka but as I said I know say maybe echo a game ne kura ni dey all coming I want you been back in say one go be na come money because
4: na no complete
6: na chama e bought Jordan your tra
4: ah ma wu e say am watch you we na do get when
6: you back chama e bought Jordan you need to chama e bought 5 goals
4: say am watch you said up
6: Chama and Jordan magic goalkeeper no cha. Obi be goalkeeper no kra. So on be say Mbappe
5: nyawo. Passport.
6: I said no. Sana could do aspan Dembele o. Abo hat trick any year in the future. So yeah, okay, how things go. But it is good for. You know, you see it is good for Senegal. Now the Senegal abenya plus 1 goal. So it's good. So yeah. Maybe nyambe ya do more make qualify for money. Because now, okay, they need another goal. And when you have one goal, they have 3+1. Yeah. So, Senegal need another goal.
4: Yeah, that's the Senegal's actually good. Yes,
6: yeah, so, it's a more plus zero. 3+0.
4: Oh, okay.
6: And when you have another goal,
4: what's your match is over? What's that with H, with G, with L, with K now? Mamma mia, game on my 70 and I said 68 minutes. Still Norway 1, France 3. Apparently, dancing around, checky, a bum. Sasuna. Monsa, grab from my colliver. France for Massa, park is ready. Biaso now is Norway for the same Massa. The Yambian way, young question reading da. Isaac and Docker is there be Yatria sign, young Cosia, young Diamond Demo, and Yatia. Tiquasi, what's the code was
5: some passports
6: in Senegal,
4: yes, three. And I, Uncle Fury Home, I want to say one of some of them, born on the Musa.
6: Oh no, it's for Norway for that year. Pay a line up nearby, quite a bit of much to match not watching. They just don't want to win.
4: Cities are you?
6: Oh no, I'm saying. Play only how many players before World Cup 26?
4: Obia team.
6: Obia, you call it Obia. Into a choose to qualify, we in our drop. Yeah, this is not the first time you have seen this happen. There are so many teams who are not qualified, we are on top of players. So, if I'm going to investigate, my first team, and the second team, but we are all call up. Obia, you throw Obia, so we have a World Cup.
4: That's right.
6: So, I'm trying to Ghana for you to say, yeah, mom, you're the Anayamon. I want my kind of a born. Say, hey, it's
4: Babu's room.
6: Obia, your friend will be a so be able to be so. A man in your one said they're going to do they are doing this. But the tennis, even they've tried. At least the way that they scored was good. So that's it. But France and I get a powerful team. France bet me you're meeting on the ball no, and then in the field. The second team, they could also play with this team and even win. Yes. They could also play with this team and win. So now, if they all decide to play, whatever I said in the medal, Kante Oho, second to Tibet, Rabi or Tibet, they could play in the medal. And then Obo Maxime Lacrosse, wait me about one Kunati, wait me about a chance from right back, Malo Gusto,
4: two,
6: Lucas Hernandez, Tio Miano, our bench. So that's it. Attack,
4: Lucas
6: Dini, Crow bench. a clutch bit me abo on one wing. A bakula bit me abo on another wing. Number 10 hono. Grancheck bit me abo. Number 9. Jean Pierre Mateta.
7: Yeah.
6: Bit me abo.
7: Okay.
6: So that's it. Goalkeeper. A bit me abo Bryce Samba.
7: Yeah.
6: So a bit me the whole team with their feet.
7: And that was
6: yes. Yeah. The other ones are they can play the same game and boys in the quality nation that need to be have quality players, they have a big team. And see Omushawa. Yes, I heard I'm a panacea. You can't just play against them. Maybe France. I would say, I do say a quality in a working.
7: That's right.
6: When you get the tactical part, there are still some tactically disciplined and more able to instructions than what I've seen from France. Go on, because in the quality, they say, they are not tactically disciplined. So what I say, maybe the other teams, Spain, or the quality, but some tactically disciplined. Argentina, good team, tactically disciplined. So that's it. But AB or Musha for Togana Bay will be out to reaction, reaction,
7: anyway.
6: Tactics and the end train. What I say. So it depends on the type of team that you meet. But we have quality. And players on Birmingham, they are good for teams.
2: And on air, Vincent Kwasi, Ampabi, Treme, Maradista, and I'm attending Kano. Now my control come up on a very rented fennel, who's next? I control here. I want to send now so that you want to not say true. And so my France national team. True, about France national team. No, now Kunde the pass now come out. Ryan Cherki now serving one of the team. Come out. Lacrosse back to Teo Pemicano. Now Pemicano control the camera with Jamu. And they want to come out now serving interception across a cigar where he want to come out. And so they want to call now Bonacori, Aran Tefano, Oscar Bob, or what short and serving off target. Go give an assevi. That's why you want to come. Bonacori, a pretend D and so they. Wajamu, Sean Drop, well, control when I come out at the bonnet court, well, take you on and say you want to not trust yet. Wajamu, at the bonnet court, and Sabi, bonnet not trust yet. Bonnet not trust yet. Bonnet not trust yet. Bonnet corner kick. Bonnet corner kick. And you corner kick, I could have no way. 72 minutes. Norway 1, France 3. I'm going to see my child. Norway now, Sebi. I'm going to see him. I'm going Theo Hernandez. Where you want to temper so? Mbappe, America, America. Mbappe, Mbappe. Mbappe, Mbappe, Mbappe, Mbappe, Mbappe, Mbappe, Mbappe, Nansu Dabi. I'm going to see them today. Leganes, where you want to come out? At the bonus shame now, Bonacori. I'm going to see Pedersen. Nansu Dabi, Kunde Amakwai. Kunda Makwai, a true Edema, Norway. A true in for Norway. Bonacodi, shut up, where you wanted a Makwa, Ostigat, back to Patrick Bert, and also a control. Who's nice, where Jamu come up? Appear at the Bonacoma, and a Brenton yesterday. Lenkans, where you the Manakwan, goalkeeper, Silvic. Goalkeeper, the Manoway, or control back to Ostigat. No, sir, I control when I come out. I send my personal according to goalkeeper Silvic. What to the boss, I three. What's the empire? I want to send Bonacori. I'm planting the answer. Ostigat. What control when I come out? At the bottom of Tenny. Now, Ostigat, a chat back to Strand Larsen. What control when I come out? And also, Jam will come out. Central up. What control for Omendi in Norway? What be a passing when I query Pedersen. Now, Pedersen, I control referee Michael Oliver. Where yellow card Nakita, Wamasuri Atra, Aurelian Tromani, the Tromani at yellow card, Tromani at the yellow card, Aurelian Tromani, Real Madrid, player, Wadi yellow card, yellow card, Ako, no way for us to say, I'm going to say, I'm going to say, I'm going to say, I'm going to say, I'm
8: going to they are serious.
6: Most of Norwegians are farmers. And El Haaland, Papa, we have. Well, you have many pictures of El Haaland that occur Norway, called the Kurase. Yes, they are farmers. There's a movie, Vikings.
7: Vikings.
6: Yes, they are Norwegians. So what I say. So if you have. What's the history of those people? Like they are farmers. They are sailors. Yes, since it's already on modern, they are making a canoe.
8: promotion.
6: This, these are your show culture. What that's what Walker brings.
8: Do commentary.
2: Chance, Nasrabi. No, for no, yes, sisri bom, tabulu bom, oya, ramoche. No way for the Maza. About losing, but a more chases in the Tabono. Ibrahima Kunate, Ebom, Rema Ripleano. Oh, what bread? What's your bread, Abu?
6: Yes, so Bobby near Radia. Yes, the fact that Lacrosse Abuja non quadia. Also, he has not been on form. His form has not been the same since last 2 years. So I'm not surprised that Maxime Lacrosse Bojan, but on his day, you're talking about one of the most dominant centre backs you're going to have. Yeah, Penny said you're going to have him that form of 2023, 2022. Even yes, I connected with him, but he's a very good player.
8: So Senegal,
6: yes, so now they have plus one. Yes.
2: Enti Senegal Anum Iraq 4. It is Senegal 4, Iraq 3. Enti, a brother papi guy, a botu go says ya. Uramua, a handsome dear, our Massachusetts. 76 in the table, nowhere one, France 3 and 1, Kinakutamua. Ya Kramuksa. Now, Bonaberry, a brandy dancery, Boba, you wanna come up, back to Uzines, back to Askabob. Let's go off a personal, or my personal, now Askabob, anybody call, or my Passapia, Bonaberry, Patrick Bagnan Shrabby. Born in Colombia, now born in Kori, Ostiga. Where you born in Bona Corner, so the Bona Che, now Rente Kentiafa, Oscar Bobby Sofa, La Rosa Sawana Che, Bona Sebedi, Abrantefano, Tosby, for Norway, now Norway, Nikitabana, the Bona Coma, Ostiga, now see that control the Kama, Wapia, and the Bona Corner, the Bona Corner, Abrantenti, and so the Likan to Ostiga, Ostiga, my personal, back to Stan Larsen. Was a penalty, what Jamu Wanasham, Patrick Beck, Bonacori, Oscar Bob. Now Bob, a Pian, the Bonaco, Barbara Tendi, Patrick Beck, now back to Usinet, back to Bob, Bob to Usinet, Strand Larsen. Now Atene, the Bonasham, back to Bob, Bob, my person as well as an uncle, Bonacori, Patrick Beck. Begay at the one up here. What Jamu come out now? What wants what Jamu now? Bonacori and Abrante answer it. Asagat, I'm a person about to Peversin, and the Bonacoma, Sundrop, Sundra Bonaco, Sundra Bessarchi, Nasabi Kunde Amakai, what Kunde Bonacama, Kunde Grippe, and also the Bonaco, Nasabi, Bonacori, Ostigat, now no way. I want to get a bottle. What Jamu come out back to Patrick Beck. Begayi back to Asagat, back to Askabob, Bob to Strand Larsen, 1-2 on Askabob, but the pass not him. Now a chance for Norway. Strash Sundala, where you want all, Debbie want to trust Kabob, Askabob, you good one, that's Debbie. Bonapubi, Bonakodi, Askabob, Watene Bono Swako, where you want to appear, when I'm with you, Askabob, Bobby, I'm going to cross in a small, who's next? Why flick up on a team now, Stabby, when Chan control of Bonasabedi, Bradley, Bacola, France. France and Kamono. Now, Nansurabi, Wajamo Bonabedi, Wan Chaki. Chaki to Kunde. Now, Kundafa. Kunde to Kylian Mbappe. Mbappe, Wayibon Kama, the Bonakama, Ryan Chaki. Ryan Chaki, the skillful Ryan Chaki, back to Mbappe to Ryan to Dwe. Dwe the Bonakama, Ryan to Kunde, 1-2, I'm about Talata, Wansa, and I'm France for Nebo, Cheki, at the Bona Coma, Dwe, 2, I'm going to take the answer. Back to Bali Pakola, back to Kodia Manu, Kone 2, Ryan Cheki, Cheki, the Bona Coma, Aurelian Chamani, Wadia Lokan, Wapia, the Bona Coma, Kunde, now Kunde Swaten, Real Madrid player, Chamani, Wakuntra Kama, but the Bona Coma, AS Roma, player, Rantendene, Manu Kone, Kone to Chamani, Chua, or the Bonacoma, Real Madrid, player Ibrahima Kunate. Now Kunate Nebano, Kunata Tepraga, Wache, Kunate, Nadia, and Waya. Well, Pia Manati, Osia Viena, a Maradesano, was Kunate, why we are married for the Rudiga? Bah!
9: Hey, I'm back.
2: Now my control man come out. Born up Cody Lacrosse. Or the born up come out Theo Hernandez. And also I send him up here. And my pass to the way. Bracola na kono. Bracola. Now I'm sure I'll be goalkeeper Silvek. Watch him when I come out. Bracola na American and on red today. Now, so you go keep us there on your far in on terms of body a corner kick, doing a gentry or the bottom command. Let's go for Ryan Jackie, Jackie too. Fernandez across the small Debbie Lacrosse and Tian Fan and Tian Kamana Medi Kunde Kunde the bottom command Manu Kone Kone Kone back to Ryan Jackie. Check the man corner far, Ryan check here about Tepraga or the Nafaso, Ryan check here on a small Nansu Bianua. No man for now, you born a floor, born a 70. I brought three dance to the third and that's about to come out. Dera, Dwe, Dwe, two, Bacola, Bacola, two, and I'm taking Mbappe. Now Mbappe, Mbappe, Dwe, Mbappe, 1-2, switch play. Mama, me and France for Roboa. 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Then I'll serve you a magic. Shouldn't drop out the ball and come out for no way. Now the man turn up here. The man clutch the man come up. Rather than trust me, now should be he born up here. Born up Cody. I'm punching down so the Patrick Beck or the born on soccer back to us come up. Now should be Bali Bakola. He born on. Now should referee see by the foul. Oliver Michael from England. Referee see by the foul. Eritia Bali Bakola. Why you born up here? Give no entry. Minka for Akra. Give no entry now, Bonabedi. Patrick Bird, why you born a temper so? But the bonus is no control to come out. Was saying, are you born up here? The bonus is why some temper so? Wajamu, Eddie Bona Kuronachi. Mamma mia, give no entry. Give no entry, Kunde. Kunde Kunde Monsa, the minimum swelling show. Egmana J. Oscar Bobu Pierre Oscar Bobne Son Drop Mu Pierre. Say Halani Domambibo Nusa and a white hatch album. How would you win that back coming in? Still Halan is on bench. Numsa Obenu Asa Bonnie a corner kick for Norway. Corner kick for Norway. Antonio Numsa. Ano Waba giving him Patrick Bedis the blessing among them. Among them. I won't say Manu Kobe and Trosby. Amui Bonnie a corner kick. I won't say Kunate or Monita Stralasepa. Kunate Okotokoto. Now, Manu Kone, I'm not sure Fabi. Better when a small chance for Norway, then Shabby Mapi one of you. Bonabedi, a rante fenos together, Pimako and Shabby, Shamadi tap him on a come up. Bonabedi, Theo Hernandez, Theo a control, Piano Konachi. Now, a jamu. Eddie Bonacoma, Naprati Jansade, Kunde. Now, Kunde a control on a come up, Piano Banacoma, Manu Kone. Manu Kone, Wajamu Apia. Nazimens, Lacrosse, Alonsoa control back to Manu Kone. Kone, Wapia Bana Kone Chirima Koma. Ibrahima Kunate back to the goalkeeper, Mark Magnion, or the Bana Koma, Chomani, Chua to Kuna, Kuna, Kunate. Kunate the pass, Lacoma, Aurelien Chomani, Chomani Soma Passano, Wamiaso, Tempas, or the Bana Koma. Lacrosse to Manu Kone, exactly 84 minutes. Norway 1, France 3. Second half, go behind your mamu. Bonabedi, Abrante Feno, Aurelien Chomani, back to Ibrahima Kunate. Kunate, jump pass, leave the ball, come out. Mezimens, Lacrosse, we're controlling to come out, back to Theo Hernandez. Theo control, child, Bonasin, 7 and 7, Bonasin, trash here. Bonnie, throw, Edema, no way. Jean Philippe Mateta one abrante fe Malo Augusto enchebia Ama cha bona ne bona sin semona parabedi Antonio Nusa Nusa che Revisi play must continue parabedi Patrick Bech Masatu set seremo aboma no way for Nasa se kofie no way for ni kofie again se kura stadium o e wa fe pa parabedi Antonio Nusa no way wa fe bona kama ngoma pia temposo Patrick Bech Why you better come out, Osagard, on also control back to Ostigard, on also for Norway. Well, Jamu Temperso, Osagard, well, Jamu better come out, Antonio Nusa, Nusa Jamu Nemsrebi, Kunda Makwai. Norway coach, Stanley Solbakken, Mbappe is coming out. Mbappe is coming out. I'll catch you after this one. I'm going to move on. Mbappe and two assists in this game. Two goals involvement. Kylian Mbappe. Koundé out. Malo Augusto in. And the Philippe Mateta as usual. Madresa.
9: France for the IS and Tushin.
2: Or the Jean-Philippe Mateta.
6: Yeah, Messi Adjibo.
2: And so many Adjibo. And
6: Messi Adjibo. So what's now Jordan there? Oh, Sunday and Apo. What do you think? That's good. That's very good. Almost 7 minutes for the whole tournament. Coach, don't worry, no problem. Because the quality now, we are not able to bench the day. I do have to say. But as I said, Mateta, we get some way. And so, I'm one person. Mateta, my bread. Mbappe, my bread. So bring the other guys on. Man, rest and train the round of 32. Now it looks like a Sweden.
9: Sweden?
6: Yeah, it looks like a Sweden. Ambitious Sweden. So you prepare for? Yes, Sweden. Alexander Isak, one of the guys. Yes, you prepare for that.
2: Engineer Vincent Kwasi, I'm Pabin Chema. Manodus Salamotene Kanaka, exactly 3 minutes. Senegal 5, Iraq 0. Iraq machine student, Senegal, NTN, Senegal machine student. Senegal, say Baku, Mirum, and Senayanum. Iraq, Asashi. Noyan Twasso. Bonaberry, Mark Magnion. Wa control the Bonacoma La Rose. And also Pia Bonacama. And the Bonacoma, Ibrahima Konate. Konate to Dwe. Now, Stevie, Rafi Sibona Tratrash, throwing him out, Norway. Throwing for Norway. What 210% Sumalo Gusto, where you born in Temposo, Bonacori, Strand Larsen, where it's young farmer Tromani, Abrante for the Tromani, captain. What Jim Bonnet come out, where Bradley Bakulabetia Financial went here for Uziness, where Financial Tromani, and then Tromani, Nefred Wajabaso, where you couldn't die, I'm gonna say. Now a Jamu come out, and the Bonnet come out, Abrante and Dean, and Sweaty, Tromani, Chuachua, was switchy. Pass on right today, rule it down. Bonacori, Dwe de Bonacoma, Malo Gusto, Charles Sino Sinakai. But Jamu Bonacoma, Manu Kone. Now Manu Kone, or the Bonacoma, the dribbler, Ryan Cheki. Cheki. Cheki, Pierre Bonacoma, Malo Gusto. Malo to Dwe, was shaking the Macarans went to Bianco. Bonacemi, Rantefeno, Manu Kone. Manuel Jamu back to Mesmela Cross, but the Bona come out. Theo Hernandez, and also Jamu come out back to Ryan Cherky, 89 minutes of soccer fiesta at the Massachusetts Stadium. Norway 1, France 3. Dembele hat trick. Now a coach trying to come up here. And the Bona come out, I bet very Malo Gusto. Well, Jamu come out. Bonafa, Malo Gusto Nase. 90 minutes na ya so 90 minutes na ya so Ravi se mo si manu fanka o Mama mia, I need you up again. I want to talk about Ghana. I don't want to say anything. Show it at 9 p.m. Game away a kickoff. 8 p.m. now, just say. 8:30 now, discussion as well. I want Victoria Park. We have our Abisim Swa. Abisim Taxi Station. You are. One of you be on Swako. It's here you are, Abisim. You are area 1. And here is it. And all honorable Said Mubarak, Sweden East MP. On the honorable Vincent and Cheche. MC of Sweden Municipal. And Chamai Alex Obia Bedidi, and this is where is Quincy Chamai. I don't know. Drip coordinator, I don't know. Nayan Twasso, Bonabedi, Ratefano, Dwe to Manu Kone, Kone, Nekita Bono, Wajama Pia, and Bonacoma, Ratefano, Detroit, Mani and Control, Theo, Bacola, Gianfilippe, Mateta, back to Ratefano, Tio Hernandez. Bonam baby, mama mia, what a game we are watching us in. Go kick for Norway. Give no one right today. Men come for that crowd. Bono, Kunate, Pim, Bona Kodi, Rantifer Manukode, Pantora Bantini, and Sulemanu Kodi, Kodanakuna Manukode, Manukode, Debbie, or the Bona Kopim. We're going to answer yourself. Mamma Mia Bona Kodi, Antonio Nusa, Nusa Nakon Nasabi, Yachana Shuvon, Refusi, and Yanji. Mamma Mia, give them my three. Sompa 98.9, Sunyan 93.1, Kumasi 106.5, Ewa Kra 106.1, Ewa Techman 90.7, and Strong Kwanza 103.3, Ewa Takradi. Sompa the Queen now for Sompa Ghana in team the October Sunye, Opoku Siva Sunye, Vincent Kwasian Pamacha Mandestawa, Derek Wa, Kumana Sporting at TikToker. 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With Jamu Pierre Bonacoma Ratendi and Sadi Bacola, Bradley Bacola, and on sofa, where Pierre Bonacci and the chance for France, Bacola across. No! Ego! What a goal! What a goal! What a goal! Mamma mia! France, I said, four. Bacola crossing to Dwe, where Paris and make chemistry. Bacola, or you're crossing on a Dwe Diti Panyai. What a goal. What a goal, mamma mia. France 4, Norway 1. And now it's all about Paris and you may from a Paris Saint Germain players in Kwa. Dembele hat trick, Dwe. On a social one, Bacola assist, Mbappe, 2 assists, Shomani, 1 assist. Intelligence across, Manu had to toss on the Abu Nai. Aka, few seconds, Natchase, Bibian Swan 20, 21st clinic, Osiatica expert, or 2 assist in Tino, and Achua, over to you from 0540311311, 0540311311. Osiatika, Otua Sinti Natural, and Grace Anans, Yanan Sibia, and Osiatika no Naba, the Bia Qua, who met me outside Edia Mao Air to the first clinic, Uromo Sunania, Sentinel Hospital, first gate to an hour, and one also, and we are 21st clinic, Osiatika Expert, We are more gonna be 21st and so be a nine to us bonacodi. Malo Gusto, a contraband, Mike McNeil, goalkeeper, referee, Gabina Panavia, the Dacos and Petrim, France national team 4, Norwegian national team 1, Inti 1.

0: I feel like I said, when I'm now, but I'm here, 19 minutes. France, 4. Norway, 1. And to Amutel, when you send a square, France, every day, 9 points plus 8. 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Iraq, SB, 0 minus 11. It's a city. If you didn't come back a crab, you will feel happy. I'm sorry. Nasidawa. Ababa Twa. So, I'm in my. It's a young father, 1 minute now. I'm a manager. You're pure motor. I'm a quick one. You might know, sir. Instead of groups, I couch and I just say, we are.
1: Second group in the last group.
0: Let's just say, we are.
1: See, so for, it's a yummy surprise. France, you know, to me, I could do baby, I would dream. And France, I need more. No, I think they have equally best, one of the best players, or some of the best players in the world. On any day, they'll give you a hard time. I said earlier, I said if we see, say, I'm not qualify every year, so no need to risk other key players to say Ellen Haaland more, Alexander Solov more, the other players now can. Charlie, they have a big match ahead of them after this. Maybe head to Ukraine is more scarier than the group stage. Into why risk them when? But you see, France was also on that edge. Say, look, let's go all out. Let's let everybody know. Say, yes, we are fearful.
0: Okay.
1: A Lions then. So hope say we share and yeah, and I will be share and yeah. You give all out to give you a hard day. That is if you need to be given a hard day. Now, and going forward, this is a teams are meant to be to win this World Cup. No, on my table. So if they win, and with this startup, no my starty winning all three matches at a group stage, you know. And your caution to any team be a all ba abe face, you know, in the round of 32, and he said, look, baby, I ain't we didn't even lose a match, not even on a brink. And if you are coming to face us, challenge our sapo munsu na baby, our bano, yan show crowd 2 bidi or 3 bidi,
0: bit
1: me a jan san wako,
0: sure.
1: But going forward, no. I think, sir, match way no anchor. The reason in here, Mbappe is not even thinking of himself too much, you know, putting other people on, is that look, yeah, we are qualifier, we into more market and most more remobi.
0: No.
1: Aha, mere formality. Say, it was anchor, you rested some players. Yeah, rest you more. Yeah, the original because we need to get all 3 points maximum. Now, yeah, record net you know, timer Thierry Henry, more Zinedine Zidane, more all those players, no, even Bartels, more time, no, and women, you know, Jinejina, Bo, Muna, no, Mubo, you know, they all are in that angry mood, say, I'm about 3 points, you know, and yeah, your record or Jia, would say, we're repeating a record. Or J3 points in a group stage. We are supposed to get it. We've gotten it. What else? Going forward, what are we supposed to do? I was here making corrections. Be high. You make it. You acquire him. That's all. Now they are going to take it match after match. In this obeshia team, be hey. Uncle Shia Portugal. I'm born a hat. Uncle Shia Germany. I'm born a hat. Any team be obeshia ni be an. I'm born a hat. Now, I believe sir. Ni wasi wo musiye be a omusiye. They are prepared. Say, the next match, no, is the one of the difficult matches ahead of them. Hey, Okushia South Africa, cry as

0: Semka. Okosia South Africa mpo. Okosia Ireland. Kra wonka ho kra na.
1: Okay.
0: It's a very big match because Obia working ne ho out to get to that stage.
1: Okay.
0: Kudos to France for emerging group winners with all maximum points with extra goals and all of that.
1: Mm.
0: Kudos to them. Kudos to Norway for also coming at the second place. They deserve it. Going forward, no, omobehu hawa ombeto to omniema in starting well and ending well. After all, when we ni even Senegal and we ni after losing two matches, no, still when we ni ni masi, we are born home of the enya 3 points, enya some plus of two goals.
1: Yeah.
0: It tells you say Senka unya a good starter, Uncle Bema Norway mo. A hard race for or a race for their own coins. That's my say.
1: Sure.
0: Uh-huh. And that group, you know, Senegal do a better thing qualifying to the round of 32. But I believe say when they are able or when they get that qualification, they will utilize that chance as well. So kudos to all of them. Now the boys are being separated from the men. Indeed, when the boys are separated, no, I think that the men will meet at the table and decide who goes where and who goes home. Inti omo nyina ya de secondary match ne 11 year. Say 11 year.
1: 11 year.
0: And 10.
1: There be 10 game no, I just say 11.
0: 11
1: to 12 na 3 a.m.
0: For the sake of Africa. And I'll be kwa ba ho. Okay, I'll be kwa
1: kwatin ba. Okay, mami kwa kwatin bra. Kwatin. Ivory Coast, yeah, can I say they are making Ivory Coast. Senegal, Senegal to match 5 goals. Very surprised, Senegal scoring 5 goals against Iraq.
2: Nana.
1: And then I'm sorry, and can one say, and says France is the second team, almost 100% record after Mexico.
2: Oda bi dana o rank kura de anka free France ana abeto so first
1: by ka national
2: do di kan ya yeah
1: do di kan
2: ya my assistance now dey abetu no
1: yeah.
2: Why you buy abetu on defense go had goes na dey abetu ba na na obi sama say me say was I surprised say Senegal win against Iraq by 5-0 na na I'm not that surprised if you say who your mind be to say Senegal, who Africa ha, and I've conquered our final. Emma, you did Oji, you can't say Oji, and it's about yes, and same mean I say, a baby, yeah, it is a you can't say the whole Africa, oh, now any more, but I say, Mom, mine and I'm my idea, and I'm a mukuru, I say, Munya, my idea, which is ampa. Oh, call World Cup, there are more expectation, I hear you say, but let me say. My limited expectation cry, yes, you shall send come de by. In a way, we say, boy, I've conquered our own first. How say, ye call a World Cup, group also Ted. Group out in France and I went to Nanka, no way in Pudie, in Cauchy Faso. So I say, about who against France, who lose you, against no, who lose you, who do a buffo, Iso, Iraq, so Sani, Adi.
1: Why don't you
2: say, Usia, Mamma, and I don't know, Auntie Sampa. Obe represent Africa. I'm young with Sampa. Uyu be a where the Obo Homer in Africa. But who could do on Wago to amateur yourself from fire? If I found Tosa Ama, they say, Nim say, who confuse the Oya do 5 goals ya washi, Nana, and call baby. Ah, Munumi ring and yet, yeah, analysis be just a China matches in a day. We be per draw.
1: Sure.
2: Say 2-3 teams in your draw and one on Woko Fi. Only say, and may yet is on Bedaho. By this time, no Muswa so more confused also, or more tenemo, Nana, into me, your surprise. But maybe we respect you from more clamor, farmer, into me, your surprise. Oh, in your case, what do you want? Who is there? Said an army decay canoe. Senegal, you will be a Africa. You're crowning us African champion. Your ball of energy. So, how say your ball World Cup in the table at war France, war Norway, war Iraq? We must what also third out. See third now to also 3 points pen now in the game we. Nana house or I have gone champion.
1: At least we have 4 points to crank.
2: It's one call they qualify. So into a man yadie. A man yadie. A man may any answer. What you will be asking 5 o'clock and can qualify street. so a hunti kan ya draw oni Norway mpo wo des eh ni Mr France dey hunti mi no ko France dey the whole World Cup na ebo no omo na attacking duo ni ye ba wo nu ni bi ntin garden ka against or my friend Norway ka draw my win ke kan ke ya bo din plus 5 goals ku la wa say nya no wa he nana nka akura den ka akọ
1: think of una 4 plus 2 ntika nka banaka third place team so much advance and can I top can ko ye equal do money no me dey
2: die e ka ba na akura nka u bon match ni we ni ya nka oni mi do na ne be bon next match so wa hu ba hwe do wa kwa kwaye o do mo hwe na
1: Senegal for na dey omo ma man for sense for mo omo ma man for disappointed pa me particular because going to with this World Cup me one person am be champion of Senegal pa say o pe amaya o meet my advance there from group 1 o team ni Senegal from based on recent performance on AFCON
2: yeah
1: but am go World Cup the last of Sadio Mane Papi guy more make this gonna guy more eh crepin diata kuri bali
2: Nicola Jackson
1: Aro Rupia Nicola Jackson mo Benjamin Mendy kwa omo ni ayi no no way no and then Benjamin Mendy come yeah some be seven no
2: so ah
1: ya nya time ka kenti no and ya spend be 30 bi na say ya nya na ya nya matches na ke ya nya preview kakra
0: we dey fetch me na me hwe Croatia
1: okay
0: ne performance against African countries.
1: Okay.
0: We are boy 11 matches against African countries. Mm-hmm. We're winning 6. We draw 4. We lose 1. In going to meeting Ghana.
1: Oh God!
2: Yeah, yeah, pre-lose.
1: Ghana for pre-lose no one yante.
2: What have you status?
1: Hey,
2: oh,
1: share. Ghana for pre-lose oh.
2: Aden.
1: The exchange say. Mu we niya. Mu kushia Portugal. Mu bodra. Mu kushia Portugal. And mu lose today. Mu kofa Colombia. And after that, mu say Colombia or next. Ayo Australia.
0: Colombia special Ghana.
1: And say
0: Ebiya. Ebiya be kubiya be special.
1: Oh, Colombia no. Send them Colombia prof I mean can Colombia prof say Colombia there gonna beat me I don't want
2: to pray loose eh na 4 points ya koto so 3
1: ha na kan
2: Colombia
1: yeah
2: Colombia has the 4 points na eba
1: then Colombia was 6 points so the group
2: okay
1: and 20 on Portugal and Portugal 4 Colombia was 6 Colombia here just Colombia me fa on quarter qualify
2: one
1: qualify 6 points or qualify Portugal here be just a point and then the second group
0: Portugal share Colombia.
1: Portugal have a top group no.
0: Group no with 7 points.
1: 7 points.
0: Colombia second.
1: Second 6 points.
0: No be share Ghana.
1: Now Portugal na there. One no best they say so Portugal na sha.
0: Elidia.
1: O Colidia o ba be share.
0: Aha.
1: O draw o ba be share.
0: Aha.
1: Into one no o ba either say o ba draw. And also about winning. Not that top group. No, what we say because I know we say. Oh, we go say India now.
2: Oh, but
1: we because also Korea. Yeah, we could second now. Of which also we go say yeah.
0: Seven batches meba. Minchawa no. Meba. Any kind of fan from a different perspective, man.
1: Okay.
0: So you already buy here. So Portugal win here. Or your leader of the group.
1: Sure.
0: Or draw what else you
1: two.
0: It is a winny and a or draw. Na se Ghana nsu winni a Portugal beti me ya.
1: Se ya winni na Portugal winni a. Portugal be di every first on a group no.
0: Yes.
1: Yen se be di second on a group no. And ya nene be sia.
0: Ya nene be sia.
1: Ai.
0: E ya train. Se Portugal e bo draw a.
1: Mhm.
0: We be yan 5 points.
1: 5 points aha.
0: Still better so 2.
1: Sure.
0: Onko di first be
1: one.
0: Better so 2.
1: Mhm.
0: Na se Ghana e winni a. Ghana be kwa koto so 2.
1: Yen se be kwa koto so 2. Ya nene be ba be sia so.
0: E be san na be sia so. Mo. Portugal e win ni no kwada first. Ana se ma kan win no
1: kwada. Win what the kaka?
0: Olusu. Se say over 4 points.
1: Oh 4 high.
0: Obo draw 5. Olusu kra na still be qualify.
1: Obo qualify.
0: Into Olusu a.
1: Olusu na se say Olusu a still.
0: You be san question.
1: Aye.
0: Di e Olusu na Portugal.
1: Se Portugal okay, Portugal Olusu a. Portugal na be escape Portugal. Portugal na England na be kwa kwesia.
0: Okay.
1: Se Portugal lusua oni England le kwakosia of which Portugal no so hwe England na obo onso be escape England e ten no be ahwe ti na obo kwakose
0: baby, me ni ayam ya ewo mu a se Ghana be lose wa be fi ni ayam ya ye Benjamin Asari ya be sheno. Senya Benjamin Asari ya be sheno be consider go a. Anka group stage ni kan se se nke qualify. Oh, sa funu mi se me de me no kure ni meka.
1: Sure.
0: Oh, I am one staunch supporter for the Black Stars.
1: Sure.
0: For the sake of some individual players in Dinamo support the Black Stars, no. Okay. And yes, Anka, your current team, no, with more GFE for coefficient of where I'm Google way there. Anka, more na more normalization, Eddie Ashre, Assetto, Mohuya, and come any problem. But because the reason I make us honest, if you are playing a whole 18 league, now say 18 league fans, so be a cry, kita 23 players, ewo o league num. Obi ekita 23 multiply 23 by 18 ni pe ba akope na ohun ni say oye papa wo ma odi ni ko world cup ye ye
1: big questionable big questionable
0: you get my point it means that o league ni nye enti wo what when I supervise league no wa bon
1: na dey no correct
0: already o ba kra how catch dey say o betutu ball holes ni ade wo stadium wo do no be che balls ni ade ball ebura kra won tu bi no kutu
1: ball holes na dey modern man, I'm too bad. Satana modern man.
0: Oma to be a babayara.
1: David babayara.
0: Oma to be a Crasper Stadium.
1: David.
0: Oma to be a Dewu. Son one area.
1: Dewu minimum somo to be.
0: Baby, a dream set to
1: one. Tamale na minimum somo kutu ba kubo.
0: Tema.
1: Tamale.
0: Aye. Inti imagine say how many stadia do we have in this country? Yatra ma mesi pona say.
1: Sure.
0: Yatra ma even tamale ne kwa na kwesa ni a pitch neti and sign neti e. Shwa Crasper Stadium. But ne ye nim ne se e be se sika meme point ni ye in this e sika no aye kwose no ye de ba fie ne ye de ba ye ye local league ni ye a next time ye be
1: omo league no omo se aye o sad and sad na omo se aban na
0: omo na won so he
1: o ye de se omo de
0: tin won so he
1: o se ye de bi omo ka se ye de ye ne se league no
0: ye ne ye se league
1: oh I don't want to say FF1 ne ka se
0: England for e Harry Maguire so Ma, you for 50 million, 53 million.
1: 80
0: million. Or buy a boss, eh? So for answer, come on, ye, I don't know which I say, man. What I say?
1: It's
0: young
1: of a hurry, some dear
0: young hype, what the I don't know, umpe. England for Shannon Womni Gunners here, if you send here, Omo online, any Omo print media,
1: sure.
0: Pool England, Timono.
1: Timono, yeah.
0: Because they are telling the reality. Because the English team now in Nimuno, on any day, so I'm a cast one Beshe Ghana, come back to me as a year. But Omasa, individual brilliance, no, but not as a team.
1: I'm a coach now, so now, dear.
0: Coach, I want Bomba, Pochettino, a friend, Thomas Tuchel. Mauricio Pochettino, Kita US, Wabon. And now, Pochettino, a friend, Thomas Tuchel, Wabon. Yes, Anna no. Mourinho can't say same way. They be a me can't say quadro for the national team boss. Mourinho can't. So on one year quadro, you want quadro Portugal national team. Oma friend, so ma. Ancelotti, a person who retired, you want quadro Brazil. How many matches number in a year?
1: Oh yeah, wa,
2: no,
0: You get my point. So, Osha, yen ye team no as the Ghana Black Stars. I don't feel like as the Ghana Black Stars of Ghana. As ye team no as Black Stars now. Ye hear a lot of sitting back to say ye best say ye team ni ye. Na answer na no ye usually ye look. Say coach football is akusi saying.
1: Oh, say kwa de ye born zones o.
0: Zones.
1: Nti ye bobo zones na na.
0: Transition ye.
1: Na ye yi first na bi oma kwa kusha.
0: Transition ye na. Ya kwa na problem ni wani. Mbobo kutu na ye mu ya na makwa.
1: Unse, ye kuma se ye problem ke se wani se. The football ne dynamics ne se sano. Ye de ni intimen se san.
0: Ye jina fako.
1: Uko Europeans na. Na oma switch into academy. Ebina Morocco for ye.
0: Yeah.
1: Ebina Egypt for a start on mzusu ye. But ya hano wano. Intimi nibi.
0: She Spain.
1: Say Odate. Right to dreams. Atram. Wafafui.
0: Yeah.
1: Almost some tete na
0: Frankfurt streets.
1: No. Inti. Clubs. No. What's every phone bit man say, look, said I'm can't say, so yeah, Premier League club, and so your junior team,
0: yeah,
1: and so your male team, and say mandatory.
0: But any edge,
1: any edge,
0: cut to papers,
1: oh, on paper, any edge,
0: that is why, World Cup, why as every president, and no, omwa apart from goalkeeper trainer, yeah.
1: Dauda.
0: Mm. What's Ghana? Fatah Dauda, all work up, no new local player. First work up, okay. And all national team.
1: All national team. I'm a foreign call. I'm a local base player. Yeah.
0: She, yet her, Anna, in blessed memory, Jones, I took a few. Eddie has a folk team.
1: Sure.
0: Ekobo Nigeria by. Need local base players. Even though, yeah, I need a supporter Kotoko no had beef with him. Sorry, it's not far has to form one coy, but a coy one could win any massage.
1: Sure.
0: Of a local base player. Sad time, not some make a form of a breach. Sad time, na a ye golamo. A wa breach.
1: Sure.
0: One phobia. Sad time, no. Oh, but when you was at the Richard Kingston,
1: more than that time, now I Richard Kingston or Ewa Reagan. Sameko for Bayern Munich, Asian
0: Chelsea.
1: Chelsea. Now, Marcel. Now, if you know about all Bayern Switzerland, about Marcel.
0: Exactly.
1: So, Montalimo, Portmore, and Nasu. I said Nasu, and so are you. This students who are France, one of them, Bayern Serbia, and Switzerland, about Portmore, England. Look at the squad at that time near war.
0: But of a far local base place, Edwin Koya, one winning when he must say. Look at when Samir J was in the post. Samir J for Heart of Folk. Was in the post. Who dare you? Look at when George O, under 23, Matthews, almost year transition, ne de ba, kwabena ya rumo.
1: But on my coming to unim, messi on to say, yeah, if we, yeah, so called football people, for my deal, say, I'm under your football people, I'm gonna hold the old as my old football, no one can anymore. On to some by accept it. No more sir, revive your football. No more chum, and I call him a coach football.
0: Yeah,
1: you're born Sianabe.
0: Sianabe.
1: Because now, government in this cabab will league him. League now, bandits come with the Bell Roman. Me, who in party, Yahoo.
0: Me,
1: who sees the yonder review, I can't league assembly. Me, my who in party, Yahoo. Impartin Yan essay. Impartin Yan essay, a bayan boca.
0: Aye.
1: Name me, dear Maj League.
0: Asa.
1: League now, dear Maj, and a big question now. Go ask to toss me in a big question. What I say? So, impact now, a bear near then.
0: You be goal scorer. Top scorer.
1: Cross now, I top scorer, and yet I sound so cross now, and some more home. And then you have I attack me as well. Cross a single game. So, 5 for 6 goals. Messi by now, in careful 4 years, you're nipple, yes, serious. Banana sack, sack, matter, and come. Can you work up as a move? And come when you can't ask into that matter. How come is one person? SF 5 goals in that's a single game.
0: Mammy Musa question we mom. Swag of what here de.
1: Oh, I'm my mother so my same day.
0: Come me
1: no, swag swag of fazam na waka. Oh, na you got ka cry you na. Oh.
0: It's easy when you massage the truth. Na you making a look say oh how can okra no mumu no o mumu utantra. This is what we get. Ye be we have swag awards. Ye be yabeye GFE or money man yeah money ni be best player of the season, best one, best goalkeeper, best one. Ye we in area, ye kwa even nations cup crumpa, yam famu players ba kwa.
1: Oh no, I dare some money ye be any chance you grumbo ni se. Upon sana man ni be ni na no. Ye players now mo oh working wise. Could do so honoma now for what you find
0: out. Obotroka. She yam fa German national team. Head coach of me.
1: German.
0: Negosma.
1: German.
0: Oye German. Manuel Neuer.
1: Frua.
0: Oye German. German Musiala.
1: Onsu Germany.
0: Bobo Bika hon.
1: Omo kwa omo squad no. Ase ni pa be 2-3 bina mse.
0: And the ball out Rudiger mo.
1: Because mse oye Rudiger ne. Rudiger na hwai biu. Because mse apart from Rudiger.
0: Bobo
1: because aye Bayern Dortmund, Leipzig.
0: Mo,
1: I'm gonna say I'm a Dortmund.
0: Inti bo bonahadi.
1: Jamai timu.
0: Saturday, mana Marislav Klose amo, Toni Kroos amo, Toni Kroos ba national team no Bayern Munich.
1: Sure, Saturday ba na Munich. Asan or Austria ba Madrid.
0: Asan Oba, Klose amo, Thomas Muller amo. Omo ni local base players.
1: Local base players.
0: England, she players amo do amo buy. Jordan Pickford
1: for what team? No, so mo na
0: you understand? Players ni ni nani? Homegrown players. Panama, the local base players, have been watching for Panama.
1: Ayi anano me hu abi mi na sar so na me anama anye. Ayi after saying England board draw no.
0: Mhm.
1: Ana England for no call Essen Benjamin Sar out. Un say no mo bona baso pa England for no. No English media no mo bona baso. Ana mo ka say he is the only local based player.
0: Mhm.
1: Or what Ghana team? Ghana ye team ni nyina ye foreigners. But he is the only goalkeeper. Ana mo sar sanga o modern team o bo. Essen ebe tatwo.
0: Mhm.
1: English for no, English media no. And what is ESPN? I report that same story now. Sky Sports. Sky Sports. So, okay. And so why that same story no?
0: Okay.
1: And I'm say, hey, I'm a singer, I saw it out. And I'm the squad now, I can't even answer me. Foreign based players.
0: And
1: then,
0: no,
1: Chris,
0: yes, I'm on air. That's the reality. That's the reality. And look, qualifies here, a boy, a crowd, a qualifier, a World Cup. He said, yeah, Benjamin, I'm sorry, I can't qualify.
1: Hano okoko kan obi se
0: yewie ye no se nya atizi gia oku praya ka Benjamin Asare betena bench a ku se bow caps ni ye bow matches ni nyina ewie. Meanwhile your bae mu no look at the impact
1: sure
0: our game ni mo
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0: we ko ke se ko he boys na adwa online ho we mo adwa line ho
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1: 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okwa na no kwere na oka no but amawo akwa de munya
0: ro waji bibi
1: efi asem ba na be bra so na sisi a ebini me sina be okuma say or you post me on social media about oh Master Jawas or the same camp or free.
0: Oh
1: what I say? But yeah, oh can of crano. Among women who say, oh, Mona Mose, yeah, you know, now was half women, so I knew she want to get a bit a bag of car from Grana Florana. Some catchers will be made free on the bank and say, Tama no more, the mamma go can't ask him to mamma far from Freddy. I want to an American Sampa.
0: We because he's not but, ready for change.
1: What I say? The enemy question. Same me waba. Same back as obo football ne. Nesi e come as e football ne ya.
0: I don't know man mo waha.
1: What I say? Me brad oba say. Or razi ya be do say call up banda. O man na ko be ka 2 na squad a. Na ke do mo ko under 20.
0: Ai Egypt 2009.
1: O man ya be sra to am. I don't say that time for almost 60 something players. He was part because of we
0: when you scan
1: I when I get near find a Ben no so e can Ben kwa don do bewu yes on the na fie and them said definitely no bit my pass through but Ben yeah who was him yakopon find currency but because of we and you want to fool us mo if him some brother fie and ti say what does now this analysis when I been kudus jay Mohamed Salisu Salisu and at 17, and you're in the free as well. When 20 are in the film, and under 20, yes, I'm in the film. On to so called duel, I'm Monaco,
0: and Sandy who says,
1: oh, and who's all, no one for so, and I'm on now, and we are called challenge, we are alleged, we
0: are,
1: and I don't know our plan of Brahma, or the Sabbath, Akuma, let you go, pie. What I said, but say, boy, see him. I couldn't say about blasters. True kwesiapia kwesiapia na dinu adwuma to so de oh oba na sia na brad one northland real dan na kwesiapia se won de
0: mo hwe me
1: oba no anye ni ya
0: pam
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0: na
1: enu a oh Ibrahim Mahama Ibrahim Mahama Kett Sports Minister Kofi Adams and Foreign Affairs Minister
0: Okujetu
1: and amuko pie mu e wetim ne camp
0: amuko yede
1: amuko sra omo
0: sesen
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0: him let
1: support him the moment a o be je ba o be start say o to na ba be bobo no ke hun say 35 million na above no
0: be
1: answer so e support that was minister that's what can now any you do kujo to so so at the time to say
0: needless
1: oh what day
0: any minister am say needless
1: a day
0: ye glorify mediocrity e wo man we mo dodo
1: o do kwa o de jina ho no mama me jina ho jina ho kwati me ba ho no nemu o do kwa de ma me ma bo po sin ese you kru ma say ye hu instances be be ba hwe eh Africa's na athletics e ye ye wa say ya ye no tro ka
0: mo
1: I je je na senior
0: all African games
1: Africa all senior high games eh yeah Africa senior high games say what senior high games so say Africa senior high games eh yeah
0: no unni le gun na
1: so hun kwa fast
0: oh yes
1: good now minim say anche na eyi for omo mtutu to make any tennis for yi omo so dey be ba me hun say Ghana boxing authority kwa omo so omo domo nefi no me say say ministry no omo no mkwa ba na me say ija kakara kakara ti se se on ma swimming team any ministry na twen gidi san ko fo mu nyina ye yi omo sinche but the moment a blasters assemble bana all the attention switch to blasters
0: exactly
1: the
0: my me, point
1: they be am can say we say until say the ministry and the FA the ministry itself crumble ebetinani akoresa other discipline nyina no sango from ye kwa musugu ya suo
0: omo sorry a edin a omo de ama no ne se lesser known sports but one thing they fail to tell Ghanaians say enye lesser known sports o eye least finance sports because yeah in first can kwese ho but my point is that when was the last time I said be America say mbo bocho nkegbe
1: sure
0: Paralympics they be America say mbo nidin me wo me fit dem 2019 me ni bocho nkegbe enya encounter
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1: yeah
0: 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all this glory no omo sabe sheshe suit na omo jinejina ho na omo eji that glory no to themselves you get it so these are some of the reasons that they be at to say yenum say yen opportunity na ye kasa yen opportunity na ye can be the reason I will say is Ibrahim Mahama Foreign Affairs Ministry Sports Minister Kettle Kreku and all of that you know omo ko Black Stars camp giving them all these juicy promises are needless you no know, is because ye glorify omo mediocrity any omo hypocrisy Amdigu Black Stars camp. Any BBA kwaye Black Stars, not football mpo. Black Stars, Black Stars, Black Stars. Say ye football crank kwan keke. Naso amu hwe a man no de no.
1: Yeah.
0: From under 17
1: under 20 under 17 World Cup September Poland.
0: And how many times now this ministry nakasa akasa mo so na. You understand? Inti say okay can we nyina boma. Then it makes one with this sports na chi no. As sports journalists in general, not football, sure. But sports in general. And now Ra who say, I didn't know year treaty be no more better than a B under the same category of sports. Mm. The Benna Black Bombers, Air Quebecia,
1: yeah, WWM.
0: The Benna Ghana Athletics Association, Omo Quebecia, Sports Minister, and then in Quo for Quo Dibe 1 month, and I say be a 3 days cry, Omo Campoda. But then, ne. Yenya a business mogul. Ya twetwen wa de nakɔ. Amana kɔ promise say nia ye de mamu no krampo. Ye meme nkwa me de kwa do so say nia de be mamu.
1: Taxpayers money.
0: Look at this. Look at this. That's why I see a needless. You will be a young
1: kwa. 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
1: I said na unu akonum kubi.
0: Da ben koto kubi $100 Da ben ena make ena me buza. Da ben a Black Bombers. Eko even if Olympic Games kwa eko. Hey, I hope why in Olympic Games.
1: Adam, kwa mfumi so wachina ba. Minu wachina. By 8 na ya start na ya yahwe fe fise numa na afia the World Cup na toa so. Kwa tin me ba. Yensan yenyanya idi amse. Yo be 23 minutes na yamfam rapi up. Ten bar near, sorry. Ten bar near PJ Muna, BBA is waiting. Come on. And you may game sneaky, Basso. Spain and Uruguay, Ebobo, Egypt, Ebaba, Martin. May Barney Abedi in Kumo, Mu and Kumanemum, Ebia and Super Soul Joania. 0240 0260196065 and Uruguay and I heard the two nations now minimum almost chances of qualify from the group, you know. Spain with 4 points plus four, Uruguay with 2 points, when you go be a Cabo Verde with 2 points and a Saudi and so a chat for group H we have more chances up here from the table 4 points, 2-2 and then one. Spain and the Uruguay so of which are Spain and the Dickens of four and the Uruguay so to and these two nations game me about so quite in will take on.
2: Well, Nana,
1: so why then, mommy?
2: Well, Nana, mommy, share discussion as he in free her. Omaya a Uruguay and I feel with Spain. Omaya a four times we can
1: one. Four consecutive times.
2: Yes. Okay. We can one on the fifth time.
1: Friendly game can one.
2: Yes.
1: Okay.
2: FIFA World Cup it will be 2009.
1: 2010.
2: Yes. Omushia round of 16.
1: There be round of 16.
2: Yes.
1: Spain, Uruguay.
2: Spain, Uruguay. Emma Ebo on board row 2-2.
1: Maybe I train. 2010.
2: Yes.
1: 2010 there be.
2: 2009.
1: 2009.
2: That was almost qualified. 2009,
1: very qualified.
2: No, more qualified.
1: Qualifies, yeah. We, qualifies, yes. Yeah.
2: It was okay. Boy, M&A and D2-2.
1: Okay.
2: And almost how could she be? Where the Omusha
1: 2010.
2: Yes, Dabi.
1: 2010 Omusha. Okay. 2010 after Uruguay.
2: 2013 Omusha.
1: Okay, maybe. After say Uruguay, say, you know, Uruguay could share when German. Spain, okay. Young call them queen.
2: Well, it's an omeshia bear 4 times. But young fa the dear ni mutu no because I say currently.
1: Sure.
2: Yes. Inti 2013 omushia, that was a friendly game.
1: Okay.
2: Emma Spain. Ewini by 3-1.
1: Okay.
2: Then time Pedro Moses Fabregas.
1: Okay.
2: And a two in Tananima or my friend in Spain. And I feel so Rodriguez.
1: Mm-hmm.
2: And so a two at Tananima or my friend in Uruguay. Well, you flew. Confederation Cup, Group B.
1: Okay.
2: Almost says she I. That was same year.
1: 2013. Okay.
2: Yes. And also Spain, LED. By 2-1.
1: Okay, Spain winning by 2-1.
2: Yes. And okay. Also, yeah, Pedro Monafis, Soldado Monafis, Luis Suarez.
1: Okay.
2: Inya Wangu, Edema Omaya, a friend in Uruguay. Nana, let's come in. Ofa Omaya, a friend in Uruguay. Ubebi sa who say Uruguay performance to say.
1: This is a World Cup win.
2: Yes. From friendly games, I a boy, I will be a World Cup win.
1: Okay.
2: Or mobile qualification, or more form to say. Nana ure ti oma oma omo be fan games oma ba
1: okay
2: oma we need two pe
1: just two games
2: yes
1: okay
2: nana two no oma we no oma lose one oma we need two oma lose one
1: okay
2: oma draw mako 7
1: okay
2: ema near 10 games nana itu o de ba omo performance omo di be wura World Cup
1: okay
2: and shada nye sa Emma om yan form so nto yan kwa form my friend in Spain almost over be 10 games or maba or ma win mu be 6 I draw 3 I lose 1 one of mu lose ye kra no om ne Portugal o UEFA Nations League final and Ronaldo mototo ntena che say eno kra na om manfo compare Ronaldo ni Lamine Yamal that was it. Nana yenwura omura World Cup mu so performance so et say.
1: Okay.
2: Omura World Cup mu so. Saudi Arabia any Uruguay boy. Emma na end draw 1-1. Na afen so Uruguay sane Cape Verde. Our friend Cape Verde. Omu shi aye enso Emma na ye draw 2-2. Yen for no so nto na yen fast spin kakra e because ne ye balance equation said e be yen for manfo eni so.
1: Okay.
2: Spain and so at Nefie and on my friend Cape Verde, Cape Verde CI and so a boy 0-0. That was their first game, Nana, and were a surprise. The whole world, entire world, would be a surprise. Say how? Say Spain at now, and on my friend Cape Verde, a boy draw. Young fan too. Way Emma, Spain, ever che, Saudi Arabia, Nana, and Utimu for Timua, because Utimu bro, a come, 9. Or the Nibrain in a Ecosio Mosso. It's a homachi classic game. Ever so,
1: okay.
2: Realize the case, sir. Or my friend Uruguay, Olu, Owini, Onya, any win. Our World Cup, you're by him.
1: Sure.
2: But offer Spain, every new one game,
1: yeah.
2: With 4 goals, I draw on a Cape Verde a game. So now going into this game, we be saying say sign a ball no, and I say game in basic far call. Games we ye benya niema we bring home transitions by a juma. Individual qualities by a juma, individual plays by a juma, teamwork and so by a juma.
1: Okay.
2: Na me no nyina tia ye nim say offer my friend Uruguay. Na offer Spain. Obi a betike say Spain. Our numbers,
1: sure.
2: In terms of players,
1: is it? I mean, sure. I know. But be honest, is here now. You go 2 points. You go here win. Yes. Here draw. Spain here draw.
2: Yes.
1: Say you go Korea. We have 5 points. Of which, honestly, just say almost about the train. Now I'm group no one. How the power? Kevin is 2 points. Kevin is only Saudi level. Saudi is other than us. We have said Saudi draw, but Onya was against Uruguay.
2: Uruguay, yes.
1: And he said Kevin is so equal to France. Say Gomorrah so cock was Saudi. Ah, someone saw about Saudi is 1 point. And this is Saudi is so cock was said. Say Uruguay is so cock draw. Say Uruguay but not three. Of which are Saudi is so ever about 4 points. Next say Uruguay on. On team qualify Saudi mobile qualify that call round 32. In Tom group ready just a one of them. Why is it power? Because Spain 4 points. Spain here draw against Uruguay. Uruguay with 2 points. Uruguay here win. Not a draw. Uruguay here draw. Uruguay here win. Now Kovari su ewo 2 points. Honestly, we boss Saudi. Honestly, here win. And jam match in every game.
2: Nana interesting part of what game win. Father say ne sa group H ni mno. Bibia and draw. Who qualify? Or my friend is Spain
1: qualify.
2: Leave three ninja down.
1: Spain gonna qualify.
2: Yes.
1: Teams among my cover change, you know, not even third best.
2: Yes, that will help Senegal. Mo.
1: Senegal third best, no.
2: So
1: okay. I know Senegal and sweat my advance in the
2: now.
1: Cabo Verde, Ebena throw only go bia. Only Benya three. When I go bia of which are Korea and Swat three on Sunny go beyond swimming.
2: Nana, the group H, and no match there because Nana, I would like for everybody to watch or to listen from many sources.
1: Who do you see? Me bon bese ka vred bese. Advance one.
3: Mungu moya moody.
2: Hey,
3: sisiya na meni pebi Nana kuya.
1: Okay.
3: Na our TV 3.
1: Okay.
3: Sisiya wa fiho. Na wasandemi ya, they be very interesting. Monitor here can Ghana win, lose. I say, a win, I say, a Ghana win or draw versus Croatia means round of 32. Ghana can meet Spain,
1: sure.
3: Ghana can meet Portugal, and then quarter final. Okay, so it means, yeah, say, okay, say no, yeah, no, round of 32, no, hey, Ghana Portugal against Portugal,
1: first
3: round of 16, Ghana against Spain. Quarter final against USA or Egypt.
1: Yes.
3: And then a defeat against Croatia means round of 32 Ghana versus Colombia, round of 16 Ghana versus Switzerland, quarter final Ghana Argentina.
1: Colombia. We share Switzerland, Abeshano. We share Switzerland.
2: Nana, we met in Colombia.
1: Oh, Colombia, dear. We
2: met in Colombia.
1: We met in Colombia.
2: We met in Colombia.
1: Hey, a honum na Hamas nene crop for them. And so bad hanya hanya mabba.
2: Ah,
1: one mono, unima dia, a bemo ma se. Se, yako World Cup, we. Se, dem, ya analysis na ne di kan, Ghana for di kan, ya nature. 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England, e ye draw. 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
2: En bem, akabako.
1: Oh, okay. Into two
2: net the
1: good. Said you see your analysis about England egg with one at Tarano. Columbia for the band that
3: round of 32. Côte d'Ivoire and Norway.
1: Côte d'Ivoire, Norway. La Côte d'Ivoire, Norway.
3: France, Sweden.
1: Sure. Yeah,
2: interesting game.
3: These are some of the matches, sir.
1: Now, only the man Côte d'Ivoire, you know, the man are interesting, is eh? Côte d'Ivoire, name Honum, no, there be a queer bubble to guy a dingra, eh, a dumentimo. I'm gonna wear name Honum. Anna. A Norway and say Holland.
2: And
1: a Jenna. Okay. A game.
3: But it's an interesting game to watch.
1: Oh, sure. Norway. Menya, Cable do run of 16. Now, African teams be a better than us a 4 o'clock man.
3: Okay. Yeah.
1: Because me Morocco, dear. Metiform say Morocco, a team, sir. This year, World Cup, first four, I hope myself.
2: Morocco be. Who more fine Ukraine?
1: Sure. Morocco. Na ai ye na ya kanade ai fo no ai
3: be di wa fo
1: I can eat fo no Egypt ne Ghana ne
3: you from behind
1: I can Ghana mo ne la Côte d'Ivoire de e bia na round 32 na ne je kwa ba Morocco de me say Africa o ya Africa ni bia wo support nya from Morocco despite bibia bet Morocco for no musu ade
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1: nti sa isi ade no estrate for mo ya no 10 years 10 15 20 years ago no ano na lai ayi ko fu ko fa de ba akruma say o be kan o ma se me enka nti I want the answer call back ni ko di nkomo e wo we no nti you require against Spain dey a game to watch ahomachi won tie be na tina tv won ne hwebi because Uruguay and Spain la mia ma mo ani ayi you my friend say fedi
0: Uruguay and Spain dey bo
1: ahomachi yan
0: me ba yan hwa analysis biki to ebi Spain how many points
1: 4
0: Uruguay how many points
1: 2
0: good
1: what would you say I'm so good no?
0: Good idea
1: when they lead the group no
0: Spain 4
1: good Spain a here draw mm-hmm. Uruguay here win
0: mm-hmm. Don't be an bad name papa
1: and then nipa nine nipa tikro the basic form now one more so now Kevin is 2 Saudi were 1
0: Kevin Uruguay
1: Saudi were 1 Kevin here win Saudi here win
0: so omo I say sa last 3 no obi
1: here win
0: with exception of Spain our Pedro
1: Saudi here win Cape Verde here in.
0: Say me I'm praying say Cape Verde in share Saudi.
1: Now
0: Onya
1: 5
0: points. So 2 points.
1: 2. Now go me na 5 points.
0: 5 points. Now Uruguay any Spain more draw. Uruguay be 3 points.
1: Now go free.
0: No way free. But me ni adeba kwa. Me I didn't tip and I would never tip Spain so be winning cup way.
1: Sure. Meme di Morocco ka man a me mate that's why say me wo soft ka and as hard ka the man England okay. But Morocco this year had a team to another country to watch Morocco am for
0: him it is have yenye ni say and na anaji Spain there baby ojina no ojina ye Spain with 4 points
1: sure
0: ojina ye
1: plus 4 and fa ho ne unless Uruguay for share Spain makumaku 5.
0: Uruguay and share Spain 2-1.
1: Spain are qualify.
0: Spain Uruguay be qualify.
1: I'm about qualify.
0: Na Cape Verde and share
1: Saudi.
0: Saudi. Enti na be 5-5-4. Enti between say Uruguay ne Cape Verde ball draw. Near the goals ahwe.
1: I'm one of the now. No, it's okay. 5-5 no.
0: 5-5
1: and you don't say you have a foul goose.
0: You have a foul goose.
1: Sure.
0: Goose, you know. Neashe. Whoever picks the lead, but you have you
1: first, buy and then we'll be split second.
0: As first and second. But Spain be qualify
1: five. Sure.
0: As third. Eddie Abba. Many problem. So let's meme pie and say. Because of the analysis, the update had the mom is CIA.
1: Sure.
0: Uruguay should score and qualify.
1: Okay.
0: At all costs, they have to qualify.
1: Okay.
0: I'm the Aquana Koyana.
1: Yeah.
0: I Aquana in a single name.
1: Oh, they have one on
0: see,
1: oh,
0: they have one on count. You see, the honors lies with Freddy Vavadimo,
1: yeah.
0: And then in Crawford. A difficult match, though, but if they step up, Obey to me, I qualify.
1: Okay.
0: So I'm a qualifier. They come in to adapt to the South American qualification.
1: Okay.
0: The numbers that will be qualifying in Argentina is on. Brazil is on. So Brazil, I know from.
1: Brazil did.
0: Brazil is 7 points in the quarter. That's the first match of board draw.
1: I know the 7 points.
0: The 7 points in the quarter. So Omono, they are going to add up to the numbers. Uruguay Timi Ba, Obabe Kahun, Argentina be rem, Colombia, and so nenenemu, Obeba. Onokar is from the aha. But me with match we mean person may predict a score, but at least we are looking at a one goal margin.
1: Okay,
0: it wouldn't be too many goals, but at least a one goal margin will be okay. With, that is between Spain and Uruguay. Going into Cape Verde, Saudi, Cape Verde will triumph over Saudi. I know the Cape Verde. On the Cape Verde team, no, on many abre papa.
1: Sure.
0: On Uruguay a board draw. On Spain a board draw. Spain share Saudi. Meboa.
1: Sure.
0: So Spain now no be share Saudi no. Me krama yire me hone na board draw the first match.
2: So.
0: Good. Enti oba match we mo no. Look. As a wounded, as I qualify with all the alacrity near accoutrement, I'm
1: But Uruguay fans, I'm more squad. Manuel get to Manchester,
0: okay.
1: Freddy Valverde, Madrid, I'm top players now.
0: Valverde is the captain, right?
1: Federico Bentancur, so Real Viado,
0: okay.
1: Okay, and Rodrigo, and Ronald Araujo,
0: okay.
1: Araujo, Barca. Jose Jimenez. Okay, Matias Oliveira, Napoli.
0: So they only have big players like that. They have the men, and they can do it. I believe me. I'm tipping Omo to win.
1: And a Santiago Bueno. I'm confused. I'm calling relegation. I say I'm from there. England, EPL, and go free. Omo. Nino Espirito Santo team. Of what Wanderers,
0: Wolves.
1: More squad. I'm so squad. And gentlemen, I'm by Freddy. So I won't him Freddy.
0: Yeah, so yeah, yeah, yeah, baby, I support you free by making you out to my
1: Freddy. Quatin.
2: Well, it's Nana, Mammy, you know, has he?
1: Okay.
2: Ufa, individual, brilliant. Young Phoebe to say, Uruguay.
1: Okay.
2: A keeper. Fernando Mascherani, Fano, Nebefa Unai Simon.
1: Okay.
2: Spain. Goalkeeper for Spain. Nana Unai Simon, ewo the quality, the class. Chese owo bibi. Into details in the utimu say Unai Simon ewo ahead. Done. Uruguay a keeper. Okay, yam fetch you
1: Debio mu ada mu fina na 209 and at 20 one I do am call you 210 World Cup one and them Fernando Muslera the experience now 40 years old 40 years
0: ba why is that Egypt goalkeeper be no
1: Hassan Hassan Hussein Hassan Fernando Muslera don't go there
2: nana
1: don't go I 209 and 20 no. So you know I'm gonna compare 209 and 20 Ghana
0: and we gonna compare. Flair at the bottom of
1: that keeper.
0: Yes.
1: San Korea and you omo 210 World Cup no.
2: I know omo
1: Ghana. Ghana no omo. Senior team no. Ti experience in the academy mark I say oh be chance experience.
0: Yeah.
1: Oh be chance.
2: Better king over Unai Simon.
1: So based on achievement and then Neema Awaye.
2: Neema Awaye.
1: Way back Neema Awaye. And then once say keepers in here one of like once say keepers in here omo no the more na omo nyine no. No more experience no more. And on I say bia obi oja and I say player no e the players in the more no nyina ahwade na so wete. But goalkeepers in there I was here. I wake up. I more from saying, Kevet after this pain. 40-year-old goalkeeper. No,
0: Van der Sar, correct. I mean, 43.
1: Keep us in there. And I better now hope, sir. Me mom, the men and anchor. Uruguay for now, because you got in there. We got the factor, and then for the value, the factor, and then
0: yeah.
1: But I mean, you wrap up.
2: Nana, you're from Fifio, and I saw the back line, Spain back line for no, with the likes of Cucuera,
1: okay,
2: Mark Cucuera, Elho, Laporte, Elho, Kubasi, Elho, and maybe I know about Pedro Polo, yes, also Elho, we're from Fifio. We be to say Rodri ni Pedri dri for no. Almost so ho. But for bobo mufinfin wa kakla possible lineup ni ni. We be to say Alex Benna. Okay. Oh, Dan Omo, Lamine Yamal and probably he will start. The ball will be at work. Or no so ho no abeli mo. What say?
1: Ye be butubutu no.
2: Butubutu.
1: Ah, you go afa ni be butubutu.
2: I no know yet. Me mpa ti, me nka say ti dey. Banana Okay, ode.
1: Dabi kan asan ude lande.
2: Ode bi anko. Mi bayande a so si e bebutu butu.
1: Ah, yeah.
2: Ba ode mbe lande a. So abrante e frere no Mikel Isabel. 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
1: game ne die Spain for bebo nemum
0: mhm
1: ye be butu butu me be
0: mbe butu butu am there say say say moirim hu butu a eh gode mum butu Spain number 19 do say 19 je mire bi mbo di mum butu non do mpra
1: na
0: okwa
1: tena ntino ma me mo bo wesu nti na wrap up ma me quick one o score line Spain Uruguay
0: if Uruguay qualify she Spain ah for him to qualify no
1: okay
0: e ka me nko anko in Spain
1: okay
0: ba going to this game over 2.5
1: okay
0: e 3 goals na bebem
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0: Colombia can get a goal. So Colombia over 0.5. Ronaldo to score.
1: Okay.
0: Overall match no 2.5.
1: Okay.
0: And also ebebo.
1: Okay. Okay, na echi na match za mbosu ye ochi na. Aha, nti ana de na see awie na de no. Aha, nti echi na anwumre 11:30. Nti ebebo abi ho na adwuma. Nti say de Spain ana Egypt ni Iran na match ya 3. Egypt, Iran.
0: Mo Salah basic form.
1: Okay.
0: Mo Salah beat me actually 2 goals.
1: Okay. And New Zealand ni Belgium.
0: Belgium over 2.5.
1: Almost with table no. Egypt were 4 points.
0: Mm-hmm.
1: Iran were 2 points. Mm-hmm. Belgium were 2 points. Mm-hmm. Now, Iran and Egypt and Apple. Egypt here draw. Iran here win. New Zealand were 1 point. New Zealand and Belgium so soon Apple. Belgium so here win.
0: Mm-hmm.
1: Belgium were 2 points. So here win.
0: Mm-hmm. Nana on baby a ye dru di ye nyina be di adanse ye se adru awi ye mere no aha na wo ye count
1: me me tipo Belgium win
0: yes
1: Egypt win
0: yes
1: na
0: probably who say se ye fine say se ya no nka ye do 2 points and answer 3 na kwanka we mu na qualify yes so e de ye ne the be draw nye ma do 2 points no
1: una me
0: win
1: me would me say me be say Egypt and she na Belgium she no mean advancing from free group no
0: yeah so offer omo ankasa table no cra Egypt ni dikan with 4 points
1: yeah.
0: Iran
1: toss me no 2 points
0: enti say say
1: Belgium so 2 points
0: say say ukra na enye ma omo your friend Belgium
1: sure Belgium here when
0: yeah,
1: Iran
2: here Belgium ne why nebo
1: Belgium ne eh nebo New Zealand
2: I said Belgium win. Simple.
0: Na it is Egypt castle be bo abra. Egypt castle be bo Belgium abra. Eh. Na Belgium open and draw no kwesi anso ene ne twe draw. Ana say on do ene ne twe draw. Na Iran e wini one friends eh. Belgium na.
1: New Zealand.
0: Akosi say
1: New Zealand. New Zealand ne Belgium na ebo. New Zealand ne 1 point.
0: Eh, to do draw. Uni ni mienu o that third with 2 points. Or also add a fourth with 1 point. It's one old draw, no, no, 2 and 3. You have to Iran any Egypt. Iran the first, Egypt the first with 4 points.
1: Mm-hmm.
0: Iran the second with 2 points. Internet, say, Egypt pay. You bonnie, Belgium bonnie, Obama, France, Iran, every, you know. No, so, but yes, Nana, Tim's in the bomb.
1: Belgium's
0: in the bomb.
1: Belgium's bit marine. So Belgium win, Belgium make 5. Next Iran so win, Iran so make 5. Or future Egypt make 4. Or do Egypt be qualify there with 4 points? It depend on goals wa Egypt be general. And how much be her games?
0: Na Belgium no be as out ticket.
1: And e China na there ba you won same PIA be kan.
0: Na na o dey mamin kan Belgium no be as out ticket no because Belgium you start e yinyina. No Belgium.
1: Belgium
0: really single game.
1: Na won say Belgium en crop football ho no. You retire na
0: Yeremi dokumu nyina. So won no mo. KDB mu nyina.

0: enti nana wo KDB na wo Jeremy Doku a nana de na wo hwe
1: Yuri Jeremiah
0: yes wakoto group a Iran wo uni Iran wo di red card
1: kora ni Iran bo wo de chine ba
0: ah nana yeah. I won't be surprised e be da sori
1: that's all.
0: So person yeka na New Zealand
1: as Egypt
0: as da bi as Belgium ama Belgium an qualify New Zealand nana menye surprise
1: okay mat and then you quite odo man kuma kweku na
2: nana
1: yen so na
2: yen kana de yen fa na aka ma ai asofo no na
1: oh okay
2: you continue to have your game ni bi
1: yeah.
2: Definitely nyam watch now we be praying for Ghana your country Ghana baby anya bebeto bia yen poyim
1: okay until
2: baby bebeto bia yen poyim wo mu lidi no mo kokosia Portugal wa do ho chewa wo do praise him Portugal so no ko final engine no ya wishia no be sew
1: Ghana phone bi bedwa
2: wo kwesi ose
1: Ghana phone bi bedwa
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1: amen insha Allah so tino what e kwat in count word man come kan ja world cup yi ya me ensna de bi e kan bom na fida ho do ya ye ye hum ne ma so etim da mana bi so etim e kama wa ha yeah, sorry. And see that hour into my mind. Today, the time near Nema Kakra. Now, I'm watching 8 p.m. And you may not want to pay. 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I come on, Tina Radmo, Chinaba. Now there come beyond the moon, Samson, etim Edda Bruna be I come on. 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
0: 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Kanko, a Duba Bia, and then Yamada to Makuma Solomon Wagina Labadozi Vakata.
1: Dakar, I heard you know
0: so.
1: I said,
0: I'm here to preach. When the Papa Nibi Samson, not was on time. When the Papa Nibi Samson, and what time? Or the Tanya Samson, so all Barbara Twame, I be soon Samia, over three were three. Oh, yes, a radio assembly and energy.
1: Amen.
0: Was off your name, Yamia Senuary.
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2: 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The war person with the samai. 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On one chiska or chiska or so they bought at the samai.
3: Yes.
2: And I will not give you any amount. Fajidi yibi. Number to letter. Yeah. Idru have a bomb payamo. 0598-530-994. Also for kind Bible, name on the number 0598 530 0594 0594 0594 0594 0594 0594 0594 0594 0594 0594 0594 0594 0594 0594 0594 0594 0594 0594 0594 0594 0594 0594 0594 0594 0594 0594 0594 0594 0594 0594 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
5: ede sema
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5: enanaji
2: bom sembom paya biema no bom
5: paya
2: kifane so
5: kifane so
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2: 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They stumbled and fell. Some people want to eat you up.
6: Rabada
2: 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I'm the letter Breno and yes if you are sorry well physical and can I mean seven I'm about not the enemy letter I know oduru compound no ja to na opre bo to so
6: ha
2: physical no spiritual where is physical no spiritual as I say physical and crama the letter abeto de bo to so bo kwaka na ngokai
6: papa be kan
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8: Maluva kata.
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9: Second Kings
7: 7
9: chapter 6.
7: Chapter 6 rather.
9: Yes. Chapter 6.
7: What's it say?
9: Verse number 32.
7: What's it say?
9: What's it now sina? Elisha tifie.
7: Na Elisha tifie.
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9: 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Montunupunum
7: was a movie, so buffer no bedura. Montunupunum,
9: Namun piano co pronan,
7: Namun piano co pronanano.
9: And then you ran Nancy, was it? And then you ran Nancy Pimpim, na Eddie actually.
7: Ah, there's
9: all kind of banana grumbins.
7: Yes.
9: It
7: is the Yasman is on my tremitino. The Yasman is on my bremasano. The Yasman is on my gumenimasano. Oba, Montunupunum.
9: Yes.
7: Mumanim with
9: him,
7: Halla Capata. And let me say, and a seed in one a open,
9: yes,
7: and they in foul could be unto so. And let me say, what's a mind what time for an agree? What's a mind what time for an agree? Number 0598 537 994. The Wawa who are debating 0598 530 994. I say we are empire born in a woman with dear Gray Wajan and say, oh, yes, empire. It's why I can be a bra boy who wants on a can you? As well, an empire will be life and they are two table issue. Yeah, Horosano. Yabom pie. Was Elisha say? Mohun is set with Dini Nibano. Asoma. Confone Bano. Demon of Adamoni, you know. won se bayfo me ba na so ma se yemetwa meti se yemetwa meti ne mo so oba mun si ne kwai mun pia ne nkopono na no
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10: wo yesu
7: bibie ma no bom pa ya
10: awurade
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11: Yes, sir.